0: Her name is Simi. She's working on a brand new album. Oh, can't wait. In fact, word is that it's almost done. Should be out soon. This one is called the Yesaba. Venom and Shishilis are coming through ahead of that one. Yam's Masterpiece with Saka Mama. 11 after 2, Metro FM is where you want to be. It's a Monday. On Fridays, we end the week with the weekend banger. And on Mondays, we start the week with a song that you choose. Is it going to be a classic song or is it going to be something new? But before we head into that, I need you to be the one that picks either the classic song or something new. And then it's going to go head to head with another Midnighter that thinks they've got a hot, hot classic or new song that can versus your song. 060-552-7303. 060-552-7303. You choose which side you want to be on today by the song you request. So if you want a classic, you send me a classic tune. And if you want to be new, you send me that new song.
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0: It's Mafiki Zolo, the legendary, the iconic Uhamba Nathi. Captain alongside Blacks Jr. Also got Gold Max on that one. It's Kova. 21 after 2. Metro FM is where you want to be. A classic song is already in. It's in. In fact, no, I'm lying. It's not a classic song. We got a new song from Unasipi. Says after my new song is this song. I'm gonna play you her. I'm gonna play you Nasipi's new song selection. Then we're gonna need you with the classic selection.
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3: All right, we're trying to get the song that's going to close off the show and that's going to be our theme song for the week. It's a Monday. We're looking forward to the week. We need a song that's going to go with that mood. Is it going to be a classic song or is it going to be Nasi P's new song, which is Zulu Queen, Mahu, and Luan Lungulu alongside Feza? This one is called Distance. Is this a song that you want me to play at the end of the show? 0605527303. I'm giving you that number not to vote, but to send me a classic song that you will, that you think can go head to head with that Nasi P new song. Zulu Queen's Fairs at Distance, big song. Which classic song do you think can compete?

0: It's the GOAT alongside Nandi Ndatane. It's called Buya. When I'm talking about the GOAT, you know exactly what I'm talking about, right? Empty. Cairo coming through ahead of that one. Teaming up with Pixie L. Luande. 31 after 2. Metro FM is where you want to be. Less than 30 minutes, then I'm out of here. Bumi Mlambo is coming through for the Monday edition of The Hustler's Fix between 3 and 5 a.m. But before we get to that, there's a song that I need to play before I hand you over to Bumi Mlambo. So, we've got a new, and that is this song by Nasipi. Nasipi out in Bethlehem. This is my new option. This is my new selection. Zulu Queens alongside Feza. This morning, Spikiri says, Sapta, I have a song that can definitely take on Zulu Queens' distance. And it is...
1: Sapta, Spikiri is in the house. Legend of Legends in Jai came. Frankie Nankil. It's hard sometimes. Frankie Nankil is hard sometimes. That's a classic song. Dango Meme from

0: So this morning, it's Spikiri versus Nasiphi. Which song do you want me to play when I step out of here?
1: The afternoon is gently passing by.
0: Is it Spikiri's song?
1: Samaswai.
0: Oh, are you going with Nasiphi from Bethlehem?
1: Waiting for tomorrow.
0: Let's get the votes coming in. 060-552-7303. Good morning.

0: It's Benny Afro alongside Bobby Cooper. Do it right. Whatever it is that you know needs to be done right, do it right. 060-552-7303. We're voting. Which song would you love for me to play as I step up out of here? Is it going to be Zulu Queens with Distance? Or is it Frankie Knuckles? It's Hard Sometimes. It is Spikiri versus Nasipi. 060-552-7303.
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1: 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Thank you.
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0: It's Mike T.
2: 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The music. Thank you, Baba Sabta.
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0: E you distance longoma. 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Right now, Zulu Queens is leading. 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
0: Sharon from Mamelodi says, Sabta, I'm going with Zulu Queens with The Distance. That is my selection this morning.
13: Sabta, Sabta, Sabta, the A-class DJ. Sepiso from Middleburg,
0: the
13: healer driver. Frankie Nelson, I know it's hard sometimes. Keep on keeping it up. Thank you, Boot. Frankie Knuckles. Thank you, Boot.
0: Thank you, Sepiso. Pio out in Kukompo City says, oh, kurraf, kurraf, kurraf. But I'm going with Nasipi. Zulu Queens Distance. That is Pio out in Kukompo City. We've got Ntabeleng in Pretoria, says Sabta. This morning's one is not easy. I love Spikiri. He makes my my days on Metro FM, but today I ask you to speak here. I'm going with Zulu Queens, Nasiphi. Ah, speaking of Samaswai. Sorry, my brother. Try again next week, Monday. Here's our tune for the week. Zulu Queens, Feza, Distance. Good morning.

0: So every single time you hear this song play on the radio, or someone plays it in the car, on a streaming platform, you know, just remember, it's all about the Midnight Affair. It's our theme song for the week. Thanks to you for voting. Nasipi, congratulations. Zulu Queens, fares are with a distance. Metro FM is where you want to be. And just like that, we've come to the end of the Monday edition of the Midnight Affair. We are 5 days into the 10th month of 2026. And tomorrow, we get into a new day together. Thank you so much for choosing to start your day. Thank you for choosing to start your week on Metro FM and on the Midnight Affair. I really do appreciate you. Have an amazing and productive day. Remember to always, always put your best foot forward. No matter the situation, what matters the most is how you make people feel. That's the most important thing. Mpumi Mlambo is coming up next, taking care of you between 3 and 5 a.m. on The Hustler's Fix. From myself, sub to the A-class DJ, it's been absolutely, absolutely amazing. Let's link up again tomorrow at midnight. Good morning. 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Remember to always keep it A-class. Kwamsamida. Bye-bye.
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0: Ocean and Misaki with Marry Me, and before that, SEPTA, PKMZ, and Zema Geba with Zolo Love. It's 10 minutes past 3 o'clock on a beautiful Monday. Welcome to a brand new day. Actually, this is the first Monday of October. I love her so much that I just needed to highlight that. It is the 5th of October, 2026. And if it's your birthday today, happy birthday to you. You're listening to The Hustler's Fix on Metro FM. It is where you want to be. My name is Ndivho Makhwanya. Spelled out is N-D-I-V-H-O. It means knowledge. It's always a pleasure to get to be here. It's always a pleasure to get to be on air and to get to serve you in this way all the way till 6 o'clock. Well, not 6 today. It's 5 o'clock, okay? You and I do have 2 hours together. So wherever you may be getting ready for work, already at work, getting ready for that morning jog. Maybe you're listening right now. You're already on the road, crossing borders from one country to the other, working. Maybe you're listening from a whole different continent. It's a different time zone. Thank you so much for tuning in to Metro FM. I'm here to be a companion and to make sure that your morning is nothing short of amazing all the way till 5. Still stick around. More great things coming your way.
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0: Express, DJ Maphorisa, comes out of small with Way Mama. And before that, I give you some Makhazi and Bliss Boy with Kansela Linyalo. It's 20 minutes past 3 o'clock on a beautiful Monday. Thank you so much for joining in. You're listening to The Hustler Fix on Metro FM. It is where you want to be. This morning, I'm your companion all the way till 5. My name is Ndibo Makhwanya. I'd like to hear from you this morning. I'd like to hear how you're doing this morning. Where are you listening from? What are you getting up to? How is your morning coming along? Please get to chat with me on 060-552-7303. It's 060-552-7303. What kind of a hustler are you? Are you the one who's been working throughout the night, or the one who just started their shift, or the one who's heading over to start their shift a little bit later this morning? Get to chat with me on the studio WhatsApp line. You can also take me back to your weekend as well. Let me know how your weekend was. Where were you? What did you get up to? Who were you with? Was it a beautiful one? Was it a slow one? Was it an exciting one? Or was it just normal? 060-552-7303 is my in-studio WhatsApp line. 060-552-7303. Good morning.
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0: played Major League DJs and Po Wave and Atmos Black with One More Dance. Before that, I gave you some Demogul and Ami Faku with Ungowam. I also gave you some DJ Stoki, Omit ST, Subzin and Zikle with a beautiful throwback, Alkuzeki. And we got to close off, we started off this quadruple play with some King Munanda coming through with Depression. 22 minutes to 4 o'clock on Metro FM. It is where you want to be. Good morning to you. You are listening to The Hustler Fix. Thank you so much for joining in this morning, wherever you may be. I'd like for you to get to be a part of the show on 060-552-7303. That is my in-studio WhatsApp line. Let me know how your weekend was. Take me through your plans for the day. Are you already at work? Are you getting ready for work? Or you're just taking it easy today. 060-552-7303 is 060-552-7303.
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0: It's All Malay and Justin Bieber with Attention. And before that was Nhlonipho and AB Crazy with Inhlitiyo. 14 minutes to 4. Good morning on a beautiful Monday. Welcome to a brand new week. 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Welcome to a brand new edition of The Hustler Fix on Metro FM. It is where you want to be. I continue to serve you great music to make sure that you kickstarted in the best way you possibly can. Wherever you may be, could be work, getting ready for work, getting ready to go to the gym, getting ready for that early morning jog, whatever it is that you're getting up to right now. Listen, I got you with great music. As we get to wrap up this hour, continue to be a part of the show. In the next, I will get to read your messages, play your voice notes, and possibly take your calls.
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0: Shisa wana.
1: Shisa wana ma.
0: Ah ah ah ah ah ah ah ah ah ah ah ah ah ah ah ah ah ah ah ah ah ah ah ah ah ah ah ah ah ah ah ah ah ah ah ah ah ah ah ah ah ah ah ah ah ah ah ah ah ah ah ah ah ah ah ah ah ah ah ah ah ah ah ah ah ah ah ah ah ah ah ah ah ah ah ah ah ah ah ah ah ah ah ah ah ah ah ah ah ah ah ah ah ah ah ah ah ah ah ah ah ah ah ah ah ah ah ah ah ah ah ah ah ah ah ah ah ah ah ah ah ah ah ah ah ah ah ah ah ah ah ah ah ah ah ah ah ah ah ah ah ah ah ah ah ah ah ah ah ah ah ah ah ah ah ah ah ah ah ah ah ah ah ah ah ah ah ah ah ah ah ah ah ah

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0: It is a lovely throwback by DJ Ganyani and Nomcebo Zikode with Emma Zulwini. And before that, I gave you some Sjava with Uye. Now we got to close off the previous hour with Zingumalo, Shebe Mabena, Nakwa and Slenderman with Ratolaka. I also gave you some DJ Sibu with Sondela. It's 8 minutes past 4 o'clock. Good morning to you. You are listening to The Hustler's Fix on Metro FM. It is where you want to be. Welcome to a brand new day, a brand new week. It's a beautiful Monday. It is the 5th of October 2026. If it's your birthday today, happy birthday to you. Thank you so much for tuning in to the coolest radio station in South Africa, as I get to extend myself to you the way that you need me to, wherever you may be. It could be at work, it could be you waking up just defrosting, about to start your day. It could be you on the road heading over to work. Maybe you already are at work, starting off with your morning shift, whatever it is that you're getting up to right now. Thank you so much for choosing me to be a companion this morning. I get to hang out with you all the way till 5 o'clock, standing in for Mpumi Mlambo this morning. My name is Ndivho Makhwanya, spelled out as N-D-I-V-H-O. It means knowledge. And I've been asking you to hop in and let me know how your morning is coming along and what your plans are for the day. Are you going to work? Or today is one of those days where you're going to be working from home. Maybe you've been at work throughout the night. Maybe you've been burning that midnight oil. Get to chat with me on the studio WhatsApp line on 060-552-7303. In a bit, I will be checking out your voice notes and your messages. So you still have a chance. I'd love to hear from you.
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0: 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That is my in-studio WhatsApp line, 060-552-7303. Did you have a good weekend? Are you excited about the week ahead? Are you doing great this morning? Where are you? What are you getting up to? Just chat with me.
1: Hi, Ndebo. Hi, Ndebo. Happy Monday. Happy Monday, my sister.
0: Happy Monday.
1: I hope you had a lovely weekend. It's Jackie here, Jackie Khatla. I'm driving from Sunnyway Artis. I'm driving to Rustenburg, to 14 Shaft Impala. Just want to send a shout out to all 141 section employees.
0: Yeah.
1: Safety all the way, safety all the way. I'm listening, my sister. Keep rocking.
0: Thank you.
1: Lovely show as always. Much love, my sister.
0: Thank you so much. Safety all the way indeed, my brother. Drive safely as well.
2: The most gorgeous woman in the continent. Wow. How are you, my hot coffee? How are you, my cupcake? How are you, my morning star? I hope you're good, my darling. You know, I thought I was dreaming, you know, when I hear your voice just now. Oh, now my week is going to be amazing, you know. It's going to be amazing because they was in the building. My beautiful queen is in the building. No, I just want to say hi to you and your listeners and everybody that knows me. This is Godfather from First Glorious. Love you, love you, love you, Lord.
0: Love you, Lord, Godfather. Have a beautiful week ahead, my brother. Thank
1: good
0: you
1: so morning,
0: much.
1: Good morning, good morning, family.
0: Good morning.
1: Good morning, this is Erika Tishin Victor Kai. I'm present. I'm present.
0: It's good to hear from
1: let's
0: you.
1: Go, let's go, let's go, let's go, let's go, let's go until 5 o'clock.
0: Yes, sir. Thank you so much.
3: Good morning, good morning, good morning, Modibo.
0: Good morning.
3: Manya speaking from Orange Grove. My weekend was good.
0: Lovely.
3: Yesterday I watched Bafana Bafana a little bit. After that, I come back home. I'm not sit down. I come back home. I relaxing. This weekend it was tough weekend, man. I was busy in the weekend this weekend. Was peace or not relaxing. Thank you very much. Modibo. Bye.
0: Thank you so much. Welcome to a brand new week. Hey, have a great one.
4: Hello, hi, Nkosazana Makwanya.
0: Good morning.
4: I hope you are good, Siswam.
0: Yes.
4: Lovely. Happy Monday to you. Good morning. This have a wonderful, productive new week.
0: Yeah.
4: Says for the HA win. Thanks for your company.
0: Siyabonga.
4: This is Besh.
0: Thank you so much. Sending my biggest love to you all the way. Etekwini Bash. Have a great week ahead, my brother.
5: Good morning. Good morning, my beautiful queen.
0: Good morning.
5: This is Nigel here from Utnick in Kaibeha, Eastern Cape.
0: Yeah.
5: What a privilege it is just to listen to your show. I hope you had a nice weekend and enjoy the rest of your week.
0: Thank you so much, Nigel. Sending my biggest love to you all the way there. But you have a great week ahead. It's so good to hear from you this morning. I will be checking more voice notes and also getting to wrap up on the other side. So if you'd like to check in and send your love and send your greeting and let me know how your morning is coming along and how your weekend was, I'd love that, okay? So please do hop in on 060-552-7303. That is my in-studio WhatsApp line at 060-552-7303.
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0: Tagzin and Brendan Praise with Njalo. I also gave you Kwelanga by Basi M. Tash, T-Man Express and Lime Crazy. There was also some Shakes and Liz, Mtunzi, DJ Biza and Lusanda with Ibibuzo, 25 minutes to 5 on Metro FM. It is where you want to be. A beautiful morning on the Hustler Fix. Thank you so much for joining in. Let's get to wrap up with your voice notes. How are you doing this morning? How was your weekend? 060-552-7303. Are you excited about the week ahead? Is the today's actually the first Monday of this month, because last week, well, this month started last week on Wednesday. So welcome to a brand new October week. Hey,
1: Hustler Fix family, Sanborn.
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1: ETheguini bafowethu, hayi ngethemba i-weekend yini ihambe kahle bafowethu nonke. 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
0: Amen.
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1: 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Nibe nosuku oluhleke. Bye.
0: Thank you so much. Love and appreciate you so much, my brother. Thank you for the blessing.
2: I'm Devo. How are you?
0: Good morning.
2: Good stuff. Hope you're well. Hope you're doing well. I can hear a bit of sinuses in your voice.
0: Yo.
2: I hope you get well. If it's flu, let it heal.
0: Thank you.
2: I'm speaking to Baring from Jubilant for Shanguve. Just burning the midnight oil. Started with e-hailing at 2 a.m. Got people from Groove back to home, and then now we're going to get from home to work. That's what we do, right?
0: Yeah.
2: Get better, man. Get better. Let's see this day too.
0: Amen. I received the healing. Thank you so much. I can't believe that people are coming from Groove at 2 a.m. on a Monday morning. Oh boy, the last time we had these kind of things was back in varsity, hey?
3: Good morning, my sister.
0: Good morning,
3: my sister. My weekend was so super. Umlalo epitoli, family.
0: Thank you, Mlalo. Appreciate you. I wonder what your name means, because in Shivenda, there's actually a name called Muraro, right? Which means peace. So I'm very interested to know what your name means.
4: Morning, Dad. Patrick Nyaumbi. My weekend was also fine, man.
0: Is it?
4: No complaints.
0: Love that. May your week be as great, my brother.
5: Morning, Devo.
0: Good morning.
5: Ellen, the trainer here from Davidson. Weekend was good, nice and relaxed. Good to hear you. Nice show, nice music. Enjoy the rest of your day.
0: Thank you so much. Appreciate you so much. Have a great day as well. Are you a trainer at the gym? If so, may all your clients gain some good muscles.
5: Morning, Devo.
0: Thank you so
6: good
0: much.
6: Good morning.
0: Good morning.
6: Shadrach from Gibbs Road. Hey, Wafana won last night.
0: Yeah.
6: We are happy. Bizo win Naresha Fresh. Reservoir in a shift. Racha Isha Rachaya. Mara Reservoir.
0: Yeah.
6: Later is Captain Fella. Good morning.
0: Good morning. It really is like that, hey? You move from one place back to the same place to the back to
7: the other place. Good morning. Dumelang thobela le kae ka ofela. Ndebo. Ndivo tsebo ka ofela. Metro FM ka ofela. Okay, let's push. I just started my shift now on e-hailing. Let me push until midday, and then from there come rest a bit and go for night shift. Rabata Dawul.
0: Away.
7: Let us all have a blessed day. Thank you so much, family. Bye.
0: Thank you so much. Have a great day. May they be an abundant, double abundance on all the work that you get to do this week, my brother. Thank you so much.
2: Hey.
0: Good morning.
2: Sister Ndivo. Yeah, hi. I had a really, really tough weekend. Because I lost a close friend of mine. He just went ill last week and he passed away. So yesterday was his funeral. Hey, he's gone and I shall never be with him physically, but I know spiritually he shall always be with me. May his soul rest in peace, eh? My friend Ben John. Thank you for such a wonderful show. Yours faithfully, Z, all the way from Witberg, aka Mzwake Mapena, Boss Z. Ciao.
0: Thank you so much for getting to be part of the show this morning, and I am so sorry for your loss. I can imagine how difficult it is to get through, you know, what you just went through right now. I'm sending you my biggest love. May you be comforted. And maybe you two are listening right now and are going through a loss like Mazi is and are having a very tough morning and a very tough time. May you be comforted. I'm sending you my biggest, biggest love, and I'm so, so sorry for your loss. Thank you so much for trusting us to be your companion this morning.
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You have to understand, if love is a career, you take the job and its demands. The doubts and the uncertainty are all a part of staff. If you a child of God like me, then I suggest you take his hand. Let him pull us out these waters back to land. I'm not the type to stick around when this good and disappear when this bad. I tell you we gon' win this fight.

0: Together with Coolie Chana, it's Prada. Before that, Nasty C and Manana with a beautiful song. It's All Right, 12 minutes to 5. Thank you so much for joining in on this beautiful Monday morning as we get to wrap up with this edition of The Hustler's Fix. It's been amazing hanging out with you from 3 o'clock all the way till right now. You can join me on the Weekend Protocol every single Saturday and Sunday between 3 and 6. But I'm wishing you a beautiful week ahead. May it be filled with blessings, abundance, joy, peace, restoration, answered prayers. Especially now that we're actually, you know, entering into a new month. It is the first full week of October. So I hope you're still optimistic. I hope you're still excited. I hope you're still enthusiastic. And if maybe you're feeling a little bit discouraged, something great is coming your way from 5 o'clock all the way till 6. Command your day, and this is where you get to tell your day what you want it to be. So make sure that you do stick around as you get to tell your day what you need it to be. More than anything, tell your week what you need it to be. I love you so much. It's always such a pleasure to get to be on air, to get to hang on with you. It doesn't matter what day of the week, as long as the mic is on and you are on the other side and we get to chat with each other and I get to be a companion, it's always such a blessing and a privilege to do this. I love you so much. My name is Mbibo Makwanya, and I hope you have a beautiful, blessed week ahead. Adios amigos.
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0: Usekalo nesiphetho, ngithembe wena wedwa. And if you've noticed, that's how we roll at Metro FM. We always start the day and start the show on a spiritual high. And Thandeka Dube just helped us saying we're only Themba. And before that, we had Musa Worship. Now, this is Commando Day on Metro FM. I'm Simpiwe Ngcongwane. Good morning, good morning, good morning to you, Mzansi. You know what they say about Mondays? Well, I know the jokes. I know the memes. But not today. Not on this show. Because Monday is not your enemy. Monday is a fresh page. Your clean slate. Your start again and start again. Strong day. So wherever you are, in the kitchen, in the taxi, in the car, your early shift, I needed to sit up right now, shoulders back, because this week has not even started yet, and heaven's already ahead of it, already working it out in your favor. You don't need last week's result to have a powerful new week, right? You don't need it. I mean, whatever didn't work last week, just leave it there. Whatever broke your heart, whatever drained you, whatever disappointed you, it does not get a seat on this new week. So today is a new mercy, a new grace, a brand new assignment. So we're walking into this Monday with fire, not fatigue. And I'm so fired up this morning. I had my coffee already, and I'm ready to pour into everything you need to make this day absolutely legendary. I'm talking inspirational, spirit-filled music, giving this platform to you at around, 20 past 5 for Lift My Spirit, where we invite you to send us your voice notes, your shout-outs, your song requests to our WhatsApp number, 060-552-7303. So let's go, Metro FM. Let's pray loud. Let's laugh loud. Let's work loud. Let's walk into this Monday expecting God to do exactly what He said He would do. Brand new week, brand new mercy, brand new momentum. Let's command your day. You're locked in with me right here on Metro FM. Let's go.
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0: He is still guarded by Bongi and Colin, preceded by Sandy Lekele saying, "Uyabusa njalo." Well, the lines are open, family. This has lifted my spirit and it breaks my heart. It absolutely breaks my heart because it feels like almost every single week we wake up on a Monday to news that breaks something in us before the week has even started. I mean, over the past weekend, we heard of 14-year-old twins stabbed to death in their own home in Mamelodi and close to 20 lives taken at a tavern. The previous weekend, people who just went out, who should have come home but never did. Women again and again taken from us, and we carry all that into a new week, trying to function, trying to smile, and trying to show up for work for our families while our hearts are genuinely heavy. So this morning, I'm not going to pretend that it's not there. I see it, I feel it, and that's exactly why we need this segment today more than ever. Send me your song requests through your voice notes, send me your messages, send me your shout out, send me your heart, however heavy it is right now. No polishing, no pretending it's fine. The lines are open for you to take part. Please send us a shout out, send your song request to our WhatsApp number 060-552-7303. Tell us what you're going through. If any bad news has shaken you, please do say so. And if you give grieving something, a loss of fear for your own children, please say so. And most importantly, send through that one song, the song that lifts your spirit when the news feels too heavy to carry. Now this is Lift My Spirit, where your story meets your song. Let's go.
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6: It's Natty. Not in Cape Town this time around. I'm in Willowvale in the Eastern Cape.
0: Hi, Natty.
6: Celebrating my birthday today.
0: Happy also birthday, brother.
6: Celebrating God's blessings. Actually, today I'm going to be fencing a plot that I have got this side here.
0: Amen. God bless God's you, my brother. Blessings. God bless you.
6: And I am just looking at John 16, verse 33.
0: Mm-hmm.
6: Here on earth, you will have many trials and sorrows, but take heart because I have overcome the world. With that, I'm just saying to the family, we will overcome everything that comes our way if we just have as little, as small, you know, faith as a mustard seed.
0: Absolutely.
6: What's in Pure? Please play me Yebo by Noluthando Hlophe for my birthday. Blessings to the rest of the family.
0: All right, Natty, thank you so much for your voice note. Thank you so much for the beautiful message. And happy birthday to you. May you have a blessed day and many more years to come. Here's Noluthando Hlophe with Yebo.

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1: GBV can begin with control, intimidation, and abuse. And it can escalate into devastating violence. 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

0: Zange wavuma ngami by Bulelani Koyo, preceded by Nothando Hlophe with Yebo, a song requested by Nathi from Cape Town, who is celebrating his birthday today. And he shared with us a message in John 16 verse 33, which says, I have told you these things so that in me you may have peace. Now in this world you will have trouble, but take heart, I have overcome the world. Oh man, what a great way to start your birthday on a spiritual high with the Metro FM family. Happy birthday to you, Nathi. May you see many, many more years. May you be blessed beyond measure. And now before we move to something else or anything else, I need just 5 minutes of your time this morning for your full attention, because somebody out there right now has done everything right and still has nothing to show for it. This is deep. This is painful. And this is for you. Now, remember the story of Peter who had fished all night. He toiled all night, he caught nothing, empty nets, and he was standing there washing those nets when Jesus stepped into his boat. I want us to punctuate today's word with scripture. Luke 5 verse 5 says, Master, we have toiled all the night and we have taken nothing. Nevertheless, at thy word I will let down the net. And Luke 5 verse 10 says, Fear not, from henceforth thou shalt catch men. Galatians again says, Galatians 6 verse 9 says, Let us not become weary in doing good. For at the proper time we will reap a harvest if we do not give up. Now Jesus said to them, Throw your nets on the other side the second time. And when they did, they were unable to pull in the net because of the huge number of fish that they caught. So I needed to notice something where Jesus showed up. Not after the breakthrough, not after the success story. He stepped into the boat in the middle of the disappointment. Right there in Peter's exhaustion, right there at the scene of what looked like failure. Now, here's the first thing I needed to hear. Empty nets do not mean failure. Empty nets did not mean that you didn't try hard enough. Peter didn't say, we did nothing. He said, we have toiled. There was effort behind that emptiness. Hours nobody can recover. Eh? Exhaustion that nobody else saw. Maybe that's you. Maybe you've sent the application, the job application letters and heard nothing back. You've worked to rebuild the trust and the relationship is still strained. You have prayed, you've planned, you've pushed the trust and the situation has barely moved an inch. And somewhere in that silence, a voice starts whispering, shame, you are not good enough. Everybody else is winning. You should be further by now. Hey, that voice is a liar. That voice is a liar. A disappointing result is not a verdict of your worth. Peter's nets were empty, but his effort was real. So is your situation. And another thing, Jesus used Peter's boat before he filled Peter's nets. He stood in the ordinary. He stood in that ordinary, unsuccessful, tired place and taught the crowd from it, meaning that your current struggle does not erase your capacity to be used. You don't need a testimony polished and ready before God can work through you. You can encourage someone else while you're still healing yourself. You can show integrity while your business is struggling. You can love your children well while you're still learning how to carry your own pain. And here's what moves me the most. Peter didn't pretend. He told Jesus the truth. He said, we toiled all night. And then he said, nevertheless, at thy word, I will cast down the net. And that's the whole posture of faith. I mean, not pretending that you're tired and not performing strength you don't have. Just honest exhaustion followed by willing obedience. Lord, I'm weary. Lord, I don't understand this. Lord, I'm scared of being disappointed again. Nevertheless, at your word, I will try again. And when Peter did, the nets couldn't hold the catch. But watch this. I want you to listen very carefully. The greatest outcome of that morning was not full nets. It was a changed life. Peter fell at Jesus' feet, and Jesus didn't talk about fish anymore. He said, from now on, you will catch men. And Peter came to that boat worried about his income. He left it following his Savior. Now, family, maybe nobody knows how long Unite has been. They see you at work, at church, answering messages, smiling. They don't see the tears after the last rejection. I mean, the fear behind the unpaid bill. The quiet question at 2 a.m. asking yourself, how much longer can I continue carrying with this? Jesus already knows, and he's stepping into your boat this morning, right where your nets are empty, right where your strength ran out. Don't hide your empty nets from him. Tell him the cost of your night. Then do what Peter did, cast your net on the other side the second time around. Now your worth is greater than your latest result. cast down the nets the second time on the other side and you will see flames. And this, my fellow commanders, is the weather of the day this morning. It's exactly 20 minutes to 6 o'clock. You're live on Metro. Good morning.
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0: 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Here's Ngubengo Mbatha. Keep watch and pray. Good morning.

pray. He told them to sit, watch, and pray. He walked a little further, knelt down, and prayed. Prayer keeps us close to God, keeps us from temptation, and empowers us as children of God. Therefore, pray.

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0: Guleng March says, Ukuphila. You know, some of us are coming into this week carrying heavy news, heavy hearts, heavy questions we don't have answers to. And if that is you, I don't want to push past that. But I also don't want to leave you there, because even in weeks that start this way, you are still here. You are still breathing, fam. You still have a God who has not stepped back from you. Today is just not another square on the calendar. Today is yours. Nobody else can walk it the way that you're about to walk it. And don't touch that dial, because Best Mornings is coming through right now. Well, at 6 o'clock to carry this energy and this care for one another into the rest of the morning.
1: To all pedestrians, please wear light or white clothing when walking at night. 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Moving South Africa to new heights.
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0: 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It's exactly 8 minutes to 6 o'clock, and that's a wrap of the Monday edition of Commando Day right here on Metro FM. Thank you so much, fam, for waking up with us. Thank you for tuning in. Thank you for your voice notes, and thank you so much for interacting with us on this show. Coming up at the top of the hour is the best breakfast show in the land, the Best Mornings, and the team is already here in the building. DJ Sabby, what's popping, brother?
7: Easy, man.
0: Not too bad, man. Weekend good?
7: Slow? Amazing weekend. No. I was outside.
0: Good stuff, man.
7: Yeah, I was outside, man. So, yeah, I need to sleep, but it is what it is.
0: Somebody's got to do the job.
7: Somebody's got to do the job, man.
0: What's coming up?
7: So much on the menu in the next 7 minutes. Bafana Bafana continues to dominate. Shout out one time to Peter Musimane doing the most. I know Oz is going to be updating you on all things sporting front. I know the F1, there was also some action this weekend. But listen, I know we've had a conversation around social media and children, but it looks like, just like the other countries, countries like Indonesia, countries like Greece, Australia and Malaysia, adding restrictions on social media for under 16s. There's now a conversation around AI and children, and apparently we are also having that growing conversation. So we'll unpack it and bring it forward to you, and we'll have that chat around AI and kids. We'll unpack the story. How are you doing with managing your child's social media activity? We'll get into that action in the first 45 minutes of the show. Kio's holding it down on all things news. So much happening in the world of news. SABC1 launching Selima Tunzi, Hotspot Selly, with brand new presenters joining in the forefront of the show. Kanye Mars and Umunaka are some of the presenters that are new in the forefront of ACBC1's Hotspot Selly. So they're going to be joining us on the show just after 8 o'clock. One of the hosts is Roy. He's not available. But listen, it's going to be a vibe, 6 to 9 on Best Mornings.
0: It's always a vibe. DJ Sabi, thank you so much. That's Best Mornings coming up at 6 o'clock. And thank you so much, fam. Go out there, command this day. Don't let this day or this week command you. Just speak life over your home. Check in on someone today. Choose kindness. Choose peace. Choose to be part of the healing this country so desperately needs. Here's Brizo with a happy day playing us out. May the love of God and the fellowship of the Holy Spirit be with you and help you command your day this morning. Have a great one, everybody. Good morning.

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1: 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Good morning, bestie. Sabi, Candice, Va, Uncle Osa, and Zanzibar. Good morning, besties. Good morning, good morning. Have a blissful Monday.
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6: 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You know what that means. Bacha-cha mule.
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7: In your news this hour, AKA murder trial to begin today and Knysna officials, including the mayor, to appear in court today.
8: And in your sporting headlines at this hour, second string Bafana side edge Egypt in friendly to maintain Pizzo's winning streak and a Ronaldo-less Portugal secure place in Nations League quarterfinals. I'll have more details at 6:30.
7: The trial of seven men accused of the murder of rapper Keenan, a.k.a. Forbes, and his friend Debelo Dibs Motswane is expected to start in the Durban High Court today. A.k.a. and Dibs were shot and killed outside a restaurant on Florida Road 3 years ago. Two of the suspects arrested were subsequently extradited from Eswatini following lengthy legal proceedings. A month has been set aside for the trial, with further dates expected to be determined on the 6th of next month. Three senior Knysna municipal officials will be appearing in the local magistrate's court today. The SAPS Political Killings Task Team says the suspects are the mayor, municipal manager and chief financial officer. It's alleged that a businessman was asked to pay kickbacks to secure the continuation of a municipal contract. Knysna Speaker Mark Willemser.
9: Has put us in a predicament where those were both acting positions already, because our CFO is due to be replaced with a permanent appointment and our current MM is on suspension and the person arrested was an acting.
7: Former president of the ANC Women's League, Batabile Dlamini, has urged women to lead the fight against gender-based violence and femicide in the country. Over the past 2 months, the body of at least 12 women were discovered in Ekurhuleni, east of Johannesburg. Dlamini spoke to the SABC on the sidelines of the National Day of Prayer, as well as a memorial that took place in honor of the victims.
10: We must lead the charge and not leave the whole on the hands of other people. If men want to participate, they must join us. And because one other thing that keeps happening is that people want to always speak to women and girls, and they don't want to speak to men.
7: And beyond the borders, Egyptian President Abdel Fattah el-Sisi says African nations must swiftly transition from exporting raw materials to making value-added products. He spoke at the conclusion of the 8th African Union mid-year coordination meeting in New Alamein. Kaelihle Khumalo has the details.
11: Egyptian President el-Sisi says Africa is no longer merely consumer markets, but a promising industrial and technological partner. He says economic growth cannot be attained in isolation from equitable global financial architecture. Al-Sisi adds that African countries are subjected to unfair financing conditions.
7: Recapping your top stories this morning, the trial of seven men accused of the murder of rapper Keenan, a.k.a. Forbes, and his friend Debelo Dibs Motswane, is expected to start in the Durban High Court today. In your currencies update, the US dollar is trading at 16 Rand 69, the pound sterling is worth 22 Rand 2, the euro costs 18 Rand 68, and the Australian dollar is at 11 Rand 57. On the commodities market, platinum is trading at $1,710, gold at $4,151 per ounce, while Brent crude oil is at $101.46 a barrel. Looking at your weather this morning, Pretoria's got a low of 10, rising to a high of 23 degrees Celsius. Johannesburg, 10 to 22. Mbombela, 13 to 26. Polokwane, 12 to 22. Mahikeng, 14 to 25. Bloemfontein, 12 to 24. Kimberley, 13 to 26. Cape Town, 17 to 24. George, 15 to 29. Gqeberha, 13 to 27. Kugompo City, 17 to 26. Durban, 17 to 26. Richards Bay, 17 to 27. And Pietermaritzburg, 11 to 27. For Metro FM News, I'm Kiora Pezi Hlophe. It is 5 minutes past 6 o'clock. Welcome to Best Mornings.
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14: 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I have a short message to the youth. 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Everything is beautiful and absolutely nothing hurts. I'm your Black Mermaid. 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

0: 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Batla kamule.
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5: It's a perfect song to kickstart the show with. We up in the early hours of the morning. Rinyaka di Goombas. Whether they Goomba fires or whether they not, as long as they land in a bank of crowns. 10 minutes up to 6 o'clock, it's a brand new month, top of the morning, 5th of October 2026. I don't know if you are Oxobering or not, but if you're not, it's going to be a very heavy Monday. If you are, it's going to be a light, light Monday. Let's make your traffic a little bit lighter. Shout out one time to Simpiwe. Holding it down for Oriyanse. 5 to 6, command your day. Time for us to take care of you all the way till 9 o'clock on Monday morning. The name is DJ Sabah, the best in ever. That still hasn't changed. Gandhi's, iconic. Love it. Good morning.
6: Thank you so much, my top. Fabulous. From my favorite Asian boutique.
5: Yeah?
6: Yeah. Good morning. Happy Monday, main sir.
5: Happy Monday, mdase. Uncle Louise, you lacquer?
7: Good morning. Good morning. All you had a good weekend. How's yours?
5: Oh, man, it was absolutely amazing. Shout out to everyone who came out to party with me out in Rustenburg at Rusty Grand Cafe. It was lit. Absolutely amazing. Kill you good?
8: Morning, I'm fabulous, thank you.
5: Oh, lacquer. Mva with his own chest supply, good morning.
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5: Hopefully you had an absolutely amazing Monday. 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
13: Okay, okay. Yebo. Ah. Take. Good morning, good morning. The best breakfast. Oh, damn. Woo. Ah. 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

besties. How are you guys? You know, for the past 2 days, I was not feeling well, so I was not going to work. Today,

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1: Top of the morning to you. Thank you very much for choosing us. Truly dominating breakfast radio. The numbers continue to show that you are the reason why we are number one. Hey, guys, AI, how much of that thing do you use a day?
2: How much? I use it every day.
1: Yeah.
2: Every day. Work, for personal questions. What else do I ask it? I mean, even how to parent at times.
1: Yeah.
2: Because, you know, parenting in this new age is very difficult.
3: It's crazy,
2: now you have
3: bro.
2: To use AI because they're using AI. And you don't know how they're using AI, so you get all AI'd yourself. It's just a never-ending circle.
1: It's ridiculous, guys. Yeah. I just slowly, mentally discovered the one where you can chat to AI voice one.
2: Whoa, welcome.
1: Yeah, I wasn't using it that much. I knew about it. Guys, it was crazy. In the car, I felt like I was on a long voice call with someone.
3: Ba-doom.
1: And I'm busy chatting to this thing.
3: Is it a girl or a boy that you picked?
1: It's a girl.
3: Of course.
1: I want to be chatting to a Gigi like, yeah, somebody like, I might. No, I ain't got time for that one. Mfa, using AI, my brother?
4: Not at all. I think I'm one of those purists. I'm just watching, observing, learning, just watching people interact with the AI for me. It's like being at the zoo, you know?
1: Wow.
4: Yeah.
3: Well, pretty fair.
4: It's a jungle out there.
1: Shout out to Mfa. Mfa didn't get vaccinated. Mfa is literally a pure eat. We are the chauffeured ones, right?
2: But you do social media.
4: Social media I do, but I do not use the options for AI. I've seen sometimes someone posts a picture and says this was created by AI.
1: Yeah, it's the filter.
2: Even music.
1: Yeah.
4: Oh, yeah.
2: Yeah. You consume the music?
4: Music I consume passively, but there is just one artist. I think it's Walter Keys. Yeah, he's a good AI artist.
1: Okay.
4: We'll see how it goes, because you'll never know how it will end.
1: Hey, one day I'll be like, you invited, we are here, man. Listen, man, South Africa is having a very growing conversation about how much access children have to social media and AI. We've had a conversation around social media and the kids, but AI is now becoming a therapist to some of these kids. The Justice Department says restricting learners' social media use during school hours is worth debating, especially in countries like Australia, Malaysia, Indonesia, and Greece. So what they've decided to do is introduce restrictions for under 16s, and South Africa has not introduced a national ban. But the conversation is now going beyond social media. South African children are increasingly turning to AI chatbox for companionship, emotional support, and advice, with some even describing AI as a best friend, or even just a friend they can rely on because they won't be judged. I think this is concerning.
3: Right. Now, experts say AI can be helpful as a first step towards getting support, but it shouldn't replace parents and friends and therapists or real human relationships. The concern is when a child becomes emotionally dependent on AI, especially when they're dealing with loneliness or mental health struggles or other serious personal problems.
1: I think it is becoming a problem because at first I've told you parents, you leave everything to the teachers. Now you're going to leave everything to AI. And what will happen one day when the kid asks AI and AI gives an answer that is not the best? So we want to know from you this morning, how are you doing with managing your child's social media activity?
5: Warming up your mornings on this morning.
1: 060-552-7303. Should schools teach children how to use AI responsibly? Not just how to use it for homework, but how to understand its limitations and risks. We'll hear you out on the other side of this one. It's Cardi B and Kehlani. It's called Safe. Good morning.

0: You hear what Cardi B is saying? Don't need a rich man, just need someone to make me safe. So love still matters, guys. Love still matters. Love still counts. Huh? There's nothing wrong with you crying in a Tez every now and then.
1: It also helps when you got your own money.
0: You see? Mm-hmm. It's Cardi B and Kehlani. Saves them with a tune. You saw what Cape Town's mayor, Gordon Hill Lewis, revealed on Friday. They're finally finishing off that bridge.
1: Oh, beautiful. I've seen the plans. Mm-hmm. Wow, what? It's going to be amazing.
2: Yeah. Seriously?
1: It's going to be amazing. Parks and the traffic is going to flow a lot better around that area because we know it's like a parking lot most weekends.
0: The work stopped way back in 1977 due to the lack of funds, but it looks like everything is going to be back in order. Hopefully, it's going to make traffic a little bit more easy out in the Western Cape, talking about Cape Town to be specific. Talking about traffic, well, Mva's going to be checking in, the first one for the morning.
3: When it's good, it feels good. The best feelings start here on Best Mornings with Sammy and Candace.
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8: 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Yeah, give us those Kumba Fire tunes. Siabonga, siabonga, it's a Monday, baby! And,
3: stuck in traffic? We've got your back. Best Mornings traffic update.
9: A very good morning. It's going to be a beautiful one on our roads. In fact, let's make it a beautiful week. Yours is to adjust only two things. One, your driving attitude, as well as your need for speed. Remember to be kind because it really goes a long way. Be kind to pedestrians, cyclists, joggers, the recycling gang, emergency vehicles, as well as fellow motorists. We must begin in the city of Cape Town. Now, before we get those bridges fixed, we need to deal with protest action. This is affecting how you move on the N2 inbound, right at the R300. R300 south at Stellenbosch. Bosch Arterial, R300 North at the N2 outbound ramp, as well as the N2 inbound at Spine Road. Please use alternative routes and drive with care. The roads that are blocked with rocks as well as burning tires. Fortunately, we are seeing high police visibility to assist you in how you move. So please adhere to the detours and diversions, and please expect delays. Alternative routes are Van Riebeeck Road, Biden Powell Drive, as well as Old Powell Road, meaning that coming out of Khayelitsha Mitchell's Plain, you'll be stuck for quite a bit. It's then Friedenberg, where there's a collision on the N1 inbound, right at the R300, causing delays from Scottsville, Durban. Look out for a stationary vehicle. It's on the N3 north to Pietermaritzburg, just before the Richmond Road off-ramp. Pinetown peaking already on the old Richmond Road, M1, M34, while the N2 north from Ridgeview to Sherwood already has peak pressure. And then we end off in Gauteng, the city of Johannesburg, where the

0: M1 North is queuing from Boysens all the way to Parktown via the double-decker section. N3, not too bad at this point in time. It's that usual pressure from the Earlands interchange to the M2 split, known as the Halden Hayes interchange. Back with you in 18 minutes. Mvangeli Ndzuza, Metro FM Traffic.
1: 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Right now. We are going nowhere. We are here to stay.
2: Let's go.
1: 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It's where you want to be.
3: Metro FM, it's where you want to be. Uncle Oz is going to be checking in the first sports update coming up in the next 6 minutes. What's on the news this morning? We're looking at a debate around children and social media that's gaining momentum right here in this republic, with the Justice Department saying it's a very important conversation to have, in particular around what learners should be allowed to access during school hours.
4: Right, countries including Australia, Malaysia, Indonesia, Greece have introduced restrictions on social media for under-16s, but South Africa has not introduced a national ban at all. The issue, though, is also being discussed by high school learners competing in the National Schools Mood Competition. This is where, well, this year's theme focuses on digital rights, online safety, and protecting the best interests of the children. How are you doing managing your child's social media activity? And also, should schools teach children how to use AI responsibly, not just how to use it for homework or as a learning tool, etc.? Let's hear it.
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6: Best team. Maybe you and I are the same. I also just discovered this voice one. Oh my goodness.
3: It's crazy, bro.
6: I even call him Chommy. It's in Tanta from Brett's driving to Pretoria.
7: Good morning. Good morning. Good morning. Good
3: morning.
7: DJ Sevi.
3: Bro.
7: And our kids. If AI does it better, why not use it? If it does it better than a human being, if you are able to, like I am, I do talk to it like as a personal conversation with it, and it actually gives me good advices than a human being. Why can't I if it does it better, why not use it? But to be honest, it's a very good source for quite a lot of things, and I don't think we should limit people from using it, and kids as well, because what if
4: best one.
3: I think for a grown-up, the conversation is different because you're grown-up, so your brain will totally know how to maneuver and use this tool that is AI. But for kids, the reality is different. Also, you were sharing some numbers off the air.
8: Yeah, I mean, kids nowadays are after instant gratification, and what they also want is to feel a sense of, you know, being with something feels safe.
3: Yeah.
8: And they're using AI for that safe space. And unfortunately, AI is not always that safe space that you think it is. You might think that you're in a stable relationship with an AI because it's always giving you positive attributes.
3: Mm.
8: But there's also the darker side of AI that can introduce, say, you know, the need for you to commit suicide.
3: Mm.
8: And it'll tell you how to do these things in a way that you think, wow, that's really how I could do it.
3: Mm.
8: Who's there to stop that child from going down that path and using AI for the purposes of harming themselves? And that's where the problem comes in, is that the parents aren't around to notice the symptoms of what's going on, to notice the trigger points that could lead to their untimely passing. So we need to be very careful as parents, be vigilant and understand what AI can do. And I think we don't know the full power of AI just yet.
3: That is so true, Uncle Oisi. Keep us posted, 060-552-7303. Kids, if you up, sure that you might have a cell phone, let us know. How are you using AI? Are you guys even using AI at schools? Because maybe that's what we need to look into. The future has AI. The future has a whole lot of technology. How much of that are our kids being exposed to at schools? 060-552-7303. Let's chase out the blues, man. Dev Vito linking up with Jazzwell, GLCJ. I know who I be on Metro.
4: This morning.

0: Continental Vibrations, South Africa and Nigeria link up. This is David Owen Jazzwell, GLCJ, I Know Who I Be. Today being the 5th of October is also Teachers Day. So to all the teachers out there, we truly appreciate you. Hopefully today you're going to have an easier day considering that you are a teacher.
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2: In your headlines this half hour, ANC Secretary General Fikile Mbalula says an unsuccessful outcome in their constitutional court appeal regarding the party's PR candidate list submission would have a devastating impact on the party's performance in the local government elections. And Brazil's presidential election is heading for a runoff after neither incumbent president Luiz Inácio Lula da Silva nor his right-wing challenger Flavio Bolsonaro secured an outright majority in the first round of voting. Looking at your weather this morning, if you are in Pretoria, you've got a low of 10, rising to a high of 23 degrees Celsius. Johannesburg, 10 to 22. Mbombela, 13 to 26. Polokwane, 12 to 22. Mahikeng, 14 to 25. Bloemfontein, 12 to 24. Kimberley, 13 to 26. Cape Town, 17 to 24. George, 15 to 29. Gqeberha, 13 to 27. Kugompo City, 17 to 26. Durban, 17 to 26. Richards Bay, 17 to 27. And Pietermaritzburg, 11 to 27. Details coming up at 7.
3: Good morning, DJ Sebi and the team. I voice got my shop, man. Yeah. Lullaby. Yo, her voice, Mara, guys. SS. It gets on course over Zanzibayas. SS, kill.
2: It's a pleasure. The Sports with Owen
4: Hanning.
2: Hey, Owen.
4: Hey, it's a very good morning. Let's start off with that fantastic news. Three matches, three wins, and Pitso Mosamane's Bafana Bafana are travelling rather well. This after a second-string Bafana side beat Egypt 1-0 in an international friendly in Cairo last night, with two debutants combining for the winner. Shandre Campbell supplied the pass, and Naposo De Chichane, he slipped between two defenders to score with 5 minutes. Score 5 minutes after the halftime. This means the result takes Pitso Mosamane's side up to the world's top 50. They're inside the top 50, currently 49th in the world. Elsewhere, South Africa's under 23 side finished their two-match series against Algeria unbeaten, drawing 1-1 in Bloemfontein lost yesterday afternoon after Thursday's 3-1 victory. Over in Europe, Portugal have booked their Nations League quarterfinal place, beating Norway 2-1 for a fourth straight win. João Cancelo cancelled out Christopher Adjei's opener before Gonzalo Ramos grabbed the winner. Portugal keep collecting points while the questions surrounding Cristiano Ronaldo's departure from camp continues. Well, Denmark, they beat Wales 1-0, while the Netherlands marked Virgil van Dijk's 100th cap with a 2-1 win over Serbia. The Dutch lead their group on goal difference from Greece, who held Germany goalless. Jurgen Klopp has just one win from his opening four matches. On to cricket, Emanis Labuschagne, or Labuschagne as they say in Australia, has delivered a timely response to his critics, hitting 111 runs off just 89 balls in Australia's warm-up match in Potchefstroom. Under pressure after a prolonged lean spell, he retired out after reaching his century. He's expected to bat at number 3 in the first test against the Proteas at Kingsmead starting later this week. Encouraging signs, although the Proteas will make the examination considerably tougher. Now to rugby, and the Springbok women finished their European tour unbeaten, shutting out Spain 20-0 in Sevilla yesterday. Carter Jacobs, Azessa Hele, as well as Jackie Saliers scored tries, with Saliers also adding a penalty. A strengthening scrum and stubborn defence secured South Africa's 7th consecutive victory over Spain. On to tennis, and Novak Djokovic rolled back the years again, recovering to beat Alexander Zverev 4-6, 6-4, 6-4 in Beijing yesterday. The 6-time China Open champion next faces Daniel Medvedev as he pursues a first trophy of the year. And meanwhile, world's number one Alina Rybakina, who has withdrawn from the Wuhan Open through injury after reporting foot trouble during her defeat in Beijing. Now to motorsport, and Formula One's hybrid technology hits a decidedly low-speed snag in Malaysia yesterday. Software fault. There's several cars crawling during wet formation laps, with Max Verstappen and Lewis Hamilton comparing proceedings to a Lego race. Well, the FIA is investigating. Max Verstappen went on to win a drama-packed race, taking his first win of the season for the Red Bull Racing team ahead of Kimi Antonelli, the championship leader, with Lewis Hamilton completing the podium. In MotoGP, Marc Marquez completed a Japanese Grand Prix sprint and race double, beating Jorge Martin and Marco Bezzecchi at Motegi yesterday. Martin's championship lead is now just 2 points, with 6 rounds remaining. Breathing room, well, barely enough for a helmet. And finally, in athletics news, Taylor Kavanagh has rewritten the South African record books once again. She clocked a time of 30 minutes, 5 seconds over 10 kilometers in Romania, finishing fifth and cutting 22 seconds off Glenrothes national mark. That follows her national 5-kilometer record in Copenhagen last month. Now, we got a sports opinion question for you. It is a Monday and it's pretty simple. We ask you, how was your sporting weekend and what sporting moment stood out for you? Well, all you need to do is let us know via voice note to our WhatsApp line, which is 060-552-7303. What did you think of the drama ahead of the Formula One race, the Bahrain Formula One Grand Prix in Malaysia? Maybe you think that Bafana, well, they got depth and strength under Pitso Mosamani. What did you make of that game? That could be a topic also this morning. Send us that voice note. We'll play it out at 7:30. I'm Owen Honey for Metro FM Sport.
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7: I went to visit my brother in Cape Town, and yo, things feel like they're making progress around there. His son just got a job, and businesses are opening up all over. I can see that jobs come where cities are run well. I read that jobs grow twice as fast where the Democratic Alliance is in charge. I want that for my community too. So, in this election, I'm voting DA.
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0: Hopefully you're not running late this morning. If you've got to be somewhere by 7 o'clock, you've got 22 minutes to go before we get there. Mama Bear, it is a Monday, so we got your question coming through. So be on the lookout for that one. Moving over to the world of celebrities on a local front. It's so good to see the homie Moshe Man super happy. So I saw him and his ex-fellow just living their best life and just being happy. And everyone is saying, are they back together? And Moshe's like, mind your own business. But as long as you're happy, brother man, we super, super happy. What else is making news, Candice?
9: Is this Moshe and Dike?
0: Moshe and Dike.
9: Okay, cool.
0: I must say,
9: love it for him.
0: When you watch the videos, like, can you hang out with your ex like that and just be happy? And you're like, oh, you miss me. Nah.
9: That's cute.
0: Dike is like, yes, he has exes like that. No.
9: Shames. Ask East. Text her. Anyway, let me tell you what's happening out in Hollywood. So Olivia Dean stole someone's song, apparently. Stick around for the details on that one.
0: Talking about Olivia Dean, is this the one?
9: Hey,
0: is this her?
9: Yes, it is her.
0: Oh, this is a song you guys were using so much on TikTok.

0: the girls are fighting there by Paris Fashion Week. Magic Johnson's trans daughter EJ Johnson took a swipe at Rihanna for delaying an entire Dior fashion show because she was late, inconveniencing literally everyone. But in a crazy plot twist, minutes later, a video went viral of EJ being denied entry into a Paris hotel for also arriving late. Rihanna, who clearly caught wind of all the action and the shade, simply commented, "Damn," under the video. Halle Berry's ex, Olivier, just got a temporary restraining order against her, claiming that she abused their 12-year-old son by jumping on him and choking him. Olivier says it's not the first time Halle's been physically aggressive with their son. He wants her to stay away from their child to give him space to heal. You know that song, "Just the Two of Us? We can't make it if we try"? Yeah, well, Bill Withers' publishers are suing Olivia Dean for copying the iconic song's melody. They argue Olivia's song, "I've Seen It," is literally a dead match. They even sought the expertise of a musicologist, but you be the judge.
1: The more you look, the more you find. It's all around you all the time. Catches your eye, you blink, and then it's gone.
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3: Now that you say it, Candace, actually.
0: There's a little bit of the melody in there.
3: Nah.
0: Right?
3: Yeah. Kids, run it through AI before you release it.
2: Stuck in traffic? We've got your back. Best morning's traffic update.
4: A very good morning once more. We begin in the city of peace, Sekurhuleni. There's an incident in Apex, Benoni. It's on Rangeview Road, northbound, just before Dube Street. Now, please expect heavy delays all the way from Heidelberg Road, going past that incident until you get to Lancaster Road. Budget 25 minutes. In Brakpan or Brakpan, there's an incident as well. N17 carriageway. It's causing delays in both directions between Heidelberg Road and Guatemala. In the capital, queuing traffic on John Forster Drive. This is across Zandfontein, Lady Selborne, Roseville, as well as Mountain View. You then need to expect peak time delays at the usual hotspots across Rodeplaat, Derdebot, Mondana Park, Vanderboom, Vanderboom South, Erasmus Kloof, Moreleta Park, as well as Hartsfontein. In the city of Johannesburg, we've got peak time delays as well. M1 heading north. Look out for pressure. This is a Ekurhuleni Street, N3 north from Alberton until you get to the Germiston turnoff. It's then Deep Kloof, Devland, Eldorado Park, as well as this is Lanesia, all seeing peak time delays. These will be made worse by a collision in Deep Kloof. It's on the N1 North just after the Mushand interchange. So that's heading towards the Uncle Charlie's interchange. Do expect that pressure. And then we end off in Durban, KZN, where there's a collision on the N3 to Durban, right at the Hammersdale interchange. We also have another collision seen on the N2 South before the Umvoti toll plazas. So that's going to be in the North Coast, while in the city of Cape Town, protest action affecting the N2 outbound at the R300. R300 South at Stellenbosch Arterial, R300 North at the N2 outbound, as well as the N2 inbound at Spine Road. Alternative routes, Van Riebeck Road, Baden-Powell Drive, or Old Powell Road. Back with you in the second an hour. Vangelin Zuza, Metro FM traffic.
3: Even some people in Brakpan were shocked. It's Brakpan. Yeah. Oh, Brakpan. Yeah. It's like only, it's like Buffon. Don't try and say it with an accent, Buffon. No, keep Buffon.
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1: It's a Monday morning. Mama Bear, we love chatting to you. 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We throw a question your way and then you send us your responses on 060-552-7303. What do we want to know this morning, Candice?
2: Right. 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
1: Yo!
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4: Morning, Uncle Stevie and the team. Yeah, it's been months. I'm back, guys. And hey, yesterday was my birthday. Woo-hoo! Candy baby, can I just sing one line for me, please?
2: Okay.
4: Have a lovely day.
2: I'll do it.
4: Bye.
2: For you. 3, 2, 1. Happy birthday, Beyonce. Beyonce. Happy birthday, Beyonce. Happy birthday, darling. Have a lovely one.
1: It's actually getting good.
2: Yeah. Not bad.
1: These sessions are working.
2: And I'm quite restrained in the singing. So imagine if I put in my heart and my soul into it.
1: Like I was showing a teaser because I can see you. You give us the, okay, this is what I can give for free.
2: Yes.
1: But if you had to pay, it goes.
2: Tyler, you're a done hun. And I know she's in South Africa. She's definitely listening. Ty, I'm telling you now, girl. I'm coming for you.
1: What the heck?
2: What the heck?
1: We're 12 minutes away before the 7th hour of the morning. Can't wait to get into those voice notes. But right, let's wrap things up when it comes to best news. We're looking at this story, man. South Africa, we're having a bigger conversation about children, social media, and now AI. Some countries, I know Candice did tell you about the restricting of social media for the under 18. South Africa at this present moment has no national ban, but the debate is growing, especially around what learners should be accessing during school hours.
2: And it's not just social media. Some South African kids are also turning to AI chatbots for friendship, advice, and emotional support, with experts warning that it can become a problem when AI starts replacing real human interactions. AI is available 24/7, by the way, and listens without judgment, which is fantastic and is easy to talk to, but it's not a parent, a friend, or a therapist. All of that said, how are you doing with managing your child's social media activity, and should schools teach children how to use AI responsibly? Let's hear it.
0: This is Best Mornings.
1: All right, cool. Let's go to some of those voice notes. It is a Monday morning. Technology, you need AI now.
5: Morning, good morning, Best Morning.
2: Hola.
5: Team. Tembuti ni aphila ni right, guys. Today is not any ordinary morning. It is Teacher's Day.
2: Yay.
5: Oh my gosh, I'm so happy. I'm so blessed. Wuti, I'm exactly where I'm supposed to be. That's what I just wanted to say, guys. Have a fabulous Monday, or as I say with my kids, a marvelous Monday. This is Tabile from Johannesburg. Bye.
0: This is Best Mornings.
1: Oh, we love you, teachers. Shout out to you. You guys are doing some serious, serious great work out there, man. It's just that the classroom has changed from back in your day. Kids are actually carrying AI. Now they're asking AI, should I answer this, teacher? Is she asking me what's the answer to this question? We'll park the chat right there on the radio. We'll keep it going online at Metro FMSA. Here's Ye and Travis Scott. It's called Ubaba. Father, Lego.

0: Waking up the entire globe on metrofm.co.za. Could be a good morning, could be an afternoon to you. Thank you very much for choosing us. It's Ian Travis Scott, Father, on the 5th of October 2026. Mom's Day coming up. Mama Bear, we're asking you a very simple question this morning. Should grandparents have a say in how their grandchildren are raised? If so, how much? 060-552-7303.
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0: All right, what could have happened on this day in history? Let's get into Best Archives this morning. Trying to figure out the team Sutton. It's always a great moment to learn about the team. Let's talk about that one thing you've always wanted to try, but haven't had the courage to. That one thing.
1: I want to go to Brazil, but I'm afraid.
0: Of the favelas, man.
1: Of the favelas and the gangsters, they might kidnap me.
6: You'll fit right in there.
1: Right? Yeah, actually, they'd be like, oh my God.
6: You just,
1: hola.
6: Yeah, that's all you do. You got your Spanish on lockdown.
1: Portuguese. It's a Portuguese nation.
6: Yeah, I don't think they touch. But, you know, what? I just say, if you look like a colored person, you go to Brazil, we almost look the same.
0: Ah, then they ask you, where do you get the cotas in the favelas?
6: Just keep quiet. You just keep quiet. Don't say a word.
0: Oh, they're like, where do you get the cota? You're like, I don't know. You think? I ain't gonna lie, deep down, like TK's got a tattoo behind his ears. I want to get a tattoo on my neck, but I just...
1: Oh, cool.
0: I just feel like it's...
1: That's,
0: you know,
1: mad dope.
0: You know?
1: Oh, rock, bro.
0: I want to, but I'm like... you know, I still want to do more TV.
1: And ow, like, but cover it up. It's in the back, though.
0: Okay. I know, I just feel like they're going to cover it up and stuff like that, you know? Mm-hmm. Like, even some
1: what
0: shows...
1: What, are we in the 90s?
0: I swear, there's certain shows that even when you host, right, you got to cover up your sleeves.
7: Really?
0: So, whether it's someone who's got tattoos, you got to cover up your sleeves and wear long sleeves.
1: Damn, we really are in the trenches.
0: You know what I mean? Ksegubi, dog. But deep down, I'd like to just have... Like a nice content of a tattoo, right? Just like, yeah, me and the pain, what's up? Slim. Yeah. I'd like to. Really, really, I'd like to.
7: You know
0: a big one. Yeah?
7: What I'd like to do is skydiving. Jumping out of a plane. Yeah.
1: Nice.
6: You know, there's places you don't even have to jump out the plane anymore. You can actually dive indoors.
0: Yeah?
6: It's a fan that blows you upward and it gives you the same sensation that you skydiving. The ground is only there.
0: Oh.
6: Only 5 meters above the ground or something.
7: I want to jump out of the plane.
6: You want to jump out of the plane?
7: Yes. Yeah.
0: Sure. I want to land. Also, that one is fake because now I know that I'm not... I want the idea that it might just...
1: go wrong.
0: No, I don't want to say it like that, but you know, I enjoy it. Even the Soweto Towers.
6: And do you want to do it solo or do you want to do it with somebody?
7: With somebody.
6: So yeah. Tandem. Yes. So somebody's on your back, essentially.
0: Nah.
1: You want to rock and roll by yourself, solo dive.
0: Yeah, let me figure it out myself. Hey, the thing is that if I don't pull the parachute,
1: but there's a backup one as well.
0: Does it
1: pull
0: yourself
1: up? Jumping out of there with one parachute.
0: No, I'm saying if I forget because it's too nice.
1: Oh, you're enjoying the thrill of flying.
6: Yeah. Or you get nervous and you go through a freeze moment and you can't pull the cord because your arms are frozen.
1: Or you pass out.
6: See what I mean? See what I mean? These things happen. You know what
0: I
6: mean?
0: Then I wake up, I see Tupac, yo.
6: I didn't know. Ian.
0: Hey,
6: Mikey, how are you, brother?
0: That's gone.
6: I'd love to sail around the Mediterranean. Ooh. So with my family on board, but sail.
0: Yeah.
6: Okay. No other captain. I'm the one sailing the ship.
1: Oh.
6: That would be a dream of mine.
0: Hey, the problem is now you sailing. Let's get someone to do it. You don't have that stress.
6: I want to do it myself. I'll do my sailor's course. Quick in a hurry, you know, and then you're able to. A friend of mine did that actually.
0: Yeah.
6: And then they rented a boat and they went around the Mediterranean and they had a party because they don't have kids. So they went to all the best spots and had a great time. So I'd love to try something like that.
0: I've seen that more and more people, they're not retiring the old way. Like you get your money, then you go to an old age home. Some people are going on cruises.
1: Old age home? Yeah. People do that?
0: Yeah. So you cash out your retirement money or whatever, and then they book cruises and they just travel the world on a cruise. And you just, apparently it's cheaper and it's a great way for you to...
6: You get too many viruses on that cruises.
0: Listen, what about you? That one thing you've always wanted to try but haven't had the courage to do so. Find out from VAR just after 7. I'll also get into your voice notes on 060-552-7303. On the 5th of October, the year was 2014. Maybe that's the year you became a parent. French F1 driver. Is it Jules Bianchi or Bianchi?
6: Bianchi. Yeah.
0: Collided with a recovery vehicle. This was during the Japanese Grand Prix and died 10 months later. This was the first F1 death due to a racing accident in 21 years. The last one to happen was in 1994.
6: It's in Senna.
0: Yeah.
6: Yeah, it's in Senna.
0: If you didn't know, well, let's just say now you go.
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8: 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Money, money, money, money, money, money, besties. Money, Sammy. Morning, Candy. 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Morning, Va. 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
9: Sanbonani tumela kuya more likai. 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
1: It's a Monday. Mum Day. Always coming through on a Monday and just building an absolutely amazing community of parents where we all talk about our experiences. This morning, wanted to know.
2: Right. Should grandparents have a say in how their grandchildren are raised? If so, how much? 060-552-7303 was the number to dial. Let's hear it. Best Mornings.
3: Hey, grandparents are important. In this generation that we are raising, they've got a huge say. On my side, if I'm dealing with something and I'm not winning, those are my go-to people. 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To my fellow you, I'm Lima.
4: Morning, Metro. I hope you guys are good. 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If your parents raise you right, they won't need to have a say with regards to your grandchildren.
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5: Grandparents, they don't even need permission. 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
2: rock.
5: Well, especially my mom. My mom is like, hey, she's just there. These are her babies. And you know, she's giving advice, this, that. She even tells my husband, so like,
6: Morning, besties. I hope you all
2: Hola.
6: Well. I think grandparents can have a say when it comes to our parenting, but they need to understand we are the parents now, so we will have the leading role. They can chip in here and there, give us advice where we need to, and correct us maybe where they think we need to be corrected. However, remember that there are certain things that we want to correct from our own childhood, from how we were raised by them. So I think jabangangena, but not too much.
1: Not too much. Loving this conversation. We'll try and squeeze in more voice notes after 7.
2: Love you, Mom.
0: Love you, Mom. Mondays, only on Best Mornings. Love you,
1: Mom. Just like Asha said, it's 7 o'clock on the dot.
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7: In your news this hour, Mbalula speaks on candidate list court appeal and Brazil election heads to runoff after tight first round vote.
8: In our SOQ sports opinion question this morning, how was your sporting weekend? 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
7: Starting with your election news, ANC Secretary General Fikile Mbalula says an unsuccessful outcome in their constitutional court appeal regarding the party's PR candidate list submission would have a devastating impact on the party's performance in the local government elections. Mbalula was speaking to our news desk on the sidelines of the party's National Working Committee meeting in Kugompo City in the Eastern Cape.
9: We do have challenges that are normal like anywhere else. But they become unique in the Eastern Cape because of litigation. And the litigants have sort of been successful in terms of their litigation here in the province. And we are dealing with those particular matters. And the projection that there is almost a state of collapse and chaos in the province is far from the truth.
7: IFP President Velinkosini Hlabisa has called for harsher penalties and a united front in the fight against GBV and femicide. Now, he was speaking in Durban, where the party launched its manifesto for the Etiquini municipality.
10: Once you are arrested on a case of rape, a person must not be given a bail until the case comes to an end. And when found guilty, a person must be given a life sentence without parole. Because rapists and murderers are monsters in our society.
7: The trial of 7 men accused of the murder of rapper Keenan, a.k.a. Forbes, and his friend Dibelo Dibs Motswani is expected to start in the Durban High Court today. A.k.a. and Dibs were shot and killed outside a restaurant on Florida Road 3 years ago. A month has been set aside for the trial, with further dates expected to be determined on the 6th of next month. And further afield, Brazil's presidential election is heading for a runoff after neither incumbent president Luiz Inácio Lula da Silva nor his right-wing challenger Flávio Bolsonaro secured an outright majority in the first round of voting. Bolsonaro, the son of former president Jair Bolsonaro, is expected to take a lead of about 2 percentage points into the second round, which will be held in 3 weeks' time. The BBC's Ian Wells reports.
11: Flávio Bolsonaro's results exceeded expectations, and it looks like the second round is now his to lose. The majority of Latin America has now elected right-wing presidents aligned to the Trump administration, and the runoff will determine whether Brazil, Latin America's largest country and economy, will follow suit or not. President Lula, who's seeking a fourth term, has defined his presidency with social welfare programs that are credited with lifting millions of Brazilians out of poverty.
7: In your currencies update, the US dollar is trading at 16 Rand 71. The pound sterling is worth 22 Rand 4. The euro costs 18 Rand 67. And the Australian dollar is at 11 Rand 59. On the commodities market, platinum is trading at $1,714. Gold at $4,139 per ounce. While Brent crude oil is at $101.34 a barrel. Recapping your top stories this morning, ANC Secretary General Fikile Mbalula says that the unsuccessful outcome in their Constitutional Court appeal regarding the party's PR candidate list submission would have a devastating impact on the party's performance in the local government elections. A look at your weather for this morning. If you are in Pretoria, you've got a low of 10 rising to a high of 23 degrees Celsius. Johannesburg 10 to 22, Mbombela 13 to 26, Polokwane 12 to 22, Mahikeng 14 to 25, Bloemfontein 12 to 24, Kimberley 13 to 26, Cape Town 17 to 24, George 15 to 29, Gqeberha 13 to 27, Kugompo City 17 to 26, Durban 17 to 26, Richards Bay 17 to 27, and Pietermaritzburg 11 to 27. 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
12: 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Never give up on yourself. Everybody has a purpose, you know. 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I just woke
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13: what's up? 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I am 9 years old. I go to City Run College. And please play me Vampire.

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My name is Leah Kazimlangolewa. I am 14 years old and I go to Settlers High School. My favorite song that I'd like you to play this morning is Party by Come On Bella. Hope you have a lovely day.

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1: All right, let's make this traffic a little bit lighter. It's only a blue Monday if you're not listening to Best Mornings. We're 7 minutes into the second hour of the show. We're still going to get into those voice notes. We'll wrap it up. Talking all things Mom Day. And then on Best Archives. All of that and more coming up between now and 7:30. So, boo.

0: First time play on Best Mornings, Upoboza, linking up Nododo. This one is called Kuyoze Kulunge. What a beautiful song. Just a reminder that one day is one day, Kuyoze Kulunge. Maybe there's a song you want to hear to continue to pour into your cup this morning. We got a spiritual alignment coming up at 7:40. Gears holding it down, so slide in her DMs, and who knows, we might just be playing your song.
1: Right, we had asked you a question on Mom Day. Should grandparents have a say in how their grandchildren are raised, yay or nay? Let's hear you out.
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4: Hi,
3: hi. Should grandparents have a say in how your kids are raised? Hell to the no.
4: Hell no.
3: I feel like grandparents are overcompensating for all the things that they did wrong when they're raising you as their child. So grandparents should have no say in how your kids are raised. If they want to spoil them on weekends, it's fine. They can, like, give them a sugar rush or whatever. But no, grandparents have no say in how my kids are raised. It's a decision I made when my son was, like, 2. I was like, I'm not letting my mother raise him.
2: Best Mornings.
0: I feel different, right? Like, I feel the softer version of our parents is an experience that our kids need. I'll make an example. So we currently potty training in the house. So my daughter, you know, right now she's aware that she just did what she needs to do. So she just removes the nappy. Cause like, dada.
1: Cute.
0: Poo-poo. So she removes the nappy wherever in the house. Mm-hmm. And then what tends to happen sometimes, like yesterday, it was caught in a sock. So as she's walking around the house, the footprints are not the greatest, right?
1: Yep.
0: And my grandmother's in town, my grandmother-in-law is in town, and she's so calm about it. She's like, oh, one day this phase will pass. You know, she'll know what to do. That time, mind you, this is our first time. It's not the first time, but obviously as a parent, you're like, oh, why? She's like, no, relax. Relax. Oh, this too shall pass. So I appreciate it because you are mad at the fact that the kid is doing what a kid is supposed to do. Mm-hmm. And the grandparent just reminds you, good, listen, calm down. This too shall pass.
5: Morning, morning, morning, besties. Hola. Gloria here from Protea Glen. Well, DJ Sebi and the team.
0: Hey.
5: I think it all depends if their grandchildren were raised by their grandparents. If so, then they do have a say, 100% say, and how their grandparents should be raised. But if the parents are the one who raised, maybe the grandparents can just put in their opinion. Well, it depends if I want it or not. But then if they are raised by ugogo nomkhulu, then they have a say. Thank you.
2: Best morning.
0: Thank you very much. There's one that came through from Miss Makala on X. Says grandparents had their fair share of disciplining us as kids. They now must give us a chance to parent and discipline the way we feel is best. Skew?
6: I agree with that one. I feel like we are the parents, so what we say goes. As our parents, you need to support us in how we want to raise our children. It might be different to how you raised us. Ask us why if you need clarity and understanding, but they're our children at the end of the day.
0: I hear you. At the same time, guys, I'm like, I feel like kids need an escape, and if you're privileged enough that they got grandparents, let them be. And one thing I'm appreciating right now also with having grandparents for our children, for example, my son, there's certain things that we tell him to do, but once it comes from the grandmother, he knows that it's serious.
1: Yeah,
0: it's beautiful. It's beautiful. It's a trick. It works. So yeah, but not all grandparents are great. T's and C's apply. We'll park the conversation right there. Thank you very much for your contribution. And I have to say, you're doing the best that you can with what you know, all right? This morning.

0: Best mornings with Sammy. Candace, Sunny, and Owen.
1: I'll make it exactly.
2: Yeah, good morning, good morning, team.
3: So, I just entered the car and
2: he's a little peak. Funny enough, yesterday they made a proposal to me that they want to adopt my child. Permanent.
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0: 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The best.

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4: Vaz going to be checking in with another traffic update. So if you come across any incidents or accidents on the road, send them through on 060-552-7303. On Best Archives, that's where we learn what could have happened on this day in history. We ask you a very simple question. The one thing you've always wanted to try but haven't had the courage to do so.
5: On this day in 2014, French F1 driver Jules Bianchi, he collided with a recovery vehicle during the Japanese Grand Prix and died, sadly. This was the first F1 death due to a racing accident in 21 whole years.
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6: Do not go indoor skydiving. I feel if you're going to do it, you need to do it right. I am a fan of skydiving. I've done it a couple of times and I still get the thrill out of it.
5: Cool, babe.
6: I did indoor skydiving just to try it out. It was nothing near the normal skydiving. So, yeah. The one thing I haven't done that I would really like to do is go on a hot air balloon. It's not as thrilling, but yeah, it's something I've always wanted to do, but I just haven't done it yet.
4: And go right there, hearties.
7: Good morning, Sebi and the team. Hola. 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Wouldn't you love to join me one day? 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
4: Hello.
8: Yo. It's a man from Jabela out in Pretoria. You know, the Cape City. Yo. Guys, I want to try this skydiving thing because my little sister, my told him Jabela, always does that thing like it's just a walk in the park, bro. Like, I always ask myself, how do you even do this? So, I wanna try it too.
5: You're sure.
8: That's part of one. Have a great day, team.
3: Best morning.
4: Some people, they're born to do certain things. As you said, his name is Mujapilo.
5: What does Mujapilo mean?
4: Eat life.
5: Oh, okay, cool.
4: Yeah, so when they were born to be called Mujapilo, which means Mujapilo is here to eat life. So Mujapilo, I'm expecting Mujapilo to do this. I wouldn't expect Mujapilo to do the basic things. Mujapilo is the one who takes the leap of faith with everything. All right? We'll do it again tomorrow. Traffic coming up, Nomva. Let's turn up the volume. Let's chase the blues away. Uncle Waffles, too cool on Metro.

0: Uncle Waffles, too cool on Metro, 20 after 7 o'clock. Hopefully you're on time. So Mushapilo is not Udli Life.
1: No, so Pilo is the heart. So the literal translation is eater of the heart, basically. But the sort of metaphorical meaning could be warm-hearted, you know.
2: Oh, okay, oh.
1: Gotcha. Or one of hearts.
2: Very nice. Yeah. Lovely.
0: It's beautiful. Oh, so Mushapilo. Yo. Mm. So you were born to be a heartbreaker.
1: Not breaker.
0: But if you chow the heart, what are you?
1: No.
0: Are you mending the heart if you chow it?
1: Gentle-hearted, you know.
0: Then they were going to call you Nhliziyo. How do you say Kastwana or?
1: Pelo entle.
0: Pelo entle.
2: Oh, yeah, Pelo.
0: That means the parent was mad at the time. Like, that's a beautiful name. Beautiful name. I don't think I should have known that information.
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0: Ah! Getting a lot of voice notes. Producer B, are these voice notes from Mushapilo's?
2: Even a friend of mine just WhatsApped me. She's like, Candace, my man's name is Mushapilo.
0: Mm.
2: And it means eat hearts. I'm like, yes, we're correcting on air.
0: How's your heart?
7: No, Sandy, no. Mushapilo, Pilo, it's a heart, Pilo.
0: Pilu.
7: It's a heart.
0: Oh. It's like that story of apparently a Sotho guy is drowning and the Zulu guy is on land, and then the Sotho guy is in the water saying "Kupangtusa," and the Zulu guy goes "Wah!"
2: Because something is lost in translation.
0: Exactly.
2: Is my assumption.
0: Yeah,
2: okay, Ntusa means what in Zulu?
0: Scare me.
1: Kupangtusa means help me.
2: Yeah, I know that's what it means in Tswana.
0: Yeah.
1: But what does it mean in Zulu?
0: In Zulu. Yeah. Kupangtusa. Yeah.
1: Oh, like,
0: shock
1: scare me.
0: Yeah.
1: Oh, my God.
0: So that time you are busy in the water. Hey! Sabelo kupangtusa! Usho! Whoa!
1: Hi.
4: 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We've got your back. Best Mornings traffic update.
8: Well, look, if you're driving this morning, irigili tuse, we're going to be...
0: Which means help me!
8: Help you. I'm going to help you. I'm not going to scare you, okay? We're going to go to the only province with a surname where there's a collision on the N3 to Durban. Still active. It's right... In fact, this one is cleared, so this is good news. Collision cleared, N3 to Durban at the Hammersdale interchange. Delays are starting to dwindle down, but there is still a delay. New collision is in Pinetown, not far from Hammersdale, at the intersection of Josiah Kumede Road and Stapleton Road. This one's a huge intersection, so there's going to be heavy delays. Please budget some extra time. We also have an active collision seen in the North Coast. This is on the N2 South before the Mvoti toll plazas in the city of Cape Town. Protest action still affecting roads and how you move on the N2 as well as the R300. Please use alternative routes like Van Riebeck Road, Biden Powell Drive, or even the Old Powell Road. M3 North seeing stop-and-go traffic from Constantia to Newlands, and that's going via Bishop's Court. Please expect peak time delays as well on the M5 North from Yangsfield until you get to Maitland, and that's going via Mowbray. Staying in the coastal regions, it's going to be Gqeberha, seeing some stop-and-go traffic going past Kwaford, New Brighton on the R75 until you get to the N2 carriageway. It's then stop-and-go traffic in Holland Park as well as the CBD, that's Gqeberha Central, at the more pivotal route. So please make sure that you are paying

0: patient. And then, of course, in the city of Johannesburg, Joburg CBD at peak, as well as surrounding areas, we still have that power outage affecting parts of the CBD, meaning that traffic lights will not be working, no pointsmen, meaning that you must treat those as four stops. Keep a safe following distance and do not speed. The speed limit is not a target. Sandton, stop and go traffic on Winnie Mandela Drive, Main Road, Witkoppen Road, Grayston Drive, Bryanston Drive, as well as Republic Road, N1 North, also queuing from Roodepoort and Soweto, going past Velderfleden Park, Fairland, Epsom Downs until you get to Rivonia Road off ramp, or Midrand has the usual pressure at the R55 South and the N1 South. 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
2: Monday, listening to Best Morning with Sebi, Candice, Owen, and Sandy. Today, oh, it's gonna be nice. So wake up and listen to the best mornings. It will get you in the mood.
3: Ooh, wow.
2: And everything is gonna be alright.
3: Hmm.
2: Yeah. Best mornings.
4: That was clean.
3: Best wow.
4: That was clean.
3: Incredible vocal chops. Yeah. Well done.
4: Breezy, do your thing there with the original song. Yeah, you know the vibe, so it just connects. Four to go before 7:30. We're 20 away before your spiritual alignment. Let's load you up, man. It's a beautiful song. It's rough, empty, it's Java. It's the Trap Temptations. Ibandla community. Hopefully you got a great one around you.

0: It's a beautiful song. Shout out to you if you're driving your car, brand new car for the first time. You're going to the office today. You sent in that resignation to the taxi rank. You don't need to rank no more. You just leave your room straight into your car. Shout out to you. Shout out to you if you're discharged in hospital. You're finally outside. Shout out to you if you're starting a brand new job today. Shout out to you if you became a parent this past weekend. So many reasons to be up and so many reasons to be alive. Shout out to you if your first paycheck came through after being unemployed for such a long time. Oh, that feeling is absolutely amazing. I know, Guti, that money needs to cover there. But you know what? Blessings have finally aligned and they are in your favor. Hey, we'll pour into your cup. We got a spiritual alignment coming up in the next 9 minutes. Let's get into your headlines.
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2: In your headlines this half hour, Cape Town traffic authorities say several of the city's major routes have been closed due to incidents of public violence this morning. And ANC Secretary General Fikile Mbalula says an unsuccessful outcome in their constitutional court appeal regarding the party's PR candidate list submission would have a devastating impact on the party's performance in the local government elections. A look at your weather forecast for this morning in Pretoria, a low of 10, rising to a high of 23 degrees Celsius. Johannesburg, 10 to 22. Mbombela, 13 to 26. Polokwane, 12 to 22. Mahikeng, 14 to 25. Bloemfontein, 12 to 24. Kimberley, 13 to 26. Cape Town, 17 to 24. George, 15 to 29. Gqeberha, 13 to 27. Kugompo City, 17 to 26. Durban, 17 to 26. Richards Bay, 17 to 27. And Pietermaritzburg, 11 to 27. Details coming up at 8.
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5: Hey, it's time for our SOQ this morning. It is a Monday, so we ask you, how was your sporting weekend? What moments stood out for you? Bafana Bafana, just doing the things under Pitso Mosamani, making it 3 wins in a row with a 1-0 victory against Egypt yesterday. I said they moved up into 49th place. In fact, that's number 48. So even better for us. That's how well we're doing at the moment. Bafana Bafana doing the things that's required of them. There was also motorsport that took place this weekend. The Japanese MotoGP, where Marc Marquez did the double. And then Max Verstappen winning the Bahrain Grand Prix in Malaysia yesterday. What else stood out for you? Let's go to the voice note line and listen in.
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7: 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Taugza, my sporting highlight for this weekend was the game yesterday of Portugal versus Norway. That was a lekker game. That was sweet. 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
8: Welcome to the best one team ever, Uncle Oza Joseph from Pretoria Gym Verdict Station 4. Guys, it was a beautiful sporting highlight weekend for me. URC was amazing as much as the Bulls lost, but it was a beautiful game. And then guys, Bafana, they're doing wonders. Eh? Firstly, let me give Pitso Mosamani his flowers.
5: Sure.
8: Yes. I know people say it's still too early, but I can see something. Pitso is busy cooking something, guys. He did wonders yesterday. So yeah, well done to Bafana Bafana and the under-23 team. Guys, have a blessed week. I'm Joseph from Gym Valley.
0: Like Kosi fans, we're winning the World Cup now.
9: My sporting weekend, it was Kaizer Chiefs under-18 winning Engine Champ of Champs tournament.
0: Yeah,
9: it was a great weekend. I mean, the boys are playing well. 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Thank you for a great show, as always.
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10: 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Kaizer Chiefs DTC team. Coming from 2-0 to win 4-2, beating Mamelodi Sundowns in style. Bafet. Last it was Orlando Pirates. Now it's Mamelodi Sundowns. Bafet. South African football, the future is bright.
6: Thank you. Morning, Uncle Owen.
5: Morning.
6: So my highlight for the sporting weekend is the Bafana Bafana. Oh, Uncle Owen. Yeah. our team, Batong. Yo, I'm so proud of them. And then also Rebecca now, the 16-year-old that won the World Champion.
0: Our sorry.
4: Best morning.
11: Ah, I must say, we are involved. Who's talking about Kaizer Chiefs, guys? Where is Kaizer Chiefs? Are we not on international break? The sports opinion question is nothing without Kaizer Chiefs. I see Timenguru serious.
4: Best mornings.
0: No, I was saying, just like the energy you guys would have when you guys win two games in a row, you start saying, bring on Real Madrid. Bring on. Yeah, I was just, it's a good analogy.
5: But he's also talking about that listener that was watching the Chiefs Disky Challenge team that beat Sundowns this past weekend. I mean, and he's saying the future is bright. You know, Chiefs fans will find a way to get themselves in here. As always. And this weekend, you'll still find a way of trying to get your way in, even though your team doesn't even feature in the MTN 8 final.
0: Oh, it's a big one this weekend.
5: It's a big one.
0: Tickets apparently are sold out.
5: Yeah, well,
0: obviously.
5: Yeah, Moses Mabhida Stadium. Durban always shows up. It's always a packed stadium. Who's going to win this one? Well, a lot of people are saying Orlando Pirates, the defending champions.
0: Whoa.
5: Look at Abby's face when I said that. He's like, whoa,
0: really?
5: Whoa.
0: I know that's what your heart wants to say. Deep down, that's what you want to believe. Actually, more reasons to go down to Durban this weekend. Yeah, it's going to be a big one.
5: Well, you can't get a ticket.
0: Hey, man. Don't forget, I know people. There's no tickets for the public.
5: Presidential suite, hello.
0: There's always room in the suite if you call the right number.
5: We'll keep you posted on that this coming weekend as well. So much happening. Thank you very much for sending your voice notes through. And thanks for keeping us updated. Also on URC this past weekend with South African teams in action. Wins for the Lions as well as the Sharks, and unfortunately for the Stormers and Bulls coming unstuck in the second round of action in URC. I'm Owen Honey for Metro FM Sport.

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1: Right now.
2: Gauteng police have seized counterfeit and illicit goods worth nearly 370,000 rand in three separate operations on the West Rand and in Sidibeng, south of the province this week. The operation targeted 27 shops suspected of selling illegal and counterfeit products. Gauteng police spokesperson Dimakatso Nevuhuli says the three-day operations resulted in the seizure of a combined total of 6,293 items with an estimated value of 369,310 rand. And South Africans effectively pay a 12 billion rand robbery tax every year because of theft, muggings and other cash-related crime. Now, this is according to the South African Reserve Bank's Cost of Cash Industry Report 2026. The report showed that crime is one of the biggest hidden costs of using physical cash, with consumers collectively losing 12 billion rand a year as a result of stolen or robbed cash. For Best Biz News on Best Mornings, I'm Kiora.
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3: All right, coming up, it is the National Call-Up Quiz just after 7.50. It's a cool game in case you're listening for the very first time. 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Should be easy for you. Huh? Who's the deputy president of South Africa?
4: Which organ pumps blood?
3: 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You might know the answer. Someone once said the knees. Huh? We've heard some crazy, crazy answer when that 30 seconds clock kicks in. 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
3: 060-552-7303. That's the number to use if you want to play the National Call-Up Quiz. An opportunity for you to back up your province. Put yourself in line. I know you've been playing in your car, wherever you are when you listen to the segment. Let's give it a shot today and see how it plays out. All right. While you do that, let's get into your spiritual alignment. Q is holding it down this time around, which means she allows you to choose or she gets to choose. What is it going to be this morning, Q?
2: D-Setso has requested See What the Lord Has Done by Nathaniel Bassey.
3: Bestie. You made it. You're chosen. It's a brand new week. It's a brand new month. The chosen ones made it. It's so crazy how life works, man. There's someone who heard the spiritual alignment on Friday, but God makes, you know, the choices who gets to see a brand new day. And the reality is different. So never take for granted the privilege to do this life thing. You know, I was thinking about the small goals. Yeah. For example, on my end, I'm so happy I committed to this whole gym thing, man. You know what I mean? The boy's happy about how he looks and all that kind of stuff. And it inspired today's spiritual alignment. Stop putting off the small goals, man, that you had promised yourself. The small little goals. You said, oh, I want to do this. I want to do that. I want to, you know, like right now, I still want to tick off a few countries in the SADC region. I have no excuse. Why haven't I been to Botswana? Why haven't I been to Lesotho? Huh? But we're quick to go to all these other countries. So those are the small things I still want to do before the year ends. And this morning, I just want to remind you, stop putting off the goals you said you would achieve simply because now that you've achieved the big ones, you deem them small. You know, we often imagine that transformation has to arrive as one big dramatic moment. But sometimes the life you've been praying for is hidden inside the small things you keep postponing. The phone call, the application, the first workout, that one book you said you'd write, or maybe that idea you keep saying you start one day. All I'm saying is don't underestimate those small beginnings. You know, the crazy thing here, Bessie, is that one small step taken consistently can become a new habit. A new habit can become a new discipline, and then a new discipline can change your circumstances. And those changed circumstances can introduce you to a version of your life you couldn't see when you were still standing still. There is a life waiting to come out of those small moments you keep dismissing. Sometimes you just got to do those small things and you'll be surprised what comes out of the small things. So stop waiting for a perfect time, bestie. Stop waiting until the goal feels big enough to matter. All I'm saying to you, start. Start small. Start today. You still have room, you know, because sometimes the breakthrough you're asking God for is attached to the small act of obedience you keep putting off. And I want you to hear me out this morning. On a Monday morning, stop writing off 2026. We are not done with this year. You can't be YOLO as yet. Still got to go through November and then December. Your next chapter may need a giant leap. It may simply need you to take the first step. The leap doesn't have to be this big. Sometimes just a small one. Eventually, it'll expose you to the big goal and the destination you wanted to achieve. It's a brand new week, bestie. Wishing you all the best of luck. May luck favor you this week. Now go out there and claim your blessings. Good morning.

0: see what the Lord has done. Congratulations to you. Probably got married this past weekend. Or you thought it was going to be a normal day. Then he finally went down on one knee and said, "Can you marry me? Or will you marry me?" Yeah, that one. Congratulations to you, man. So many blessings. So many people are in their seasons right now. And we celebrate your season with you.
1: Morning, DJ Savvy and the team.
0: Morning.
1: Love D here. You know what, ne? This is a song that carried me through all the seasons of my life.
0: Yes.
1: Every time when I hear this song, I reflect back. And all I can say is that, see what the Lord has done. See what the Lord has done.
0: Oh, yes.
1: Can you see what the Lord has done? Oh, Sebelicious. You know, I sing this song with so much confidence because this year was my year. I just had a new car, just had a new apartment.
0: Yes.
1: Like, you can see what the Lord has done. You know, I'm smiling while I'm singing this song. Just a great morning.
0: Embrace your season. Don't have imposter syndrome. When you are down and out and you are working hard for the moment that you are in right now, don't now feel and ask yourself, why you? Why not you? Enjoy your season, man. Congratulations. See what the Lord has done. And your season two is coming. If you're going through a very challenging moment right now, this too shall pass. We'll do it again tomorrow, just after 7:40. You slide in our DMs and we make a plan when it comes to the music that you'd like to hear this morning. Q, thank you so much.
2: Pleasure.
0: Coming up, it is a national call-up quiz. Are you backing up your province this morning? I guess we'll find out on the other side of these.
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0: Yeah. All right, time for the biggest quiz of morning radio. Two provinces going head-to-head. We call it the National Call-Up Quiz. Let's meet our contestants this morning. Who we got, Candace?
11: We've got Debuo. I don't know. We don't have the champion this morning, so yeah. No champs. Brand new contestants. A very good morning to you, Debuo. Where are you calling us from?
12: Hi, guys. I'm calling you from Bloemfontein.
11: Oh, Bloemfontein. Okay, since we took you to air first, you get to pick who you'd like to play with, Sabi or Candace?
12: We'll play with you.
11: Okay, muchas gracias. Joining you in the ring this morning is Elijah from the Bible. Elijah, where are you calling us from this morning? You're teaming up with Sabi.
12: Morning, Candice. I'm calling you from Gqeberha in the Eastern Cape.
11: Okay.
0: GQ is in the building. I'm going to back up GQ, despite the fact that I'm coming to Bloemfontein 16 and 17 for the Free State Fashion Show. But it's fine. We move. I'm not touched or anything. Let's load up the 30 seconds, because that's what you're going to need to answer all the questions that we've cooked up for you. Candice, you ready with your blooming?
11: Yes. Let's go.
0: Oza going to tally everything up. With that said, let's play.
11: Which chemical element has the symbol AR?
0: Yep.
12: Gold.
11: Which country has a city called Timbuktu?
12: Is it India?
11: Which sport does Max Verstappen compete in?
12: Motorsport / Formula One.
13: Correct.
11: What do you call someone who gives evidence in court?
12: Lawyer.
11: Which Metro FM legend did we host this past Friday?
12: Pardon?
0: Ooh, you're asking us if it's India.
13: Okay, so this past Friday, we interviewed the Metro FM legend, Zania Mosaka. What do you call someone who gives evidence in court, not ask that person the question of evidence? So we're asking the witness.
0: Yeah.
13: Yes, that's the answer you're looking for. Timbuktu is nowhere near India. It's in Mali. And then the symbol AR. You're thinking AU, gold. Argon.
0: Mm.
13: We learn.
0: Yeah, I was also going to get that one wrong. let's go to GQ. My brother, you ready?
12: Yes, I'm ready.
0: All right, cool. The 30 seconds starts now. All the best of luck, my brother. These questions don't look very, very hard at all. Look like very easy.
13: Oh, when he says that, you know already.
0: Let's go. Which chemical element has a symbol PB?
12: So pass.
0: Which country is home to Mount Fuji? Fuji. Is it Fuji or Fuji?
13: Fuji.
12: China.
0: Hey. What sport does Virat Kohli play?
12: Soccer.
0: Hey, what is a legal document authorizing someone's arrest?
12: Pass.
0: Hey, this one you should get. How old is Metro FM turning next year?
12: 41.
13: Too late.
12: Right.
13: You got it right.
12: Was it late?
0: Yeah.
13: Late. Yeah, the signal comes down to Eastern Cape a bit later, so you wouldn't have heard it. Takes a bit longer. Anyway, the legal document authorizing someone's arrest is the warrant of arrest. We know about that during this commission. Anyway, the sport that Virat Kohli plays. Virat Kohli, yeah, he isn't a bad soccer player, but he plays cricket a lot better. So he's a cricketer for India. Mount Fuji, it's close to China. It's alongside them. It's their neighbor. Japan. You'll find Mount Fuji in Japan. And the chemical element, PB, is lead.
0: Yeah.
13: Final score, Bafana Bafana versus Egypt. And Bafana Bafana won. We stay in the Free State of Boko. Congratulations, 1-0.
11: Well done, Debuo. Congratulations, King. Elijah from the Bible, thank you so much for playing.
12: Thank you so much, best team.
0: Yeah. Hey, a win is a win, Jayam. Hey, Maris, as soon as I tell you, the questions look easy.
11: It's a setup.
0: Say a little prayer for you. We'll do it again tomorrow.
14: Breakfast officially served. The name is DJ Sav, the best in ever. The whole team in the cut.
15: Happy Monday, I'm Tuskoya.
16: 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We're good.
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0: Linda. Bunga! Best morning. I just woke up
1: 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It's where you want to be. 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
2: In your news this hour, Limpopo insurance murder trial to begin today, and UN says extreme heat puts pregnant women at risk.
3: Bafana Bafana climbed to 48th in the latest FIFA World Rankings, and Max Verstappen wins a dramatic Bahrain Formula One Grand Prix in Malaysia. I'll have more details at 8:30.
2: The trial of 10 people accused of insurance-related murders is set to begin in the High Court in Polokwane, Limpopo, this morning. The accused include a former police sergeant, Rachel Kutumela, her daughter, Flora Shokane, and her sister, Anna Shokane. They allegedly took out life insurance on unsuspecting victims and later killed them to claim the money. Rendani Radipatswa reports.
4: Accused number 1 to 3, the suspected ringleaders Rachel Kutumela, Anna and Flora Shokane, have been in custody since their arrest in October 2 years ago. The other 7 accused were arrested in March this year. One of the accused, William Shokane, has passed away last month while in custody. All the accused had their bail applications dismissed.
2: Cape Town traffic authorities say several of the city's major routes have been closed due to incidents of public violence this morning. Motorists have been urged to avoid affected areas and make use of alternative routes. The R300 southbound is closed at Hindle Road, with a second closure at Stellenbosch Arterial Road. The R300 northbound is also closed at the N2. Moving to your election news, ANC Secretary General Fikile Mbalula says an unsuccessful outcome in their Constitutional Court appeal regarding the party's PR candidate list submission would have a devastating impact on the party's performance in the local government elections. Mbalula was speaking to our news desk on the sidelines of the party's National Working Committee meeting in Kugombo City in the Eastern Cape.
5: We do have challenges that are normal like anywhere else, but they become unique in the Eastern Cape because of litigation. And the litigants have sort of been successful in terms of their litigation here in the province, and we are dealing with those particular matters. And the projection that there is almost a state of collapse and chaos in the province is far from the truth.
2: And further afield, the United Nations Climate Change Chief Simon Steele has warned that rising temperatures are putting pregnant mothers and newborn babies at increasing risk. He was speaking at the UN pre-COP talks in Fiji's Nadi ahead of next month's COP31 summit in Turkey. The BBC's Sophie Glass-Ryan reports.
6: The picture is clear and very disturbing, according to Simon Steele. Climate-driven extreme heat during pregnancy is increasingly linked to premature birth, stillbirth, low birth weight, and maternal complications. Mr. Steele calls pregnancy and birth the new fault line in the global climate crisis, and one which is potentially fatal. This year, around 33 countries reported their hottest July since records began.
2: Recapping your top stories this morning, the trial of 10 people accused of insurance-related murders is set to begin in the High Court in Polokwane, Limpopo, this morning. In your currencies update, the US dollar is trading at 16 Rand 71, the pound sterling is worth 22 Rand 3, the euro costs 18 Rand 67, and the Australian dollar is at 11 Rand 59. On the commodities market, platinum is trading at $1,714, gold at $4,139 per ounce, while Brent crude oil is at $101.34 a barrel. Looking at your weather this morning, Pretoria has a low of 10, rising to a high of 23 degrees Celsius, Johannesburg 10 to 22, Mbombela 13 to 26, Polokwane 12 to 22, Mahikeng 14 to 25, Bloemfontein 12 to 24, Kimberley 13 to 26, Cape Town 17 to 24, George 15 to 29, Gqeberha 13 to 27, Kugompo City 17 to 26, Durban 17 to 26, Richards Bay 17 to 27, and Pietermaritzburg 11 to 27. For Metro FM News, I'm Kiora Petsi Hlophe, and this is the final hour of Best Mornings.
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0: Once you're locked in, it's hard to leave. 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
4: It's a Monday morning. You know what I'm going to ask you, right? You knew it from the time you looked at the clock when you woke up in the morning. Why are you late? What's your story this time around? Is it the gate? Is it the alarm that forgot to wake up the alarm? What's your excuse? 060-552-7303. Why are you running late? A bit of dialer. This one is called Is It Love? Top of the morning.

0: It's the one and only Dialer. 53 minutes left and then we're done with the show. It's a Monday morning, 8 after 8. So what's your excuses, Samaran? Why are you running late? 060-552-7303.
1: Ah, Sabine, I don't know. I couldn't wake up this morning. I just couldn't wake up. But I'm not that late. Like, I'm 5 minutes away, so...
0: Yeah.
1: Yeah, waking up was a problem. Thanks for the great show.
2: Best morning.
0: You know, in South Africa, like, if we're on time, we're not late.
2: Yeah.
0: Yeah, like, if you say we must meet at 8 and arrive at 8, I'm not late.
2: Not late.
0: You know what I mean? Like, if I come at 10 past 8, I'm also not late.
2: Even at half past, you're not late.
0: Yeah.
3: You're delayed.
0: Yeah, I'm delayed.
2: At 9.
0: At 9, now we're talking.
2: You're a little late at 9. Slightly.
0: Look at Q's touch, because Q is disciplined with
2: like,
0: time.
2: Like, no.
0: Yeah, like, in South Africa, like, that's why we say now.
2: Yeah. It's ambiguous.
0: Yeah. Can't be mad. 80 minutes late. Oh, no way. Oh, why were you rushing?
2: Best mornings.
4: Good morning, the best morning. Team. Oh, yeah. Oh, Mina, guys, I'm late because I'm pregnant.
0: Oh!
2: So,
4: I'm driving from Centurion to Sandton. Traffic in Grayston is bad. And I'm trying to cover Isisu Sami because I'm still on probation. I'm very zany. So every morning I struggle with impact. Yo, it's bad, guys. But I'm just a minute away from work, and what's important is that I made it.
2: There we go.
4: Better be late than never. Great show, guys. Bye.
2: Best
0: That's another benefit of you being pregnant. You think anyone's going to shout at a pregnant lady for being late?
5: No.
0: Never. Mm-hmm. What are you doing? She's up. She has to be late.
2: Yeah.
0: Again.
2: Best
6: Hi, morning, besties.
2: Hola.
6: I slept at 4 a.m.
2: Yikes, bro.
6: I woke up at 7. Left my house at 8.
0: What were you watching?
6: And I'm supposed to be at work already, 8 o'clock. So, hey. So, if you got on your own,
7: Best morning, besties. Hey. I'm late for work because I'm just tired. I've been working most of the night last night.
0: Yeah.
7: And there's just too much work. You end up not knowing what to do, what not to do, what are your responsibilities, what are not your responsibilities.
0: Yeah.
7: So I'm just very tired and very unhappy.
0: Yeah.
2: Best mornings.
0: She's
8: Morning,
0: hard.
8: Team.
0: Hey.
8: I am running late because of the protest that is happening at N2 on 100. So that makes me late with an hour. I'm still on my way to work actually because of that.
2: Best morning.
0: There you go, another excuse for you. Use that excuse,
2: yes,
0: even if you don't use that route.
2: One.
0: Yeah, just say, boss, there was a protest, but it's on the other side. Like, yeah, boss, the thing I slipped, then I had to. You know what I mean? Yeah. We ask you every single. Yeah, no, even if you stay, you know, ngali, but protest actually ngali, you say be ngali. Be safe on the roads.
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12: Morning, besties. Morning, besties. It's Trevor here from Centurion. I mean, I have to fetch my passport before I go to work. I can't. Working Monday to Saturday, so I have to make some exceptions.
0: There you go. Even if you don't have a passport, tell them you have to go fetch your passport. I love these reasons.
3: My name is Bethes. I'm late because I recently just lost my father and nothing makes sense and nothing is... I'm not least for anything. I am not okay and I can't.
0: So sorry. Setting your positive vibrations. The thing about the loss of anyone close to you, like, it takes time, and with time, you need time to heal, right? Yo, loss is something else, man. So crazy, you know? People are here on a Monday, the next Monday, they're gone. That's life. Setting your positive vibrations and healing during this time. Here's a bit of 25K and Marcus Harvey. Something special. We're hanging out to new talent that's joining Hotspot, Sally. Tuku.

0: It's the one and only 25K, Marcus Harvey, something special. Hey, you know when podcasters, they pull up in a building, you gotta, when we say standby on radio, we mean whoosh. Yeah? But in the podcasting world, you say standby means we're still rocking, You gotta find out who she is and what I mean. Brand new talent joining Hotspot, Sally. Before we chat to her, let's do these.
1: 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We've got your back. Best morning's traffic update.
2: A very good morning. We begin in the province of the Rising Sun, Mpumalanga, crowding traffic in both directions on the N4. This is right at the border connecting the Republic with Mozambique. It's then the N4 seeing some stop-and-go traffic due to long-term roadworks taking place between Mjetjane and Malalane. We're coming to Gauteng, where there's some heavy delays as well. This is on Main Road, Bamba to Bamba, crawling traffic really both directions as you head to the Prison Break Market. So that's affecting you coming from Kyalami as well as coming from Lone Hill and Sandton. Staying in the city of Johannesburg, it's going to be peak time delays as you'd expect. This is going to be on the N1 heading north, getting out of Roodepoort as you head towards Sandton, off-ramping at Winnie Mandela Drive, Rivonia Road also quite slow. Look out for pressure on the Mike 1 as well. This is going to be M1 heading south from Midrand, going past Greystone Drive until you get to Corner Drive. The peak time delays there as well. Staying in Gauteng, Ekurhuleni this time around, stop and go traffic, Olifantsfontein Road, getting out of Tembisa, R21 to Kempton Park, heading towards OR Tambo International Airport, meaning that you must allow for extra travel time. We then have an incident still active, Deep Kloof, N1 North, just after the Mishand interchange. So that's just after Devland, still seeing some delays. And then Selby, Mayfair, Parktown, Auckland Park, all experiencing peak time delays at the usual hotspots. Things no different, of course, as you'd expect, in Rosebank, Dunkeld West, as well as heading towards the Randburg region, Linden, and Northcliff also quite slow. Bearsmotier Drive, as it expects, seeing some slow moving traffic heading towards the CBD. And then we end off in the coastal regions, Emanzimtoti collision, N2 North just after the Dickens Road off ramp, Pine Town collision still active at Josiah Kumede Road and Stapleton Road. And of course, protest action still affecting the N2 as well as the R300 in the city of Cape Town. There are detours, diversions, and delays. Back with you on the touch.

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1: I went to visit my brother in Cape Town. And yo, things feel like they're making progress around there. His son just got a job and businesses are opening up all over. I can see that jobs come where cities are run well. I read that jobs grow twice as fast where the Democratic Alliance is in charge. I want that for my community too. So, in this election, I'm voting DA.
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9: yeah,
10: this is it. Ha! Munaka is a superstar.
11: Hi, Ivo.
9: No, like,
10: I'm fangirling. Like, I can't believe you're in studio. Oh, I love you down. And I have so many questions I want to ask, but I know we're live, we're on air. I have to ask them off air because of tea. I need the tea on everything,
11: baby. No, you guys are too sweet. You guys are too sweet. Thank you for having me.
9: Let's give you a lowdown while she's here. Besties, you want to get ready. Hotspot Sally is back. It's a fresh season, fresh energy, and a whole new look at the people, the places, the culture that keeps South Africa going. We're talking about a show that's truly iconic on South African TV. It's a show that takes you beyond the red carpet and the Instagram feeds into the home, cars, restaurants, events, fashion, music, and destinations that give us a real glimpse into how Mzansi lives, creates, and celebrates. Vazi, ususewa, pume selima tunes. I've been saying, come to my house and open my fridge. I'm still waiting.
10: Well, Munaka's here, so vele. Yeah. Let me tell you about the icon living in studio this morning. She's a digital creator, lifestyle personality who knows exactly what it means to turn authenticity into influence with more than 700,000 followers across Instagram and TikTok. And a Love Never Lies SA win. I loved you on that show. Under her belt, she's become a relatable voice for our generation, navigating creativity, confidence, connection, of course, self-expression. Munaka Mutambi joins us live in studio. Welcome to Best Morning Superstar.
11: Thank you guys for having me. You guys are so great. I want to see you live, Jive.
9: Yeah.
11: Seeing you is fun. It's nice.
9: It's the one.
11: No, it's the one.
10: Because we always get to watch you live, Jive, doing your spot. So it's nice when the roles are reversed a bit, eh?
11: I'm eating this up. I love it. Thank you guys.
10: Love it.
9: Let's get to know Munaka. Like, uzwakhe.
11: Mina.
9: Yeah.
11: I am like fully a Johannes Goldberg, like through and through. Shit. Me, I'm true to myself. Me, I grew up this side, like day one. I'm a Rudaport girl, so I'm in the West Rand.
10: Okay,
11: yeah.
10: This is your jam.
11: No, this is my vibe. So I grew up that side, you know, ish private school, guitar.
9: Oh,
10: yes, of course. Yeah, IEB. What do you mean?
11: IEB? You went to CAPS? Oh.
9: No. I went to a school, secondary and comprehensive.
11: Oh,
10: they
9: same,
10: wore
9: same.
10: Yellow school
11: yellow, oh,
10: shirts.
11: One of those. Yeah. Yes. Oh, okay,
9: we sang Sarafina.
11: Oh,
9: our father.

0: her team, hey.
1: Nah, I'm trolling, but yeah, that grew up that side, and then, you know, I found this industry, it found me, that type of vibe, yeah.
2: Love you down, love it for you, girl. Let's talk about Hotspot. Sally, congratulations on the kick. Big deal. I love the talent that they picked. Right? I'm like, yes, guys. Dude, thank you.
1: I'm so happy and I'm so grateful. And I think what I really enjoy about this, Nat, is they're opening up the industry to new people.
2: Yes.
1: Like, because we've got, I mean, they could have chosen a lot of people that are already there. But I think opening up the doors to people that are pushing, we're hustling in the creator space to now bring that to mainstream media, I think it's like, it's the one.
0: Has this always been the dream, though? Because sometimes I feel like digital influencers and people are online. The dream is to go to traditional. Has traditional always been a plan for you?
1: Absolutely.
0: Yeah.
1: Like, I won't lie, I grew up wanting to be a presenter at some point. Like, I was everywhere, but I knew I wanted to be on TV, do those things. So influencing just boomed. It just boomed first.
2: Yeah.
1: That's just the honest truth. So when I was able to now come back to what I've always wanted to do, I'm just so grateful. Like, you see, God has a way of working things around. Like, and now it makes sense because, you know, you need to have a bit of influence now to just,
2: 100%, you can't just raw dog.
1: You can't just raw dog anymore. No one develops talent. So I think it's really good that it was supposed to happen this way.
2: Fantastic.
1: Yeah.
2: So social media, we know, has sort of changed the way audiences consume entertainment and news and just lifestyle content. How do you think TV and digital and incredible creators like yourself can work together?
1: I think it's just about bringing fresh ideas. Like, I think a lot of TV shows, like some of them, they don't know how to speak to the new market, which is us. We're going to be,
2: but they want the new market,
1: but you want the new market, you see. So I think taking ideas from us, like seeing how we do our things, like if we do a, if we're going to do a follow us around for the day or like a top billing, for example, we're not going to make it generic. We want to vlog style. Like, this is what we do. We're honest, we're open, we speak out loud. We're not going to go there, let's do that. No. Be relatable, be authentic. So I think we are able to bring that. So if they, when they listen to us, they take our advice, which with Hotspot Silly, they are. You're able to appeal to the new market. So I think that's where we're finding each other.
0: Any challenges? Because the mediums are now platform, you know, they're different. The screens, the lingo, the audience is now broader. What has been some of the challenges for you?
1: I would say one of the challenges is just like more of a neck, because SABC is global. I mean, it is global.
0: Global, but SABC Plus.
1: Like, it's that thing of, you need to, now I'm not just speaking for myself and my audience, like there's a bigger reach, but also I think just understanding the bigger picture, there's more life to the north. Like, the, I know the north is everything sometimes, but there's more.
2: The world is big.
1: The world is big. So I just think having that is the only challenge right now. But
0: vibes.
1: Yeah, not bad.
0: Munaka's in the building. Oh, you're going to realize that the world is big.
1: The world is big.
0: Now you're going to touch down and...
1: dudes.
0: And people...
1: hey, guys.
0: Touch down. I remember appearing once. It was a quick interview first time on Selima Tunes. Hey, the till was different the next day.
1: They all knew you.
0: Big. SABC One, brand new talent. We're hanging out to the Munaka. Brand new talent joining SABC One's Hotspot Selly. If you got any questions, you want to shower her with some love, maybe you've been following her journey online, let her know. 060-552-7303. Here's Tom London, Zintle, Dr. Rose. It's called Imizwa on Metro.

0: If it sounds good, you know for a fact you're on the right frequency. It's Metro FM. It's where you want to be. If you're celebrating your birthday, we're definitely going to be shouting you out live on the radio. That's on 060-552-7303. Tom Landa Nozintle, Dr. Rose, is called Imizwa. Munaka still in the building. We'll continue our chats on the other side.
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2: In your headlines this half hour, the IFP has vowed to embark on a campaign to ensure the deportation of all undocumented foreign nationals in eThekwini should the party win control of the municipality in November. And the trial of 10 people accused of insurance-related murders is set to begin in the High Court in Polokwane, Limpopo, this morning. A final look at your weather for this morning. In Pretoria, you've got a low of 10, rising to a high of 23 degrees Celsius. Johannesburg, 10 to 22. Mbombela, 13 to 26. Polokwane, 12 to 22. Mahikeng, 14 to 25. Bloemfontein, 12 to 24. Kimberley, 13 to 26. Cape Town, 17 to 24. George, 15 to 29, Gqeberha, 13 to 27, Kugompo City, 17 to 26, Durban, 17 to 26, Richards Bay, 17 to 27, and Pietermaritzburg, 11 to 27. Details of these and other stories coming up in your news at 9 with Kgopedi Dilokwe.
1: Best sports with Owen Hanny.
3: Hey, Owen.
4: Yo, we start with football news. And three matches, three wins, and a perfect start for Pitso Mosamane. A much-changed Bafana side. They beat Egypt 1-0 in an international friendly in Cairo last night, with two debutants coming together for the winner. Shandre Campbell, well, he supplied the pass, and it was Puso Didichane who slipped between the two defenders to score 5 minutes after halftime. Well, the friendly victory follows wins over Guinea and Eritrea, building momentum for Bafana, who currently ranked 48th in the latest FIFA World Rankings. Meanwhile, the South African under-23 side, they finish with their two-match series unbeaten against Algeria, following a 1-1 draw with Bloemfontein yesterday after their 3-1 victory on Thursday. Over in Europe, Portugal booked their Nations League quarter-final place with a 2-1 victory against Norway. Their fourth straight win for that side without Cristiano Ronaldo. Denmark, they edge Wales 1-0, while the Netherlands mark Virgil van Dijk's 100th cap by beating Serbia 2-1. The Dutch lead the group on goal difference from Greece, who held Germany goalless. Jurgen Klopp has just one win from his opening four matches. Now to cricket, and Anand Nokia could make his long-awaited test return against Australia in Durban on Friday. The Proteus beats there has not played red ball cricket since March 2023. Bat injuries could open the door. This because Kagiso Rabada, he's got a fitness doubt there, with three other bowlers sidelined with hamstring problems. This means that Nokia says he's gradually increased his workload and is eager to wear his test cap once again. His pace could be just the boost that the Proteas need ahead of their three-match test series against Australia. To Formula One we go, and Max Verstappen claimed his first win of the season in a rain-hit thriller at Sepang yesterday, giving Red Bull their first victory with their own power unit. Championship leader Kimi Antonelli, he finished in second place, stretching his advantage over teammate George Russell to 84 points after Russell retired. Lewis Hamilton recovered from 18th early on to complete the podium for Ferrari. There was also an unusual technical problem. A software fault left several cars crawling during the wet formation laps. Verstappen and Hamilton compared it to a Lego car race. The FIA is investigating that issue. Into rally we go, and Alvin Evans has finally turned runner-up heartbreak into world championship glory. After finishing second five times, the Welshman clinched the title of the WRC in dramatic fashion at the Sardinia finale. Rival Olivier Solberg, well, he went off the road two corners from the finish. He still won the rally but lost crucial bonus points and the championship. Evans becomes the first Briton world rally champion in 25 years, joining Richard Burns and Colin McRae. Lastly, MotoGP, Marc Marquez completed a Japanese Grand Prix sprint and race double, beating Jorge Martin and Marco Bezzecchi at Motegi yesterday. Martin's championship lead is now just 2 points, with 6 rounds remaining, barely room for a helmet between them. I'm Owen Hanny for Metro FM Sport.
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4: Who is celebrating their birthday today? 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I was out in Rustenburg this weekend.
5: Oh,
4: right.
5: Rusty Dusty.
4: Yo, Rusty reminded me that they can turn up.
5: Oh, yeah.
6: Is it lit that side?
4: Oh,
5: hello.
4: Girl.
6: Can I
4: Rusty the city? Go to Northwest.
6: Can I to a Sun City fellow? What's
4: sometimes you don't rely on the Joburgers to have the party lit.
6: Wow.
4: The DJ dropped this.
5: Ooh.
4: Yay!
6: Oh, what a vibe.
4: I'm still waiting for my food. We're leaving. A throwback of note. MEG, AB Crazy. Oh, Razor Naris.

0: I see all the birthday messages coming through in numbers, even on the TikTok feed. DJ underscore Sabi Bonisile says, "Hey Sabi, my daughter's turning 10. Happy birthday to Bush. We're going to be celebrating your birthday also in the next 15 minutes. MEG, AB Crazy, the late DJ Dimples. This one is called Rands and Naira's on Best Morning.
1: Today's just the one. 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
2: The new season of Hotspot Sally is already streaming on SABC One and SABC Plus. And this morning, we have the honor and the privilege of chatting to presenter Monaka. I want to welcome you back, Monaka. We're so excited to see you on our screens. But I wanted to ask, how do you stay and remain yourself? Because you're always lauded for your authenticity, right? Now, when you're on TV, you're on the SABC platform, it's a little more curated. The SABC have a mandate, right? So we can't raw dog per se. Trust me, I try my best. You know, they always like head of content. So it's like, Candice. So how do you remain yourself and stay true to Monaka and your essence?
3: Yeah.
4: I think because I blew up on my TikTok and my socials for being myself. I think when they took me as I am, they knew what to expect. Mm. So even when you are tailoring content, you still know how to tailor and still be yourself, because nothing has really changed. I'm still very much myself. I just can't say jokes.
2: Yeah.
4: But I just won't say those things. Yeah. But yeah. I can still remain true to myself, basically. So yeah.
3: What are you looking forward to the most, you know, with this journey of being one of the hosts of Hotspot Sally?
4: I think the reach.
3: Yeah.
4: I think I really want to reach more people across the country. Mm. I think that's the biggest thing. Like I said earlier, there is more to life than the North.
3: Yeah.
4: So I just want to reach more people, but also just become a better presenter. I mean, I've got so many people I look up to. Abo Bonang, Abo Mini, like Zanele. Mm. I want to be like that. So that's really what I'm hoping that the show will do for me, and we'll see where it goes. Like, yeah, God is good, man.
3: Yeah.
2: So far, what's been your favorite part? I know you guys have been filming all over the show. I've run into you at a couple of events. You were filming. So what's been your favorite thing to film so far?
4: Definitely Tropica.
2: Yeah.
4: I think I had so much fun there. Got to meet a lot of people. Miss SA, I got to meet Casta Simeon. I was like, this is lit.
2: Yes, Casta was so cool.
4: Dude, you get it. So I think that's been my favorite. And the best person I've interviewed, honestly speaking, it's Zanele. Because she's so amazing. She's a light. She's beautiful. She's amazing. And she's been such a big sister. So I think definitely her. But hey, man, it's lit here, man. Yeah. Every day there's something. I'm like, let's do
2: it. Party at the SABC.
3: And also, you get paid now.
2: How's the check looking?
3: How's the money coming?
2: TV checks in general are good checks.
3: Yeah.
4: You know, it's crazy. I just love the sky. I think it's beautiful. Yeah. You know, today the walls are black and the time is 8:45 and we are live on Metro FM.
3: Oh, you don't want to talk about money?
4: What?
3: Okay.
4: I can't hear you guys.
3: So much love coming through for you. Let's listen to this.
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3: Trusted to be a guy.
5: Hey, you guys. Monaka, chilling man. Simamelewe and Afundian, you're inspiring us. Metro FM, still beautiful as ever. And yeah, man, beautiful breakfast show. I'm inspired by all of you guys, studio. What a beautiful day to start. Salute. It's your boy Bulelani from Metrabeja. I'm on leave, man. So I'll be enjoying a lot of Metro FM the whole day. Salute.
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3: Who's on your dream list for interviews?
4: So sweet. On my dream list?
3: Yeah, while you're doing Hotspot Sally.
4: I don't know if it's possible, but it's definitely Lewis Hamilton. Me, I'm thinking big, guys. I won't even lie.
2: No, of course, as you should. No. There's
4: Hamilton.
2: No limitations.
4: I'm hoping maybe we can do... Who can we do, guys? I don't know, Bonang one day. Yeah. That'd be really insane.
2: Yes.
4: Those people. I think that's it for now.
3: Yeah.
4: Everybody else, I know by the grace of God, it's going to happen. Yeah. So, yeah.
3: Amazing stuff. Congratulations.
2: Yeah, once again, congrats. Well done, and I can't think of a better pick.
3: Yeah.
2: I think you're so fab.
4: Oh,
2: I love you down. I'm a Monaka stan, guys.
3: Yeah.
2: No,
4: guys, thank you so much and for your support. It means a lot. Because we are looking up to you guys. Don't forget.
3: Yeah.
2: I'm not
4: every
2: that
4: day.
2: Old.
4: Don't
2: look up to me. We're looking at each other.
3: Monaka's in the building. If people want to watch Hotspot Sally, give us the times.
4: Guys, please watch it on Thursday at 6:30. You can catch us on SABC One. Mzansi for sure. You know, I sang that vocal, by the way, like on the actual TV.
2: Don't even.
4: I promise you guys, Kim.
2: Don't.
3: Let's hear you.
4: You don't believe me. What? Mzansi for sure. I'm trolling, yo.
2: What a tender. That's a solid tender,
4: dude,
2: bro.
4: For life.
3: I was about to hit up the chat. I'm like, yo.
4: Guys, really?
6: Yo, Metro, listen up. Oh, man, that's my homie, also all the way from West Rand, ready for it. I think Monaga, she's very authentic, very genuine, and she knows her craft, man. She knows her craft. I've been following on TikTok, and I think she's just untouchable. Yeah, she's on a lane. She's running on race. Congrats, baby girl. This is Floyd from Radioport.
3: Nice one. If people want to follow you, Monaka, where you at?
4: Oh, well, thank you, Floyd, just by the way. But you guys can catch me on my socials at Monaka across the board. Also, I have a sports page on. I'm just like you, just by the way. I'm joining you at the sports scene. And you can also follow my business, Viral Africa, which is dedicated to marketers and influencers.
3: Nice one, man. Her name is Monaka. Catch her on Hotspot Selly. West Red, you got another celebrity. You know what I mean? Yeah. Pele, not a lot happening out in West Rand.
4: They're both from the East.
3: Oh, you're claiming the Pele, the East is huge.
4: No, East is huge. Boy.
3: East, come on with it. Talking about the East in Johannesburg. Now we're national, you know? The Yellow Nine Provinces. Snoop Dogg and Swiss Beat Step is the name of the tune. 2 minutes left of the show. We celebrate your birthday in the next 5 minutes. Good morning.
7: For the homies getting rich. Dollars and cents, I'm down for the quick flip. 2 times for the baddies and the misfits. 50 something years old, still with this.

0: Cool, so the lady coming through in the next 9 minutes, she's going to have brunch with you between 9 and 12. And then LKG and Verb, not forgetting Mel, 12 to 3. That's when you're going to do some lunch. It's Best Mornings on the Mighty Metro.
1: You guys, Batung, Best Mornings. You are such a beautiful team. Today. You are shining so brightly, and it's making our Monday absolutely, absolutely the very best. Yo, I keep shining, guys. We love you.
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0: All right, time for us to touch the sky and celebrate your birthday if you're born today, being the 5th of October. Candace, who's on your list?
9: Actress, British actress. Her name is Kate Winslet, 51. Bernie Mac would have turned 69. And then Rian Kruiwagen. Want jy hulle vir hom op die Afrikaanse nuus? 81.
10: Yo, his hair never turned grey.
9: Yeah. He's still a sexy redhead.
0: Okay. Who's our resident birthday?
9: Type Jan. I've switched from Zulu to Afrikaner.
10: Former Pakistani bowler turned all-rounder, I should say, turned Pakistan Prime Minister. Imran Khan celebrates his birthday today. Anybody else? No, that's it.
0: All right, cool. Mva?
11: On my side, I got Abia Nale, South African soccer player. He used to play for the mighty Amakhosi as Bafana Bafana as well.
0: All right. Gio?
12: South African politician Dan Plato, turning 66.
0: All right, cool. I see on TikTok, Tala says happy birthday to Usekona Mtwazi. Keep them coming through. Let's go to the voice note line.
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0: You
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15: 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I'm celebrating my birthday today.
16: Good morning, best morning, DJ Sabi.
0: Hey.
16: I would like to say happy birthday to Machapelo Boti Totetsi. It's her birthday today.
17: Best morning. Good morning, team. So, I hope lemonade. But here from the radio, you can talk about Lemonade. So, Lemonade is like Lemonade.
0: Yeah.
17: Today is my auntie's birthday. So, I'd like to wish her a happy birthday and a blessed life until infinity, until God says otherwise.
0: Nice one. Heavenly Flower says it's Trulium Turtle's birthday today. Happy birthday to you. Lebohang says it's my birthday today, turning 41. Takala Boloi celebrating their birthday this morning. That one coming through from Queen Mandy. Utumi says happy birthday to Usipiwe Malefane. That one coming through on TikTok.
18: Happy birthday

0: Time for us to be out of here. It's a Monday. Have an absolutely amazing day. Go out there, boss it up. We're back again tomorrow, God willing, of course. We are too.
1: Bye. Tot ziens. We feel our boy.
0: Q, thank you so much for holding it down.
2: Pleasure. Zanzibar's back tomorrow.
0: All right. Zanzibar's back tomorrow. Q is on the radio on the weekend between 6 and 9. Leaving you with this one, Carnival King. Nonkosi is also featuring this one. It's called Intanta. First time play right here on Best Mornings. We are you.
1: Me.

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1: Top story is at 9. IFP vows to deport undocumented foreign nationals from Eteguini and teen linked to child exploitation network to appear in court. Good morning. I am Khopedi Dilokwe. The IFP has vowed to embark on a campaign to ensure the deportation of all undocumented foreign nationals in the Eteguini should the party win control of the municipality in November. IFP Eteguini mayoral candidate Mkuleko Hlengwa was speaking at the party's election manifesto launch in Eteguini, Durban yesterday.
2: Whilst immigration is not a municipal competence, we will nonetheless prioritise through intergovernmental relations, a deportation process of all illegal foreign immigrants to ensure that Eteguini works for Durbanites and for South Africans and for us to push back on crime, human trafficking and drugs.
1: Staying with Eteguini, Mayor Cyril Xaba says major infrastructure projects are underway to address the metro's ongoing water challenges. He says the 11 billion rand Lower Umkhumazi bulk water scheme is expected to provide an additional 78 megalitres of water a day when completed in 2029. Xaba briefed the media yesterday on the municipality's efforts to improve water supply.
3: Since 2017, the city has been battling with floods that damage our underground infrastructure, resulting in some communities disconnected from our services. From that time, the city has been investing in repairing and reconstructing the damaged infrastructure.
1: The trial of 10 people accused of insurance-related murders is set to begin in the High Court in Polokwane, Limpopo this morning. The accused include a former police sergeant, Rachel Kutumela, her daughter, Flora Shokani, and her sister, Anna Shokani. They allegedly took out life insurance on unsuspecting victims and later killed them to claim the money. Rendani Ralipaswa reports.
4: Accused number 1 to 3, the suspected ringleaders Rachel Kutumela, Anna and Flora Shokane, have been in custody since their arrest in October 2 years ago. The other 7 accused were arrested in March this year. One of the accused, William Shokane, has passed away last month while in custody. All the accused had their bail applications dismissed.
1: A 16-year-old teenager accused of having links to an online child exploitation network is expected to appear in the Malmesbury Magistrates Court in the Western Cape today. The case was postponed after the teenager was referred for a 30-day mental evaluation. NPA spokesperson Eric Ndabazalila.
5: The NPA has increased the charges from 11 to 15. And more charges are likely to be added as the investigation continues. There was a recommendation made by the district surgeon that the accused be referred for mental evaluation. The court endorsed that recommendation. As a result, the accused has been referred for a mental evaluation at Valkenburg Psychiatric Hospital.
1: And now for a recap of our top story this hour. The IFP has vowed to embark on a campaign to ensure the deportation of all undocumented foreign nationals in Eteguini should the party win control of the municipality in November. It is 4 after 9. Welcome and Breakaway with Kutso Teledi.
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0: Sign, we're there, right? Good morning to you and yours. Welcome to Breakaway. I'm here to serve you all the way to 12. Right, John Metro FM, it's where you want to be.
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4: 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Here we are.
0: Hi, you know? The naked DJ Sumizi. We got the whole scene. Let's bring on Anonymous. Good morning, Anonymous. Given Baloy, our producer.
5: Remember to have fun.
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0: And myself, Kutso Tiledi, your lady. Now you and I, we get to break away, that's all. 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We good.
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0: Mariah the Scientist coming through with Kali Uchis. Is it a crime? A little nod to Sade's 1985 classic of the same name. There's no actual direct sample here, just the same name. Is it a crime to come to you live from Auckland Park, the capital of radio in our country? It is Metro FM, where you want to be, the sound of us. DJ Sabi, Candace, Owen Honey, Zandile Hopper still on leave. Enjoy, my queen, you deserve it. In for Zandile's Gyu as well as Mva Shui. They're back again tomorrow, 6 a.m. all the way to 9. But now, it's you and I. Good morning to you, you. Marking your presence every single morning without fail. Let me know that Kutso Teledi, we're about to what? Cruise nicely. After 9 o'clock, we call this Karma Clock. Nice and easy. Monday, the 5th of October. First Monday of the month, we are locked in. And just in case nobody has told you. If nobody has told you, can I be the first to tell you? Yeah, there are 88 days left. 88 days left of the year. Can you believe it? Man, we are moving. We are moving. I'll just leave that information right there. Let's stick to this Monday. Between 9 and 12 today, it's all about Ask a Man. It's back, the Naked DJ and Sumizi. Our self-care corner, our fave, Ugogo Dineo, is back. Let's talk about family patterns you've caught yourself repeating. And of course, there's money to give away in the first hour, so you're not going anywhere. It's time for you and I to cruise nicely. Your breakaway Monday reminder. I think you need this today. In fact, I know you need this today. You are allowed to be a work in progress and still be worthy of progress. I hope you follow me. I know you're tired. I know you're exhausted. I need you to show up today. I need you to show up this week. You can and you will. Let's break away. Welcome to Breakaway.
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love this comment coming through here from Bra Willie saying, when you start with acoustic music, I know for a fact it's going to be a super great show. Bless you, William. Bless you. I see you, Tabby Joy. Thank you very much for joining us this morning, marking your presence. In the background is Nege, Jabulele Majola. What a beautiful artist. Tando Zite coming through on this one. Please correct me if I'm wrong here. Sneke means patience, right? And our brother here, Jabulele, wrote this particular song during a very hard time in his relationship with his woman, who would later become his beautiful wife. And he said that patience was something that he had to learn, they had to learn, to give each other and still do today. So thank you so much, Jabulele, for such a beautiful song. It's 19 minutes after 9 o'clock. Maybe the patience you need is today. Give yourself that patience. Your job, your relationship, yourself patience. But also if you've been patient and money, it's just, can I just ease that burden a little bit? This hour, I want to give you 5,000. I want to give you maybe even more. I want to give you money today. Your patience can end today, but you need to do one thing and one thing only. Listen up. We've got money to give away this morning. Winning at Life with One Life Insurance is back. Oh, I love it when One Life comes back. My goodness. There's 50,000 Rand in cash up for grabs. It's here in studio. I love how Given has dressed it up in this suitcase. 50,000. It's here, but it doesn't belong to us. It belongs to you. And I need you in this competition right now. How you enter, you head on over to www.metrofm.co.za or SMS One Life to 45787. Yes, One Life is back. And we thank you so much, One Life family. And listen, don't leave money on the table. I can't allow you to leave this money on the table. Get an obligation-free One Life cover quote. Because if we call you to play, that could add another 2,000 to your winnings. Very simple. I'm not making it hard. This is an easy competition. One of you is getting that call this morning and choosing a winning box. And I know you will win big. Phone on loud, my breakers. Let's win at life with One Life.

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2: Headlines at 9:30. Chairperson of Parliament's Portfolio Committee on Police, Ian Cameron, says the latest Auditor General findings reveal the serious challenges contributing to police case backlogs. And the IFP has vowed to embark on a campaign to ensure the deportation of all undocumented foreign nationals in Eteweni should the party win control of the municipality in November. Details at 10.
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0: This is our Monday edition, and this is how we cruise nicely. Yes. Show Me is the name of this one. Mac Ayres left Berklee College of Music before graduating. He then released his debut project independently. And Show Me was part of that very first EP. Nice work, Mac Ayres. I love your work. Came through with Wake Up This Day. Tom Misch coming through. It's UK music blending some jazz, some soul, R&B, electronic sounds. Wake Up This Day comes from Tom Misch's 2016 project. Still sounds brand new, but you can tell a Tom Misch track, right? You can tell the sound of Tom Misch. And I love it when you say, Kutsores, my boy Tom Misch, we got you. Head of that, Dream About You All Through the Night by Sunny Colon. And starting off our breakaway playlist, gave you some Jomo by Misch. And of course, Jomo stands for Joy of Missing Out. Not formal, the opposite of it. Joy of Missing Out. Your breakaway playlist done and dusted, man. I'm also loving the comments coming through where somebody was mentioning, Gorokutso, we're trying to work here. And you are taking our mind from this road trip that we won from Joburg to Cape Town. And I get you. That's why I say we cruise nicely. And there's a person who gets that element of us cruising nicely. Just listen to this. He gets it every day.
1: Good morning, good morning, good
0: morning.
1: Happy Monday. You know the drill. We are cruising.
0: Nice.
1: You know what? If someone is playing a good music, they deserve a bank card and a pin. Happy Monday.
0: You know, I really, really appreciate you. You know, I actually don't want you to be the only one sending me a voice note that says we are cruising nicely. I actually want it to be a thing. You're right, man. If a song hits you, maybe you haven't heard it before, you're hearing it for the first time, maybe you never in your life imagined Metro FM would be playing this kind of music. Just tell me, Kutso Teledi, we are cruising nicely. Give me your own flair. He's got his own thing. Give me your thing. You never know what I'll do with your cruise nicely. I'm just saying.
2: Absolutely beautiful playlist this morning. The Tom Misch track. Morning, it's Brandon from Cape Town. The Tom Misch track featured a guy in vocals called Jordan Rekai. I don't know if I'm pronouncing it correctly. But his alias is Dan Kai. I like to share info. I don't know if the breakfast is aware, but his alias Dan K is a super, super duper deep house producer as well. So it's worth checking out on the deep house side of things. Also, Jordan's tiny disc is something to check out. Okay, have a good one.
0: Can I also give you a round of applause? You're 100% right. We know Tom Misch, but I love the fact that you mentioned Jordan Rekai. You are spot on. His tiny desk, Jordan, is something else. And I'm so glad there's somebody who feels heard, who feels seen musically. We got you. We got you. We got you. Don't be afraid to send us voice notes. That's what we want. Why? Because we cruise nicely. Win your share of 50,000 Rand when you play Winning at Life with One Life. 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
0: To every single teacher who has ever seen something in a child before that child could see it in themselves, thank you, thank you, thank you. You may not always get to witness, you know, what becomes of the seeds you plant. I'm even thinking about my favorite teachers. Do they know whom and where Kutso Teledi is right now? Because of them. So to you, teachers, we celebrate you and happy World Teachers Day. Just had to say it. Coming up, Breakers, Winning at Life with One Life Insurance is back. We are giving you the chance to win your share of 50,000 Rand. 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If you don't know what I'm talking about, head on over to www.metrofm.co.za. Enter now. Or you know standard procedure, because this isn't the first time you do this. 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
7: 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And Melbala.
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10: 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But now, with this South African economy, it's giving me just pains.
11: 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It's very, very, very difficult with this economy.
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0: Hey, Kutz Kutz. Great day to the listeners as well. I would like to play Alex Eiley, Water and Air. It's a dedication to all the relationships that are going through a lot, actually.
1: Nah, man, this is brand new on the Breakaway playlist, and it's all because of you. You heard who it's dedicated to. Enjoy.

0: You see the importance of me always saying every day, send us your breakaway track, the one song you want on the playlist. You see how you are introducing our listener, including yourself, to new music. May not be new, but it's new for somebody today. And they're saying, thank you, my breaker. It's Alex Eiley, Water and Air. It's about that difficult kind of love where someone may no longer be yours, right? But your heart hasn't learned how not to need them yet. And that's why a breaker came through this morning and said, you know what? This is for anyone in a relationship that is going through a lot. I get it. Send me your breakaway track. Blow our minds away. Take us wherever you want to go. 060-552-7303. Your name, where you from, and that breakaway track. Please don't hold back. You see, now that song we just played, that's a breakaway track. Whoo!
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0: We've got 8 minutes until we hit the top of the hour. 8 minutes until we ask a man. But for now, it's back. 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You could also boost your winnings with a 2,000 Rand bonus through an obligation-free One Life cover quote. So get that quote, and 2,000 Rand is yours if you called to play Winning at Life with One Life. We have somebody on the phone right now who entered, and they are our finalists this morning. Hello, hello, hello, Kabelo out in Cape Town. Oh no, Kabelo, no. Let's make sure we get Kabelo. It's only right. We only try again. No network formed against us shall prosper. Kabelo out in Cape Town. Let's try and get a hold of you again. Given Baloyi is trying to get a hold of Kabelo. In the meantime, you doing the right thing? You are entering www.metrofm.co.za or by simply SMSing One Life to 45787. Do it as many times as you want. There's no cap to this. There's no cap. Then keep your phone on loud because we could be calling you to play. Good morning, Kabelo. Are you there?
3: Morning, morning. Good, good. I'm here.
0: Are you well, Kabelo?
3: I'm good and yourself?
0: I am fantastic. Welcome to Breakaway, Kabelo.
3: To me too.
0: Are you too? I love you, Kabelo. I love you. How's the weather in Cape Town? How's the weather in Cape Town, Kabelo?
3: Nice and shiny.
0: Nice and sunny. All right. Now, I need you to answer me this. You entered Winning at Life with One Life, and today you get to choose a box and win the cash behind what's inside the box. Now, Kabelo, I'm going to explain the game to you. Here's how it works. Yeah. We have five boxes labeled 1, L, I, F, and E, spelling out what? One Life. Now, each box has a cash prize inside. You choose one box, and we reveal your prize. Are you ready to play?
3: Yes, I'm ready.
0: All right. Kabelo, I need you to choose a box. Is it 1, L, I, F, or E?
3: I'll go for 1.
0: Why the number one? Why, Kabelo? Why?
3: Just get a gut feeling. Just go number one for the first letter.
0: All right, all right. Let's go with the number one box. And I'm so glad you chose this number one box. Let us see what is behind this one. Okay.
3: Okay.
0: Oh my gosh. Kabelo, do you have 8,000 now? Because I want to make you 8,000 rand richer. Congratulations, Kabelo. You've won 8,000 rand. Shame, Kabelo, are you okay? Can you believe it? 8,000.
3: No, I can't believe it.
0: Oh, man, this is all thanks to One Life Insurance. But I need to check something, ne? Now, there is this possibility of a 2,000 rand bonus. But, Kabelo, I need to ask you, did you receive an obligation-free One Life cover quote?
3: Oh, no, unfortunately, I didn't receive it.
0: Oh, no, but that's okay, Kabelo. You would have added an extra 2,000 rand had you gotten a quote. But don't despair, you still walk away with 8,000 rand.
3: Thank you.
0: Kabelo,
3: thank you, One Life.
0: Thank you. Thank you for playing Winning at Life with One Life. 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
2: Top story is that 10 Ian Cameron raises concerns over DNA forensic backlogs and IFP vows to deport undocumented foreign nationals from Eteguini. Good morning. I am Kopedi Dilokwe. Chairperson of Parliament's Portfolio Committee on Police, Ian Cameron, says the latest Auditor General findings reveal the serious challenges contributing to police case backlogs. The report found that DNA testing equipment is unused because essential supplies are missing. Cameron says corrective action to address this won't be easy as the SAPS is faced with the supply chain issues and poor management.
3: There are significant amount of contracts, for example, in the forensic space that were not renewed in time. Some contracts that even though they were in existence were never used. So certain types of backlogs just continue to grow. But the second part is just plainly poor management and poor sustainable development planning.
2: The IFP. Here we go again. The IFP has vowed to embark on a campaign to ensure the deportation of all undocumented foreign nationals in Eteguini should the party win control of the municipality in November. IFP Eteguini mayoral candidate Mkuleko Hlengwa was speaking at the party's election manifesto launch in Eteguini, Durban yesterday.
4: Whilst immigration is not a municipal competence, we will nonetheless prioritise through intergovernmental relations, a deportation process of all illegal foreign immigrants to ensure that Eteguini works for Durbanites and for South Africans and for us to push back on crime, human trafficking and drugs.
2: Nine Mozambican nationals arrested for alleged illegal mining in Mashobota near Ngodwana, Mpumalanga, are expected to appear in the Nelspruit Magistrates Court today. They were arrested during an intelligence-driven operation following sporadic shootouts between rival illegal mining gangs. Police confiscated equipment and chemicals suspected to have been used to refine gold-bearing material. And moving further afield, police in the Cook Islands have launched an island-wide dog registration and animal control campaign following a series of recent dog attacks. The Cook Islands are a self-governing island country in the South Pacific. The BBC's Jacob Evans reports.
5: Dogs are an important part of the culture of the Cook Islands, with most roaming freely across the main island of Rarotonga. While the majority are owned, the population has become of growing concern. An estimated 4,000 dogs live on Rarotonga, compared to 11,000 people. In a social media post, the police said all dogs must be neutered and registered, with a colour-coded tag added to their collars.
2: A recap of our top story this hour. Chairperson of Parliament's Portfolio Committee on Police, Ian Cameron, says the latest Auditor General findings reveal the serious challenges contributing to police case backlogs. It's 10:04. I'll be back with your headlines at 12:30.
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0: October, World Teachers Day. Please, if you dropped off your baby, your child, your kids, don't forget to wish that teacher a happy World Teachers Day. Take some flowers, man. Some chocolate nyana. Just thank them. Take a moment to thank those teachers who really are making a difference in your kids' life. If you still chat to your teachers today, please do give them a young message just to say that I remember you and thank you for the seeds you planted in my life. And talking about World Teachers Day, it's time for us to enter the world of relationships. Njolo. Oscar Mann is back. Some Daniel Caesar, of course, coming through with Let Me Go. We don't want to let you go. Nah. Anonymous, we will never be tired, get tired to let you go. This is exactly where you want to be, where you should be. You know that song, yeah, Daniel Caesar, as much as you think, yes, Let Me Go is about, I want to break up with you. Nah, it goes further than that. You know when you know a relationship is over before the other person is ready to accept it? Yeah? And the exhaustion, you are exhausted of having to keep asking for permission to leave. Like you are tired. Just let me go. I'm not breaking up with you, but geez, let me go. I'm tired. Anonymous, is that you? I know that there's somebody out there who has already decided to leave a relationship, but the other person won't let the relationship end. Is that where you are today? Okay, I see you nodding. I can feel you through the frequency. And if you need advice, it may be about this or anything else. I don't know what happened during your weekend. Who hurt you? Who made you smile? But you feel guilty for being happy because this wasn't your person making you smile. Mm-mm. It was somebody's man. Somebody's woman. I see you. Anonymous Oscar Mann. The number to dial 086002160. Oh, the phone lines. Ooh-wee. What did you do this weekend, Anonza? Hey!
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1: It's 23 minutes after 10 o'clock. We are back, family. Welcome to Ask a Man. The Naked DJ and Somizi are here, as well as Anonymous, the important one. Good morning, Anonymous.
3: Good morning. How are you?
1: Good, thanks to you, my queen.
3: I'm well. Okay, I think I'm okay, but yeah.
1: Okay, you know what? Let's read the house rules, and then the Naked DJ and Somizi are here to help you out with the advice you need. Respect is the foundation of our conversation, sis. Please maintain respectful language. Refrain from any swearing or use of profanities. Our responsibility is to protect your identity, and your responsibility, Anonymous, is to extend the same courtesy to protect the identity of the people, the person you'll be speaking about. Anonymous, do you agree?
3: I agree.
1: All right. Talk to us. What's going on? Yeah.
3: Uh-oh. Okay. So, I've been seeing this dude. He's younger than me. But this dude is living with another person. So, if I cheat.
4: Oh, okay.
5: Okay. How younger?
3: Such a Judy. Okay, so I'm a side chick, well.
5: How young is he?
3: He's 37, and I'm 44.
5: Oh, yes. Nice one.
3: Okay.
5: Yeah. You're not a side chick, you're a pavement.
3: Okay. Well, so, the dude, we've been getting along nicely. I'm not going to start crying, so maybe let's stop it. We've been getting along nicely. All was well. We're doing our things, getting to see each other. We had time for each other. And then, at some time in September, mid-September, him and the lady, they went on leave. So they worked different jobs. So I think this is something that they prepared together to take leave to be together. So that's fine. But they didn't go anywhere. They just around, you know, and I'm like 12 k's away from him. So, like, the dude, I'm like, hey, well, now it's crazy these days. He's not calling. He's not communicating. You know, I'm accepting that the lady's home and then he'll obviously have to be with her. So I'm waiting for him to communicate with me and check and all of that like he usually does. But the guy, he's just gone mum on me for like 2 weeks. Kamozama, this guy, I'm really nice, like, he just tried to get rid of me. Like, no, I can't do a shop, keep a bone, things like that. So I really, that really, really got me annoyed.
4: Oh.
3: So my question today is, should I give this guy another chance now? Because now, ever since he's back at work, everything is back to normal. He's expecting things to be back to normal with me as well. And I'm not taking that very well.
4: No, but that's unfair, though. Because normal is you knowing your place. That's normal.
3: Yeah.
4: You must know your place, and you mustn't... when the moment he says, I cannot speak, you know what to do. You must assume your position. The moment he says, I cannot speak, you must be silent.
5: But
3: can be that he can't speak for the whole 3 days or
4: yes.
3: So.
5: I get you.
4: No, but come on, guys. He's on...
3: And even if he can't really speak and get into

0: conversations like we usually do, yeah, but just to check on me, like, right, 2 seconds, it doesn't even, it won't even take him 3 minutes to do this.
1: Even a minute
0: guys,
1: of saying,
0: hey, even I'm, a minute, so
1: just
0: maybe
1: to type to
2: it's
1: say, I'm thinking about
2: too
1: you.
2: Many.
1: Just to say, I'm thinking about you. That minute,
0: exactly,
1: makes a difference.
0: I know,
2: oh man,
0: guys. I'll be okay.
2: But yes, that minute could destroy everything that he's worked hard for. Now, Anonymous.
0: But he's the one that's supposed to create that minute. I can't even know that he has a side chick.
1: Thank you.
2: Anonymous, we are not magicians to create more time and to create minutes.
1: Mm-mm.
2: As a side chick, man. As a side chick, you know, Hori, if I'm away with my family for 3 days, you need to keep yourself busy for 3 days.
1: Hmm.
0: In 3 days, you can't tell me where you do the mamarani the whole time. The
2: yes,
0: person is
2: Anonymous. Yes, in 3 days, if we've organized time away, that's what we are doing. And you shouldn't fight. Like, Anonymous, you saying you can't keep yourself busy for 3 days.
1: No, but
0: I can, but I still need to talk to my man.
1: Yes, exactly.
0: He's also made himself, he's promised me that he'll be there.
2: No,
0: yes,
2: but
0: he won't understand the situation.
2: You are sharing this man.
0: He stands up by his side.
2: Mm-mm, you are sharing this man. Now, when you are just jealous, would he made time with his woman? Your time will come. Your time will come
1: for
2: where
1: you
2: he
1: to
2: takes
1: come.
2: You away, exactly. Mm-hmm. Where he also takes you away, and then where he says to his woman, I cannot speak for the next 2 or 3 days.
1: He would never say that, Naked. He can't say that.
2: Uh-uh.
1: That's the owner of the throne.
2: Mm.
1: Anonymous as a side hen. Not hen, side hen.
0: From pavement to side hen.
1: Yeah, let's make it sound nice. A side hen.
2: Yeah.
1: Like, we want to say hen, but you are a hen.
0: Yeah.
1: Because a chick
2: is too
1: a
2: young.
1: A chick is 35 down. Tina, singamakute.
2: Yes.
1: We are cocks, yes.
2: No, a cock is the guy. How?
3: Yeah.
1: Yes, I'm a cock.
2: Okay, yeah, but you're right, you are. But Anonymous isn't.
1: Yeah. Anonymous is a hen.
2: Yes.
1: Yes, fine hen. We are a fine hen. What's about kutum kukulu kuku? Yeah. Mara, Hosalang, likute also deserves attention.
0: Exactly.
1: Yes,
0: and he's made me get used to this attention.
1: Exactly.
0: Because when I keep two little kids, I can put the gilida.
1: Yeah, too. Mamela, also, If this was an honest man and you are trying to make your way into a relationship, I would say and speak like Naked. But
2: he is an honest man.
1: No, he's also part of the crime scene.
2: What crime
1: so
2: scene?
1: So criminals must communicate even when...
2: No, guys.
1: Yes.
2: No.
1: Mina, I'm not in support of cheating and sides, but we shall divulge and deliberate and conjugate when we come back. Okay.
0: All right.
3: Sure. Thank you, Anonymous. Oh, pavement.
4: Yeah. Anonymous, we're here for you. Hashtag Ask a Man.
3: Her husband got a large payout after the loss of his job. And when Anonymous required that he invested in her business, he didn't and has now run out of the money.
5: I have to pay electricity. I have to do a lot of things while I know the business is not doing much. So he came. Then I went to give him the keys because, ish, can I move this chicken out? So...
1: This is a sign.
4: So me, Zia, the Naked DJ, serving you relationship advice on Ask a Man. SABC News, independent and impartial.
6: 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The case against a couple from El Dorado Park in Johannesburg accused of murdering their 4-year-old daughter and assaulting their 3-year-old son is expected to resume in the Johannesburg High Court. And Chairperson of Parliament's Portfolio Committee on Police, Ian Cameron, says the latest Auditor General findings reveal the serious challenges contributing to police case backlogs. Details at 11.
4: SABC News, independent and impartial.
3: 31 after 10 o'clock, Anonymous is on the line. Sumizi is back, the Naked DJ is here. Anonymous is in a side relationship with a guy that is in a relationship with a partner that he lives with. everything has been going well between the two of them until recently, when both him and his partner were on leave, spending more time together. Now, Nanma says during this period, he was overdoing, avoiding her rather, and barely speaking to her during this time, right? She understands that she is a side, but feels like he can't just ignore her whenever it's convenient for him. Anonymous, we're on the same page, nah?
0: Yeah, we are on the same page.
3: Okay. Anything else you'd like to add before we move on?
0: Yeah, so actually just the question now, Khor, now that he's busy pursuing me, should I give him a chance? Because every day, and now honestly, I'm missing the gym, dear. I'm missing him sales. So I don't know if I should give him another chance or if I should just move on.
2: Ah, Anonymous, you need this man in your life.
1: Amen.
2: You
1: Amen.
2: Couldn't even go 3 days without him. And then now you think you're the one that's going to give him another chance.
3: Mm.
2: That's what he's thinking. Here's this one that wants to destroy everything. Should I give her another chance?
1: Mm.
2: And if he's back, you will accept him back into your life. Now, as Usomizi said before, we are not for cheating at all, right?
0: Yeah.
2: And we do not condone it.
3: Thank
2: but...
3: you.
2: Mina, I'm all for contracts. Mm-hmm. When you sign your contract of being a side chick, you've signed the contract. You know where, you know what your place is.
1: Mm.
2: You know when you can demand and when not to demand.
1: Mm-hmm.
2: So, and the reason why I said to Somizi, he's not a lying man, he's an honest man. He was honest enough to tell you, hey, I'm going to be with my partner. We are going away for 3 days. That means something, Anonymous. It mm-hmm. means it's not business as usual. It means now, because when he is with you, he doesn't phone the partner all the time.
1: How do you know?
2: Yes.
0: No, he doesn't.
2: Exactly.
0: No, he doesn't.
2: There we go. So, stop being selfish. No? And I know, Uti, that whole going away thing, whatever, must have hurt you a little bit, but you'll get over it because now your time is coming. Your vacation is coming.
1: Aiko.
2: Okay.
0: Yeah, I hear you. Yeah.
1: Mm. Anonymous, you know, I don't. Yeah, and your vacation is not coming.
2: It's coming.
1: I can tell you for free.
0: It's coming.
1: Never.
2: It is.
1: How long have we been together?
0: Just under a year.
1: Just under a year. And how many places have you been to on vacation?
0: How many places have you been to
1: on vacation?
0: Two
1: Nyana.
0: That's not really far.
1: Yeah,
0: not
1: obviously, course, they'll take
0: obvious.
1: You to a B&B. And for how long? What was the longest getaway?
0: It's just like one day.
2: No, but guys, why are you laughing?
1: Of course.
2: She's a side chick.
1: Yes.
2: What do you expect?
1: So don't confuse her and give her false promises.
2: She got a day.
1: Wait, shh. Don't confuse her and give her false promise and say your vacation is coming. A vacation to vacate.
2: Your short left is coming.
1: Yes.
2: Mm.
1: That, you must call it that.
2: Yeah, your short left
1: there's,
2: is coming.
1: There's no
2: too.
1: Passport here.
2: And she's experienced too. And it doesn't matter. Oguti,
1: it does.
2: Was for a day.
1: It does
2: no,
1: make it.
2: It was enough for her.
1: No, it was a one night stand or it was a weekend stand.
2: It's not a weekend.
1: Yes.
2: It's not a one night.
1: All I'm saying is that there's no passport happening here.
2: That doesn't have to be.
1: It has to be a vacation. If you're a proper side,
2: can I
1: there are proper sides out there, naked.
2: So, Mizi, sometimes your side, like spending a day, like, you know, under a zozo with your side can make you feel like you
1: it shouldn't
2: are
1: make
2: on
1: you
2: vacation.
1: Feel. You must feel
2: because sometimes
1: thing.
2: It's the ones that stress us at home. You know what Ooh. I mean? And I'm not saying me, but I'm speaking on behalf
1: Ooh.
2: Of.
3: Don't speak on behalf
1: I suggest
3: of. No. Don't speak on behalf of.
2: Yes. Hey, I'm speaking on behalf of your husband.
1: Naked, I suggest. Mm-hmm. I suggest you keep quiet
3: yeah,
1: because
3: please.
1: You're gonna now you're digging your hole.
3: Honestly.
1: All right. Keep quiet.
3: Yeah.
2: But now.
1: Yes. Keep quiet. Naked. Keep quiet. Anonymous. Let me tell you the realistic side of things as a former president of the Side Chick Association of South Africa.
3: Mm.
1: Okay. And now I'm opening a branch of the Side Hands.
0: Mm.
1: Yes. The over 45.
0: Yeah.
1: Ones. Sides. Because you can still be a side for the rest of your life. You can be a side at 80.
2: A happy side.
1: It's fine. Yes.
2: Okay.
1: Oh, naked, there are happy sides.
2: Okay. Let's hear
1: it. There are happy sides.
2: Now
1: naked.
2: I'm listening.
1: Yes. But you must just know your place. I don't condone what you're doing because you literally playing a very dangerous gamble. Ne?
0: Yeah.
1: Gamble. You are gambling with him. You might last for 10 years with this guy. Mm. And then he lives happily ever after with his wife.
2: But isn't that the plan?
1: No. Then he leaves her at 65.
2: But isn't that the plan, guys?
1: And when he leaves her, she'll be all shaban. And
2: no,
1: it
2: doesn't matter.
1: It does. There's
2: no expiry date on human beings.
1: No, there's an expiry date of being a side chick. I can tell you that for free.
2: So, Mizi, people meet each other at old age homes and get married at old age homes.
1: Yes, but not a side.
2: But
1: not a side naked. You can't even.
2: You said uzabashwabene.
1: Yes.
2: At a certain time.
1: There's an expiry date for being a side chick. Because the reason why you're a side is because there's something exciting about you that he thinks he doesn't have at home.
2: But there's something exciting that they find about being sides, which is why. Why are you making it seem like being a side is not a choice?
1: You're missing the point.
2: It is a choice.
1: No,
2: it's a choice she made.
7: Gentlemen.
1: Yeah.
7: Anonymous. Why can't you get another side? Like,
1: why can't you be?
7: Yeah,
1: she can't get another side.
7: No, she can. Okay, why can't she get a side?
0: No, you know, here's the thing. I'm from an abusive relationship.
1: Oh, shame. Excuse
0: me. Yes, so for now, honestly, I didn't want up until this guy persuaded me.
1: Okay. You see, the importance of healing, Anonymous. The importance of healing is very important to heal and not get into relationships so that you can be fixed. You understand? And then, also, on the bright side, as I said, there are side chicks that are living happily ever after. They've even opted not to want to get into a relationship, an exclusive relationship with someone.
2: That's what I mean.
1: Because they are taken care of. The point that you're missing that I'm trying to make, but you are slow today, is that there is an expiry date for a side chick, for becoming a side chick. At 80, no one would want to make you their side chick. I mean, that's what I'm saying. Anonymous, that's a gamble that I say you are playing. But
0: yeah, I get you. I hear you.
1: In terms of being realistic of what's happening in this world, you can be a happy side chick as long as you don't stress him by being a side chick and then he regrets making you a side chick. Know your place. Shut up when you're supposed to shut up. Tula. Stop complaining. Don't try. Do it.
0: Stop
1: complaining. I agree with Naked when he says find things to make you excited during the time, during his absence. Let me tell you, I once experienced something that I was like, wow, have we reached this level of, I don't even have a word.
2: Is this recent or long term?
1: Recent.
2: Okay.
1: Not with me. I hosted a dinner. Right. I hosted a dinner and I invited couples.
2: Yeah.
1: Right? Couples came. We had a great time and I posted on my social media.
2: Yeah.
1: Right? One of the husbands said to me, delete that thing.
2: Why?
1: And I was like, why am I deleting this?
2: Because it's couples that you
1: invited. It's couples and it's wives.
2: Yes.
1: Yeah. And then he said, I'm going to make my side chick upset.
2: What?
1: Do you understand now that the roles had changed now? Now the wife must hide.
2: Imagine.
1: You understand? Now there's hope for you, but in a very bad way. That's bad. But I'm just saying, realistically, those things happen.
2: Yeah.
1: Where this role switch, where now it's the wife who's going to start having to hide from you.
2: Imagine.
1: Because you know why? Because there's a point where you are told lies that they are no longer together. And then you are told you are being upgraded. And chances are they are no longer together that time. But when they get back, now the wife must become a side chick. My daughter, my TP.
2: Yeah. Or even that, my wife and I are unhappy, whatever, which is why I need you, but we need to be together for the kids. And then therefore, when the side chick sees her on, sees him on Somizi's Instagram, and it's like how he's happy most with the wife. Have you lied to me? Kind of thing.
1: Yes.
2: You know?
1: That's what I'm saying. The reason why the wife now has to become a secret is because you as a side chick have been told lies or have been told things that contradict with what's currently happening.
2: Yeah.
1: You understand?
2: Exactly.
7: Hey. Okay, gents. Anonymous, we're coming back. Don't go anywhere. We're coming back, ne?
0: Okay.
7: Thank you.
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7: Ooh, 42 minutes after 10 o'clock, heated debate off air and on air. Anonymous, you still there?
0: I'm here.
7: Anonymous, can I just ask, what was your terms and conditions? Please, I just want to understand something. Please.
0: The terms and conditions, the most basic one, it was communication. You tell me.
1: Okay.
0: Like, he must always initiate the talk so I know it's safe for him to communicate.
1: Oh. Okay, okay. Anonymous... But, I've picked up something. I picked up the tone.
2: Okay, what did you pick up?
1: Be careful, Anonymous. He's dating a side chick, not a mom. Not his mom.
2: Yes.
1: Because,
2: thank you.
1: Like, communication. I said, you must call. Like, your voice sounds authoritative. And it's natural because at our age, she's strict. I understand
2: because Nikora.
1: Yes, we are nearer my God to thee. So, I'm giving you two options. I'm going to close it now here, right?
0: Okay.
1: The first option is abide by the rules. Just know your place. Just know where you stand with this guy. Does he give you money?
0: Yeah.
1: Hey, Anonymous, I need a hand, yes? Are you that dry that... you would want to settle for someone who does not pamper you and also
2: she's not about the money.
0: She does things that I can do for myself. He never goes like overboard.
1: You do know that you deserve to be taken care of.
2: You're a
1: queen. You're a queen, Anonymous. You deserve to give your wallet a break. And I'm talking about a purse and both purses. You deserve to give your purses a break.
2: She had 3 days to give it a break, Moses.
1: You understand? So, that's one, which is know your place. But two, know your worth. And knowing your worth means don't settle for crumbs, for breadcrumbs. And what you're doing right now, you are acting desperate and settling for crumbs as if you don't deserve to find somebody that really and truly belongs to you. But it's up to you. I gave you two options. Over to you, Naked in Polokwane.
2: My big question is, what do women want? And I hope when we get calls, they'll tell us what they want. Because there are contracts before these things happen. And as Anonymous, this guy said, and you agreed on it, Uguti, he will be the first one to call. And when he's the first to call, it means everything is clear. You guys can communicate. Now, when even though he told you he's away for 3 days, you keep calling, wanting your 1 minute. What do women want? Do you want the truth or do you not want the truth? We tell you the truth, and then when we tell you the truth, you throw your toys out the cot.
1: What
2: so now must we...
1: Want?
2: No. Yeah.
0: Talk like him-ish.
2: Exactly.
1: Talk like him.
2: Yes, because, look, and it's because I know contracts.
7: Oh, you do?
2: Yes, we... come on. All guys know these kind of contracts that you make with... Labantu, you know?
7: Okay.
1: Naked, can I ask you a question?
2: What?
1: You said this guy is telling you the truth, which I agree,
2: yes,
1: right?
2: Yes, yeah.
1: Are we okay by being concerned about the main chick's state of everything? I think we ignoring something here.
2: The thing is, guys, you guys always think the main girls don't know stuff. Most of the time, the main girls know stuff too. So can we not act as if they are not empowered? They are. And most of the time, they even choose to stay. knowing what they know.
1: Naked.
2: So since
1: if you're near to me now, naked, if you're close to me now,
2: what would happen?
1: Oh, you've just spoken words that evoke, erose.
2: Okay, enough.
1: I'm so proud to know you. Like, you're right, because most of the time, the main would know.
2: Yes.
1: And then they would play victim most of the time.
2: Exactly.
1: Yeah.
2: Even now, the side is playing victim. A lot of men tell you guys the truth. And all I want to know from Wena Anonymous, even some of the women that will call, Nifunani, what do you guys want? We tell you the truth, but it seems like you can't handle the truth.
7: Just to clear things, do you want what do side chicks want, or what do women want?
2: Well, all of them.
7: Cool.
2: Yeah, because it doesn't see. You guys want the truth from us. You need men that don't lie. But then when we tell you the truth, then you guys make our lives a living hell.
1: Yeah.
2: Nifunani.
1: Hey, asas.
2: We call.
0: Yeah, we are confused. But what I take is that the committee said I shouldn't settle for the trams. I think that really got to me.
1: I'm glad. I'm glad.
0: I think there's something that I'm aware of. Maybe I just needed somebody else to say it.
1: Yeah.
0: Yeah.
1: I think so, Anonymous. Please love yourself more, ne?
0: Thank you so much.
1: Okay. Hute maniki niki. Hute maniki niki.
2: Hute wena. Lakala gabili gatatu. Seng.
0: That's the best part. The song which you always play after. Yay.
7: Here it is, Anonymous. Here it is.
0: Thank you.
7: Love
0: bye.
7: You. Bye. You know what to do, South Africa. What advice do you have for Anonymous? 086000 2160. Pavement is waiting for you.

0: It's Adele chasing pavement. We've got 9 minutes, South Africa. What advice do you have for Anonymous? Let's head on over to Samson out in Bronkhorstspruit. Samson, good morning. Hi, Samson. Are you
1: Hello?
0: There? Are you good, Samson?
1: I'm good, Rena.
0: Are we okay? Thank you. What's your advice, sir? What's your advice?
1: Thanks for the disclaimer, which we don't support cheating, but yeah, nevertheless. My advice to Anonymous, I think Anonymous may let me get this guy because now she's starting to be jealous. She knows that she's a fight, but now she's a heavy problem with a guy spending time. And now she's starting to have a problem.
0: Samson, we do apologize. Your line is very bad. We do apologize, but we've got pieces of what you were
2: saying. Yeah, basically saying because now she's starting to be jealous, maybe this is time to let go.
0: Thank you very much, Naked. Let's head on over to Louise out in Rustenburg. Good morning.
3: Good morning, Kutkut.
0: Are you good?
3: I am good. Good morning, Somji. Good morning, Naked.
2: Good morning, sir.
3: Are you good, guys?
4: Yes, sir.
0: Oh, we're good, thank you.
3: Okay, let me go straight to the point. I don't want to take long because I'm standing on the side of N4 towards Joburg.
2: On the pavement. Yeah.
3: Mm-hmm. Yes. Amanda, as Naked said, Nifunani. I'm not going to be 2 minutes or 1 minute. Because a contract is a contract. I agree with some G, but I fully agree with Naked DJ. Puna, you made it right. The contract she signed, and then she agreed with the contract.
2: Thank you.
3: That's it.
4: Amen. Thank you, brother.
2: Thank you so much.
0: Let's head on over to Bushba Bridge. Wanda, good morning.
5: Morning, Kuch Kuch.
0: Avsheni, Wanda.
5: Avsheni, Minjani, Wanda Wale Kai.
0: Hi, Fukile. What's your advice, Wanda boy?
5: What's the one with you? Or in two more, I push back, Chris, I read. Two times, or I hear. I told him with you, or I saw this thing. If I spend a more detailing, that is a cheat. Have a side cheeky, not only an owner, as in a space. That's the only thing I want. So if I now send a gadim, call him Manuel, come guys on, Gawuta Kuskut. The moment you told my name, you are done.
2: Okay.
5: So if you now what side cheek, make sure that you don't catch.
2: Okay. Our, thank you. Kudzo, please translate. We don't speak bushback.
0: We don't speak bushback. We all understood that. Basically, he was just basically saying,
4: know your place. That's it.
0: Know your place. Yeah. Thank you, Som. I appreciate you. Let's head on over to the voice notes coming through.
6: She's a side chick and she must know her position. First of all, she must just love herself, because why on earth she wanted to be a side chick, she's a side chick, and I think she knows the downfalls of being a side chick. Manje why afuna ama benefits way wife or a girlfriend when she's a side chick. She needs to love herself, and she needs to love herself, bandla angabi desperate kanje, because it shows it desperation. Girl, love yourself, stand Sam. When I naked now, so Miss Glamalang, I'm advising Panang. I'm a tire of Rampanje. Please, guys, we are not promoting Busai Chikla. Oh, girl, she must just love herself or just take a break from Umjolonje.
2: We heard the disclaimer, guys.
7: As much as we don't condone it, it's not happening.
2: Yeah.
7: We have to be realistic, and also, we must also answer based on
2: The questions
7: and the caller.
2: And the crazy thing is that a lot of women, like Somizi was saying earlier on, their preference is men that are in relationships. And we need to speak about this.
7: Yes. 100%.
8: Good morning, team. Anonza, Anoni, my take on this one, it's blunt, but with care. You know what? You are just a secret to him. Nothing more, nothing less. Mm. He doesn't even give you money. Oh, he's a goody BNB. So the repercussions, obviously, they are mostly emotional. The hiding, it's gonna, I mean, cheap your self-worth. So focus on yourself. Mm. Find something that elonghore, it'll benefit, you know, be a woman, you know, in your space. We don't need men, come on, to know our self-worth. Thank you so much. Have a lovely day. Great show as always.
9: Thank you. What I know is that being a side chick is being a side nigga. It comes with a lot of pain.
2: Okay, no, guys. Let's watch our language, please.
9: Mm. And you can't be that things if you don't have a lover in your sight. Mm. You also have to be in a relationship so that this thing can work. Because of if you are not in a relationship, you're going to be bored. For that 3 days, you're going to be bored. So you have to be in a relationship, you two. And mind you, we don't have side chicks if you are not married. We are all trialing here.
2: Yeah.
9: There's no side chick whenever you are not married.
2: That's right.
9: If it's a boyfriend and a girlfriend, we don't have side chicks.
2: Mm-hmm.
0: All right.
2: You know, guys, a lot of you are living in La La Land. And you think by saying, hey, the only place they take you to is a BNB, blah, blah, blah. And you guys think, Oguti, people look down on BNBs. There are people that leave their homes in affluent suburbs to be in a BNB. And that's where their happiness is. Mm. There are people that leave their 60 million rand houses to be in a back room somewhere because there's more happiness in that back room than, you know? So why are you coming here with your, you know, on your high horses? There's life out there. This is not a fairy tale. Wrong. Real life is happening.
0: Okay, Naked.
7: That's true, Naked. That's very true. You know, God created the universe in such a beautiful, intelligent way where there's certain things that money can't buy.
2: Ish.
7: Mm. Oh, that is the beauty of life. Yeah. There's certain things that money cannot buy. Mm. You know, there's a certain type of feeling that you can only get from the universe. No high fashion label can make you feel that. No amount of bank balance can make you feel that. Hence, sometimes you find it in a mkuku. Sometimes you find it in a hood. Sometimes you can find it in an empty flat.
2: Mm.
7: It's a feeling.
2: Yep.
7: It's not a currency.
2: Exactly.
7: Oh my goodness. I wish I could just teach a lot of people that. With the beauty about life that there's certain things money can't buy.
2: You just did. You just taught them.
7: You know, and some free things come the hardest.
2: Yeah, they come the hardest, yeah.
7: Yes. Mm. They are the hardest. The most beautiful things are the hardest.
2: Yeah.
0: Okay.
7: Yes.
0: Okay.
7: As in, you have to work hard.
0: Mm. And don't be stiff.
7: And don't be stiff. Yes. Do you understand me, Naked?
0: Yeah.
2: Yes.
7: Thank
2: you. Of course,
7: you.
2: I hear you.
7: Thank you. So
2: I feel you.
7: Let's not judge people based on where they are taken for the pleasures of life.
2: Yeah, because they want to be there for those pleasures.
7: Thank you.
0: Mm. Okay, guys. Okay. Can I wrap it up?
7: You are. Angus Bistin, but it's fine.
0: Also.

0: 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SABC News, independent and impartial.
1: Top stories at 11. Couple expected in court over child murder and dozens killed in Boko Haram attack on Nigerian village. Good morning. I am Kopedi Dilokwe. The case against a couple from El Dorado Park in Johannesburg accused of murdering their four-year-old daughter and assaulting their three-year-old son is expected to resume in the Johannesburg High Court. The children's father faces multiple charges including murder, rape, assault and child abuse. The mother is charged with murder, failure to report sexual offences and child abuse. Here's a report by Sasha Naidu.
2: This case basically emanates from the 6th of August last year, where neighbors allegedly heard loud screams from children coming from their home. They then called the police. When the police arrived at the scene, they then entered the home and found the four-year-old girl lying unconscious. The four-year-old girl was then taken to a nearby hospital, where she was later declared dead.
1: Chairpersons of Parliament's Portfolio Committee on Police, Ian Cameron, says the latest Auditor General findings revealed the serious challenges contributing to police case backlogs. The report found that DNA testing equipment is unused because essential supplies are missing. Cameron says corrective action to address this won't be easy as the SAPS is faced with supply chain issues and poor management.
3: There are significant amount of contracts, for example, in the forensic space that were not renewed in time. Some contracts that even though they were in existence were never used. So certain types of backlogs just continue to grow. But the second part is just plainly poor management and poor sustainable development planning.
1: The Senzo Mayua murder trial will resume in the Pretoria High Court this morning. Proceedings were postponed to allow the judge and legal team's time to study photographic evidence that the state intends to use during the cross-examination of accused number 3, Ntobisi Ncube. Postponement followed a dispute between the defence and the prosecution over the admissibility and use of the photographs. And reports from Nigeria say the number of people killed by an attack by Boko Haram last week has risen to 28. Villagers in northeastern Borno state were shot dead by members of the group when they went searching for firewood. The BBC's Paul Moss reports.
4: They are the softest of soft targets. Villagers in rural Borno state know they risk coming under attack if they stray too far from their homes. Many, though, have no choice but to go in search of firewood and other essentials. And Thursday saw at least 28 pay a fatal price for their foraging, gunned down by Boko Haram. And this is just one of the armed groups operating in Nigeria's violent northeast.
1: Now for a recap of our top story this hour, the case against a couple from El Dorado Park, Johannesburg, accused of murdering their four-year-old daughter and assaulting their three-year-old son, is expected to resume in the Johannesburg High Court. It's 11:04. I'll be back with your headlines at 11:30.
0: 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Where you want to be? It's where you want to be. You know I only say it cause I'm truly genuine. Breakaway with Kuso Delaney. I do it for the love. 9 a.m. to 12 p.m. on Metro FM. 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

0: T-Man Experience coming through with Melo and Sleazy. Remember is the name of this one. Third and final hour. This is a final stretch of Breakaway. 10 minutes after 11 o'clock. Thank you so much, Anonymous. Pavement, thank you for calling in to Ask a Man. So Meezy, the Naked DJ, back again tomorrow to Ask a Man. And you, Anonymous, being right there to ask the question. Have this number on standby, 086000-2160. Now you and I, you know we enter our self-care corner, our third and final hour. And I want to touch on maybe you having ever looked at something happening in your life and thought, but I've seen this before. I've seen this before. Different generation, definitely. Different people, same pattern. Maybe it's the way conflict is handled in your family. Maybe it's the relationships we choose within family. Our relationship with money within the family. And you keep saying to yourself, I've seen this before, man. Or maybe you grew up saying, when I have my own family, I will never do that. Things will change when it's my turn. And then one day you catch yourself doing exactly that. Somehow, much of what we call just who I am was actually handed down to us. It's who I am, but it was handed down to you, generational. And when a pattern has traveled through generations, what or who gets to decide that at the end of it is you? Who gets to decide that it ends is you. Now, this morning in our self-care corner, we're exploring inherited family patterns from a spiritual perspective. What are we carrying? What are we repeating? And most importantly, what can we choose to change? Your fave, Gogo Dineo, is going to be joining us. So stick around our self-care corner. But your question is coming up next.
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0: My breaker, I need you to help me out here. What's a family pattern you've caught yourself repeating? You can be honest with me, can remain anonymous, but you also just want to end. It has to end with you. But what exactly is this family pattern you've caught yourself repeating? Whether you see it in your daughter, you see it in your son, you see it in your siblings, and you know that it's got to end with me. If not me, nah. Send me a voice note, please. 060-552-7303. Somebody shadowing our show this morning. She's so young. I mean, she's, 22 years old? She mentioned something that I would never have thought of. And I hope we get to hear her side. Send me that pattern you've caught yourself repeating within your family. And this 22-year-old, I hope she can say her part. 060-552-7303. Zingumalo. Yala Tugzin. It's an office party.

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And to all road users,

0: I read that jobs grow twice as fast where the Democratic Alliance is in charge. I want that for my community too. So, in this election, I'm voting DA.
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4: It's 23 minutes after 11 o'clock. We're in our final stretch of our show. That means we are in our self-care corner. Help me with this one. Send me a voice note. Comment wherever you can. What's a family pattern you've caught yourself repeating that you want to end with you? What if some of the patterns you're trying to change didn't actually begin with you? Yes, the way your family loves, communicates, handles money, conflict, even the things we've learned to keep silent. That's a family pattern. And if those patterns can be inherited, can they also be unlearned? That's our conversation this morning. Joining us is Sangoma, an African spiritual teacher. Gogo Dinewa joins us as we explore inherited family patterns from a spiritual perspective. Gogo Dinewa, welcome to Breakaway.
5: Oh my God, so your voice just gives me life. So was I need to you, Talk to on. Everyone, to our breakers. Thank you so much for still having me, even though I'm on the other side of the world.
4: Man,
5: thank you.
4: As long as you are here, and like you said, even if you're on the other side of the world, it means that you have taken the time to still connect with us. By the way, where are you, Gogo?
5: Well, I just knocked off this morning. I got home at around 4:30 today.
4: My goodness.
5: So I asked Gutu, can I do this from home? You know, COVID has given us, I think it showed, you know, COVID showed innovation and that we can break patterns. We're not stuck, you know. We can break patterns and still find a way to do things beautifully. So I'm actually sitting on my bed as I'm doing this show because I knew that I was not going to be able to drive because it meant waking up early and preparing. So I'm really grateful. Thank you so much.
4: Thank you. Gogo D, I want us to start here. When we say we've inherited family pattern, what have we actually inherited? And I'm not even done yet. How do we know what's spiritual versus what we simply learned growing up? Because I struggle with the difference. What is spiritual versus what we've grown up learning?
5: Yeah, so, I mean, let's speak about what is a generational pattern, right? It's something that repeatedly shows up within a family across generations. So if it's across generation, because we are our ancestors' children, we are from a bloodline. So it means that spiritually it gets passed on. It lives on. Children, when they're born with part of their mother's nervous system. So that has been passed on. So that's what it means, because spiritual means it lives in the ether, right? It lives in something that is not visible. So I come into a family, there's ways in which we carry ourselves that are just inherited, right? So behaviors, for example, how we communicate, you spoke about it, how we handle conflict or relationships. It's emotional, how we don't grieve as a family, right? We suppress fear, we suppress, we have difficulty showing intimacy and affection. So we're a family that doesn't say, I love you, that hugs each other, that sees each other. You know, belief systems, Kutso, you know, that we must always survive. Men can cry, you know, men can be trusted. You know, we don't have to talk about these problems. We just keep silent when there's an issue. Relational things, so where we repeat unhealthy patterns. So this is a family where there's a series of divorces or people don't get married. And, you know, we've got, you know, children, multiple children with multiple partners. This is what we're talking about. You know, social and economic patterns. These are really occurring poverties, you know. So this is where we feel limited. We all just become, you know, we've got addictions, for example. So these are the things that we are talking about when we speak about generational patterns at a spiritual level.
4: Gogo Dinewa, how do you then recognize a family pattern when you are living inside it? At what point do you say, this isn't just happening to me, this keeps repeating within the family?

0: So basically, we pay attention to similar experiences, you know, that seems to be repeated across generations, you know, such as, you know, I said unhealthy relationships. Secrecy is one of them. Like when there's grief, you know, we realize that, no, man, auntie passed and we did the same thing. Nobody spoke about the death. Nobody spoke about the cause of the death. Mm. You know, why somebody died. You know, this I could see that my mother or my father is not the only one that's not married, right? So we're not married. I can see that it's happening to our children. So you just basically trace three generations from you. So we might not have, you know, great parents to be able to trace it, but you can trace it from even two generations away from you. When something starts to feel unease and abnormal, we can tell that this is not just me. So this is not your own misfortunes alone. This is not you as Kutso struggling. This is me, my cousins and my cousins' children, and, you know, my cousins' grandchildren as well. This is how we start to identify that, oh, this is a pattern in the family. And we've also become comfortable with things of, you know, like in the family, meaning we celebrate poverty, we celebrate struggle. You know, so we've coined certain things around the family to normalize things that we must not normalize. Sure. So this is where we recognize patterns like, no, but yeah, we love our booze, you know. Here we love our meat, and then you are overly excessively eating, consuming meat, and you don't have your micronutrients, and then you wonder why there's a problem about gout, why there's ulcers in the family. Mm-hmm. So the families that have chronic illnesses, and we think, okay, those are chronic illnesses because they are passed on biologically, but not understanding that because there is suppressed rage. People don't know that gastric acid is also suppressed rage. Fibroids in the family that exist. We can be like, these womb issues are part of us. No, this is women who have not spoken their anger. This is women who have not spoken their truth that has been passed on from one generation to the other. It manifests as genetic illnesses. But what are genetic illnesses? Disease is something that is not at ease within us.
1: Sure. Joining us on the line, your favorite, our favorite, her name, Gogo Dineo Nglanzi, joining us as we explore inherited family patterns from a spiritual perspective, and she is a Sangoman African spiritual teacher. Gogo Dineo, let's hold it right there. Let's head into our news headlines. It is 11:30. We will take your voice notes coming through on 060-552-7303. And my question to you, what's this family pattern you've caught yourself repeating that you want to end with you?
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3: Headlines at 11:30. The case against a couple from Eldorado Park, Johannesburg, accused of murdering their four-year-old daughter and assaulting their three-year-old son, is expected to resume in the Johannesburg High Court. And the DA's caucus spokesperson in the city of Johannesburg, Devon Steenkamp, says fuel shortages at Pick It Up is just one of the issues that have led to the lack of vehicles deployed from its Randburg depot for waste collection. Details at 12.
2: SABC News, independent and impartial. Enough is enough. 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And enough lives lost to femicide. There's no excuse for abuse. No justification for violence. 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
1: 5th of October, 2026, Monday morning. You are here in our Self-Care Corner. Welcome. 88 days left of the year, and why not speak about inherited family patterns? Why not bring on our trusted Gogo Dineo Nglanzi joining us as we explore inherited family patterns from a spiritual perspective? She is a Sangoma, an African spiritual teacher. Gogo, thank you so much for waiting patiently on the line. Many voice notes coming through. Loving the honesty. In fact, I appreciate it more than the listener even understands. But Gogo, before we listen to the voice notes, we often hear the term generational curse. Does everything that repeats in a family need to be called a curse? And if not, what should we call it?
0: Well, spiritually, we do call them curses, because when something really creates disorder and dismantles wellness and well-being, it is a curse that must be broken. Mm. Psychology, in psychology, we call it generational trauma, right? Because poverty is a trauma event. It's not just a situation and a status that we're finding ourselves with, because it deprives people of basic livelihood. So it is both. It's both a generational curse and a generational trauma. Because if we don't name it for what we need to, we don't then create an agency to break it, right? Mm. Like I said earlier on, we glorify things like poverty. You know, so meaning that I must take pride in struggle. That's not how life is meant to be.
1: Hmm. Last one on my side. How do we then understand where a harmful pattern came from without excusing the people who hurt us?
0: I love that, because a lot of times when we speak about forgiveness, people mean that we must excuse behavior. Mm. Remember, these generational patterns do affect us. So as a generation that is becoming aware that, my God, this is what's happening. So one of the things that, you know, that come from my family is addictions, right? Incest. It takes one to speak the truth. Mm. And speaking the truth is the beginning of changing how we actually relate. We've got a tendency as African not to want to speak to the truth. People get chastised for being the black sheep in the family, mm, because they're standing up for the truth. One person must say, this is unacceptable. We cannot be here and be comfortable in having multiple partners and multiple children. We are creating instability. But somebody must be able to name it. Somebody must be able to label it, because if we don't name it, we can't heal it. If we can't heal it, then we can break it.
1: Mm. Somebody must be able to name it. Gogo Dineo, let's take a listen to the voice notes. Your voice notes are coming through on 060-552-7303.
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4: Yo, this one is very sensitive, because it hurts growing up seeing certain trends in your family. I mean, what I'm suffering from is that I was raised by single women, and my grandma was single, my mom was single. I'm raising two girls and I'm single, and they need a father figure in their life. Mm. They need to understand that having a dad or having a male can impact them positively in this way. So my biggest fear is that I'm also going to be raising women who are going to be single, thinking they can do everything. Yes, they can do everything on their own, but men... not having a man in your life growing up affects you deeply. I can see it has affected me, and I'm scared it's going to affect my kids as well.
5: Sure. Hi, Kutz.
1: Hi.
5: Opo Grand Fetu Uzuru Kara. Ash and Fetu, the only thing that I would like to break, these multiple partners and Fetu, like from my forefathers, like five women. Hmm. 18, my father had 3. So even I'm trying by all means to stick to the partner that I have. Like, I'm trying. But I'm gonna win it. I'm gonna win it. I'm almost there. I'm gonna win it.
6: Good afternoon, Kutso. I hope you're well.
1: Good, thank you.
6: So one of the generational patterns that I would like to break as the firstborn daughter is the idea of communication being something that should be feared within a family. Mm. I think having open communication in family will strengthen the family more than it will break it apart. Mm. But I think people are fearful of having such communication because it deals with things that are deep within, and people are afraid to be vulnerable. So I think as the firstborn daughter, I have already started to break such patterns because I am straightforward. I do not hide anything and I say things as they are and I speak from my heart. So I hope that my family can learn from that. And I've kind of already shared that this should be something that you guys get used to because you guys are starting to build resentment and you guys are starting to be angry. And I want everyone to have a heart that's light and not heavy. So as a family, please can we speak, please can we be open, and please can we love each other from our hearts and love each other from a place of real vulnerability. Thank you, Kutso. Enjoy the rest of your day. Bye.
1: Bye. Yo, ah, no, Gogo Dineo. Ah.
0: Yeah.
1: Yo.
0: Ah, yeah.
1: What do you have to say, Gogo?
0: Things must fall apart to fall into place, Kutso, and it requires difficult conversations. You know, honesty does not mean brutality. I think when we have these conversations in the family, like the gentleman has said, he's honest with himself. Like, I can see I'm following into these reflexes. Children don't learn from what we say. They learn from what we do. Then it becomes an inherited behavior, right? So now he's a man. He's a dad. His responsibility is, how do I raise men of integrity in the family? So we don't also speak enough about how actually the contribution to high rates of GBV is men who are not parented by men. Right, because as much as we celebrate being single mothers, you know, then what does it mean? It means that who raises these boys? Because empathy means I have walked a mile in your shoes, so I don't know what it's like to be a man. I've got two boys, and I'm a good, great mom, and I can be a strong woman and a woman of leadership, but they need men to be able to mentor them into becoming great men. So I'm pleading to South Africans that we do not realize the implications of sitting with these uncomfortable generational curses. They don't just become about our family. They become about our community. They become about our nation. We are faced with national crises because those patterns begin in families.
1: Gogo Dineo, I'm going to leave it here. I wish we had so much more time. But like you said, doing things on the phone line does sound different, but the message is what is impactful. So Gogo Dineo, if there's somebody listening right now, they'd like to touch base with you, perhaps find you on the socials, where can we find you?
0: Yeah, Gogo Dineo on Lanzi on Insta, and then 0742102089. I do consult families, so if people want to come as a family for us to look into what's going on, that's what I do. And my website is gogodineo.com for all the booking details.
1: ari.com ic.co.za.
0: yeah. international
1: baby. Gogo Togoza,
0: thank you so much.
1: Thank you. Sangoma, an African spiritual teacher, Gogo Dineo, helping us just talk about inherited family patterns from a spiritual perspective. And to you, thank you so much for sharing your thoughts, your heart, and what you are going through. And let this conversation be that beacon of hope, that at least it starts with you. And I love what Gogo Dineo mentioned, that things need to fall apart to fall into place, and that they shall fall into place.
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1: I think this is the perfect time for us to throw it back. Can we throw it back? It's a Monday. Yeah. Yeah. Turn it up. Come on.

for the night. Mark Liquid Deep's return after more than what, 10 decades? No, a decade. They're back. Here's what I love about what Zion said. He said he came to this song after almost 3 years of a creative block. He said, "Nah, I'm back." That yes, the gift doesn't leave you. It just goes quiet for a while. Liquid Deep for the night. This is where I'll leave you, my breaker. Can we do this again tomorrow? Can we break away from 9 to 12 and what? Cruise nicely. The Midday Link Up, they coming through. They are ready to take over from 12 to 3. And of course, 3 to 6, a touchdown. And you continue to be exactly where you want to be, the sound of us. The Naked DJ, Somizi, Hopedi Dilokwe. Thank you so much to Gogo Dineo and you, the star of the show. I love you long time. My breaker, I Bambi. Love you. Till tomorrow. God bless. Ciao.

di keke bapa kama bulu dulu. Are, yeah.

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1: It is 12 o'clock in your news this afternoon. The case against 9 Free State police officers postponed and couple expected in court over child murder. Good afternoon. The pre-trial hearing proceedings involving 9 Bultfontein police officers accused of 4 counts of murder have been postponed to the 23rd of November in the Free State High Court sitting in Welkom. The alleged shooting incident happened in September 2024 when police officers were responding to a domestic dispute in Pahameng Township. The defense says the accused have not yet received a complete copy of the police docket. The case against a couple from Eldorado Park, Johannesburg, accused of murdering their 4-year-old daughter and assaulting their 3-year-old son, is expected to resume in the Johannesburg High Court. The children's father faces multiple charges, including murder, rape, assault, and child abuse. The mother is charged with murder, failure to report sexual offences, and child abuse. Sasha Naidu reports.
2: This case basically emanates from the 6th of August last year, where neighbors allegedly heard loud screams from children coming from their home. They then called the police. When the police arrived at the scene, they then entered the home and found the 4-year-old girl lying unconscious. The 4-year-old girl was then taken to a nearby hospital, where she was later declared dead.
1: The DA's caucus spokesperson in the city of Johannesburg, Devon Steenkamp, says fuel shortages at Pick It Up is just one of the issues that have led to the lack of vehicles deployed from its Randburg depot for waste collection. According to the DA, the city is experiencing cash flow constraints. His comments come as many areas have reportedly experienced delays in their waste collection around the city.
3: Through our engagements with officials and receiving tip-offs, we established that fuel shortages have significantly reduced the number of refuse collection vehicles on the road. And we've also seen the landfill disruptions and ongoing cash flow pressures that are affecting the operations. And this all points to a wider financial problem within the city. And Pick It Up's own leadership has publicly acknowledged that the city is experiencing cash flows constraints.
1: And finally, Brazil's presidential election is heading for a runoff after neither incumbent President Luiz Inácio Lula da Silva nor his right-wing challenger, Flavio Bolsonaro, secured an outright majority in the first round of voting. Bolsonaro, the son of former President Jair Bolsonaro, says he was very happy after doing better than the polls had expected. Meanwhile, President Lula called the result unexpected, but added that he was ready for the next stage.
4: The game is about to start. We're in extra time, and an extra time we will win over the Brazilian people. We had more than 20 million people who didn't turn out to vote. We're going to make a call so that people understand that, at this historic moment for Brazil, voting is necessary for us to decide the future of this country.
1: Your top story again this afternoon, the pre-trial hearing proceedings involving 9 Bultfontein police officers accused of 4 counts of murder have been postponed to the 23rd of November in the Free State High Court sitting in Welkom. For Metro FM News, I'm Melanie Bala and welcome to the Midday Link-Up.
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0: It's massive, doing a massive one. Zuckzin, Kaylee Botman, Lily Zela, when I Lily Zela. It's a brand new week, brand new energy, brand new vibes. That's what I'm talking about. How? I love it for us. Deru Achivile.
1: Thank you.
0: A big thank you to Kuto Teledi and, of course, the rest of her family. She's back again tomorrow. How's it, family?
1: What's happening, mother of the nation, the radio station, the congregation, the multiple nominations?
0: Hey.
1: Are you all good in the hood?
0: I am so good. I had a pleasant weekend. How was your weekend?
1: What's happening, Melson Blah, quickly?
2: It was all good. You're giving the color purple this morning.
0: Oh.
2: So pretty.
1: There you go. It's giving
0: color
1: Oprah.
0: Purple. Mm. Oprah.
2: Yeah.
0: I like
1: it. She was in the color purple.
0: Oh, yes. Correct. Yes. Yeah, that's what I'm gunning for. That's what I'm gunning for. So, Mel, look at the way I flipped the chair. Because I want to look the other way. I want to look at you, but the screen in front of us.
2: What's up?
0: So, this past weekend, you know, I'm driving around because, you know, I was just enjoying Joburg for some reason. There was just some really great vibe in the air.
2: Okay.
0: So as I'm driving, Ayman, I see this really stunning car approaching. Uh-huh. And you know me and cars. Mm-hmm. Drop top, and I'm like, and it's one of my favorite cars. Oh my god! Okay, there's two gentlemen in there.
2: Yeah,
1: go on.
0: So I'm like, you know, I'm like, daddy, who that? Mm-hmm. As the car got closer, I'm like, daddy. Oh, it looks like daddy and son. Wait, that is daddy. Oh.
1: Yeah. Which is the difference, by the way.
0: Exactly.
1: This daddy.
0: Guess who it was? Indeed. It was our very own father.
1: Come on.
0: It father went from of... daddy to father.
1: Yes.
2: Father of the nation.
0: Father of the nation. And I had to, you know, hit my wrist to say, no, wake up.
1: Yeah,
0: but it was
1: so
0: lovely seeing Verb. You know, Verb is nice stylish even when he's driving in the car.
2: This is true.
0: Yeah. And your son, your Thank replica. You. From a distance.
1: Oh, yeah.
0: But I also saw, you know, I've seen pictures of him. I've met him, in fact.
1: Yeah.
0: Twins.
1: He's beginning to make peace
2: with that.
1: With the fact that he has my face.
0: Yes.
1: It bothered him for a long time.
0: Yeah.
1: And everyone keeps asking, is it AI? Is it, you know what I mean?
0: That's your twin,
1: and I'm
0: mate.
1: Like, hey, that's gene work.
0: Oh, yeah. There you go. That's gene work.
1: Yes.
0: You had a good weekend. I had
1: a wonderful, well-balanced weekend. I'm telling Mels, I'm enjoying the time spending with my children. Just a nice reminder, man.
0: Yeah.
1: That they're getting bigger. They're going to be out the nest soon. Yeah. So let me just cherish this time I have with them. And you guys, your weekend, I want to know the details.
0: No, it was pleasant. I was at home.
1: Charades and
0: you know me. The next weekend it's us at
1: please.
0: My home. Yes,
1: Uh-oh.
0: I'm definitely hosting us.
1: Confirmed.
0: But it was nice and easy. It was a fantastic weekend.
1: Nice.
0: Wait, I was so preoccupied. Did Bafana Bafana play yesterday?
2: We did, and we won. We beat Egypt 1-0, guys.
0: Did we?
2: Yes, we
0: I
2: did.
0: Thought we were losing. Oh, that's so dumb.
2: No, we won 1-0.
0: Bafana Bafana Siavenda. Thank you for the update, man.
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0: Mix It with the Morning Dew on the Midday Link Up. We hope you had a fantastic weekend, family. It's LKG, your mother, your best friend, alongside Proverb, Verb, Guzumbani, Dr. Verb, Dr. Pro, whatever you want to call him. Melanie Bala, of course. Ultramel, your sugar mama, Mamelo, as they call her in the streets. 12, 18. Okay, before we get into Comedy of the Day and all the other features that we have on the show, I'm having a very big problem at home. And I think I need help.
1: Tell us about it.
0: I have realized that, you know, not only am I feeding my dogs in my home, but I'm also feeding the Hadidas. And I don't know how to control this.
2: Oh, are the bowls outside?
0: Yes.
2: Oh.
0: I promise you. So usually a big, big packet, you know, would last the boys 2 months or so. But now it's 2 weeks.
2: What?
0: Because they're sharing. They have decided to share their food with Hadidas. And it's not one. It's not five.
1: Yeah, yeah.
0: I walk out and there's about 10.
1: And is it the puppies that are like volunteering all this?
0: Yes.
1: Like
0: not, I mean, they're not chasing. They're not chasing the Hadidas. They're just, they're serving them. Like, oh, come on. Hey, come. Our mommy's got money. Mm. You know, do best.
2: How generous of
1: them. Well, they are yours now.
2: The Hadidas.
1: Correct.
0: Oh, hell.
1: Now they are yours. They live here now.
0: Bona, ke order like 18 will take a lot.
1: How?
0: What? I did.
1: You know, unfortunately, in the suburbs, you can't do all that anymore. Now we're going to call the SPCA on you.
0: Oh, I know, right? Yeah. Okay. Yeah. I won't.
1: Yeah, wink. So you have to give them names.
2: The Hadidas.
1: Yes. No, at this rate, they're yours now.
0: I don't even know who's who. You know, if maybe I could recognize, okay, this one is this one, and I promise you, it's the same pack.
1: Look, if we already have Dolce & Gabbie, I'm thinking Chanel.
0: Gucci.
1: Hugo. Gucci. You understand? Louis. Givenchy. You understand?
0: No.
1: Just give them names now.
0: Never. So I thought maybe there's someone out there who has the same problem, and what is the solution? Please send me a voice note.
1: Name tags.
0: Listen, we've got a fantastic show lined up.
1: We do indeed. Listen, one of my favorite. I love it.
0: Yeah.
1: As comedy. I love it. This guy, Troy Shepard, he just kind of makes, you know, social commentary, things that he observes. And now he's talking about back in the day. Did you guys ever have school fights? After school is after school or at break?
0: Yeah,
1: or
0: when I was in the townships, yeah.
1: So Troy is talking about those.
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4: I went to visit my brother in Cape Town and things feel like they're making progress around there. His son just got a job. And businesses are opening up all over. I can see that jobs come where cities are run well. I read that jobs grow twice as fast where the Democratic Alliance is in charge. I want that for my community too. So, in this election, I'm voting DA.
5: This political party advertisement was paid for by the political party concerned. The views expressed in this advertisement are those of

0: fight over something like, and even with scheduled fights, two oaks would be like, by the way, I'm saying fight as in a physical altercation, fight, not fart, for those of you that don't understand the accent. Back to the story. People would schedule fights during class, like, listen here, second break, me and you, bro, I'm going to f*** you up. And the guy would agree, like, oh, second break, I'm going to f*** you up by the hockey field. Oh, sure, let's go. Scheduled, planned, book your ticket, we go into the hockey field, guys. Jason is going to f*** up that guy, Chepi, or Jason is going to f*** up John, you know? This used to be a thing. Teachers would even like not break it up. Teachers would be like, no, don't fight during second break. Fight after school, please. Fight after school because I want to go home, because then I'm going to be asked why they're fighting. They don't know about this fight. No, please fight after school. Teachers used to even know, like, yes, like, teachers sometimes would warn you, like, hey, I heard you're going to fight Jason at second break. Don't do that. He's going to me. If I was you, try and talk to him. Try talk to him, you know, sort things out. And some of these teachers were evil. They didn't care. Some of these teachers would watch you fight. They'd only stop the fight if they realized, this boy's getting blixtmed. He might end up in hospital. Then I'm going to get investigated by the department. It's going to be a shit. No, I don't want to lose my job. I don't. Let me go and stop it.
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0: It is Ciara Ludacris with the ride on the midday link of the mighty Metro FM, celebrating 40 years, baby. Oh, you know this woman, Ironman, she got it all. She got it all. She got it right. Dig this woman a lot.
1: I think she's got more babies than albums, which is nothing wrong with this. Yeah,
0: that's great.
1: It's a beautiful thing.
0: She's, listen, if you've got the money, if you want to, if you can, hell, go for 30.
2: Yeah.
0: Why not?
3: If it's what you want.
1: Listen, she drops them more than music. And again, do you know what I'm saying?
0: Mm-hmm.
1: Yeah, Russell Clee likes the way she rides the music.
0: All right. Okay, let's go to the headlines.
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3: In your news this afternoon, the High Court in Pretoria has dismissed an urgent bid by businessman Morgan Maumela and the MHR Maumela Family Trust to stop the sale of a Ferrari valued at no less than 9.5 million rand. And a cash and transit vehicle has been attacked and bombed along Millwood Road in Maritzburg, west of Johannesburg. I'll bring you details at 1.
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0: It's the Mogul Essay with the ETM 1242, the midday link up. So we're asking you, why are you not at work today? Maybe you had a really hectic weekend. Maybe you were out and about having a great time. Or you at the Spring Fiesta, which took place this past Saturday. And of course, Metro FM, because we are the coolest. We were partner. We made sure that you were comfortable and you were happy and you were good. How was your weekend?
1: Busy as that was. So many stages, so many artists, so many performances. I would understand it.
0: Right?
1: If you need at least until Wednesday.
2: To recover.
1: Yeah, to just regather.
0: Wednesday. That's about, what, 3 days of recovery?
1: Correct.
2: Yes, that's right.
0: Are you guys not taking activated charcoal? Are you not drinking water? Are you not taking your vitamins? Are you not you're not hydrating? What's happening?
1: The older you get, the more recovery time you need. Do you know what I'm saying? We're not youth anymore.
0: Yeah.
1: That is the
0: Who's
1: truth.
0: We? You speak French now.
1: Well, I speak for those who fall within.
0: Oh, okay.
1: If you tick the last box.
2: That's my people. That's your
1: people. That's my tribe. That's my tribe.
0: Doesn't really

0: take you that long to recover?
1: Yeah.
0: Really?
1: If you know, if you went all the way and if you did it properly, if you did it properly,
0: yeah,
1: then you need at least,
0: okay,
1: yeah, 2 to 3.
0: Yeah, yeah. 2 to 3 business days.
1: Yeah. Maybe three that's, to make sure.
0: Maybe that's the thing, is that when I go out, I don't go all the way out. I'll have a good time. But you know, your proper sounds like,
1: yeah, and we
0: be
1: need
0: a mess.
1: Yeah, it needs to be complete chaos.
0: Oh, okay.
1: Yeah, if you haven't lost something, if you haven't lost your group at one stage, if you haven't lost your car keys, you know what I mean? Then you need to go back.
0: If you're trying, if Mel is calling all of us, you're like, yeah, where are you guys?
1: Yeah. If your phones are not dead, if you're, you understand what I'm saying?
0: Oh, is it? Okay.
1: Yes, these are all the measurements.
0: I need a weekend like
1: of
0: that.
1: Of a thorough time.
0: I need, and I think I'm going to have a weekend like that this coming weekend in Bloemfontein with Metro FM.
1: Or like a shoe. You know what I mean? Like you can't find your shoe.
0: A shoe. No, I'm judging.
1: You know what I mean?
0: Maybe you are that person. Send us a voice note, 060-552-7303. You lost your shoes. You lost your dentures.
1: Well, there's like a stone in your shoe. You know, like all of these things.
0: No, wait, no. Why am I being used as an example? Send us your voice notes right now.
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0: That is Mr. Booger Two Shoes, Booger Diliga Bantuan, with the arrows. Everybody needs somebody. Yeah, you do, right? Before that one, BK with Kanyisa. Yes, Furby.
1: So, there's a thing I know, which I don't know if it's factual or not.
0: Tell us.
1: But what I've always believed, and I don't know why this comes up in my archives.
0: Okay.
1: I believe that TKZ
0: were
1: initially a rap group, but because of the times,
0: they
1: were then, you know, advised to go more the Kwaito, which was the sound of the times. But in my mind, that's why I've always believed they've got so much flow.
0: I think
1: you get what I mean. So rhythmic, so lyrical, so rhymey, and all that.
0: I think actually Tokolo Kabelo and Tuli Tilis. I don't know. I heard somewhere that they're actually rappers.
1: In high school, in school, etc.
0: They used to battle, etc.
1: Here we go. I gotta go another show. Now you know I gotta make dough. That's full on barmanship.
2: Barmanship.
1: Hey.
0: Come on. That transition happened a lot in the past, but we see it happening now.
1: You understand?
0: Look at Focalistic.
2: Reason.
0: Reason. Exactly. You know this quite a lot. JR. He went from being a rapper to... He did a little bit of Kwaito, didn't he? Make the circle bigger.
1: Would that count as Kwaito? Because they were rapping on there.
0: Yeah, it was starting to sound a little Kwaito. I mean, there are some of his songs that sound a little bit too... Yeah, so I think that transition naturally does that does happen.
1: For sure.
0: All right, 12:54, we're asking you, why are you not at work today? Let us know. All right.
3: Afternoon, midday team. Happy Monday. Why I'm not at work? Yo, my weekend was very super dupe. Friday, I was hosting a youth movie night. And then we come back in the morning. I have to do my laundry and all stuff like that. And then 2 o'clock, I have to go with the girls until yesterday. We come back this morning at 2 a.m. So, jikunzi, uvula mesho. Nani nje ngimamele ngicimezile guysini yo bazongixolela emsebenzini I god I did enjoy my weekend guys.
1: There you go.
2: We can hear it.
0: There you go. Keep those voice notes coming through. 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

0: It's In Combination with Siloku. Why are you not at work today? Let's hear your last batch of voice notes.
1: Good afternoon, Metro.
2: Good afternoon, guys.
0: Hello, fam. Yo.
1: It's a long story.
0: Tell us.
1: I am not at work today because ka mo mathata ke a manchi ka mo motho weekend day o nwile tseleta ya mmereko yo morena thusa yo guys yo maphelo a re a phelang
0: bophelo bo phelang ba ma.
3: Hey, midday link up team.
0: Hello, my love.
3: I'm not at work today because it was the nanny's off weekend, and guess what?
0: Yes.
3: Stories. I got a story yesterday. Tuesday.
0: Mm-hmm.
3: What do you say? Who else has a similar story?
0: It is what it is. Yeah, as long as she comes back tomorrow. Or she's not coming back at all.
2: Well, this is part of the story, and fortunately we have a feature for that.
0: Sure.
2: What's your story? Let's figure it out.
0: Sure. Finding the nanny.
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5: In your news at 1 o'clock, Mamela loses bid to stop the sale of a Ferrari and the case against 9 Free State cops postponed. Good afternoon. The High Court in Pretoria has dismissed an urgent bid by businessman Morgan Maumela and the Maumela Family Trust to stop the sale of a Ferrari valued at no less than 9.5 million rand. The luxury vehicle is among assets preserved by the SIU amid its probe into corruption and maladministration at Tembisa Hospital, where about 2 billion rand is alleged to have been looted. SIU spokesperson Selby Makoto.
6: The judgment is a significant affirmation of the preservation and civil recovery mechanisms available to the Special Investigating Unit through the Special Tribunal to prevent the dissipation of assets that are subject to corruption investigations and related civil proceedings. The SIU remains committed to investigating serious allegations of corruption and maladministration.
5: The pre-trial hearing proceedings involving 9 Bultfontein police officers accused of 4 counts of murder have been postponed to the 23rd of November in the Free State High Court sitting in Welkom. The alleged shooting incident happened in September 2024 when police officers were responding to a domestic dispute in Pahameng Township. The defense says the accused have not yet received a complete copy of the police docket. A cash-in-transit vehicle has been attacked and bombed along Millwood Road in Maritzburg, west of Johannesburg. Police say this morning about 10 suspects wearing balaclavas and gloves used a yellow Nissan Bucky to ram the cash vehicle while suspects in another vehicle fired shots. Gauteng Police spokesperson Dimakatso Nebuhulwi.
7: The suspects allegedly used an old yellow Nissan Bucky as a ramming vehicle, while another black unidentified vehicle was occupied by suspects who fired shots at the cash vehicle. The suspects reportedly used a red-orange Suzuki Jimny to flee the scene. No injuries have been reported at this stage, and it has not yet been confirmed whether any cash was taken during the attack.
5: And finally, the U.S. has withdrawn all its bombers from an airbase in England, which was the target of a suspected terror plot, and redeployed them to their home stations. Last week, the British authorities declared a major incident after intercepting vans apparently on their way to the base. The BBC's Ellie Price reports.
8: Both the Prime Minister Andy Burnham, I think, and President Trump have suggested that there could be some Iranian involvement in the alleged plot. But no official reason has been given why those aircraft have been pulled out. Just that statement from the Pentagon here in London, the Ministry of Defence has not commented, but government sources have not disputed the decision from Washington that it was in response to that incident at the base last weekend.
5: Your top story again this afternoon. The High Court in Pretoria has dismissed an urgent bid by businessman Morgan Maumela and the Maumela Family Trust to stop the sale of a Ferrari valued at no less than 9.5 million rand. For Metro FM News, I'm Melanie Bala.
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9: is where you want to be. Welcome to the Slow Lounge.
10: Yeah, man.
9: Where we slow things down a bit. With LKG and Proverb.

of my absolute favorite songs from 047, of course. Uzi Nova adding a bit of his touch there. Aye, the song, Ubuhle.

0: right?
1: Can I tell you, man?
0: Oh, what a beautiful song.
1: Okay, wow. Now can I tell you?
0: I know you are blown away. Are you hearing the song for the very first time?
1: You cannot front on. First of all, they were doing fantastic as it is.
0: Yeah.
1: And then throwing a Vusinova was like a bonus.
0: Come on, yeah.
1: And his register is so unmistakable, man.
0: Yeah.
1: You know what I mean? He can really, really go up there with the likes of them. Hey?
0: Listen,
1: as far as just his range,
0: effortlessly so.
1: It's incredible, man.
0: Yeah.
1: What a talent.
0: Yeah. Even his, you know, when he warms up.
1: Yeah.
0: You're just like, oh. This is it. He's done.
1: Nah.
0: And no, it's only the beginning.
1: Yeah.
0: Because there's one note that goes higher than the other note, and then it goes higher than the rest. Oh my gosh.
1: You just want to pay him while he's backstage.
0: Yeah. Yes.
1: You're like, I'm satisfied.
0: Yes,
2: already.
0: That's it.
1: Yes,
0: done.
1: I'm fulfilled. Take my money.
0: We love Vusinova. And of course, 047 ushering us into the second hour of the Midday Link Up. Interesting. What's in the lunchbox this afternoon?
1: Yes, it is. We're talking about the most unhinged resignation letters. Have you guys sent? Just firstly, resignation letters.
2: No,
1: but also you wanted to let them know that I am, you know what I mean? It's
2: the
1: not
2: why.
1: An amicable.
0: Yeah,
1: I want you to know this is not a gracious, graceful.
0: Yeah,
1: I am storming out of here. I must just use business lingo to do it.
0: Yeah,
1: but otherwise I am out.
0: Yeah,
1: because listen, Gen Z's, according to the study, have proven to be the generation that probably cares least about burning bridges. You know, we still think, oh, in the future maybe less and less.
0: Yeah,
1: so you still deal with regards to, you know, due to unforeseen blah blah blah, because you're hoping to still keep that relationship warm.
0: Yeah,
1: no, not the Gen Z generation.
0: Yeah,
1: they're like,
2: for it.
1: And keep your.
2: I mean,
1: and we've got some examples.
0: Yeah, we've got a couple of references here. I know there's one where someone writes, "I have chosen on a toilet paper, by the way, a piece of toilet paper," and they say, "I have chosen this type of paper for my resignation as a symbol of how this company treated me. I quit."
2: Ouch. That's harsh.
0: That's perfect.
2: Oh, I love this one.
0: Yeah.
2: It says, "Hi, I just wanted to let you know I won't be coming back after today." Red heart emoji. "Thank you for the opportunity to discover that I am, in fact, not built for whatever this was. Consider this my resignation. My laptop is on my desk. My will to participate is not. Wishing everyone the best." Hot hands emoji.
0: That sounds like me.
1: It's so passive.
0: Very passive.
1: No, the hands emoji.
2: That's aggressive.
0: Yeah.
1: Nothing says it's actually a swear word, but take this.
0: I don't think it's aggressive. Also, it depends on how you were treated. I mean, if you treated me really bad, that's all you're getting from me.
1: Okay, here's one that's my favorite. It says, "Dear HR,
0: yeah,
1: my man is taking care of me effective immediately. You will not be seeing me anymore."
0: Bye.
2: That's so funny.
1: What more?
0: I love that.
1: You understand?
0: I love that.
1: I'm out.
0: Something else.
1: So
0: I would
1: you guys
0: say.
1: Have never sent?
0: I did when I was
1: emails.
0: How I left aviation. I mean, it was. I was. I was done, and I did, honestly didn't care.
1: But you kept it
0: because in my head, it was polite, but also very passive. You know, it was very you know what? Actually, I will never ever come back ever again here.
1: Ooh, sure.
0: Yeah, all my the best. Gosh. Hope you win. Not.
2: Sure. Oh. I know you've sent one,
1: no,
2: bro.
1: You know, can I tell you when I know there's a problem?
0: Yeah,
1: they've all been. Mm-hmm. With immediate effect.
2: Oh,
0: yeah. See,
1: which
0: that's
1: I think
0: tells us. All right. Send us your voice note 060-552-7303.
3: LKG. Let's take it from the top. Proverb.
4: Yeah.
3: And Melbala.
5: Today, we want to zone in on the roofs over our heads, places we call home. And given this current economic climate, what has been more advantageous to you, renting or owning a home?
6: I'm two ways about it. If I didn't go fetch strangers from hospital, that is my kids, I think I would have continued to rent. Okay. However, I opted to investing in my own property.
7: You know, it's been advantageous for me to live on renting.
4: However, for my age, I'm so eager to buy a house. But now, with this South African economy, yo, it's giving me just pains.
7: I think buying a house is the best way to go, because as time goes on, you can do what we call a second bond or further advance, where you can take some money from your bond with credit also, and maybe buy a car cash instead of you paying two installments. It's very, very, very difficult with this economy.
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0: Natty with Nomvula on the son of the mighty Metro FM 1321. You have got your soul, ne?
1: With King on capture, and
0: I got you, baby.
1: Between this weather and this slow lounge playlist,
0: yes,
1: it's just making a person like a puddle.
0: Oh,
1: yeah, okay. Kore, you just
0: better.
1: Yeah,
0: you want to cuddle?
1: Yes,
0: in
1: please.
0: A puddle.
1: Yeah.
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0: All right, today's What's in the Lunchbox, just in case you missed it.
1: We're talking about unhinged resignations. Have you ever left a place where you just like, you know what? Honestly, I'm so unhappy, so disrespected, so undervalued that even when I leave, I don't care about leaving on good terms. I want them to know the degree to which I am unhappy. This is not amicable. This is a breakup where we are fighting, throwing cups at each other, where you want to just leave the drain clogged. Yes, just to spite.
0: I get it. I get it. Man, there are just some people who will turn you into something else where you're just like, I don't ever want to come back here.
1: Yeah.
0: I wish you all the best. I hope you don't win. Yeah. And I actually don't care.
1: Yeah.
0: You know, even if I suffer tomorrow.
1: For sure.
0: Yeah.
1: For sure. Will you burn the bridge and throw a bomb?
0: Yeah.
1: Do you understand?

It is Ntando with Uyakhumbula on the midday link up. So the question we are asking you is, have you ever been so fed up with your job that you did not care what your resignation letter said? You just wanted out. So I have another example here, family. Mm-hmm. It says, dear Steve, I'm resigning effective immediately. I've spent enough time pretending the way this place is run is normal. And I'm not interested in doing it anymore. Please don't schedule an exit interview. Sure. I've already said everything.

0: needed to say in my head approximately 400 times.
1: Ooh.
0: Good luck.
1: Ooh, that's harsh. That one's harsh. Like, stop pretending like this is normal.
0: That is my favorite line. Listen, no. I've been pretending, by the way, from day one. Yeah.
1: I'm over it.
0: Like, leave me alone. Don't call me. I will call you when I'm a billionaire.
2: Yeah.
0: Yeah.
2: I also want to introduce our hypotheticals, right?
0: Okay, sure.
2: Because we agree that sometimes, you know, you still need their references. Sometimes you still need to just kind of be polite so that your name doesn't get tarnished or ruined or whatever, right? Mm. So let's just say, hypothetically, what have you said in your mind?
0: Yeah.
2: You know, while you're having your cigarette break.
0: Mm-hmm. And you're like...
2: And you're thinking, you know, if only... Yeah. I've had a lot of moments. You understand? So let's maybe bring the hypotheticals to the fore.
0: Yeah.
2: And say, if you could, and you can remain anonymous.
0: Yeah.
2: If you could, how would your letter read?
0: Yeah. Like banabona.
2: By 5-2.
0: 5-2.
2: Yeah.
0: I must just win the Powerball.
2: Oh, it's
0: over.
2: Over.
0: Send us your voice note 060-552-7303.
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4: It is 1:30 in your news this afternoon. COSATU is calling on Parliament to urgently pass a special appropriation bill that would unlock 10 billion rand for fuel price relief as motorists brace for another steep increase in fuel prices. And the High Court in Pretoria has dismissed an urgent bid by businessman Morgan Maumela and the Maumela Family Trust to stop the sale of a Ferrari valued at no less than 9.5 million rand. I'll bring you details on these and other stories at 2.
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0: It is Alino Alino. Yes, with the Yes I Do. Before that one, Press. Tojana ya tesele on the midday link up. Yeah, today nekile peha. Yeah. Slow lounge.
1: Yeah.
0: Getting you in your feels. Give out the lukwele rato.
1: Ne?
0: Then we go.
1: Oxtail.
0: Ne? Rich.
2: Yeah, the way you are just, you know. You know, it's a whole day.
0: Yeah. There you go. Listen, we've got your voice notes, your first special voice notes for what's in the lunchbox. Let's hear them.
3: Good afternoon.
0: Hello, mommy.
3: How's everyone doing?
2: Hi, Proverb.
3: Hi, mother.
0: Hi, baby.
4: Hey, hey.
3: So, if I were to write a resignation letter, can I please remain anonymous?
0: Yes, please.
3: The way my principal is so horrible, guys. The letter I'm in, I promise you. Yeah. I don't have much for her. I don't even want to say anything. I feel I'm done saying whatever I wanted to say.
1: Yeah.
3: That's it.
1: Just like it.
3: But unfortunately, we need the bag. We need the money.
5: Good afternoon, team. Good afternoon, team. How are you guys? Hope you guys are having a great afternoon. So I want to remain anonymous, right?
0: Yeah. Yes.
5: But I think my voice is going to give it away. But hey, I want to say...
0: Yeah.
5: You know, when I left my previous employer,
0: yeah.
5: My most recent previous employer, like I burnt the bridge, literally. I was supposed to go to work in the morning and I just decided, no, man, I'm not going there anymore.
0: Yeah.
5: It was so toxic, mentally, physically exhausting, like you had time for nothing.
0: Yeah.
5: Didn't have time for my kids, nothing. And they never for a single day showed any appreciation, you know. I felt so unappreciated, like unseen, and all of those things, you know. So yeah, I just sent in a one sentence email in the morning when I was supposed to go for my shift, and I was like, nah, I'm not going there. They can just, you know.
0: Sometimes you gotta burn the bridge.
1: Sometimes you have to destroy it.
0: Destroy it.
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0: Oh, I thought it was Thursday already. Throwback hour. This is Hallelujah anyway, all the way back, man. And before that one was Stephanie Mills with Free, a nice throwback, an oldie but most certainly always a goodie. 13:51, your last batch of voice notes as we get closer to the final hour of the show. You know, time flies when you're having a good time, but we're about to wrap it up with a bang because today we are making bath salts.
1: We definitely are.
0: Oh, can't
1: and
0: wait.
1: It already smells so divine in the studio.
0: Right? Yeah. I cannot wait. For now, though, let's quickly wrap up with your voice notes.
2: Yo, guys, that's Elang Huputa, my former employer.
0: Tell us.
2: I'm a teacher. I was working at a school where the owners weren't at the school, but they managed it from another province. And the school was going down the drain. In my first year, about almost 10 teachers resigned in a staff of less than 30 teachers. Anyway, so when I resigned, what I know the school used to do is if you resigned in the last term, they didn't give you your bonus. So now what I did was, as soon as I got my bonus, now I literally spent the whole term drafting my resignation. Like, everybody that was involved in the reason why I resigned and why so many people are resigning. I sent an email to the head, the owner of the school, and I copied the principal. So I made sure that everybody have a copy in that email. And I resigned the day after getting my December salary and bonus.
0: She destroyed the bitch.
3: How are you?
0: Hello, Papa.
3: Yeah, I like this topic.
0: Yeah.
3: My recent job, when I left, I made sure that they will remember my name. Even when I pass down the street, they will feel me right. That guy's passing. Yeah, I told my boss and my supervisor to go and in themselves. Fed up to here. I make sure whatever I say that day stays with them for the rest of their lives. Even if I come back crawling, they better not take me back. So I don't regret every single thing I did that day or every single word I said that day. Still proud of it. Good show as always, guys.
0: Good for you.
4: Ciao. Thank you, brother.
5: Thank you.
0: Ciao, family.
4: My gosh.
0: You know, they say sometimes in life you need to and this is exactly that. Like when you're just fed up and you're just like, no, that's it. I don't want to be in this toxic place anymore. I'm resigning. I'm out.
5: And you're sure.
0: Yeah.
4: How thorough was that lady? Like where she says she copied her colleagues, her superiors, the principal, then the owner of the school, the department, the province,
0: security,
5: the president's office,
4: the governing body.
0: That's when you're destroying the bridge.
4: Do you understand what I mean?
0: Yeah,
4: and I was like, my gosh, you're wiping off the place of
0: everybody.
4: The planet.
0: And that's how we wrap it up. Listen, I encourage people, if you are in a toxic working environment and it just... Sometimes you just like, no, this is it. I just can't anymore. As much as you might be in desperate need of, money, cash flow, your mental health comes first.
5: Light the match.
0: Boof.
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0: know, every time I play this song, my soul moves. Sure. It's Sanel Musician featuring Tato Hati, Kenza and Junior Essay. 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
2: It is 2 o'clock in your news this afternoon. Kosatu to engage Parliament on 10 billion rand fuel relief bill, and Marmela loses bid to stop the sale of a Ferrari. Good afternoon. Kosatu says it will continue to engage with Parliament on the need to expedite the passing of a special appropriation bill and treasury that would unlock 10 billion rand for fuel price relief. This as motorists brace for another steep increase in fuel prices on Wednesday. Kosatu Parliamentary Coordinator Matthew Parks.
3: With fuel price hikes of at least 2.50 projected for October, it is critical that Treasury and the Central Energy Fund move with speed and utilise this 10 billion rand to provide badly needed fuel levy relief for October and November. This would help ease the cost of living pressures facing workers, lower inflation, and thus prevent yet another potentially devastating repo rate.
2: The High Court in Pretoria has dismissed an urgent bid by businessman Morgan Maumela and the Maumela Family Trust to stop the sale of a Ferrari valued at no less than 9.5 million rand. The luxury vehicle is among assets preserved by the SIU amid its probe into corruption and maladministration at Tembisa Hospital, where about 2 billion rand is alleged to have been looted. SIU spokesperson Selby Makoto.
4: The judgment is a significant affirmation of the preservation and civil recovery mechanisms available to the Special Investigating Unit through the Special Tribunal to prevent the dissipation of assets that are subject to corruption investigations and related civil proceedings. The SIU remains committed to investigating serious allegations of corruption and maladministration.
2: Three senior officials from the Knysna municipality in the Western Cape have been remanded into custody in the local magistrate's court on corruption-related charges. They were arrested last week by the Political Killings Task Team following allegations of kickbacks from a security contract. The accused are the former mayor, the municipal manager, and the chief financial officer. They will appear in court again for a formal bail application next Monday. And finally, police in Vietnam have arrested 12 men accused of stealing 2,700 cats during night raids in residential neighborhoods of Ho Chi Minh City. Those detained are accused of taking the pets to be slaughtered for food. The BBC's Anbarasan Etherejan reports.
5: 50 cats, fur removal machines and measuring scales are among the items seized from the suspects during the investigation in Vietnam's Ho Chi Minh City. Police said the suspects roamed through residential areas in small groups on motorbikes to steal cats. Officials are working to identify the owners of the recovered animals.
2: The top story again this afternoon, Kosatu says it will continue to engage with Parliament on the need to expedite the passing of a special appropriation bill and treasury that would unlock 10 billion rand for fuel price relief. For Metro FM News, I'm Melanie Bala.
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0: It's LKG, your mother, your best friend, Mahuze, Tusemi K. Msa with Lakoa RSA. This one is called Tandoini. If you have not downloaded or bought the song, please make sure that you go on all digital platforms and get the song. It's not brand new anymore. Dropped it about 3-4 months ago. So yeah, love it so much. And I'm about to drop another one.
1: Oh.
0: Yes.
1: Huh.
0: Yeah, Gautrain. Call me Gautrain. I'm not
1: you.
0: Stopping. Yeah.
1: Thank you. Please don't.
0: All right, it's the final hour of the show, and we are learning how to make bath salts.
1: We are indeed. Sure. So the how-to series today is driven by a mother and daughter duo from the business Mo and K Essence, which started off as a scented candles business and expanded into other products such as soaps, sugar scrubs, diffusers, and bath salts. Now, Mekomoto and Totang will be joining us today as they teach us how to make one of their products from the vast offering, bath salts, as you mentioned, and we chat to them next.
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0: It is Makazi with Dr. Skaro, Sesika Rose. Before that one, Slow Man Music with Umtwalo. Proudly South African music on a proudly South African radio station. We are so proud to be South African that, you know, if we're not giving you a platform to punt your business, we bring you into studio to punt your business and teach us how to do something.
1: 100%.
0: Oh, man.
1: 100%.
0: And we are doing something. We're learning how to do make bath salts this afternoon. Something really cool that I love. I love bath salts.
1: Honestly, it's something I haven't interacted with much. Mm-hmm. So I must be completely honest. It's a relatively new venture for me to get into.
0: But I feel like my...
1: Yeah, so no more. We're upgrading now.
0: No, bath salts are
1: I've been upgraded.
0: Good afternoon, ladies. Welcome to the Midday Link of Batung.
2: Hello, hello.
0: Please introduce yourself.
2: Okay, so I am Tutlang Umulema Moloi, co-founder of Mo & K Essence with...
3: I'm Tutlang's mom. My name is Khomotso Moloi. We are both co-founders of Mo & K Essence,
2: a home fragrance and lifestyle brand.
0: Oh, I like that. Women in business. Yeah.
1: But, and the fact that it's a mother and daughter combo,
0: right?
1: I love it.
0: Yeah. Actually, as Khomotso, you know my mom. And and I was just saying now, she's the love of my life.
3: Yes.
0: I wish my mom and I had, we came up with something, bath salt or vinegar or something. Oskeji, let's talk about, the concept going back then. How did you come about it?
3: Okay, it was in 2020 during lockdown. And honestly, I was bored and an idea just came and and then I remember calling Momo, said like, Momo, I have this idea, let's start a scent business. And it started with candles, and we love beautiful smelling spaces, know. We do have candles at home, and we took all the candles that were
2: in the house
3: and we mixed them all together. Something beautiful came out of it, and that's how we started. And we never looked back. And our range grew from
2: candles, soaps.
3: There was a time we did also the bath scrubs.
2: Okay.
3: We also did the diffusers, room mists.
2: That's what we're doing now.
3: And we also do like your trays, like your tinkery trays, and we also went into your home decor.
2: Yeah.
3: We also make these beautiful wall clocks, like they are so beautiful. And we also grew into making like your packages, like your corporate
2: gifting packages, like hotels, VIP guests. If you need a package, we have something for you where you can even customize it. Yes, so that's how we've got
0: don't
2: it.
0: You love them? I can tell how quiet we are, because we could listen to you guys the entire day. You know and understand your business, and you can sense and feel the passion.
3: For sure.
0: What I'm saying?
1: Yeah. And such a comprehensive response that all the follow up questions, you're like, okay, they answer that. I do want to ask you this though, ladies. With the nice wide range of products that you offer like this, what was the thinking behind it? Was it because as you made one product, so demand grew for another, or is it just because your skill set and your knowledge base was so broad that you're like, all of these things we can convert into a product, into a business idea?
3: This is how most of our products, like when we decided to increase their range, we would have a customer. For an example, they will come and buy like your candle, and they will say, don't you have a fragrance or like your room mists in this scent? That's when a customer will give you an idea, and then that's when I will go and research and find out how we can come about and
2: doing something
3: about it. And one thing led to the other, and that's how most of our range grew. It's funny how also again with the trays, the story of the trays, whenever I will have a candle and a room diffuser, when you take photos, I would want to put it not just anywhere. I would like to have a tray on it.
0: Yes.
3: And I was also looking for trays, but I found them so ridiculously expensive. I couldn't understand why.
1: Yeah.
3: And that's when I...

0: like relaxation and like just to be calm, because when we're looking at people, we know that everyone comes from a busy life. Yeah. Everyone is stressed out. Mm-hmm. And when you come home, your home is where you want to unwind, relax, yes. You know. Yeah. So for how it came up with the sense and how we like looked into it is we pride ourselves on making a space comfortable. Mm-hmm. So we understand scent is such a strong part of being that comfort. So then we looked at, okay, you know, when it came to bath salts, that's when we looked at lavender. You do your research. We look at our most famous scents are your gin and tonic, champagne,
1: gin
0: rose.
1: And tonic.
0: It doesn't sound like I know how it sounds.
1: Oh, not bad at all.
0: Champagne, rose, gin and tonic, pepper, cardamom, and bergamot. So these scents, when you put them together, they it's what it creates, and that's what we want when we're looking at scents and we're doing our research.
1: Okay.
0: So that's how, like, when we're looking at the manufacturing of our scents, it's how it comes about.
2: There you go.
0: Yes. If you think something fresh, we have fresh linen. Yeah. We have Atlantic Ocean, which is the ocean breeze type of smell.
1: Yeah, fresh.
0: Yes, fresh, you know?
1: Okay. Take us through what you taught us today, every step. I know I'm still... I'm about to finish mine, but my colleagues did here, Pro and Mal. Are you done with your packaging? Take us through what you taught us today, Mama.
3: Okay. Today, basically, we taught you guys how to make bath salts.
0: Yeah.
3: Mm. And it's a matter of measurement. And we make sure that because we have three different sizes. So we do different measurements. We have 250 mil, we have 400, and we have 650.
1: Okay.
3: So we then measure it, and we put our cold salt with Epsom salt, and then we also, if we have any dry petals, depending on the fragrance that we're going to put, because the one that we brought for you is the champagne rose. We also have lavender. And also, there's also sweet rose, sweet orange. Yeah.
0: Which is orange, dried up oranges. Okay.
3: Yes. Yeah. So we did put them together. We measured them, and then we did put them in like the bottle that we also provided.
1: Yeah.
3: And then we put a nice sticker there and our More NK Essence ribbon. Just to juge it up, you know.
1: Mama, before we quickly go to headlines, I mean, you guys speak about your journey, that it was during COVID when you started this business. You know, for other women, in fact, everybody that's listening, entrepreneurs out there that think it's so easy to start up a business, there's also a lot of challenges that come with it.
0: Yes.
1: If you can briefly just talk about maybe perhaps the challenges that you faced while you were, you know, kickstarting the business.
3: Yeah. We are funding our business from our own pocket. It's a bit of a challenge because at the end of the day, you can't be denying opportunities because you are not funded. You need to be careful of how you spend your money, knowing that whatever that you would want to buy, whether you want to buy a shoe, you want to buy a bag, you need to make and understand that there's a business that you need to run. So the whole idea is to be focused. The whole idea, it doesn't matter what is it that you are short of, but you need to make sure that your priorities are aligned. Other challenges, working with your daughter, it's not always easy.
1: I was waiting for that.
3: I'm joking. It's a beautiful relationship with my daughter. I'm so honored and very blessed to have such a beautiful, beautiful relationship with her. And when coming to our business, it's funny how I don't even see her as my daughter. She doesn't see me as my mom, as her mom.
1: Yeah.
3: We are partners. Right. We know she knows where to draw the line. She knows that this is business, and I know that I need to respect her and listen to her.
1: Yes,
3: and listen to her. I don't take that for granted, because she comes up with ideas, and there was a time I would be in denial of it won't work. But I have learned to see it, and at the end of the day it will work out. And it will be like, you see, I told you. So we move on and we
0: We work like that.
2: Yeah. I love it.
1: Listen, in case you just tuned in, today is how to, we are learning how to make bath salts. And in studio, we've got Mo and K Essence, representing Mo and K Essence, Khomotso and Tlotlang, and they are joining us this afternoon. Can I open up the phone lines for our listeners? Maybe in case they want to ask you any questions.
3: Yes.
1: Voice notes, etc. Okay.
3: Yeah.

0: Okay, so, can I just add this.
1: Okay, Papa.
0: You know, more than bath salts, we're also learning about family legacy, about business, about working together, about listening to the young people, but also, you know, referencing the wisdom of the elders and all that. Like, there's so much more that's coming from this.
1: Yes.
0: You know, beyond just making the bath salts.
1: Yes.
0: You know, as a parent as well, you know?
1: Yeah. Love that.
2: SABC News, independent and impartial.
3: It is 2:30 in your news this afternoon. COSATU says it will continue to engage with Parliament on the need to expedite the passing of a special appropriation bill and Treasury that would unlock 10 billion rand for fuel price relief. And civil society organization Judges Matter has raised concerns about vacancies at the Electoral Court ahead of the upcoming local government elections. You'll get details on these and other stories at 3 o'clock.
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0: 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Of Seattle. Of Seattle.
1: I mean, Uncool MC calls himself Uncool, but he's so cool. The irony. This one is called Seta. 14:38, the midday link up. And tomorrow, Reseta Ko Vets. Ne?
2: Correct.
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1: Mm-hmm.
2: All right, so we are still in conversation for our how-to with mother and daughter duo who are teaching us how to make bath salts. Now, guys, let's talk about, you taught us how to sort of make our own and pick our fragrances and all that. How did we do? You reckon we could, you know what I mean?
3: Solid 9 out of 10. Across the board. You guys gave us new ideas on how to package. It was very, very good. I appreciate it.
1: I can't wait to post mine. Man, I'm so excited about
2: consultation
1: this.
2: Invoice coming.
4: I wanted to pick up on something we were chatting before the break, where Khomotso, you were telling us about what you've learned about working with your daughter, and as Pro said, it's about legacy and it's about kind of setting up, you know, what the future looks like for your family. So, Mama, I want to hear from you. Working with your mom, what are some of the things you've learned? What are some of the things maybe that you found challenging?
3: My mom is a perfectionist. But I think that it teaches me to really, really take pride in the craft, you know?
1: Yeah.
3: She won't... it won't be messy. Like, it's not like when we like doing the stuff, because we make it at home and stuff. She really takes pride in, like, we must clean after the space. When we take photos with our whole energy.
1: Oh, I saw that outside. It is, because I was the messiest. And I had salt everywhere on the table. Yeah.
3: But she really takes pride in also how I learned so much professionalism from my mom, and how you talk to people and how you approach people. And she teaches me to be brave. You are not scared of people. This is a person. We treat them with respect. But when we approach them, we approach them that this is my business. This is what I have to offer you. And I'm relentless. I'm fearless in it. And I think that I never tell her this. But it's very, it teaches me to be able to stand up for myself and be bold in what I want, in asking questions in my own life, you know? So the business for me, it's as much as, like, you know, people think it's a, you know, family business, you must do it, I'm born into it, but I choose to do this, you know? I really could say no. I have my own stuff going on.
2: For sure.
3: I really could, you know. But I choose to be here. I choose to wake up in the morning and work hard. We work hard, you know. And that's what it is to me.
1: Us Khomotso should have been my sister.
3: We can do something.
5: You know.
1: My baby sister.
5: It's amazing how the other day I even mentioned this, and I said, you know, Mom, I think in our previous lifetime, I think we were siblings or something. Because the way we get along, it's,
1: I love it. All right, we're going to wrap up with you, because next, our last question, I want to ask you, you know, just your future plans for the business, and I can't wait to hear.
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1: Okay.
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1: 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It was absolutely amazing. And yeah, I wish you all the best. I can't wait to see you, you know, in the boutiques.
3: Yes.
1: In the, you know, the biggest hotels.
3: Yes.
1: Even spa.
3: Retail stores.
1: You know, events.
3: Partnerships,
1: you know what I'm saying?
4: Taking it out to the universe.
3: Yes, putting it out there.
2: Well, can I just double check one last thing, man?
1: Yeah.
2: Because the good folks were very kind to gift us our own bottles here.
1: Yes.
2: I just want to know in terms of usage.
3: Mm-hmm.
2: Am I pouring this entire bottle into?
1: But to like one?
2: I want to understand.
5: You just
3: you can put a handful.
5: Yes.
3: Just put into your hand and pour into the bath. You know, two handfuls and if relax. You're feeling crazy.
5: Don't forget to you need to relax when you use that. Don't be in a hurry.
3: Yes. The whole point is to unwind.
2: And I wait for it to dissolve. And
5: yeah,
2: then
5: it will eventually dissolve
3: as you go inside because it's hot water. You're not pouring into cold water.
2: Mm-hmm. Oh, so I can hot the consoy on it. I'm not like wha in there. Oh, that's not okay. No, yeah. I learned.
1: Friend, please send me a picture of this bottle tomorrow. Yeah.
2: You know what you're gonna get? You're gonna get a video of a foot in the air.
1: No, I see. Ladies, congratulations. Thank you so much for coming through and
3: thank
1: you know
3: you
1: sharing
3: so
1: about your business. This was absolutely amazing.
3: Thank you.
1: Yeah. And those social media platforms one more time before we say
3: goodbye.
1: Okay,
3: so Instagram, TikTok, mm-hmm. Facebook, it's all the same across platforms. Mm-hmm. mo.and.kessence.
1: Yeah.
3: So mo.and.kessence. Just the letter no like K A Y.
2: Yeah.
3: Mm-hmm.
1: That's
4: nice.
1: It.
4: Love it.
2: Done. Done and dusted.
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0: It's Intoxin with Tukutela Angelic. Aung JNJ. Ukalanjalo. That's how we say goodbye to you. Thank you so much for hanging out with us, family.
1: Well, a lot of fun. Aww. Great way to start the week.
0: Yeah. Mm. We love you. Let's always do this again tomorrow. Making way for Tivo Touch. But before we do, quick reminder, Metro FM celebrates 40 years and we are taking the celebration to the next generation, next level.
1: That's right. Mm. 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
3: It is 3 o'clock. In the news this afternoon, IDAC provisionally withdraws case against Phahlane and co-accused, and judges' matter raises concerns over electoral court vacancies.
4: Casey Jarvis blows a two-round lead to lose the Alfred Dunhill-Links Championship, and Carlos Alcaraz García reaches the fourth tour-level final of the year. Details 3:30.
3: The IDAC has provisionally withdrawn the fraud and corruption case against former acting police commissioner Khumotso Phahlane and his co-accused. It says Phahlane and his co-accused were facing charges of fraud, corruption, theft and money laundering. Here's IDAC spokesperson Henry Mamotame.
5: This provisional withdrawal was as per the instruction of the acting investigating director to allow for certain aspects of the case to be assessed. This matter has also been subjected to the review panel that is assessing all IDAC matters, and it was found to have been properly authorized and that it falls under the IDAC mandate.
3: Civil society organization Judges Matter has raised concerns about vacancies at the electoral court ahead of the upcoming local government elections. This follows the absence of electoral court interviews from the current JSC interview round, taking place this week as well as next week. Attorney and Judges Matter coordinator Alison Tilley.
6: So there is that, but where there are these vacancies and there aren't applications, it always raises the question of why. Was it that people didn't have enough notice that the position is open? Perhaps people didn't want to apply because they were concerned about how they would be questioned. So there are a couple of issues that we need to unpack.
3: In news coming in this afternoon, from Wednesday, the petrol price will increase by between R3.12 and R3.33 per litre. Diesel will go up by between R2.84 and R3.24 per litre. Let's stay with the price of petrol. The DA says government should find the fiscal space to cushion motorists from the expected fuel price increases. Here's DA's Kevin Malham.
7: We would hope that government can find the fiscal space to provide relief from these fuel price rises. Earlier this year, we suggested several billion would be available from surpluses from things like the Compensation Fund and from the Sectoral Trading Authorities, the CETAs. We suggest that any relief could be divided or directed rather to the diesel price primarily, because this has been harder hit and because it has such a big effect downstream on transport costs.
3: And further afield, Denmark has suffered a major data breach, with hackers breaking into the country's national registry. They obtained personal data of almost 9 million people. The BBC's Thomas Becker reports.
8: It's the biggest ever breach of the Danish National Registry. The hackers gained access to details of all Danish citizens, in particular to social security numbers and addresses. The database includes all 6 million Danes in the country, as well as dead people and expats. The hackers broke in by hacking a private company which had access to the registry.
3: Our top story this afternoon, the IDAC has provisionally withdrawn the fraud and corruption case against former acting police commissioner Khumotso Phahlane and his co-accused. It's 3 minutes after 3 on the clock. For Metro FM News, I'm Lindy Mjali, and this is The Touchdown.
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15: You heard me.
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1: Romeo Kumalo. You were actually on air while you were still a manager.
12: No. Yeah, I got my break in 96 to be on air. I was with Bob Mabena then, reading news.
1: Reading news?
12: Yeah. Bob was broadcasting. It was almost 4 p.m. and there was no newsreader. And Bob said to me, hey, I don't have a newsreader. It's almost 10 minutes to the hour. So what are you going to do? You've always wanted to be on the radio. Here's a bulletin. And Bob said to me, take this bulletin, go to the bathroom. I'll call you 1 minute to go, because I started shaking, you know.
1: Wow! Okay, so we're going to go to 4 o'clock news. Romeo Kumalo is reading news today.
12: No!
1: Let's go! 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
13: Go! Touch! Ugqoke ijinjuji, looking a bit mean. Ungathi uzelana on horseback. You gonna hear him, his rhymes are whack. Looking like he out here, tole e-account, yes a jet. Wanna bet? Inja yamutibo touch nye accent. Uhlalalana, he's persistent.
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22: 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You could have been anywhere in the world, but you're here with me today, and I appreciate that. Love you.
1: Ooh.

0: Hey, Pa, I've been checking you out from long distance, digging your existence. Can I offer my assistance? They say a dude is only as cool as his talk is, but I know that you real because your walk is. You got a beautiful smile, your heart's biggest life, and it's full of gold, though you pay a heavy price. Nobody knows about the depression and the strife and the fight to stand strong against women who entice. They don't respect your call, they don't respect your wife. You're tired and you're weak and you could blow it all tonight, cause everybody thinks that you're a man of steel, like you don't hurt and you don't feel, but they wrong. I swear I've watched you keep yourself far from the drama, taking many hits to your armor.
1: 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Keep it locked.
2: Shout out to my boy, man. Shout out to my boy, Burna Boy, ladies and gentlemen. Yo, what a beautiful Monday. How's everybody doing?
3: So good.
4: Nice.
2: We thank the Lord.
3: So
2: we
3: blessed.
2: Thank the Lord. All right, so, because I live a very crazy life, right? In the next 5 minutes, I have the nurse who's here.
3: You
2: saw the nurse. Nurse Smith.
3: What's happening?
2: Yes. So I'm about to get injected in my bum.
3: At the workplace?
2: Yes. No, we're going to do it in studio too.
4: So, at the workplace?
2: Yeah.
3: Oh.
2: Where can I do it?
4: Like, we said no. So, we had to just clarify no.
3: But, it's still in the workplace.
4: Yes.
2: Yeah.
4: Okay.
2: So, I'm about to get an injection, something that I hate. If I don't come back to life, because I might just faint or die. I don't know. But I hate an injection. I don't know.
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Floyd Mayweather, Tebow Touch, Metro FM. I gotta say this three times. Mandela, Mandela, Mandela.

0: Uncool MCs in the building. Somebody asked you, do you remember lyrics to all your songs? Because it's not spontaneous. Not to shange on the spot so much.
1: Like, eventually, I'd have to write it down, even though it comes from the head, you know. This Sunday, I'm hosting a park and chill. What were your things?
2: No.
1: Guys, I'm trying to convince...
0: Abo sister.
1: I want to know what's loot, guys.
0: Yeah.
1: But shine around. I'm
0: fair.
2: Remember, we park and chill.
1: It's a daytime thing.
0: I think loot was going to come if you didn't call her sister.
1: Oh, she is.
0: Maybe invite her properly, but she not sister to loot love.
1: Okay.
0: Yeah, yabo.
1: Now, in your show, you know, I shan't call her to loot love. Sister, my man.
2: Oh,
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1: Ladies and gentlemen, our very own MVP, Mr. Samkelo Maseko, the Touchdown 326, trusting for uncensored, epic, cutting-edge news. It is a brand new week, and we touch with him every Monday. Good afternoon, Mr. Sam.
2: A very good afternoon to you, Touch, and to you, the team.
3: Good afternoon, Sam, and happy belated birthday. You didn't share with us that you were in celebrations last week.
2: Thank you. Was it a good weekend? I truly
3: appreciate
2: it. Yeah. It was a very good week, very good weekend.
3: Lovely.
2: But it was great.
3: Someone who's not having a good time is the U.S. ambassador to South Africa. I mean, I always thought the role of an ambassador, Sam, was to strengthen the bilateral relations between the country that you come from and the country that you're going to, your host country. But it seems it's been anything but that since Basel landed, I think it was earlier this year or last year.
2: It hasn't been great for him. I think Trump is sending those Kremlins to deal with me, but I'll be fine.
3: Sorry about that.
2: No, it hasn't been a great week for him. Particularly, he's been demarched twice now, if not thrice, by the Department of International Relations and Cooperation and the South African government for his utterances around South Africa's land reform program.

0: the broad-based black economic empowerment laws of the country, and how Pazol himself admits that American companies are thriving in South Africa, but fails to see that those American companies are thriving under a space of that broad-based black economic empowerment. In essence, the African government is saying to him, don't enter into our domestic affairs. Mm. Stay out of our domestic affairs. Our relationship with you as the United States of America is very important, but we will not effectively, to use the words of President Ramaphosa, be bullied by the United States of America just because they are South Africa's second biggest trading partner.
1: And I suppose South Africa is a democracy, right? You have freedom of speech. But in this sort of instance, what sort of powers can South Africa impose? I mean, we've seen him being demarched. I think it was three times that he's now been demarched. Is that the best that we can do when it comes to a situation like this?
0: It's not the best. If the matter further persists, South Africa has the option of declaring him as a persona non grata. Just like how our ambassador, Ibrahim Lasu, was declared as a persona non grata by the Trump administration, and particularly the United States Secretary, that is Marco Rubio. So we can go that particular route, but that would shatter the relationship between South Africa and the United States of America for permanently until the end of term of President Donald Trump. For instance, if you look at how they've also been dictating that they would want America to engage with former President Mbeki on behalf of the South African government, basically saying they have no confidence in ambassador of South Africa to the United States of America, deployed by the South African government and sent by President Ramaphosa, who was one of the negotiators of South Africa's democratic breakthrough and the constitution that we have. That would be Rolf Meyer, who is currently in Washington. And that just speaks of how the United States of America wants to dictate who they speak to in South Africa and on what terms Africa to. If you look about a week ago, the Thabo Mbeki and Zanele Mbeki Foundation, a week or two ago, released a statement of South Africa's diplomatic relations and foreign diplomatic and economic relations with the United States of America, stating of how far back it goes and clarifying a few issues, particularly around the myth of so-called white Afrikaner genocide that is there within the country, being perpetuated by certain minority groupings within the country, and those refugees that went to America from South Africa are thinking they'd live a better life. Some of them have come back after being found to be involved in fraudulent activities. And that just tells you how the United States of America wants to dictate to South Africa. But one can say and give an applause to the South African government for standing its feet, standing its ground, in saying that they will not be dictated to on the nature of the relationship and how it's handled between the United States of America and South Africa, that it must be a mutually beneficial relationship and not a big brother syndrome relationship, as what is what America wants to dictate to South Africa, that if you want a relationship with America, it has to be on American terms and American way, without looking at the dictates and the needs and the wants of South Africa.
1: Sam, one of the stories that gripped the country last week was that of the Deputy National Police Commissioner, Shadrack Sibiya. He was in court of the understanding that the disciplinary hearing against him, and now this is around the allegations that have come out against him at the Madlanga Commission, nothing to do with the reason why he is currently behind bars, that was supposed to start today.
0: His disciplinary hearing was supposed to start today at Goshuma Mburu Prison in Pretoria. Not sure if that hearing evidently got ahead, because I do know that his legal team was contemplating to halt that particular inquiry into his fitness and disciplinary hearing. I'm not sure if it evidently went ahead, because they are evidently saying that he is being prejudiced against by the administration that is currently in charge in the South African Police Service and is not receiving a fair trial. And those whom have accused him of wrongdoing within the African Police Service are still having the latitude and the leeway to do whatever they want, particularly on the allegations he's leveled against the Lieutenant General Ntantam Kwanazi and Fanny Masemula, the National Commissioner of South Africa. Those are some of the issues that looks into the battle and the factions that are taking place within the police force. And it does certainly seem like the faction that is aligned to Shadrack Sibiya is, at this point in time, being dealt with by the dominant faction, if one may say, in the current leadership of the South African Police Service, and the revelations that have come out against Andrea Johnson, the former director.

0: IDEC, who has ultimately left office now and has resigned, who has the president accepted her particular resignation and her supposed allegiance to the likes of Shadrack Sibiya and to the likes of, I'm forgetting his name now, who is the South Africa's head of crime intelligence, who is also going to be giving evidence to the State Capture Commission of Inquiry behind closed doors. That would be Tan, General Tan.
1: Yeah. And that's all happening this week?
0: Yes, it's all happening this week. General Tan will give evidence behind closed doors. And one may say that it is somewhat of a smart move by the commission to allow him to give evidence behind closed doors because of the nature of state secrets that are with him and him being the head of intelligence. Many
1: right.
0: people have said that
1: it
0: he can't have the head of intelligence.
1: Yeah.
0: Giving out state secrets in public domain
1: of
0: and
1: course.
0: Giving them out left, right, and center because
1: we're not
0: it
1: ready for
0: opens
1: that.
0: You up to be naked.
1: No, we're not ready to comprehend all of that, Sam. I don't think the public. I'm also in full agreement. But are you going to be the fly in the wall in that closed door testimony?
0: I wish I was, but those testimonies, they are so tight. If there's one thing about the Madanga Commission of Inquiry that you've got to give to Advocate Baloyi, Advocate Khumalo, and Judge Madanga. Madanga is that they have been they've been running a tight ship, very professional, very tight. Nothing just leaks, particularly out of those closed sessions.
1: My goodness, that's Sam Kyalomaseko, ladies and gentlemen. Touchdown 326, Baba Siyabonga, always every Monday on point. Very enlightening. Have an amazing week ahead of you.
0: Thank you too, guys.
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3: Coming up in the news, the IDAC has provisionally withdrawn the fraud and corruption case against former acting police commissioner Khumutso Phahlane and his co-accused. And from Wednesday, the petrol price that will increase by between R3.12 and R3.33 per litre. Let's bring you those details in the news at 4.
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4: Anything can happen in a round of 18 holes of golf, but everything did happen. All that could go wrong went wrong for Casey Jarvis. Essentially, Murphy's Law playing its hand at St. Andrews in Scotland. Casey Jarvis went into the third round of the Alfred Dunhill-Lynx Championship, sitting at the top of the leaderboard. Casey Jarvis went into the fourth round, still sitting at the top of the leaderboard, leading by two shots. But come the end of the Alfred Dunhill-Lynx Championship, it was not Casey Jarvis lifting that trophy. Instead, it was the man that was sitting right on his heels, Polish golfer. That is Adrian Meronk. Meronk carding a final round of 4 under par to finish on 20 under. Casey Jarvis didn't do anything wrong. He didn't card a bogey to finish. Of course, he finished on even par and he stayed on 18 under par, finishing as a tied runner-up alongside Nicholas Norgard Muller of Denmark. So essentially what it means is that we still only have one South African golfer in history, in the history of this Alfred Dunhill-Lynx Championship, to have won the competition, and that was Brandon Grace in 2012. Looking at the top 10 itself, it was a great tournament for South Africa in general. 27 of our golfers competed at the Alfred Dunhill-Lynx Championship, and three of them managed to finish in the top 10. So winning it was Adrian Meronk, ahead of Casey Jarvis, Nicholas Norgard, Michael Stewart of Scotland, Tommy Fleetwood tied for fourth. Tied for sixth was Robert McIntyre and Brooks Koepka. Number eight on the leaderboard was Thomas Detrie. And tied for ninth was two South Africans, that is JC Ritchie and MJ Daffy. MJ Daffy finishing on 14 under par for the tournament together, six shots adrift. That, of course, was an incredibly exciting one from a South African perspective. But close cigar for Casey Jarvis. Some international friendlies that have been happening over the last couple of days. It was a beautiful night for South African football because a lot of people would have said Pitso Mosimane is starting with two very easy nations, 2-1 against Guinea in the Africa Cup of Nations qualifiers, 5-0 against Eritrea last week Wednesday. They're coming up against a far more formidable opponent. That opponent, even with the assistance of the referee, still lost. Bafana Bafana beating Egypt by a 1-0 last night. Thanks very much to Chicago Fire's star striker, Buso Ditejani. He scored the only goal of the match, of course, in that second half encounter. It was a beautiful game in a match that had wholesale changes made by Beto Mosimane. Essentially, the likes of Ronan Williams played no part. Of course, Oswin Opolis was not a part of it. Relebule Mofokeng wasn't even on the match day squad, but still, the boys managed to show up and show off. It's 3 out of 3 for coach Beto Jingles Mosimane as the new boss of Bafana Bafana. There was a victory for Senegal as well yesterday against the Comoros. Argentina, in the penultimate game, the match before Lionel Messi's farewell, they beat Burkina Faso by 7-0. The United States beating Mexico 3-0, and Mali holding Morocco to a 1-1 draw. Today, a couple of matches that have already played. Ecuador essentially playing out to a 1-1 draw with Panama. Japan beat New Zealand. We're going to be seeing Uganda facing the Democratic Republic of Congo. Rwanda will be facing Benny McCarthy's Kenya at 6 o'clock. That's just an international friendly as we wind down this final week of the international break. Some tennis has been ongoing, the China Open and the Japan Open. Over in Japan, we have a final that has been set due for tomorrow morning. Carlos Alcaraz Garcia, who is the defending champion of the Japan Open, was in a Spanish battle with Jaume Munar. He beat him 5-7, 6-3 and 6-1, and he'll be facing Yuji Leheshka in the final after he beat Valentin Vachero 6-4 and 6-2. And that is where I leave you, Metro FM Sport, here on the touchdown for this hour. I am Moren Mutupi.

0: Yes, it is love, the Touchdown 326. I love it when we got money to give away, when we got, you know, like, people are stacking up when they tune into Metro. We pay you to listen, technically. Last week alone, literally every show was giving money. We're doing it again today. Kitty said the good people at Lesaka. I'm going to give you more how to enter, and I think the money is twice the prize. We're giving away about 10,000 rands. I'll get the numbers right. But yeah, when we get back, I'll tell you how we're going to be doing this. I need everybody to remember the name, Lesaka. All right? Don't forget that. It's the Touchdown 326. I haven't had my injection yet. So I was literally meditating. Do you psych yourself before you see a dentist?
1: No.
2: No.
0: Okay. Which medical procedure do you normally get into a trance before you get into it?
2: A C-section.
0: Oh, yeah, me too. Mm. I also go in labor as well.
2: Yeah.
0: Just so you know, women, y'all are not the only people carrying. We do too. I'm talking about people like me, the present dads. I was there for both my boys. Oh. You're going into labor? I'm going into labor too. You know what? I'm telling you. Mm. We are out there praying in tongues, rebuking the devil, shakarapaka, everything. It's not just you ladies. Yes, you might be doing the carrying.
2: Uh-huh.
0: But we are yoked. If there's one part of our life we are inextricably tied, it is the birth part. I'm telling you. Sisters be like, yeah, I gave birth to this. What? You know, the presence of a father has a big impact on the well-being of a child?
2: No, it does. It really does. We can't even be mad at you. You shut me up on this one.
0: Okay. Yeah. Thank you.
1: Whose knuckles must you break?
0: Wow. Lindy agrees with me on something once. I'm dropping your honor for me. Jesus. What a beautiful day. You agreed with me on one thing. Let's end it there. Arasatwa Lapid. I am one up. Hallelujah.
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1: Floyd Mayweather, Tebow Touch, Metro FM. I gotta say this three times. Mandela, Mandela, Mandela.

0: All right, we're doing this everywhere across the country because the people of Lusaka, you know, where you are.
1: They're everywhere across the country.
0: Yes, sir.
1: So they're saying pay, receive, borrow, insure, grow, Lusaka. We're here where you are.
0: Hmm. We are going to... So if we're going to do this nationwide, where would you start? They say charity starts at home. Mm. So if you had an option, where would you start?
1: I mean, it's a bit unfair considering that it's a big weekend in local football involving one of the big teams in local football, the reigning champions of the league.
0: Yes, sir.
1: So maybe let's go start at their base.
0: The reigning champ. Lindy doesn't like that. Lindy doesn't like that. Because Sundowns has been the reigning champ for some time. But hey, let's go to Soweto. Up the box. Benedict, good afternoon. How you doing?
2: Touchdown. How are you?
0: Man, you are lucky to be our first contestant and joining this mighty team of Lusaka. We are so happy to have you. How are things looking in Soweto?
2: It's doing well, windy, but cool.
0: Okay, you need to improve your line so that we can enjoy this competition. We want to do a dialogue with you. So,
2: I'm saying it's cool and a bit windy, but it's cool. It's cool.
0: Okay, now, so listen, we're going to do some clues, right?
1: Yeah, so essentially, what happens, to give also some of our other listeners some context, essentially what Lusaka is saying, that all the landmarks that you know of, all the places that you guys frequent, anywhere around the country, they are there as well, right? So Benedict, we want to see just how well you know your country, right? We're going to give you a clue. We're going to give you one clue about this place that Lusaka is at. And we want to find out if you are at the same place as well. If you can identify what this place is, right?
2: Okay.
1: So
2: Lusaka
1: is saying that Bona, they're somewhere in Soweto.
2: Yeah.
1: That's what they're saying. They're somewhere in Soweto. Right?
2: Yeah.
1: And the first clue that we're going to be giving you for this particular one is essentially today we're at a place somewhere in Soweto, somewhere in Orlando, that is loved by adrenaline junkies. Where is Lusaka?
2: Okay. Adrenaline junkie in Orlando.
0: Think about that.
2: Adrenaline junkie.
0: Love adventure. You're in Soweto.
1: You're in Orlando. You love Orlando. Adventure. Where do you go? Because that's where Lusaka is.
0: Skabar Orlando Stadium, please. No.
2: Adrenaline junkie in Orlando. I would say...
0: not far from Barra.
2: Not far from Barra in Orlando. If it's not far from Barra, it's in Orlando. It's Orlando Towers.
1: That's exactly where Lusaka is at, and that is exactly where you are as well.
0: How much is it now, Mana?
1: That is 5,000 rand.
2: Oh, thank you.
1: Right. But we want to see if we can give you a little more, right, to calm that wind in Soweto. So here's the question, right?
2: Okay.
1: What is Lusaka's brand promise?
2: Is that they are where we are. You know, where you are is where you are. They say where you are, we are.
1: Ah! Thank you, Benedict. 6,000 rand, Benedict.
0: Can everybody follow Benedict's? Like, this is what we want on air, okay? Can we go with Benedict, guys? He set the tempo right.
1: That's right, man.
2: All attached out.
1: 6,000 rand just in there. Nice and easy, Benedict. Congratulations.
2: Thank you, guys. I appreciate it. Thank you.
0: Later.
1: And that's as easy as you can do it, right? Pay, receive, borrow, insure, grow. Lusaka, we're here where you are.
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0: Oh, man. It is 4 p.m. We're going to go straight to news. The Touchdown 326. Congrats to our winner. Shout out to the good people at Lusaka. We're doing it again. But now it's 4 p.m. Linz.
1: 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Independent and impartial.
2: Thanks, Touch. Let's get straight into the news this afternoon. A record petrol price hike expected this week. And the NCC recalls Volkswagen Amaroks over curtain airbag defect.
3: France and Belgium headline tonight's UEFA Nations League action. And South Africa finish above the United States on the swimming World Cup medal table. Details 4:30.
2: Motorists with petrol vehicles are set to pay around 30 rand a litre at the pump from midnight tomorrow. The Department of Mineral and Petroleum Resources has announced that the price of petrol is set to rise by between 3 rand 12 and 3 rand 33 cents a litre, depending on the grade. The price of diesel is expected to go up by between 2 rand 84 cents and 3 rand 24 cents per litre, while the price of illuminating paraffin is set to rise by 4 rand 77 cents per litre. Here's the department's Lerato Ntsoko.
4: South Africa's fuel prices are adjusted monthly, informed by international and local factors. International factors include the fact that South Africa imports both crude oil and finished products at a price set at the international level, including importation costs.
2: The National Consumer Commission, the NCC, has announced a recall of VW Amarok vehicles sold nationwide from 2 June to 15 September this year. The NCC says in the event of a front or side impact, the curtain airbag may not fully deploy. The recall affects 291 vehicles in South Africa. His commission spokesperson, Pet Ntaba.
5: The reason for this recall is the defective curtain airbag that they say it may not fully deploy in the event of a front or side impact. We understand that sharp-edged plastic components may also come loose or remain in the airbag. This can actually reduce protection for the driver and the front passenger. We urge consumers to immediately contact their VW commercial vehicles dealer.
2: The IDAC has provisionally withdrawn the fraud and corruption case against former acting police commissioner Khumotso Phahlane and his co-accused. It says Phahlane and his co-accused were facing charges of fraud, corruption, theft and money laundering. His IDAC spokesperson Henry Mamotame.
6: This provisional withdrawal was as per the instruction of the acting investigating director to allow for certain aspects of the case to be assessed. This matter has also been subjected to the review panel that is assessing all IDAC matters, and it was found to have been properly authorized and that it falls under the IDAC mandate.
2: And further afield, Japan has lodged a strong protest with the U.S. after a Japanese woman was allegedly murdered by a U.S. Marine in the southern island of Okinawa. Speaking in Parliament, the Prime Minister, Sanae Takaichi, described the incident as a heinous crime and called for strict disciplinary action against any U.S. personnel involved. Is the BBC's Kurumi Mori.
7: 20-year-old U.S. Marine Devin Jacob Ballard has been arrested in Okinawa on suspicion of killing and robbing a 39-year-old Japanese woman at a hotel. Police say Anna Yagi died from pressure on her neck, suggesting she was strangled to death. Security footage allegedly shows Ballard entering the room with the woman and later leaving alone with her belongings.
2: Our top story back home, motorists with petrol vehicles are set to pay around 30 rand a litre at the pump from midnight tomorrow. If you're watching the time, it's 5 minutes after 4 on the clock. For Metro FM News, I'm Lindy Mjali, and this is The Touchdown.
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1: Anybody interested? I'm just putting it out there. I'm selling all my cars. If you need a private, you know, transaction. 30 rands a litre, Lindy.
2: 30 rands a litre.

0: That's what it's gonna cost you. It's gonna cost you 120 rands just to rev your car. Just to rev your car, you're gonna pay 120 rands. Because petrol going up with the record breaking, paying up to 30 rands a liter. Forget it. Forget it. Let me tell you what's going on, okay? Your child, hers and his transport. Malume has already sent a new invoice. We are still in October. Parents, you are not paying 800 rands a month anymore for your child's monthly transportation. What that means is going to go up to 1,400. Mm-hmm. And Brasipo has already updated the invoice. That's what you don't understand. Osmatlatsi has already updated the invoice. You are going to pay extra in the month of October. We just having this conversation. Can we be treated like shareholders of this country since we pay tax? Tell us why. Because the Strait of Hormuz is open. We don't have the war going on. This is not war related. Can we be just taking in... Just sit down, announce it at 8 p.m. like you always do, Mr. President, and warn us. This is not something I want to hear from Lindi Mjali on Metro FM. And life must go on. Take us in confidence and say, sit us down and say, hey, I need to prepare you. South Africans, listen here. I don't know what your plans are this December. I do not know who you're planning on visiting. The road trips that you plan. No, I don't know. I have no idea. But I'm letting you know, as you're about to travel this weekend, you are going to pay close to 30 bucks per liter. Give us a precursor. Tell us something. Because to pay 30 rands a liter for petrol, it makes no sense without an explanation. Marco, can you please put somebody from Petroleum SA?
1: And you know what the next conversation will be, right? The illicit trade of petrol. Because people are going to be wanting to cut costs on how they get their petrol.
0: Yes. And I don't see what's wrong with that. At this rate, things are out of control. I'm not promoting any kinds of counterfeit. No. Stop it. Why this car is revving? I'm losing money, man. Can we stop this rev? It's costing money just to do this. We're going to drive with no air cons. No more AC in an Uber. Forget that. Uber must charge an extra 15 bucks and they must charge an extra additional 50 cents for increasing it high. These are the things we have been subjected to. It's over. What a decadent state.
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0: Last week we did a whole conversation on electric cars, Lindy. We might have to do it again this week.
1: Yep.
0: We're bringing back the same guest. We're going full electric. Can Quantum also migrate to full electric?
2: No.
0: No, but guys, you can't tell me we're going to pay 100 rands from Kasi to town.
1: It's getting there.
0: Nah, babe. 30 rands a liter. This is one decision I am not agreeing with.

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If somebody comes up with a formula, I'm going for it. 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Tell me, like, put Jake's fluid, lit Domestos. I'm up for it. I'm up for it. And my views are my own, not of the SABC. If you tell me today, put some Kool-Aid with, I don't know what it is. Right now, I'm open for anything. 30 rands a liter, I'm not down with that. I will pour anything in my V12 right now, and it will move.

0: I'm going beyond your dreams now. 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Is that what it stands for? BYD? First of all, do Chinese cars... I've never driven one. Are they electronic?
1: A number of them, yes.
0: A number of them.
1: Yeah.
0: Okay, Xi Jinping, call me. This is me.
1: You're not too far. It's build your dreams.
0: Really?
1: BYD's
0: I was guessing. What did I say?
1: You said beyond.
0: Beyond your dreams. Hey! Touch 4-pipe. Yeah, right. Go 4-pipe in your mother's garage. I'm out. I've checked out. I'm checking out. I am the most angriest South African today, and I really feel bad that it's Replenishment Monday. Pastor Mchale is joining us, and I'm meant to behave like I am super cool. You know what? No, I'm not. I'm angry. I am not. I'm not ready for 30 rands an hour. I mean, per liter. No. So I'm waiting for that graduate from Sharpeville High who's got PhD in petroleum mixing. Tell me that you must put... Give me any formula, bro. We'll test it in my car. We're putting ginger ale, turmeric, Domestos. If you say it's going to move my engine, it's my car. It's my car. There's nothing wrong with my car's engine dying because I was trying... from a lab in Sibugang, how to run a V12 engine. We're going to be so experimental right now. And that's what escalation of prices without explanations do. It turns us into savages. We're going to be savages, people. I'm not saying let everybody... I'm not starting a movement, but I am going... And I hope my insurance is listening. I'm going to test my car with anything foreign. And if one of them works, I'm going to publish the recipe. I'll publish the recipe. This October, I am an engineer. I'm trying things out. 30 rands a liter. I'm not doing it. It's not going to work. Can we get an explanation?
1: We hope they give one.
0: It's under whose ministry? Greta Mantashe?
1: Yes.
0: Well, the last time I called him, he kind of put me in my place. Or he chickened out. One of the two. And I got beef with him. Ever since then, I haven't given him a call. Do you remember the last time I called him on air? Super Dave, do you remember what he said? Greta Mantashe, when I called him on air, he tried to, like, on my show. Do you remember? Let me remind everybody else. This is me calling Greta Mantashe live on air. Did he not grandstand? And off air, he doesn't talk like that. Let me find that. When did we have that conversation? When did I call him? I'm trying to remember. I'm trying to call him back right now. If he dare pulls that move on me today. Oh, not today. Somebody in his department better tell him I'm about to call him live on air. Can we get an explanation why we're about to pay 30 rands per liter? I'm the voice of the voiceless South Africans. Because not everybody's going to get a chance to call him. Let me see. Do I even have airtime? Oh, I forgot. I'm on contract. Yeah, I do. Should I call him on the Australian number or the South African number? Which one do you think he'll pick up, Mare?
1: Call him on Australian, then you won't think that you've got a problem with the petrol.
0: So I should call him on this. Yo, it's like, just put it out there. They'll take it. Put it out there. Tell them it's going with 30 rands. Who made the announcement? Was it even the spokesperson of the department?
1: No.
0: Or Lindy, they just sent it to... Oh, they sent it to news desk. South Africans will take it. Just tell them it's going up by 30 bucks. You know what? They'll deal with it. That guy who Thibaut Church might get on air, rent. He'll be the first one online to pour the petrol. He's going to do it. You know what it means for me to pay 30 rands a liter? It means my dogs are eating leftovers. They are moving from... I'll give it to you economically. Let me explain this to you. My dogs get groomed twice a month. No more grooming. One. Two. The helper who comes home, I have to increase her salary because the cost of her coming to work is more. You can't just raise one part of our monthly expenditure and not in direct proportion increase what we take home. Are we talking salary increase now? We should. It's a touchdown!
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0: I'm going to get back to the petrol issue. You are not off the hook. What's his name? Greta Mantas. You are not off the hook. You're not off the hook. Oh, no. I'm coming back to you. And all of a sudden, his phone is on silent. How? Let me see. Miranda, you know what you got to do? Let's call him from your phone. I think your phone will go through. Can we try to do it?
1: You reckon he's seeing you and thinking, oh.
0: No. Can I tell you what? We have created this illusion. Cabinet members are public servants. Every citizen should have a number of a minister. They are public servants. You voted them in power. It's not a special thing for him to have your number or you to have a number of a minister. That's how society thrives. Okay? You're supposed to have your mayor's number in whatever town you live in. You're supposed to have the premier's number. It's not a privilege. It's a privilege for them to serve. You got it other way around, South Africans. Please tell me if I'm lying. Society is structured that way. We vote you in power so that we can go to you as our point of contact to address any social ills, any challenges we have as a society. We are building this together with you. Touchdown 326, ladies and gentlemen. I'm saying we're going to go back to that conversation of the 30 bucks. How much? A liter.
1: 30 rand a liter.
0: Yeah.
1: As of tomorrow midnight.
0: Oh, not tonight.
1: No, tomorrow midnight.
0: Ah, so yeah. If we don't get hold of him today, we're going to get hold of him tomorrow. We're going to make it happen. So, today being Monday, I went to 3 weddings in the past 2 weeks. And it's a beautiful thing.
1: Yeah.
0: People should get married. It's a beautiful thing. But being invited at these weddings, I'm realizing the new trend. Weddings are now a content opportunity.
1: Yeah.
0: Than the union and the sacredness. It's like, if the cameraman doesn't catch that picture, we're getting married again next week. I need that shot. And why did he have my bad side? Why did the cameraman focus on my bad side? I told him I don't like my left side. Baby, let's do another ceremony next week. That's the wedding today. It's a content opportunity. And I generally feel like there's this lack of courtship and counseling that goes with preparing two people to form a union. You enter into a holy union. You are not entering in the vibes. It's not about the gram, the TikTok. So I want to take it a step further, and I invited a very good friend of the show, Pastor Stembi Samchale, and his lovely wife, who I've observed over some time. And I said, Ma, I need you to be part of this because I just admire the way you play your position as a wife to a leader who, on many occasions, I just admire the two of you, and I'd like you to share your experience. So let me welcome Upper Room's senior pastor, Bamchale Nomamchale. Good afternoon. Welcome to the Touchdown. How are you?
2: Good afternoon. Good afternoon, Touchdown.
0: Thank you.
2: What an honor to be here.
0: Thank you. Thank you. Yes. Bamchale Apil.
3: I'm great. Yeah. I'm great. It's always a pleasure and honor to be here.
0: Thank you. Thank you. Thank you for joining us. You guys are a cool couple, man. You're a cool couple. I like the way Umama, on many occasions, kind of led to this conversation today. We're talking submission.
2: Yes.
0: Submission. Lindy, what are we talking about?
4: Submission.
2: That's
5: nice. SABC News, independent and impartial.
4: Let's get into the news this afternoon. ANC.

0: NEC member Mdumiseni Ntuli says the party may consider forming an alliance with any of the parties contesting local government elections in the Ngqungquzela Hill and Port St. John's local municipalities. This is in the Eastern Cape. And all seven accused in the murders of rapper Keenan, a.k.a. Forbes, and businessman Tibelo Tibs Motswane, have pleaded not guilty to charges including double murder, attempted murder, and the firearms offences. Those details in the news at 5.
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2: Obita Rukutsia has laid down the gauntlet at the World Aquatics Swimming World Cup, at least the first stop, the first of three stops, which was happening over the weekend in Baku in Azerbaijan. I say he laid down the gauntlet because he's going to be moving into the second leg with four medals to his name already. The backstroke superstar from South Africa has essentially engineered South Africa's medal standings on the table. We're sitting sixth among some very powerful nations. We walked away with a total of six medals. And of those six medals, four of them belong to Peter Kutzer. Two gold medals in the 200-meter backstroke and the 100-meter backstroke. And then he also picked up a silver in the backstroke as well. That was the 50-meter backstroke. And then there also was a bronze for him in the men's 100-meter medley. The other silver that South Africa got was thanks to Michael Hooley. He was awarded the silver in the men's 50-meter breaststroke. And then the sixth medal that we picked up was thanks to Amy Canny, the only woman, unfortunately, for South Africa that medaled at the first leg of the Swimming World Cup. She walked away with the women's 100-meter breaststroke. Now, what makes this essential feat great is that we, although came sixth behind the People's Republic of China, Russia, the Netherlands, Belgium, we came ahead of the United States of America. They walked away with five medals. Australia were ninth on the medal table. They only picked up two. Ireland picking up four medals of their own. Great Britain was even worse. They walked away with just three medals. Not a single one of them are gold. And they're sitting 15th on the medal table. Another country, New Zealand, only took home one medal. And it was a silver, sitting 17th on the medal table out of 20 nations. So shout out to South Africa, who essentially looked really good on the first weekend of the Swimming World Cup. We do have the Nations League that is continuing today. Of course, it is still very much match day four of the Nations League. We saw a couple of very interesting results at the weekend. Portugal, for example, becoming the first nation to qualify for the quarterfinals of the Nations League. Tonight, we're going to be seeing Cyprus face Latvia. Italy are hosting Turkey. That's going to be happening at 8:45. Romania welcomes Sweden. Poland are visiting Bosnia and Herzegovina. The highlight of this round of fixtures is France. The two-time world champions are going to be facing Belgium at 8:45. That's happening in Saint-Denis. That is at the Stade de France. And then, of course, Montenegro will take on Armenia. Hungary will be away to Ukraine. And then we're going to be seeing Northern Ireland facing Georgia. This is at 8:45. Of course, the French looking to also be among the nations qualifying for the quarterfinals of the Nations League. There's also the China Open that's currently happening at the moment on court right now, on the center court in round 32. It is Coco Gauff. She's taking on a local favorite that is San Xingran, and they're still tied at 2-2 in that first set. There's been victories for Elina Svitolina, Anna Lee, Zhang Qinwen, Iga Swiatek is also through to the next round, as is Iva Jovic. And that is where I leave your Metro FM Sport here on the Touchdown for this hour. I am Morena Mutupi.
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3: Very good afternoon. It's going to be a beautiful one on our roads. In fact, let's make that a beautiful week on our roads. Yours is to adjust only two things. One, your need for speed. Two, your driving attitude. Remember to be kind, because it really goes a long way. Be kind to pedestrians, cyclists, joggers, the recycling gang, emergency vehicles, as well as fellow motorists. We begin in the city of Cape Town with some good news. In the morning, we were experiencing protest action affecting the R300 as well as the N2 carriageways. So good news is that there's just a normal pressure caused by high traffic volumes at the moment, so please continue driving with care. Staying in the city of Cape Town, Claremont's got a collision. It's on the M3 Edenburg Drive, heading south, right at Torquay Avenue, causing long queues from Rondebosch, and that's going via Newlands. Gqeberha, mild to moderate congestion, causing delays in Harbour, North End, the CBD, Algoa Park, as well as Guafort. In the city of Durban, big time delays in Durban Central, Albert Park, Greyville, Rosberg, Springfield, Phoenix, Guamashu, Nasemlazi, and of course this is going to be at the major routes, the freeways, highways, as well as byways, and then those long-term roadworks eating away your travel time at the Spaghetti Junction, known as the EB Clute Interchange. It's the M3 queuing at the moment in both directions, but starting to show a bit of constipation on the N2, both directions, heading towards the King's Edge Royal Highway. And then we must go to the city of Johannesburg. Sandton Central, problematic. We had an event this past weekend, and it appears that those road restrictions are still in place on Sandton Drive between Gwen Lane and Alice Lane. So that's causing heavy pressure around the Sandhurst region. So please expect delays as well as in the CBD. Back with you in the next 33. Mvangeli Ndzuza, Metro FM Traffic.
4: Nothing is taken away from you by knowing as a woman it is the responsibility of, when you make a choice, first of all, to say you want to be with a man, you're not just marrying that person. You're not just getting in a relationship with that person. You're getting in a relationship with that his lineage. You're getting in a relationship with his value system. You're getting in a relationship with Allah. And, you know, sisters, please hear me out. I am pro seeing you win. I want to see you win. But I also want to see you being realistic with the choice you make. When you're with your girls and you are the ringleader, there are things you probably tell your girls, but you know when you get home, it doesn't work. It does not work. And submission doesn't mean you are insignificant. Doesn't make you a second-class citizen. So I want to talk to my sisters, and I felt like it didn't let to Usiswamla. She's not going to talk as Umamfundi. She's going to talk as a sister. She's very progressive. She's so stylish. She goes to church, and she stumped the devil with Versace shoes. Yeah.
5: Niyatela
4: matimoni on Versace. Yesterday I was in church with her. She had Versace and Issey Miyake dress. She is stylish. I like to fellowship with people like that. I'm convinced. You know, like, Mamchan.
5: Yes, sir.
4: Looking at the two of you, I said something to you 2 weeks ago, and I said, I appreciate how you are your number one cheerleader of your husband.
5: Yes.
4: Because I see you do it without ceasing.
5: I'm humbled.
4: Was it something you learned, or he asked you as your husband, this is how you must coexist with me? Or was it something naturally that came with the office, assuming the office of marriage?
5: Before I am married, before I am Pastor Ste's wife, I am umntwana kaNkulunkulu. I am a Christian.
4: Correct.
5: And I'm called to emulate Christ in everything that I do.
4: Yes.
5: And what I learned is that Christ was very submissive to the power of the Father. Therefore, we are able to enjoy this beautiful relationship with God.
4: Yes.
5: Some of us, base South Africa, really, singena kanjani in such a kingdom of God.
4: Okay.
5: But it's singena because someone decided to submit.
4: Mm-hmm.
5: So I've always viewed submission as a beautiful correlation of people coming together.
4: Right.
5: And if someone is submitted, then there will be peace. If someone is submitted, then there will be unity. If someone decides to submit, then there will be progress.
4: Mm.
5: And I grew up, they've been together for over 40 years now.
4: Yeah.
5: Ugogo, when she passed away, she had been married for more than 60 years. So, ngibonile impilo of submitting.
4: Yes.
5: It works.
4: Okay.
5: If you submit, ngendlela uJesu asikhombisa ngayo.
4: Now, I want us to talk to Muslims.
5: Yes.
4: I want us to talk to atheists.
5: Yes.
4: Asimpake esayidini uJesu.
5: Okay.
4: Number unathi.
5: Okay.
4: I don't want us to be Christocentric in our answers.
5: Okay.
4: I want couples that are not saved and free willingly to say, oh, we love that.
5: Okay.
4: You know what I mean? I don't want it to say, oh, but no. This is societal challenges today.
5: Mm.
4: Marriages are breaking apart because people are more in the idea of publicly winning and privately in a mess.
5: Mm-hmm.
4: So you find famous couples are famous because of how they appear. The outlook is admirable, but inwardly, the cracks are everywhere.
5: Mm-hmm.
4: Now, looking at you, I had the privilege to see privately how you relate to Obama, who is a leader in his own right, your husband, your boyfriend, your friend.
5: Yes.
4: But it didn't take anything away from you consistently when I see you serve him. Is that inherently?
2: who it you
5: is.
2: Are.
5: It really is. There is something amazing about knowing that you are on the winning side.
2: Hmm.
5: So even if I am in a different position today and I'm not the one on the stage, cheering you on is exciting for me because I know that we are winning.
2: I got you.
5: Even if I'm on the gray stand and you are the one who's representing our family, I see you as a representation of me as well.
2: Okay.
5: I see you as a representation of my children.
2: Hmm.
5: I see you representing us and winning for us.
2: Hallelujah.
5: So I think the competition comes because you think if you are winning, I'm losing. But no, if you are winning, we are winning.
2: Come on.
5: And our children are winning.
2: Hey!
5: And our lineage is
2: Come
5: winning.
2: Come on. All right. Now that's just the warm up. When we get back, ladies and gentlemen, I'm talking to my beautiful sisters who are so looking forward to, you know, getting the fittings done. They're getting into this thing for that one day. We're talking beyond that one day.
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2: Touchdown 326, thank you for joining us. Good afternoon. Monday replenishment. Ladies and gentlemen, we got to win privately. We have to win at home before we win in our boardrooms. And I'm talking to two people that I know they're winning. And winning doesn't mean you don't have challenges. Challenges are consistently there in relationships. Maybe they were not even talking to each other on their way here. But the bigger assignment is never put on hold. Yeah, we might put dinner on hold tonight. But the bigger assignment is never on hold. Babu Mtshali, good afternoon to you, sir. How are you?
8: I'm great, thank you. How are you doing?
2: I'm fantastic.
8: Nazo.
2: Help me understand how a powerful man, very progressive, who is called to lead one, a family, lead a ministry, is able to go home and serve his wife and not feel secondary.
8: Yeah.
2: Yeah.
8: What a question. Number one, you must actually make your marriage part of your strategy to win.
2: Hmm.
8: And if it's not part of the strategy, you're going to exclude it and you're going to make it come last when making decisions.
2: Right.
8: So if it is a strategy, part of the strategy of your winning formula,
2: yes,
8: you will then include the marriage, you will include your wife, you will include your children.
2: Correct.
8: At the end of the day, we are not here forever. We are here to make an impact, leave a legacy, and then impart to the next generation.
2: I don't expect you to give me an accurate answer, but why in the last 30 years there's been such the highest rates of divorce in black communities? And somebody said to me, to a certain degree, we distorted the idea of two powerhouses coming together.
8: Maybe that, but for me, it's more about the love. You know, love, I don't think love was meant to sustain marriage.
2: Oh.
8: I think love is good to start marriage. Ooh. It's good for a spark.
2: Oh.
8: Yeah, yeah.
2: Love is not enough to keep the marriage together.
8: No. Love can't keep anything together.
2: So you can't say you love somebody, therefore that's your ultimate reason why you're marrying them.
8: Yeah, you can't. Maybe you can, but you must then develop something else.
2: Okay.
8: One of the things that you must do when you are in any relationship, especially umshado, you must continuously be a salesman.
2: Yeah?
8: Yeah.
2: Sales. Continuously be a salesman.
8: You've got to sell this vision to your wife completely every day. Every day. You must make sure you sell.
2: Is that why the Bible says lack of vision, people therefore perish?
8: Correct.
2: So even in a marriage, you must continue communicating the vision.
8: Because vision is progressive. And what makes it worse is that when you have explained today the vision, where you're going,
2: yeah,
8: then circumstances change.
2: Yeah.
8: then you must now explain in a context of the new circumstance that the vision is still the same.
4: But what if a woman says, listen, I cut the big check in this family. You can't be the visionary. What do you mean? That some people think to assume the role of being a visionary is a monetary one. Because you got women who go into a relationship intentionally with a man who makes less the money and will tell the man and say, how do you even become a visionary when I'm the provider?
8: That is why I chose the word sales. You must be a salesman, because there are different types of clients if you are to sell whatever product.
4: Yes.
8: So others are difficult clients. Others are those who want to spend less. Others, they want to negotiate discount.
4: Correct.
8: So you need to know your wife.
4: Okay.
8: Well, is she a difficult type?
4: Yes.
8: Or is she the one who will always put a conversation for discount and then find an angle for it? Okusalayo, kumele umgoqe. Ngizokhuluma nje straight.
4: Uzwa kahle.
8: Kumele umgoqe. Yebo namgoqe.
4: Yeah,
8: uzokgoqa.
4: Baba.
8: Ah, uzokgoqa. Kumele umgoqe. You must come, you know, it's very simple. I know what my wife likes.
4: Okay.
8: I know what melts her heart. So I do those things. Just like when you know what your client likes.
4: I get you. I've sat in a dinner where a friend of mine was paying for the bill.
8: Yeah.
4: And we all there, it's 8 of us, by the way. We had Blockmans.
8: Yeah.
4: And he takes the credit card and the wife says, when's on when? She said, what are you doing in front of us? Now, hell will break loose if somebody asked me, what am I doing?
8: Yeah.
4: And right there, I felt for the man. And you know what? I looked him in the face and I'm like, bro, you're not going to say anything? If that is life in public, what more in lean?
8: You see, Taj, that was a shock for you,
4: yeah,
8: not for the man.
4: Yeah.
8: The man had seen this version of his wife in private. There's no woman who can just come and just be like that.
4: Abuze phambi kwabantu.
8: Ay.
4: Uthwenzani.
8: We are practice. You know, at that level, usasay professional. So before you are a professional, you go through practice.
4: Yeah.
8: So disrespect, you need to practice until you are best at it. Until you are professionally disrespectful.
4: Yo! Until you are... Ow! Mamu disrespect the daylight. Yeah. And now we are a boom.
8: Yes. That which you tolerate, you create a culture for it.
4: Are we

0: John Legend, ladies and gentlemen, he's been happily married for 13 years to Christy, beautiful lady. I've worked with her. She's amazing. As for John, I don't know. He's okay. I've met him many times.
1: You are biased.
0: No, I'm speaking from experience. But I'm happy they're together. Beautiful couple. Touchdown 326. Hey, yashato ngaphandle. Yo, and we are going to come to your wedding. We're going to celebrate your union, but we're also going to help you get over the idea that it's not an occasion. It's an assignment.
1: Sure.
0: It's not an occasion. It is an assignment. Ubaba no Mam Charlie, they are joining us on the Touchdown 326, ladies and gentlemen. And I want to help our friends that are listening to win. You know, we all live on our handles, Upper Rooms, Timbisum Charlie. I'm also live on my Instagram at Tebow Touch, because I don't want anybody to miss this. But we're going to take calls as well, because people struggle with the idea of submission, both men and women. But I want to go back to Mama.
2: Yes, sir.
0: Because we distort the idea of submission. I think we don't get it right. And men who misconstrue the idea think it's a controlling, you're subjecting someone to your authority when it's supposed to be seamless, right?
2: Yes.
0: You should enjoy, like you do it flawlessly. You know, the way I see you in a public space and how you even acknowledge Ubaba, and I'm like, man, does she even rehearse this? That's my thing. But because you've been consistent about it, I said, let me invite you on the show.
2: Yes.
0: Because you're a young couple. Yes. You're super cool. You're classy. You're a powerful entity on your own. But you find it easy to be interwoven as one in this union. And to everybody, young couples, there are people who have been married long. They still don't get it right. But there are some young couples, there are some future couples that are listening. Where does it start? When you have a career, you got a good job, you get paid. At any given time, you can disagree with your partner and say, I'm self-sufficient. Mm-hmm. I don't have to subject myself to this. I'm checking out. People get those ideas. I've had people who said, I couldn't stand him. I had to go. I make my own money. No. You know, and then...
2: But maybe, Touch, we need to be honest with ourselves.
0: Yeah.
2: Someone must be in control.
0: Mm.
2: So it's not a bad thing to have a CEO, right?
0: Okay.
2: If you're in corporate. Why is it a bad thing in our home to have a CEO?
0: Mm.
2: To know, Gucci, I'm the general manager here.
0: Okay.
2: I'm responsible for this and that, and my CEO can overrule me. And I can swallow it for the good of the family.
0: Hey,
2: because I believe the voice that God has given him.
0: Come on.
2: And I believe the vision that he has for our family.
0: Come on.
2: Because if we are going to say submission has nothing to do with control, to a certain level it does.
0: Hey,
2: because sometimes you must bite your tongue.
0: Hey! Does it happen, Ubaba Ati Mama, please, by 7 o'clock I need you home? Or do you consciously know that?
2: Oh, sometimes he even joins me when I'm with my girls. He comes and he joins us.
0: Yeah?
2: Mm. Yes.
0: On a girls' night out?
2: Yes.
1: Of course.
0: I'm Jali. I'm Dr. Mzul.
1: Oh, yeah, she just called us sometimes. Yeah, never lie.
0: Ungene. Bona ukuyimbayita.
1: Oh, ngibe bodyguard.
0: Udlale nje.
1: Kushintsha ama jokes bangasasho la ma
0: jokes. Oh, 86,000, 2160. I want us to have an open conversation about this, man. And it's a beautiful thing from a perspective of a man who God has trusted with so much wisdom to help and shape our thinking, shape our views. Because, sister, let me tell you something. Otla shapwa ki besi, head-on collision. What? Those people whispering in your ear. You know, girls, women, your friends, even guys, we whisper things to our circles that we know we will never implement in our, like, private space. We play less. Or I'm the it. Oh, I'm happening. We need to reset this thing. Divorce courts are full. The next open hearing is in 2029. And 90% of those divorce applications are Christians. Bazalwane. Who are fasting and praying. So please, let's keep it 100. Let's keep it real. Don't come out here because you want to win on Instagram. It doesn't work like that. Mamfundis.
2: Bab.
0: You do it well. I even watch it with, first of all, you got a young family and you know, everybody's, I can say all eyes on you. Do you ever feel a grain of you is diminished when you know certain circumstances, on certain occasions, you should assume first position? Like, i.e., you talk about your girl's night, right? Mm-hmm. And Ubaba says he joins you. Or you probably have an opinion on how you would like to have your own space. Does it ever happen where you feel like my sovereignty is compromised because of this idea called marriage? Because there are women who say, I still want my own sovereignty. But you're in a union. Why aren't you by yourself if that's the case? No, for real.
2: Let me be honest with you. From my experience,
0: yeah.
2: Kulungkulung bosisil. Umyeni wami wants to see me shine. Mm. By personality, I'm very introverted. Oh. And right now, I would have rather been behind the camera taking videos of him.
0: You did that first time. Yes. You refused to get on the mic. Yes.
2: But because he loves hearing what I think, he loves seeing me on the spotlight. Come on. Doesn't mind sharing the spotlight with me.
0: Mm.
2: Just like today, he could have decided to do it to do this by himself.
0: Right.
2: But he decided, I've got a co-pilot.
0: Yeah.
2: And we can do this together because he believes in me as well.
0: Don't you ever feel when you have any engagements till late, and do you initiate it with, hey, I need to go, or does he call you and say, so late? I just want to know, honestly.
2: Okay.
0: Yeah.
2: Abangani bami, they know ukuthi ngishadile. Nami ngiyazazi ukuthi ngishadile. It's not a surprise, Umtshali Masafoni. He's a part of me.
1: Come on. Yes, she's a student.
0: Are we bam? Anonymous, good afternoon. Hi. Welcome to the touchdown.
3: Afternoon, Abuti Touch. How are you?
0: Yo, I'm Peter Abuti. Yo, it's Wakatam. It's Wakatam, I say.
3: Hey, my son. Afternoon, I'm Peter Abuti.
0: Linyalo ke le eng?
3: Yo ke le se le se le ke ora ke papa ele. Ha o tsa thotho. Yeah. Ha yo di
0: yang ko papa yang ko masi.
3: Yang ko masi ya luba, ya lubi ara dubiwa.
0: Hey.
3: I wish we were speaking. Some people were listening to the two guests that you have there.
0: Babu Chani and Mam Chani. Yes.
3: Yeah. For me personally, I wish that it was my own situation. Like Ubaba said, you cannot be a leader without a vision. You know, what are you expecting someone to submit to if you don't have a vision for the family?
0: Sure.
3: You know, and these days we get into marriage with without the vision. What are we looking for in marriage? We are just attracted, we fell in love, and we are looking at this love thing. But when he said, love is not enough, it hit home to me. He said, you know, there's a lot in marriage. There's finances involved. There's partnership involved. There's children involved. There's work involved. So when you're a wife, especially, like, you know, you work, you're a wife, you're a mother. And when we think about it, we're like, Mutashi, he just comes back from work, over a newspaper touch.
0: Ubala newspaper, uye metsi wena o tlo phila
3: ditamata. Yes. La ile sine o tlo dula satsi so feng. We metsi chef, mom, cook, doctor.
0: And chef, everything. Chef is from 70. Kana go, you also from work. He didn't put you in a position where you can be at home so that you can cook for him. You work, he works, but he expects you to double multitask at home.
3: Everything. That's like, I wish I had this. The same that the couple has there, because when he said he's a part of me, it made this man know, right, some mama out there come next to the culture. You understand?
0: I hear you.
3: We are in a partnership.
0: I'm with you.
3: There's no submission when I hear the wife. You're supposed to cook, wash, clean, everything, go to work, come back. You also help with the finances and all that. So now I feel like
0: no. We
3: are marrying princesses.
0: No.
3: So, no.
0: Beautiful. At least now you know, second half, you won't repeat the mistake your first half. Because it sounds like I'm talking to a returned soldier.
3: Like a returned soldier. I'm still very touched.
0: Yo! And Ubala newspaper.
3: Yeah, you can't take him 20 years later in the newspaper.
0: Anonymous, I don't have an answer, but I appreciate the insight you've brought in. Thank you so much. Okay?
3: Bye.
0: You know, Morena, when you travel, well, you can tell when you are heading to a cul-de-sac. Yeah. A cul-de-sac can be 2,000 kilometers away, or it can be 50 meters away, but you are headed to a cul-de-sac. I felt like that's what's going on in this conversation. What you got for us, sir?
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6: It is 5 o'clock. In the news this evening, ANC may form alliances in Eastern Cape municipalities, and 7 accused in AKA murder case plead not guilty.
4: Coco Golf is currently involved in a round of 32 match out in the China Open. And we've got Peter Kutze, who's leading the charge for South Africa at the Swimming World Cup. Details 5:30.
6: Let's begin with election news. ANC NEC member Mdumiseni Ntuli says the party may consider forming an alliance with any of the parties contesting local government elections in the Ingqosa Hill and Port St. John's local municipalities in the Eastern Cape. The two municipalities are among the six where the party did not register candidates with the IEC, citing technical glitches on the IEC's online registration. He says they're now pinning their hopes on the Constitutional Court to rule in their favor.
7: What is the view of the ANC branches? Because these are people who are leading there. They live there amongst this population. They will know that in an event where the ANC is not on the ballot, who becomes, if anything like that can be said, a better devil? What do we do? Is there any party that we can align with and mobilize the population in support of that party? Will it be an option that we simply disengage?
6: Eastern Cape High Court Judge Gerald Bloom has argued that age should not be a negative factor in judicial appointments, saying that excluding him as a candidate because of that would amount to discrimination. Bloom, who is 64 years old, was speaking at the JSC interviews in Sandton in Johannesburg today, where he was being interviewed for one of three positions at the Supreme Court of Appeal. He says the Supreme Court of Appeal has lost considerable experience through retirements and promotions.
8: I don't have to tell commissioners that over the last 3-4 years, that court has lost a lot of skills in judges, either Supreme Court of Appeal judges, either retiring or being elevated to the Constitutional Court. There's a need for judges with skills to fill the void left by those judges.
6: All seven accused in the murders of rapper Keenan aka Forbes and businessman Tibelo Tibs Motswane have pleaded not guilty to charges including double murder, attempted murder and firearms offences. The accused Lindokuhle Mkhwanazi, Lindani Ndimane, Siyanda Myezi, Mziwe Themba Gwabeni, Lindokuhle Ndimande, Malusi Ndimande and Siyabonga Ndimande appeared in the Durban High Court today. The matter has been postponed to tomorrow to allow the defence to file a replying affidavit, as well as the heads of arguments. And motorists with petrol vehicles are set to pay around 30 rand a litre at the pump from midnight tomorrow. The Department of Mineral and Petroleum Resources has announced that the price of petrol is set to rise by between 3 rand 12 and 3 rand 33 per litre. This is depending on the grade. The price of diesel is expected to go up by between 2 rand 84 and 3 rand 24 per litre, while the price of illuminating paraffin is set to rise by 4 rand 77 per litre. Here's the department's Lerato Ntsoko.
9: South Africa's fuel prices are adjusted monthly, informed by international and local factors. International factors include the fact that South Africa imports both crude oil and finished products at a price set at the international level, including importation costs.
6: Our top story this evening, ANC NEC member Dumiseni Ntuli says the party may consider forming an alliance with any of the parties contesting local government elections in the Ingwuza Hill and Port St. John's local municipalities in the Eastern Cape. At 6 minutes after five on the clock, for Metro FM News, I'm Lindy Mjali. Let's get into Replenishment Hour on the Touchdown.
5: 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Where you wanna be? 87.9 Metro FM. It's where you wanna be. It's where you want to be.
0: I'm pouring my heart out, okay? I got very expensive suits, and I'm tired of being invited to be an MC at weddings. And then I have to go to gym. And at the gym, I see the bride, I see the groom. I'm like, hey, how are you? Great. Where's my brother? She's like, oh, you didn't find out? We broke up. You know what it takes for me to wear that suit at your... I can't post it twice. So I'm probably wearing it once. Don't invite me if it's going to collapse in 3 months. Get the foundations right in any union. Ask each other the most difficult questions. How high is your cholesterol? How's your credit? How, what runs in your family? Are you from a family that you don't regard a woman, a man? Do you have history of abuse? Let me know what I'm getting involved in. We are so quick for the celebrations, and things collapse because we don't, at inception, ask each other the right things. Nothing ends wrong. It starts wrong. Babu Mchale, Mam Chale are joining me in studio right now, 086000-2160. It is wedding season, and I want to see every wedding I'm going to attend being successful. We bind the spirit. No, I bind the spirit of ignorance. Satan has nothing to do with divorce. It's two ignorant people getting together. I don't really want the devil credit, Muruti.
1: Kunjalo.
0: Please.
1: Kunjalo.
0: What was the right thing you think you did right at inception? No, mama.
1: I didn't marry under pressure.
0: Oh,
1: I didn't have any pressure.
0: Okay.
1: I didn't care. In fact, that was not the driver of our relationship. I think we just became friends.
0: Okay.
1: And it made sense to spend the rest of our lives together.
0: You became friends first?
1: Yeah. Okay. She got to know what I like. You know, in our relationship,
0: yeah,
1: we became friends to such an extent that one day we started talking every day. She was doing her...
2: My honors degree.
0: Yes, sir. Honors.
1: For the record, my wife is much more educated than me. And we tried to do some MBA together. She was passing with flying colors.
0: However, you've put her in a position where she doesn't have to practice what she studied for, because you provide.
1: Oh, yeah. Oh, yeah.
0: Am I right?
1: We have no pressure. The only pressure we have is our vision and our desires. That's all.
0: Now, am I being short-sighted when I say men should be in a position where they, whoever they bring in their life, they must make provision for them to be in a state where they don't have a deadline, they don't have to submit something to some boss. They are committed. Firstly, the institution of ekhaya. One. Secondly, it must be an option if she wants to work. But you've provided the necessities of life.
1: Yeah, not really. Not really. I think that becomes unfair to men.
0: Okay.
1: You see, when God gives
10: gifts and talents. Sometimes you can marry a woman who's more talented in terms of business.
0: Right.
10: Whatever she does, okay, she makes more money than you.
0: Okay.
10: But that is not an excuse for you not to be able to marry. So we must not look at it from a gender point of view. We must look at it from the ability and the capabilities point of view. Then the one who's weaker, for example.
0: You preached on capacity yesterday.
10: Yes.
0: What if I don't have the capacity to contain the two of us? How can I be a provider in a situation where you are more self-sufficient than I am?
10: And who are you? Are you a man in this question or a woman?
0: As a man.
10: Yeah. Financial capacity is not the only capacity that you need to be married. It's one of the capacities that you must have.
0: One of the critical.
10: Yeah, but one of the most critical one is self-confidence. You must be a man in a confidence. Yeah, because even if you are rich, you'll still use your riches to abuse your wife because you lack confidence. And then
0: I'm lost.
10: Yeah.
0: Let me think about what you just said. But sorry to cut you. Make your point, sir.
10: No, the point is this. Don't allow, if you are a man out there, don't let financial pressure be the driver of whether you get married or not.
0: I get that. But can you start a family without money?
10: You can't. But money can come from either side.
0: You are in NIV. I am in a different version. We need to marry the two versions. We'll be back. 086,000-2160.
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0: I don't know what you saw in your partner. I don't know what Mam Fundis saw in Bam Fundis. Mam Charlie, I don't know what you saw in him. I don't know what he saw in you. But I know one thing. A wretched soul that I am, the Lord saw the best in me.

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I guess I'm the only one got this testimony. When everyone else around me could only see the worst in me. Can I tell y'all one more time,

0: Thank you, Lord.
1: Wow.
0: Hallelujah.
1: Amen.
0: I'm going to go to escort Sis Lucizo. Did I get that right? Welcome to the touchdown.
2: Yes, good afternoon.
0: Oh, good afternoon. Good afternoon, Putam. How are you?
2: I'm all right. Can I just greet them, Tali family? Sanbonang.
3: Sawbon.
1: Sawbon.
2: Nyaphila.
3: Kakhulu. We hope now we are pila.
2: I'm all right. So, I mean, I got married at a very young age. I was 22 when I got married.
0: Oh, Jacqueline. Oh, Jacqueline.
2: I'm 38 years, and you know what? I don't regret it because I've learned so much. Being humble, ubuntu, and all of these recipes have just given me so much in life, from properties to being able to travel, and I wouldn't change it for the world.
0: I'm
2: just worried about the divorce rate because in Joburg, if you're not humble, if you have an ubuntu, then marriage is not for you because you need to be humble. Somebody has to be humble between you two. So for me, I wouldn't say it's been 16 years and then you're right.
0: Wow. Happy 16th anniversary, man. Happy 16th anniversary. God bless you for that.
1: Wow,
0: Jeanette is in Pretoria. Good afternoon to you, Jeanette. I hope you're having a blessed Monday. Whatever that's standing against you, we stand against it right now and we let the floodgates pour upon you, your family. Thank you for calling. Good afternoon. Hi.
4: Afternoon, how are you?
0: I am blessed that I'm talking to you. Talk to us.
4: Yes, I'm honored to have connected. I just want to share and to agree with Pastor Mdali here.
0: Yes.
4: When he said you need to be financially committed and you need to be matured also.
0: Yeah.
4: When you go into this. I want to share a little bit of my story. Got married to a man when I was the highest earning partner. And I went
5: now, into the community. Please repeat that.
0: 2 seconds. Yes.
4: I was earning higher than the man.
0: Yes.
4: And I went in with my feet, my head, my everything, knowing that I'm committing to this and I didn't want to get divorced.
0: Yes, yes.
4: But I learned that I am married to a person who does not transition from a boyfriend to a husband.
0: Mm-hmm.
4: A person who would clearly show you his investment. Baby, look at this investment. It is growing so much. But a person who is not dip into the pocket to feed the family or even himself.
0: Sure.
4: And because I went into it with full commitment, I had to pray to God to say, give me the strength to carry on doing what I need to do until this man sees for himself what he needs to do.
0: So you were in a relationship with a liability?
4: A big liability, a boy, to put it. But I accepted this boy and said, God, you gave it. If you gave it to me, I'm going to forge forward. But he walked out himself.
0: Yeah.
4: When he had everything. Right? But what I'm trying to say, Tibos, is that there's a paradigm shift in the society. In South Africa, women are now earning more than men.
0: Correct.
4: Right? And we are accepting the situation because we also value the marriage as an establishment that God loves.
0: Yeah.
4: And when we go into this kind of a relationship, accepting that this paradigm shift is what we cannot change at this point in time, but we don't find men who are matured to accept that this could be a God gift. To get a woman who can earn more than you, still submit to you.
0: And are you willing to submit to a man that makes less the money than you?
4: I did. I was in it 100%.
0: You were in it 100%?
4: Yes, I went into it 100% because we discussed this thing. Because what mattered for me, because I was going into the marriage with kids, you were coming with kids. And when I saw how you were loving with kids, I wanted that love to transfer to my kids so that we can have a beautiful blended family.
0: Okay. Thank you for the call, Mom Janet. I'm pretty sure there are people who are in your position as well. I want to give them an opportunity to get across. And I pray you come across someone who will be the love of your life and not a liability. We'll be back.
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0: Ladies and gentlemen, we're back on the Touchdown 326. Good afternoon. I hope you're not stuck in traffic. If you are participating in this conversation, Bulelani in Roodepoort, one of my favorite places in Gauteng. I want to stay classy, Moritz. I'm already Hilux. Kaufel. Roodepoort. I'm already Hilux. Remaburu. Good afternoon.
9: Hi, Sibotaj. How are you?
0: I'm blessed, my love. Thank you for calling.
9: Thank you so much for the opportunity.
0: Yes.
9: I would like to say I got married when I was 24. Ne?
0: Okay.
9: I'm married to a Tsonga guy.
0: Never?
9: I'm married to a Tsonga guy. Ne?
0: Tsonga.
9: Yes.
0: Ah.
9: And I'm Xhosa.
0: Okay.
9: You know what that guy said to me when he was busy proposing me when we were in the Patco bus? He said to me, when you become my wife, I don't want you to ube ilomfazi lo obekezela, you know. I want you to love you right. This thing you could hey my god, this nana, I want you to be loved right. Ungalinge nje ubekezelele for anything. I've got your back, babe.
0: Yeah.
9: So
0: I think so keep up pathko ngokufake ku Corolla.
9: Mamela, I'm driving a Q7 that is
0: Absheni.
9: Mamela.
0: Yeah.
9: I'm reporting from 20 years of being together and 13 years of being married. I love you.
0: Hallelujah.
10: That's good.
0: Hi. Can't go wrong with the North. Can't go wrong. Shout out to my Tonga brothers out there. So I'm so happy for you.
9: Thank you.
0: God
9: Thank
0: bless you.
9: You,
0: man. Like, seriously.
9: Yeah.
0: And blessings to the man himself for honoring his word and being impeccable to you. Nakensa. Hey! Yesu yesu na matimba.
9: Mamela.
0: Hey! Skwembu! Ow! Let's go to Alberton. Sue!
11: Shangwenani.
0: Ow, natsiakbona. Go straight into it.
11: Thank you so much for having me in this discussion. I just want to quickly agree with Uba Mtjali.
0: Yes.
11: When I met with my husband, at the time, I was a corporate girl driving a Mercedes-Benz. Mm. I was living in my own apartment, and my husband didn't even have a car.
0: Yeah.
11: And I remember when I introduced him to my family, my dad called me up from a kitchen. You don't have to be desperate. It's okay. We're not expecting anything from you. And I thank God which at that time I had made a decision, which is, I don't know how I knew which my husband is my husband.

0: seen me, Tibos. I'm one of the prettiest women only after I got married to my husband. I'm telling you, just ask God for a partner.
1: Hallelujah.
0: Just ask God. You would know. I don't know what to ask. Ganjala, you need to go to
1: Mama, just one thing. What do you think kept your man unintimidated while he was married to the vision before it could manifest? What did you do not to give a grain of insecurity, not to instill a grain of insecurity in him? Just give me that recipe. When's it?
0: I think when I met him, Naya, he had purpose in his heart, which he wants to get married. I think I met him at the point where, when I was asking for God for a husband, Naya, he was maybe asking God for a wife.
1: Okay.
0: And then at the time, I really could not be moved because I had been with other people. But for some reason, when we met and when we connected,
1: so,
0: this is the
1: was
0: one.
1: He productive?
0: My heart was full of peace.
1: And I want to say something quickly. He might not have the equivalency of your resources, but if he has a vision and he's productive, you are married to
0: it
1: who
0: is.
1: He's becoming. You're not married to who he is. Did you marry him out of his future?
0: I didn't think much about it at that time. I just believed in the man that he is.
1: Okay.
0: Today, I'm doing my doctorate degree. He's paid for my studies since he honored me. And he only has a small degree. He paid for my honors degree. He would stay up with me at school. I did my master's.
2: That's proper.
0: I think my pastor had a lot to do with it. We fellowship at House of Treasures Ministries, Apostle Felix. He is so deep into marriage and living right.
1: Come on.
0: He is so deep in it. After I shared with him, I think he met a brother. He wanted to see who the brother is. And then he was like, you guys, Fanguti, you can't be sleeping together. You can't be doing this. You can't be doing it. If ever you've decided, and can I tell you, the whole world knows my story. When we got married, maybe they see Dwayne's dinner because we didn't have resources. We didn't have finances. See Dwayne with my family and his representative.
1: And that's what matters. Why million be 100 them shaking?
0: If we were to throw a wedding, my husband will make a show. Will make a show because God has.
1: And Utima touches on my MC. Hey! Hey! Utima touch will be MC. Aaron! Buzofiwa! Thank you for the call. Bundis.
2: Yes, sir.
1: Mama.
3: Yes, sir.
1: Nimzulu too sweet.
3: Hey, it was the House of Treasures.
2: It's a beautiful story to tell.
1: Hey?
2: Yes. Yeah. It's a beautiful... You know, as she's speaking, what crosses my mind is that there are people who are just wired to take risk. And I think we must not... We are just sharing ideas, but people must never take this as the only truth. They must discover their own truth. That is aligning with their personalities and their beliefs. For example, I don't mind eating her money, even if she has taken it from me. And
1: you mean Umama? Umama's money. Yeah.
2: I grew up eating my mother's money.
1: Okay.
2: So it's not...
1: But at some point, you're going to return it 100-fold.
2: Of course I do. Even with my mom. Every month my mom I give her money because it's a payback time.
1: Yeah.
2: But at some point, you've got to know how you're wired.
1: Sure.
2: So what I'm picking up from Usisu is that she definitely is wired for risk. And she
1: I love that. She took
2: peace about it.
1: She took a shot. She took a shot at this man.
2: You've got to shoot your shot. Otherwise, you'll never know. That is why you must go for premarital counseling. That is why you must also look at prenups and so on, because sometimes the prenups, they are part and parcel of risk management.
1: I see. Hey, Luke Green, it's risk management. Skela, it's not a prenup at all. We're going to go to news, ladies and gentlemen. It's 5:30. Mamchal.

0: News, independent and impartial.
1: Thanks, Tadge. Coming up in the news, the National Taxi Alliance says it will meet with relevant government officials tomorrow to seek relief following the latest fuel price increases. And Spain's Prime Minister, Pedro Sanchez, he's called an early election to be held on 29 November. Let's tell you why in the news at 6.
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6: Match day 4 of the UEFA Nations League continues this evening. We've got Cyprus facing Latvia in 27 minutes time. It's a 6 o'clock kickoff. And then a couple of games at 8:45. Italy hosting Turkey. Sweden visiting Romania. Poland are away to Bosnia and Herzegovina. The pick of the fixtures is going to be out at Stade de France. It'll be between France and Belgium. Armenia up against Montenegro. Hungary away to Ukraine. And Northern Ireland are going to be taking on Georgia. The update, the latest one coming out of the Nations League, is that Portugal are the first country to qualify for the quarterfinals of this competition. This achievement happening, of course, in the absence of the greatest player to come out of Portugal, Cristiano Ronaldo. We are still yet to find out what exactly is going to be his future with his national team after he left the camp last week, seemingly in protest of the fact that he doesn't seem to have any place in Jorge Jesus's team. But nevertheless, it seems he's not needed right now because they are into the last eight of this competition thanks to that 2-1 win over Norway last night. Some great news for South Africa in the swimming pool. The Swimming World Cup is happening right now over three legs. The first leg concluded 2 days ago in Azerbaijan, in Baku. South Africa bagging 6 medals in total, but the star of the show was Peter Kutsia. He picked up 4 of those medals. 2 gold in the 200-meter backstroke and 100-meter backstroke. He also managed to pick up a silver in the 50 backstroke. Another silver came from Michael Hooley, who was a 50-meter breaststroke silver medalist. Then we got 2 bronze. One of them went to Peter Kutsa in the 100-meter medley. And then the only South African woman to pick up a medal at the World Cup in Baku was Amy Canny. She took the 100-meter breaststroke. And of course, what is the biggest highlight of our achievement is that we are sitting higher up than the United States, Australia, Great Britain, and New Zealand on the medals table. China are sitting at the top of that medals table after the first leg with 15 medals. The Swimming World Cup is going to move over to Tashkent in Uzbekistan from the 8th to the 10th of October. And then the third stop will be Astana in Kazakhstan from the 15th to the 17th of October. Some tennis currently on the go. It is the China Open that is happening on the women's side, currently on center court. It's a round of 32 match between Coco Gauff as well as Chinese national, that is Sun Shinran. Coco Gauff taking the first set 7-5. She's looking to join Iga Swiatek, Zhang Qinwen, Iva Jovic, Anne Lee, Elise Mertens, and Elina Svitolina in the round of 16. Meanwhile, in the men's draw of the China Open, the final has been decided. Novak Djokovic will be facing Alex de Minaur. Djokovic getting past Daniil Medvedev by way of a walkover. De Minaur getting past Hubert Hurkacz by way of a walkover as well. And there's been some golf that happened. Unfortunately, not the best of news. Casey Jarvis blowing a 2-round lead to finish as a runner-up in the Alfred Dunhill Links Championship. That title was taken by Adrian Meronk of Poland. But the great news from a South African point of view is that 3 of the 27 South Africans who were at Scotland made it into the top 10. It was Casey Jarvis, JC Ritchie, and MJ Daffy. And that is where I leave your Metro FM Sports here on the Touchdown for this Monday replenishment. I am Morena Mutupi.
3: We're going to do our last round of calls, ladies and gentlemen. I still have Pastor Mchali, Nomam Chali, joining us, Upper Room Ministries. They're out in Midrand. 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But let's go to traffic. Give us a call. 086,026. What is our number? 086,000-2160. We want to get this thing right. It is wedding season. We love it. We're happy for you. But can we try to investigate before we make the choice? Get to know what you're getting into before you are just making, you know, it's good out of impulse to say, yeah, I'm getting married. But hey, listen. Don't waste our time because our suits are very expensive. Our time is very expensive. We don't want to celebrate people who we can't even ask when we see them in the mall. And you're like, hey, it's complicated. No. Rather complicated by asking each other the toughest questions prior. When you bring us in your space, the homework is done. We are just there to embellish the occasion. Right, Nzuza?
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7: Thank you so much, Touch. Let's give you a final traffic update. We begin in the city of Peace, Ekurhuleni, where there's an incident on the N3 South, right at the Geldenate interchange. That's the M2 Germiston split, causing delays stretching as far back as Sandton at Frankenwald. So that's going to be causing you delays heading towards Marlborough Drive, Vincent Chabalala, past the Gelulis interchange until you get to and past that incident. Naturally, if there's free flowing traffic on the N3, it means that the F24 and the N12 are also free-flowing, so the opposite is also true. Anticipate heavy pressure westbound from Edenville Road on the N12, as well as if you're coming from Meadowdale on the R24 Albertina Sisulu Road, so please do drive with care. N17 west queuing from Springs all the way to Carnival City, certainly an incident there because it's against the heavy flow of traffic. City of Johannesburg, Midrand, a hot mess this evening. This is the N1, both directions due to high traffic volume, stationary vehicles here and there, so please make sure that you approach with caution. This is going to be between the Buccleuch interchange and New Road off-ramp. K101 also queuing in both directions. This is on the east side of the tarmac. Pretoria Main Road also queuing both directions, heading to Olifantsfontein, so that's in the Randies Park as well as the Randiesfontein region. Sandton Central still chock-a-block. You need to budget at least 1 hour getting out of the CBD because of the restrictions on Sandton Drive between 5th and Alice. So there are detours, diversions and delays. Staying in the richest square mile in Africa, Greystone Drive queuing because of this. Catherine Street, Rivonia Road. Morningside has also got the peak time delays. So does Bryanston Four Ways, as well as Epsom Downs, Cleve Hill Park. It's going to be on Winnie Mandela Drive, Cedar Road, Witkoppen Road, Main Road. This is also going to be at the usual hotspot. And then we go to the west, Roodepoort, Krugersdorp. Peak pressure on Beyersnodier Drive, Main Road, Main Reef Road, Randfontein Road, on Dekkers, Pieter Road, as well as Hendrik Potgieter Road in the western parts. And then we go off to the coastal regions, Durban. There's an incident on the N2 South, just after the Umhlanga interchange, causing delays. And then in the city of Cape Town, getting into Dunoon via the N7, still quite a pressure test, as well as the N2 outbound, heading towards Delta South, Biden Powell Drive, getting to Mitchell's Plain, as well as Kylie Cha. Back with you tomorrow. Angelin Zuza, Metro FM Traffic.
3: Waza, Samba, Waza, Waza, Waza. We're going to take a couple of calls, ladies and gentlemen, to Touchdown 326. Hi. Hey. It is the replenishment hour. Right here on Metro FM. You don't want to miss out on this one. We're taking your calls. We're also live on TikTok at Tebow Touch. Be part of this conversation and may God bless.

0: You gotta love it, man. My sister, no time, no show. Pay the touchdown 326. You are tuned into the replenishment hour. I want us to get through to Pretoria. Kulani, you are live on a touchdown. Thank you for calling. Hi.
1: Hi, Timothy. How are you, brother?
0: Firstly, thanks for your patience. That's a lot of airtime. Times are hard. Petrol is increasing. But you stayed on the line regardless. Thank you.
1: Yes, thanks. But I just want to share a little bit of my input on the topic that we're discussing.
0: Yes.
1: I loved the comment that the hosts that you had, our guests, mentioned.
0: Yes.
1: You know, when he spoke about you need to be a salesman. There has to be something that you're selling to your partner on a continuous basis.
0: Come on.
1: That will definitely make the marriage or the relationship to work.
0: Yes, sir.
1: You see, most of the people kept saying that we were well in the beginning and then suddenly things changed.
0: Hey.
1: The difficulty comes in with, what was the purpose when the relationship started?
0: Come on.
1: Did we start dating to build together? Or we were dating, and by the way, she's a good person. I think I can marry her.
0: Why? You know, I like her curves. I like her legs. She's got beautiful legs. There are billions of legs out there.
1: I've been in marriage for 15 years now. I've been with my partner for 22 years.
0: Beautiful. I'm happy for
1: you. And all of it was, when we met, the purpose was clearly defined when we were dating.
0: Chesa Kulani, man!
1: Kulani
0: for president!
1: That well-defined purpose when you start dating.
0: Yes.
1: Let it not be that we are getting married because we've been together for so long. I'm used to him. He has a child with me. He works better. He can provide or she can provide. No! Purpose it from the beginning. And also work better.
0: Come on. Hey, Kulani. I want to be your friend. DM me, bro. My handle is Tebow Touch. I don't know what yours.
1: Tebow Touch.
0: Yeah, DM me. Just DM me. I'm going to send you my number. I need you in my universe.
1: Thanks, Tebow Touch.
0: Bonga mina. These are the friends I want from this.
2: Absolutely.
0: Yeah. Do you tell people that I bother you every morning I call you?
2: I don't.
0: Really? Every morning.
2: Oh, the pastors must keep secret and confidentiality.
0: But mama, before we let you go, before we wrap up the show, I think we are up to something here.
2: Absolutely.
0: And I'm loving this conversation. I want you to please talk to that very happy, excited sister who's on honeymoon phase, or maybe prior, in terms of what you want to do and not feel diminished as a woman doing it for the bigger, greater picture of this union.
3: Always know ukuthi uNkulunkulu has given you a purpose.
0: Yes.
3: And whatever partnership that comes to your life,
0: whether
3: it be marriage, whether it be a relationship, it is there to enable you to accomplish that purpose.
0: Come on.
3: It is there to build you to be able to get to where you're supposed to be.
0: 100.
3: So know that whatever that you do personally right now, if you are single, you are building towards you becoming what you're ultimately supposed to be.
0: Mm.
3: So look, even when you are choosing a partner, find a partner that will get you to where you are supposed to be.
0: Mm.
3: Not a person who's going to drag you back, not a person who's going to frustrate you, but a person who's going to bring another bilk, a brick, so that we go forward.
0: Come on. Bamfundis.
2: You know,
0: I can ask you multiple questions, but I know you've got some inputs to make.
2: Maybe ask me.
0: Or should I maybe should we talk to Floyd first?
2: Yeah.
0: Okay.
2: Okay.
0: Floyd Money Mayweather, what's the report?
4: Touch, my brother. How's that?
0: I'm blessed you're here. Thank you for calling.
4: Let me tell you, I am so, like I've got goosebumps just thinking about the kind of guests that you have. Thank you for bringing such guests.
0: Yes.
4: To motivate us, to encourage us, to refill our cups. Listen, I've been married to my beautiful, most gorgeous woman I know, Chebi Kringa. Since 2014,
2: wow.
4: Like I can marry her over and over and over and over again. I love her so much. I believe in the institution of love, and thank you for the guests that you're bringing in to motivate us and to refill our cups. Listen, I'll sleep peacefully tonight just knowing the kind of info that I've learned today. I did not know that I had to be a salesperson in my marriage, and I'll continue to be. Thank you very much. Thank you so much. We love the show. And Tibo Touch, just a bit of correction. I live in Roodepoort. I don't know anyone that drives Hilux. I don't even drive a Hilux. You must come visit me and see my garage.
0: Dr. Floyd Money Mayweather!
4: I love you, my man. I'm a Floyd.
5: South Africa, stand up. Floyd Mayweather, Tebow Touch, Metro FM. I gotta say this three times. Mandela, Mandela, Mandela.
0: Ah! Hey! Man, God bless all the Floyds out there. I'm telling you, touchdown 326. Baba. Hey! Get some money. I don't know where your joy comes from, ladies and gentlemen, but my joy is forever refilled. With a 30 rand petrol increase, with all price increase, and no increase in salaries, no increase in bonuses and commissions, but we sailed through. I'm not speaking from a point of privilege. The most difficult job anybody can assume is to be a black man chasing capital. Trust me, I know what I'm talking about. So when I say times are tough, but my joy comes from the Lord, it has nothing to do with the balance sheet. And I pray you get yoked to the love of God.

0: 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So many kids in studio.
1: Zombies on match.
0: Ladies and gentlemen, I say this with the permission granted to me by the men of God. We are so excited. Mama, I pray, you know, that this vessel God has trusted you to carry, you bring us a leader.
2: Amen.
0: We cover that child.
2: Amen.
0: Because these are things we don't announce, but you've always said, "I ansabi luto nina." So congratulations on this precious gift on the way.
3: Yes,
0: but sing a jive. No, not in studio.
3: I'm a father again.
0: Yeah.
3: Hey man, I'm so excited, man.
0: But if the water broke now, Metro Mchali is not a bad name.
3: Listen, I will not fail to have a solution. The water breaks, and touchdown is other.
0: Where were you born? On the touchdown. Wow! Baba, I say kote kahle ndaba. Please,
3: sure.
0: Our men needs to be directed and know their position. I think most of us fail because we learn this thing, we assume it as we go. But we don't have it at inception. We actually discovered the assignment. Master Singene Pagat.
4: Correct.
0: What should we do first, prior to ukolmaka mabala? You know, to clean what needs to be cleaned prior.
4: First and foremost, be sure what you want to do in life.
0: Yeah.
4: Number two, avoid getting married because we are mzuela lo mzusi. You know, sympathy is not going to sustain your union. Because abanyabantu, it's like seeing a snake that is feeling cold and you have sympathy, it's still a snake.
0: Hey, mm-hmm.
4: Must be sure what you want, and if it's not what you want, don't get into it.
0: Yeah!
4: It's allowed to be selfish before you are married.
0: Yeah?
4: Yeah. Because once you're married, of course, you must be selfish. But once you are married, then your selfishness has to die.
0: Okay.
4: So your selfishness has an expiry date.
0: Now growing up, there was a lady in the church, and I was a kid. They used to play, my parents used to play, but just because she was also from a church family.
4: Yeah.
0: And I was like, shame, when I'm about to get to roba pelu. Nah. I'll type yaka shame. As a kid, because parents like that arranged thing, and you grow up with that arrangement.
4: Yeah.
0: You know what I mean? And out of sympathy, you feel guilty. Now, every time I see the person, I feel bad. Because she was indoctrinated with this idea with tabutoba muna, agrana gap up.
4: Yeah.
0: Nana, I must be born in Sharpeville and marry in Sharpeville. Hey! Sfunabo! Come on!
4: Look,
0: I that dube, man.
4: Is it?
0: Yeah.
4: SOH.
0: Meso Mekulu Street.
4: Nazo.
0: Yeah, but the dube isn't a passport, they're blue.
2: Okay.
0: Yeah. Izananje.
4: Yeah.
0: Yes.
4: Which is good.
0: Yeah.
4: You must always know what you want.
0: Yes.
4: For a person who wants Sharpeville to Sharpeville, fine.
0: Yes.
4: But if you know that you don't want Sharpeville to Sharpeville, don't even start.
0: Sure.
4: Because you're going to frustrate umntana bantu. Umnika my expectations are high above Sharpeville.
0: Wena,
4: we umfake la.
0: You are born?
4: Yes.
0: And because you're going to write, ongqono nakuwena. But wena, umfake.
4: Exactly.
0: And there's nothing wrong with marrying Sharpeville from Sharpeville.
4: No, nothing
0: If it's
4: wrong.
0: Not your choice, don't make it your choice.
4: Yeah.
0: Mama, wena, where are you from?
1: Pietrelief. Mpumalanga.
0: Where in Nkosiyami?
1: Yes.
0: In Richards Bay, ahlangana kanjani ne Pietrelief?
4: The interesting part.
1: Yes.
0: Yeah.
4: I met her when I was actually staying in Joburg, and I did not even know her in Pietrelief. I thought she was from Pietermaritzburg.
1: A little bit of background. Umbianuami is actually from Pietrelief, but he then grew up in
0: Mpangeni.
1: But we didn't know.
0: Are you serious?
4: I saw this beautiful woman.
0: She still is.
4: But yeah. You know what I liked about her the most?
0: Yeah, please tell us.
4: Peace.
0: Hey.
4: Peace. You know,
0: hallelujah.
4: She's got some aura.
0: Ngibone izolo. Bafethu ngicela ukuntshela emoyeni. Uma mfundisi at the church, they give you fresh baked cakes and tea, coffee, cappuccino. I budget the church.
4: It's at no cost.
0: You guys love your people.
4: It's a ministry. Yes. We minister to the stomachs as well.
0: I love
4: it. We give groceries, we give food, we give coffee at church.
0: I love
4: it. We minister to stomachs and to the spirit.
1: We're a family church.
0: No, but you are the glue. Oh. I'll say that. I know Baba plans his sermons and his research and his studies, but bona ngawe ukuthi siyakhipha or not.
4: Yeah.
0: And we thank you for that, Mama. You mirror love, motherhood, comfort, safety. Anybody who runs into your arm, they're running into soft arms.
1: Amen.
0: And may God bless you.
1: Amen.
0: Thank you so much, Bamchal.
4: It's a pleasure. Thank you for actually bringing us here to share the experience, above all, to encourage somebody.
0: Yes. How do we get in contact with Upper Room, or how do we follow it? Upper Room Ministries.
4: Upper Room SA. It's on Instagram.
0: Yeah.
4: It's on Facebook. On TikTok, I go by the name of Pastor Stem Chali. And on Instagram, it's tembiso.mchali.
1: 1-2-1.
4: But,
0: out. Yeah. Nazo. Mama, we don't want to follow you.
1: Follow what? Ubaba.
0: Yeah.
1: Kulungile.
0: No.
1: I'm submitted.
0: Please. When I let challenge the sea po ospet. Please. Please.
4: Precious cargo.
0: Hey. We thank you so much. Amen. Ladies and gentlemen, Anile Ngcube is already here. It's almost 6 p.m. Sports is coming up next between 6 and 7. We don't take this for granted. We back tomorrow by the grace of God. And I'm telling you now, when I say by the grace, there's an accident that's not going to happen tonight. There's a heart attack that's not going to permeate. There's an attack that won't even land. That's why we can claim being back tomorrow, because it's under the blood.
4: Amen.
0: Till we meet again, Touchdown 326. Nyabonga, Upper Room Ministries.
1: Amen.
0: Mama no Baba.
4: Love and

0: Monday replenishment. Another touchdown. On Metro FM. SABC News. Independent and impartial.
1: It is 6 o'clock. In the news this evening, Taxi Alliance to meet government over fuel price increases. And Balula welcomes oral evidence order in Dlamini Zuma defamation case. Good evening. The National Taxi Alliance, the NTA, says it will meet with relevant government officials tomorrow to seek relief following the latest fuel price increases. From Wednesday, the price of petrol is expected to increase by between R3.12 and R3.33 per litre. This is depending on the grade, while the price of diesel will rise by between R2.84 and R3.24 per litre. Illuminating paraffin will increase by R4.77 per litre. NTA spokesperson Theo Malele.
2: They cannot just sit back and fold their arms. I mean, the passenger is going to be hit very hard. This means everything, all that we need to do is to be extra careful because the poorest of the poor are already hit. So we are just hopeful that perhaps we're having a meeting tomorrow. This may also be part of the agenda to say, what is this that needs to be done on the side of government side to try and help us offset this blow?
1: ANC NEC member Mdumiseni Ntuli says the party may consider forming an alliance with any of the parties contesting local government elections in the Ingquza Hill and Port St. John's local municipalities in the Eastern Cape. The two municipalities are among the six where the party did not register candidates with the IEC, citing technical glitches on the IEC's online registration. He says they're now pinning their hopes on the Constitutional Court to rule in their favor.
3: What is the view of the ANC branches? Because these are people who are leading there. They live there amongst this population. They will know that in an event where the ANC is not on the ballot, who becomes, if anything like that can be said, a better devil? What do we do? Is there any party that we can align with and mobilize the population in support of that party? Will it be an option that we simply disengage?
1: ANC Secretary General Fikile Mbalula has welcomed an order by the High Court in Johannesburg directing that his defamation dispute with ANC NEC member Nkosazana Dlamini Zuma be determined through oral evidence. Mbalula, Dlamini Zuma, as well as other relevant witnesses, have been ordered by the acting judge to give evidence on allegations that money was used to influence the outcome of the party's 2022 elective conference. Balula says the order does not amount to a finding that the allegations against him are true and maintains that he has consistently denied them. The court has now directed that the disputed facts be tested through oral evidence as well as cross-examination. And further afield, Spain's Prime Minister Pedro Sanchez has called on early election to be held on November 29. It comes after his minority government failed to get proposed laws to ease a housing crisis through Parliament. The BBC's Guy Hedgeco has more.
4: Pedro Sanchez's decision to bring the election forward by several months was announced in a live address to the country. It was triggered by Congress's rejection last week of a series of measures tackling the housing crisis presented by his left-wing coalition government. Polls show Sanchez's socialists, who have been mired in a series of scandals, trailing the Conservative People's Party.
1: Our top story this evening, the National Taxi Alliance says it will meet with relevant government officials tomorrow to seek relief following the latest fuel price increases. It's just gone 5 minutes after six on the clock. For Metro FM News, I'm Lindy Mjali. A wrap from us, the Touchdown team. We now make way for Sports Night Amplified with Andile Ngube. Good evening.
0: 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It's where you want to be.
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7: 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Andile, mbya, are ngari mbya, o le para.
8: Good evening, ladies and gentlemen. How's everybody doing tonight? All right. I'd like to welcome to the stage
9: King Andile Mama.
8: To everybody in the house, give a warm round of applause for
9: King Andile, Andile Mama. Ia, Ia.
10: And he catches the moment.
9: King Andile Mama.
10: And it is extraordinary.
9: Ia, Ia.
11: Hashtag the weekend that was.
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14: 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I feel proud, enormously proud. Young people in South Africa, all over the continent, love Andile's program. And I'm proud of the work that Andile and all of you are doing.
15: Thank you so much, Mr. President.
14: Thank you so much. And see you at the next CAF competition. Merci beaucoup. Thank you.
16: That Dan is here.
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18: No. Well, like it's bad.
19: In the AFCON, we had VAR. Yeah. How many incidents did we analyze here? So there's still job for me.
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23: Andile, listening to your show, I was a little bit nervous when I heard the music from WWF. There was Kane's music playing before I was about to speak. What was the inspiration behind the music, my friend?
22: I mean, largely it's in the camaraderie of what the WWF was. It's a show. We're putting up a show. It's the greatest show put on.
23: And I know that the listeners are going to be entertained for many, many 6 o'clock nights to come.
22: I appreciate you, Tlhope. Thank you very much, man.
18: FIFA break. Yana next.
24: It's Bafana Bafana versus Guinea. The goal scored by Cisse. Cisse receives the ball. We realize late, man, that there's a player who took the mattress and sleep on the floor. So when he sleeps on the pitch, that player might have an impact in closing that offside line. But when I look at it again in a bigger TV, I'm like, no, man, someone is sleeping.
22: Very.
18: Hey, yo, keep it up, hey. Gramotsi, I can't touch.
22: I don't have the TV.

0: It's exactly 10 after the hour, 6 on the Mighty Metro FM. Welcome to it. Thank you so much to Thibaut Touch and The Touchdown. They do it again tomorrow between 3 and 6. We are live on YouTube. I will be reading your messages. We are live on Facebook. Timmy will be reading those messages on X as well, of course, as on Instagram. This is at SABC Sport on all the social media. You want to log on if you've got the opportunity to on your phone, particularly on the visual element of the show, because when Tatana speaks about some of the decisions that were made over the weekend, particularly that big one that everybody's talking about, the education for that, was it offside, was it not offside? We're going to be showing you that goal visually as well. So you do want to be watching it when Tatana speaks about it. Mazola as well, his stories are going to be visually on your phone if you do log on to YouTube, X, Facebook, as well as Instagram. Welcome to it. What a weekend it was, huh? The F1 happened. There was some tennis that happened. The under-23s, I mean, what a crop of players South Africa's got at the moment. From under-20 level, under-23 level, and now Bafana Bafana as well. When you look at the changes, 9 of them made by Coach Peter Mosimane last night, and the victory that came from that, and the young players really showing up for Coach Peter Mosimane. So there's a lot to talk about. But I'm not alone in studio. It's a Monday. You know what? They're not always so wise, but they're still the three wise men.
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0: The difference last night for Coach Peter Mosimane's charges.
2: They love that guy. The media coverage on Peter alone.
0: Yes.
2: They said, forget the head coach of the national team in Egypt. Do we want Peter?
0: Imagine.
2: Yeah, they love
0: it. But you could see it, and it's not just love, it's respect as well. I guess when you've gone there and you've achieved what he has with an Al Ahly, you got to get that sort of respect.
2: What was it? 2 Champions League trophies.
0: And a quarter finalist, third in the Club World Cup as well. I mean, come on.
2: Done well.
0: Yeah, I know he's done well, and they showed him the respect that he deserves. We'd love to know from you, from the weekend. What are you looking at? Like I said, I've got the China Open out in Beijing. Bahrain was the GP. Max Verstappen recording his first win of the year. And cricket, the ODI, Themba Bavuma showing up against Australia. Then we'll go to the under-23s as well. And, of course, Bafana Bafana is my big story. Tatana, what do you have?
3: I have Tunisia versus Libya. Offside or no offside, the goalkeeper moved to the other side. The ball was played to a player alone in his own half. We're going to give clarity in terms of the law. And then
0: I think I already know the answer there.
3: Yeah, two. But the Libya people,
2: reaction from the Libya bench for me.
3: And not only Libya people, I got lots of clips asking me, was it offside from Messina to Cape Town?
0: Yeah, I know Thomas Mlambo did explain, I saw on X, and even he was, Western me and Jab. Yes.
3: The other one, we want to.
0: Okay.
3: Game under 23, end of the match when the referee blew the final whistle. There were children getting into the field of play. There's a rule, a CAF rule, that deals with that.
0: Okay.
3: So we're going to talk more about it and educate.
0: Well, you want to hear it, Tatana, particularly when it comes to that Libya-Tunisia game and the particular rule that governs the offside in that instance. So we'll go into that. Mazala?
2: Yeah, I've got some Bafana reaction as well from that big win against Egypt. And then just overall, the state of SA football from the mouth of one of the top defenders at the moment in Ime Okon, given what the under-23s achieved, the under-20s achieved, and of course Bafana
0: 3 straight winning. Wins.
2: Yeah, and Bafana winning back-to-back matches in the qualifiers, top of the group. We do well against Kenya next month. We are home and dry for the Pamoja AFCON. Or is it going to be in Pamoja?
0: I mean, and we're going to reach out this week. We're going to speak about them, but from what I've gathered, everything is okay in the Pamoja region.
2: Yeah.
0: Everything is okay in Tanzania, Kenya, and Uganda. I think a lot of people said they were scared about Uganda and Kenya, Tanzania perhaps, because of how thriving their league is. It's a little bit better. But I've made calls to both Uganda and Kenya, and I've been assured that it's going to go on.
2: Okay.
0: I've been assured that it's going to go on. But we'll make a call this week.
2: Yeah, and I think a lot of people must realize it's not going to be Morocco, guys, you know. Mm-hmm. Morocco is on another level. No. They are hosting the World Cup in a couple of years. So
0: not South Africa.
2: It's not South Africa. It's not Morocco.
0: It's not Egypt.
2: Not Egypt.
0: Who else has hosted well? I mean, the Northern African countries in general.
2: Yeah, the facilities are top-notch.
0: Algeria.
2: Yeah, yeah.
0: I mean, that Nelson Mandela Stadium in Algeria is just top class.
2: Is it?
0: 100%. I went there to watch a match. Amazing.
2: Yeah, so we'll get Coach Pizzo, we'll get Ime Okon, and Coach Pizzo, because we haven't had an opportunity to go to Sundowns just yet. My colleague Veli Mnyandu was at Pirates today. It was their turn for a media open day ahead of the MTN 8 final on Saturday. Sundowns hosting the media on Wednesday. But Coach Pizzo does provide an injury update on Teboho Mokoena and Aubrey Modiba.
0: And Obas?
2: He didn't speak about Obas in that. Obviously, we were not there, so we're relying on what the media officer is asking the coach, and the coach speaks about those two players in particular. Tatana reminded me that over the weekend, KEF shared with the media as well just some updates against player regulations, and we'll get into that because it's always confusing when players are moving from one club to another and there's KEF inter-club competitions, what then happens, and then we'll dive a little bit into that as well.
0: When KEF had a very successful weekend themselves, they were out in Cabo Verde. I know Arsene Wenger was there as well, and there was a lot of learning, teaching, and decisions, and a lot that was done from a CAF point of view this past weekend. So a great weekend all round from CAF this past weekend. Is that what? Oh, you hold, what are you holding there? The regulations?
3: No, I've got.
0: CAF regulations. All right, let's get straight into it. Let me start perhaps by going to the China Open. Russian Daniil Medvedev was disqualified from his China Open semifinal clash with Novak Djokovic after hitting a rebounding ball into the crowd and unfortunately striking a spectator in the eye. The world number 5 Medvedev was trailing 7-5-5-3 on Monday and had lost a point when he hit the ball coming off the wall. Novak Djokovic reaching a final in Beijing.
4: Well, I always believe in myself. To be quite frank with you, I felt like I played really well in the training sessions, but obviously it's different when you play official match. And my draw wasn't very favorable, to be honest. I played very tough matches from the beginning, but makes the run to finals better, sweeter. And just another final, you know, something about Beijing that keeps me going.
0: I mean, if you're watching the clip, as we just showed it now, you'll see that was unintentional. You know, it was frustration, but the rules are the rules. It did hit somebody. I think it was just below, forehead to eye, you know, in that region. So very unfortunate there, but he's out of there. And Djokovic proving me wrong, because just a week ago, I was asking, you know, should he still keep going? Can he keep up with the young ones? Can he still keep up with what tennis is doing at the moment? And there he goes now into a final. And it's the hard surfaces that he's doing extremely well. And let's move on now to Bahrain, where Max Verstappen recorded his first win of the 2026 season at the twice-delayed, rain-affected Bahrain Grand Prix in Malaysia. Max Verstappen's victory, and the commentary, of course, that came from it, his first race win of the season. He pushed back 93 minutes following heavy rain before the 55 laps were twice disrupted by the safety cars.
5: We launch off the line. Slick tyres. Antonelli and Russell 1-2. Mercedes on fast forward. Max Verstappen down to third place. Tyre fired up for Max Verstappen. That's second place in the Grand Prix. Antonelli maintaining the lead. Verstappen trying the long way round. Trying to turn that outside line into the inside line. Into the race lead for Max Verstappen. Max Verstappen takes victory and wins the Grand Prix. Verstappen with his first win of the season.
6: 72, mate. 72. Amazing job, guys. What a fantastic weekend.
0: Just heading into Singapore, Max Verstappen winning his first race with Red Bull, Antonelli at the Mercedes coming second, and Lewis Hamilton getting a podium in third position in the Ferrari. His partner Leclerc coming in fourth there, with Hadja in the Red Bull coming in fifth. Let's move on to cricket news now. The Proteas captain Themba Bavuma believes they ticked all the right boxes in their 2-1 ODI series win over Australia despite defeat in the final match in Potchefstroom. Bavuma's team suffered a 47-run loss by Duckworth-Lewis method. We'll never forget that Duckworth-Lewis. If you're South African, you know it off by heart. I think of Pollock whenever I hear that Duckworth-Lewis stern method. After rain, for the final, though, said to take overall series honours after wins in Durban and Johannesburg. Here's Themba Bavuma on the series win.
7: Yeah, very happy. Look, the first objective, obviously, was to win the series. We managed to do that. I think part of that as well is to give opportunities for guys to kind of dust off whatever cobwebs there may have been from not having played cricket for a while. certain batters spent time on the crease, bowlers as well got overs under their belt. So I think there's confidence and momentum that we can take from this ODI series. So yeah.
0: And lastly, South Africa will meet Madagascar in the second round of the Under-23 AFCON qualifiers after the Comoros withdrew from their opening round tie against the island nation. The second round matches are scheduled for the 9th to the 17th of November, while qualification forming part of the road to the 2028 Los Angeles Olympic Games, with Coach Mukhuri, who spoke out about their headache of selecting the final squad. When you look at what these boys tell, and this is a squad that doesn't have an Emil and all the boys basically coming from the Under-20 squad, who were released to say, no, boys, you've just played, go relax. I don't know how they're going to do it. I don't know how they're going to do it as far as picking a team for the under-23s. But Karabo Mukhuri speaks about, you know, the blessing of talent and how fortunate he is not to be the coach, because, of course, the coach had taken some time out.
8: We are blessed. It's a tough, tough headache for the head coach, Coach Raymond, because when he has to make final selections, oh, I don't want to be him. Of course, I'll support him, but he has to make the final decisions. But look, these boys are a high-performing group. And you can see by their rise in the PSL, a lot of them are securing international contracts. A lot of them are securing, you know, they're playing. They're not just in the PSL teams. They're actually having game time, you know. So these are high-performing players. And what we've selected here, I think I'm happy.
0: It's going to be a tough one because there's so many players, even at Bafana Bafana, that still qualified to go to the Olympics in Under-23. And I wonder if they're going to be considered come the Olympics in Los Angeles.
2: Yeah, it would depend on what is happening from a Bafana point of view with regards to the calendar at the time. I mean, what's major that's happening in 2028 from a senior men's national team point of view? Not much at the moment.
0: I can't think of any.
2: Because the AFCON is the year before. The World Cup will be in 2030. So it could be possible.
0: Yeah, I mean, Lebohile still as well can get in there, bigger than anybody else. And so many more can still get into that under-23 team.
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0: Bafana Bafana against Eritrea. Studio though, I've got Linda Mdambo, former Pirates, Kukuna Chipa United, as well as Cosmos midfielder, and Biso, sport football statistician and analyst. What are your thoughts so far?
11: It really warrants that. Hopefully we can settle the nerves and get a goal, get an early goal just to settle the nerves for the guys and start moving forward a little bit more.
0: The moment has come. It's a Relebohile Mofokeng that scores for South Africa. I'm trying to see where that pass is coming from. It looks like it's a police, yeah?
12: Ozzy in the half space.
0: On the inside.
11: He wasn't hacking the line.
0: Relebohile Mofokeng gets his first goal, mind you, for Bafana Bafana. Well, we need two goals in this first half so that, you know, we're a lot more comfortable. Linda, I'm going to have you give us a play-by-play right now.
12: That's what we're talking about.
0: What a player, what a talent, what a moment. What was that?
11: That's really space. Star. Yeah, I know, a superstar. Superstar,
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0: Mazola Molepe, the South Africa's number one football journalist, is with us. Lesibe.
13: Mazola, I think I would elevate you to work with Fabrizio. Let me give you your flowers while you're still alive.
0: He's used to being told otherwise. Remember these times I'm out there about the Dorita. I'm out telling you what
2: I'm telling you.
0: You must remember.
14: Was all I choose. Lenora.
0: Lepa.
14: Monagara Banana. I was zero sponsor. From now on, we are calling you AI Mazola.
0: I like it. I like it.

0: Okay, let's start with some reaction from Coach Pito. Three matches in charge, 100% win record at the moment, beating Guinea here in South Africa at the Orlando Amstel Arena, then going to Egypt where they played Eritrea. Obviously, they couldn't play in their home country, so they had to find a neutral venue, and it was Cairo, and then finishing off that trip with an international friendly against the mighty Pharaohs. It side ranked in the top 10. Well, South Africa have just made it into in the top 10 now. Yeah. I'm saying, yeah.
1: In Africa?
0: Yeah, in the world, 24 versus 48 or 49.
1: Now,
0: yeah.
1: 48 now.
0: Yeah, and then South Africa have recently, I mean, mind you, it's the first time in like 13 years that Bafana find themselves in the top 50. So well done to Coach Hugo Bruce.
1: That's crazy.
0: For that, I mean, yeah. That's
1: what do you mean, Coach Hugo Bruce?
0: No, I'm saying in terms of helping Bafana move up the rankings over the years, because now that we
1: collective, it's over the years. It's not the last two, three,
0: over
1: four
0: the,
1: games.
0: Yeah, over the years to be able to get into the top 50, and hopefully Coach Pito.
1: I mean, also just adding
0: to it, and then our best. I remember was shortly after winning the AFCON. I think we were ranked number 16 in the world. We are 48 now. Some long way to go, but
1: how's Nigeria still ahead of us?
0: They are shambles, but anyway,
1: ahead of us.

0: We change the whole team. It takes a little time to gel and to come in, but as the game progresses, they gain confidence. But what I like is they're not afraid to play, and we need to give them a chance. And I let them swim with the sharks, throw them in the deep end. Yeah, they swim, eh? So it's good to see Sandre, Kuso, all the young ones. Siema, big game. He played, you have to put in the man there. Matuidi has been there, you know? So, and also it's good to bring back Basadim.
1: That Egypt side was very good. So I was just saying that shows
2: it was a strong Egypt. It wasn't yes, Mohamed Salah wasn't there after playing the first game of the qualifiers.
1: They had Mamouche, they had players that have got English Premier League experience, play abroad, play for Al Ahly, play for Pyramids. I mean, it was a good.
2: They'd literally changed from their qualifier against South Sudan, the 5-0 win. There were only 3 changes.
1: Yeah.
2: And as compared to our 9 changes. So they did field their strongest team.
1: Crazy. Here's Coach Pito then talking about the injuries to the team as well, because you've had Aubry Modiba, who obviously got injured against Guinea, didn't play against Eritrea, didn't play against Egypt as well, and Teboho Mokoena also suffering an injury. A lot of concerns ahead of the MTN 8 Cup final. But here's some good news from Coach Pito for Sundowns fans.
0: I hope the injuries come back. Asun Bogazi played. Teboho is not bad. He will come back also to play. We played CBC the last few 5 minutes because I must make sure, because he come from injury. He also has a cup final. So we need to protect these 2 teams that are going to play final, so that no one should say that we are favorites. You know, so I was afraid that CBC might create a problem, and I know that Orlando Pirates need him, right? So as we Aubry trained the last match, last training session, so we have to support and make sure that everybody is good.
1: Yeah, as to support, we want the best MTN 8 final. We don't want coaches giving us excuses about, you know, the FIFA break was 3 weeks, players are injured, 4 or 5 of my players unavailable.
2: Because of Bafana,
1: this and this and this and that. So it, from what Coach Pito is saying...
2: Obas doesn't get a mention there.
1: Only Obas doesn't get a mention there. And I'm afraid maybe his injury... It came too close to the MTN 8 because he pulled off in the first half of the Eritrea game with a hamstring. And it was the same with Aubry, and Aubry ended up missing 2 matches, which is 2 weeks. But he started training. So I'm not a doctor, but the Obas injury, maybe it's too soon ahead of the MTN 8. But we'll hear from Coach Miguel Cardoso on Wednesday. I'm going to play one more from Coach Pito speaking about rotation. You know, because obviously he made 9 changes, if memory serves, from last night's fixture on the back of that win against Eritrea. And he says he needs to give the players an opportunity. High mention for Lebone Siema, who, you know, played Mamouche out of the game. I mean, you could see flashes of brilliance from Mamouche, but he makes sure he wasn't, you know, too much of a threat, you know, alongside Ime Okonde. Here's Coach Pito on rotation.
0: We had to rest Apoli. Really, we don't need them for this match. Let's see what we have at this level, and there's not any other better games you can give them. You have to give them this ones and let them swim and drown and come up, and they did come out. And everybody played, Boss played. They saved that in the last 15 minutes, and we can't forget Chain was the captain of the day, as I said, that we have different captains. He did well. So, yeah, it's good to see. Chandra come, barely comes. Kuso is fast, is quick. Alhamdulillah, you know, everything went well.
2: Coach Hugo would have gone with their entire squad.
1: Yeah. I think that, and that was probably one of the biggest criticism, you know, among a few other. I mean, there was a lot of high praise, but some of the criticism is that when we had a FIFA break where we played international matches, Coach Hugo was a lot more conservative, you know, and a lot of players didn't get an opportunity. I mean, remember the uproar about Rile when Rile was breaking through, that even Ronza had to go to the coach to say, like,
2: put him in. He never played 90 minutes under Coach Hugo.
1: Yeah,
2: you know. Played his first 90 minutes under Coach Pito now.
1: Yeah.
2: Shondre Campbell went up, didn't play. Tylon Smith went up to AFCON, didn't play. If there's one thing about Coach Hugo that I'll never understand is, I feel he didn't believe in his players as

0: matches you could have and should have.
1: Yeah, yeah.
0: You know, Coach Beto threw in 9 young players against Egypt.
1: Against Egypt, yeah.
0: I don't think Coach Hugo does that.
1: No, no, no. In the 5 years that he was here, he hardly did that. No. And remember, after we got thrashed by France, we hardly ever even played a European opponent until we qualified for the World Cup. And then we were looking at, you know, teams that are ranked in the top 50s, mm-hmm. top 40s of the world. Because, I don't know, maybe that scarred him, that 5-0. Where we were just playing, you know, in as much as he was criticizing the federation for getting Lesotho, Namibia. But also he wasn't still going for
0: top,
1: you know. So let's switch our attention now to the MTN 8. Obviously, Coach Pito gave an update from a Sundowns point of view and a little bit obviously on Sibisi as well, the Orlando Pirates captain, who he says he expects him to be available. Abdeslam Wadu this afternoon also gave an injury update. First, Sihle Ntuli after that horrific injury. I mean, for me, it's bittersweet. You've got a player who's doing so well in the league, you know, a Zimbabwean international who's top of the scoring charts, but also that tackle that went unpunished was just diabolical, you know. But it looks like Sihle Ntuli is on the mend. Here's Coach Wadu giving an update on Ntuli, Talent Mbata and Evidence Mahop.
2: Him, but I still need a couple of weeks with the performance department, medical department. But the good news is step by step he's coming back on the field. Look, what I can tell you that is they're in good shape. They are coming back. We are doing everything, and the medical department, performance department are doing everything for them to be available for the next games. For now, I cannot tell you more about these players. It's a very good news for us to see them on the field and to train with us. I cannot go further for the next game. Maybe you will see it next couple of games.
1: Yeah, it's going to be interesting how both Cardoso and Wadu sort of manage the load on these players, because both
0: quite a final,
1: yeah. And both teams had a lot of players on international duty, and now coming back, and I mean, given that final is going to be energy sapping, it's going to be demanding. I mean, sold out 6 p.m., so it's not going to be too hot. It's not a 3 p.m. kickoff, so it's going to be a lot cooler in that Moses Mabhida Stadium.
0: There can only be one delivered this year.
1: Looking forward to that. And as I finish off, I want to quickly mention over the weekend, CAF giving us an update on regulations and registrations. If you remember, just as early as last season, if you are Andy, Leo, Tatani, you move to Team X that's in the CAF Champions League space or Confed Cup. If you move in the middle of the transfer window and you join another team that's playing in inter-club competitions, you are cup tied. Mm. Now CAF saying we are scrapping that. I wonder what motivated that. Maybe Tatana has a bit more insight, but I do wonder, because a lot of clubs also sometimes get confused. They'll sign you thinking you will add firepower.
0: But because you're cup tied, you can't
1: play.
0: Yeah,
1: but then you get there and then the administration realizes, Asa, he can't play.
3: Cup tied.
0: I mean, it's very progressive, I must say.
1: Yeah.
0: Progressive of CAF.
1: So well done to CAF. Maybe Tatana will get a little bit more into that. But that's essentially the rule, that also you can register up to 40 players as well. And as and when you can obviously update player registration as well. I think it's, just giving teams an opportunity to give a little bit more in the CAF inter-club competitions as well. Player registration, no players cup tied. You know, I look forward to that competition. No drama. The administrator, the team managers can rest.
0: It's 18:36 on the Mighty Metro FM. That's Mazal Mule for the Super Journey. We take a break. When we come back, you want to be watching your screens if you do have access to YouTube right now, X, Facebook, as well, of course, as Instagram, because we're going to be showing you one of the most controversial and most talked about instances of refereeing this past weekend, and Tatana will break it down.
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0: Calista Enejele, FIFA and CAF journalist Victor Osimhen. And how much of an over-reliance do you think that is? And do you think that's a challenge maybe to rely on him so much?
5: Because you have to rely on Victor Osimhen. What are you saying?
0: Yeah, but you have to have other players beyond Victor Osimhen.
5: No,
0: If that's all you're relying on, what happens when he's not playing?
5: Like your team now, Ankwena is one of my favorite players.
0: Debo Homo Kwena, yeah.
5: And you look at him and he plays and you said, oh, you're relying on him. Yes, you have other players that are good, but you know the impact this player brings to your team.
0: Even in the match that we're watching now, he's injured, not playing, but we're still able to put our players a play. And that's what I'm saying. Nigeria need to find.
5: That's how far you can go with your South African team. The only thing I keep saying is that South Africa have ahead of some African nations is the fact they hosted the World Cup. Apart from that, if you look at the...
0: Oh, come on.
5: And the, have you won the AFCON?
0: We won the AFCON in 96.
5: 96? Do you know how young I was in 96?
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14: Silo Sakusaseka. 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
15: Everyone ekhaya. Let's start from where Mazola left off, the rules, because many people don't read the rules, but it is our job as referees to understand the competition rules, to understand the FIFA laws of the game, because we have to implement both. Let's start with the under 23. That played in Bloemfontein. We want to warn all the supporters who were in Bloemfontein. At the end of the match, we saw some supporters, some children getting into the field of play. It is not allowed. You cannot enter the field of play if you are not a player. Pumala. It once happened in Nelson Mandela Bay when Bafana Bafana was playing. A spectator entered the field of play and gave Rowan a hug. Let me go straight into the CAF regulations. I have the CAF Champions League and also the Africa Cup of Nations rules. They are the same. The sentence I'm going to read also applies in both competition. If the referee is forced to stop the match before the end of the regulation time because of pitch invasion or aggression against the visiting team. The host team shall be considered loser and shall be eliminated from the competition without prejudice to the sanction provided for in the regulations. So now, if you a supporter enters the field of play and intimidate the supporters, if the referee decide to stop the game, the one who entered the field of play, the whole country or the whole team, whether it's CAF Champions League, is going to cry about you have caused the country, you have caused the team or our teams that are playing in the Champions League or Confederation Cup. When ungene lana uyo intimidate the referee, kumbula umashonisa, there's a guy what mashonisa wangena lando bad in a match. If it was in the CAF Champions League, that game will have ended. Chiefs will have lost the game because of machonis. So we are humble with machonis. That behavior is not allowed in football as the CAF regulation stipulates here. Right. So in terms of the rules, in terms of people entering the field of play, don't even enter the field of play. Stay where you are because you are not allowed in the demarcated area. Right. Let's now move to the talk of the town. There's a game played between Libya and Tunisia. AFCON match. AFCON qualifier match. In this situation, we're going to read law 11, which is offside. It says it is not an offense to be in an offside position. Playing an offside position is only penalized if any part of his head, body, feet is nearer to the opponent's goal line than both the ball and the second last opponent. Underline this one. And the second last opponent. We don't call it defender, goalkeeper. We call them opponent. Second last opponent. A player is not in an offside position if level with the second last opponent or the last two opponents. So there must be two opponents when we talk of offside that are nearer to the their own goal line. So once you cross the center line and you pass the ball to your teammate, there must be two opponents or two defenders. So now, if you look at what we are showing in you here, Tunisia versus Libya, those who are watching on YouTube, the ball is passed. When we freeze it there, you can see there's only one opponent of Tunisia there. The Libya, the goalkeeper is gone to try and score a goal. If you look at the time there, it's 90 plus 6. So normally goalkeepers will go. So when you do a counter attack, understand the rules that when you do a counter attack, there must be two opponents. There's only one opponent there. So assistant referee correctly raised the flag for offside. Hey, Benzal Mantibe Libya. Hey, no good, no good. Robbing us. The assistant referee correctly raised the flag for offside. Correct decision. Yes, they are fighting him aggressively so for a correct decision. Aye, man. Aye, Colena, no good. So correct decision by the assistant referee to flag for offside. Go, but there's one opponent. Shilo Sako Saseka.
0: So does it matter? What if the attacking player was in his own half?
15: If he's in his own half, no problem. But once he crossed the half, like this one had already crossed the half.
0: When the ball was played.
15: When the ball was played. So the guidance, we can say, remain in your half, receive the ball in your half, you cross the line, there will be no offside. But once you cross the line and they pass you, you are only having one opponent. The law says you must have two. The two normally will be the goalkeeper and the last defender. Now, in this case, there's only one opponent because the keeper is going to try and score. So, correct this scene by the referee there to award offside. He's still a soccer tate. Come on. Let's now go to our matches. We must commend when our players have done well. The under 23 and Bafana, we had two mass confrontation where players were fighting. You know, when there's mass confrontation, a card will come out. But when you look at Sithole in Egypt, and he was the captain to show that he is not fighting. Hey, Babi Zibala no Campbell, push our pants. We expected a red card for violent conduct, but nothing was given in terms of the red card. Marsu Tolo Wafiko, he's a strong man, big man, but he put his hand behind and only used the mouth to say, Nenzani, Nenzani, Munyuan Bambalana on the neck.
0: But that should have been a red.
15: For the one who pushed Kembe, it was supposed, it's violent conduct.
0: And it's in front of the referee. I think Mazola, perhaps that it was a friendly match, that it wasn't given a red, I don't know. But that should have been a walking offense.
15: Definitely. Nabil Bokalfa, the referee from Algeria, should have sent that player off for violent conduct, because clearly we don't need such behavior. But what we can commend the South African players, look at Campbell being pushed there, is the way they approached the situation. They were not confrontational in such a way that they retaliated. They were merely talking to say, you can't do that to our player. And that is commendable for our players in terms of the discipline. We need to give time to our viewers. The rest they will see on Soccer Zone, because the rest is our simulation that they try to deceive the referee. The referee was, you know, he gave a good performance in terms of not buying the players who want to cheat the game.
0: All right, thank you very much, Tatana. I'm just going through. Timmy, just show me what's on Facebook so I can read some of the guys. The big clubism. I wonder, I don't remember, and I could be wrong here. I've never seen any other nation that has clubism conversations within the national team talk. That could be something that's just us. I don't know. But I don't remember seeing something like that. And this is something that... Theo Angry Bird 9502 on YouTube is talking about. We moved from 54th to the 50th ranking last week with 5 goals on the 500th FIFA appearance to 48th rank this week. That's Captain Scab. I see you there. But it was the first time Bafana Bafana wore everyone's favorite jersey. Hey, that green jersey. When have we worn it? It's so beautiful.
1: Which one?
0: The green one, the Bafana green one. We didn't wear it at the World Cup.
15: Yeah, when we played Egypt, remember they were on...
0: Yesterday, we wore the green.
15: Yes.
0: And when have we worn that?
1: We wore it against...
0: here at home, the two friendly...
1: The two friendly matches. Well, the one in Cape Town, we wore
0: that. Yeah, I think we wore it in those two
1: matches. But friendlies. Not at the World Cup, yes.
0: So only, this was the second time wearing it then?
1: Yeah. Mm.
0: It's such a beautiful jersey.
15: Nah, beautiful.
1: Apparently, it's the one that's selling the most.
0: I see it. I was watching Mr. Beast. You know, the guy that has challenges on YouTube and gives people money. Oh, and they were wearing that shirt. And I was like, whoa. And these are Americans that have nothing to do with football. I absolutely love that jersey. So it's good to see that. On Facebook, what is this? Oh, I'm on YouTube. I need Facebook. I need Facebook on this one. The Angry Bird 9502. Is Mazola going to touch on the story, Saribiero? That's not our story. So I am not sure if Mazola is going to touch on the story.
1: No, that's not
0: his story.
1: I don't report what I don't know.
0: I will tell you this now. When that story does come to fruition, I will tell you. Gladly. I will be on top of the moon to tell you. You know? Who's going to be commentating on Saturday? Somebody says, Adile Jacobs. Give me a suggestion. Who would you like? The guys at the SABC are always listening. Wadu is good for a team like Pirates. You won't compete in the final. It's an easy 3-0 for Sundowns. I don't know. But... you're always with him. Why didn't you raise the issue? Is this me apparently not raising the issues with Coach Hugo Bruce? Trust me, guys. If you Mazola will tell you the conversations we've had with Coach Hugo when we'd sat with him. Coach Hugo is set in his ways.
1: Yeah.
0: You know, he's set in his ways. And I think it's a lot more listening than talking when we do have conversations.
1: No, he's stubborn, but not like in an aggressive manner. But yeah, it's like... it's like arguing Lintatewa how, man, or your grandfather. You know, how do you do that? You know, he's sitting there, he's telling you what he thinks. It is what it is, you know.
0: And then obviously what Jabu said last night after the game also coming up in the comments here. I'd love to hear your views and your thoughts on it. It's 18:50. We're taking the calls, right? MTN is opening up the lines. There's going to be a big MTN weekend. It's going to be a yellow weekend. Yeah. Have you recharged with your 30 rands for your daughter or your call? Give us a call right now. MTN is opening the lines and saying, let's talk the weekend that was.
15: Tatana? And it's my channel.
0: Two weeks ago. Man.
15: Yeah, good to know.
0: It's going to tell him. No. Mazola, come on, give him his flowers.
1: Yeah, no, Tatana, I washed my hands. Yeah, we'll give him his flowers now that it's confirmed.
0: Well, congratulations,
1: but we did not want to be tainted in case it went south.
13: 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There can only be one Wafa Wafa. This game is brought to you by MTN.
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17: Waking up, I'm too turned up.
0: Right, we're going to start with your voice notes. Remember, it's the weekend that was. You want to talk anything from the weekend. I was watching the F1. I watched a bit of the cricket. I didn't watch it. I saw the highlights of the South African teams doing their bit in the rugby as well. The tennis was underway. The football beat the under-23s. Oh, Bafana, Bafana. We can have those conversations. Portugal, having qualified to the quarterfinals already, we can have a chat about that as well if you've been watching any of the UEFA a league matches there. So let's have a conversation. Whatever it is from the weekend that emanates from there, you know, Mazola Tatanda and myself do not run away from anything. We're steadfast in having to answer you, and we do have the answers.
17: Good evening, Andile. This is AJ from Cape Town. Me, I'm here for the Pizzo Msimane's PC post press conferences. Did you hear what he said? He said, I throw them in the deep end, in the sharks, and they play, they can play. I'm here for the press conference, Baba.
0: No, but the coach was spot on.
17: Thank you, guys. Nice show.
0: The coach was spot on.
18: Good evening, gents. Just a comment regarding the under-23s. Lizgilela Ukrakai Maria Minla Mali Kubasi will be paying under-20 for Spain. So please put some respect on Bogazi and Relebuhile Mufokeng.
0: Guys, that's not true.
18: Guys, we can't have that.
0: That's not
18: we
0: true.
18: We can't have that. Nakana Vizia Yarile Roba di Saban. What will the under-23s do, Mara? Our guys.
0: Didn't Neymar was actually, they even allow players over the age of 23, yeah. Three players to go. I remember Neymar when he won it with Brazil. Mm-hmm. You know, no, that's not true. Players that are part of a senior setup do go to the Olympics and play.
15: And Roberto Carlos, the one who played left back of Brazil, yeah, was part of that team.
0: So
15: as
0: no,
15: an
0: don't,
15: older player.
0: It definitely does happen. You know, when it does get to Olympics, you could even see a Yamin Lamal if Spain decide to take him to the Olympics, because I know players want an Olympic medal.
1: Yeah, I mean, the recent example, the Olympics that we've just come from now, France, coached by Thierry Henry,
0: yeah,
1: had Jean-Philippe Mateta. They had the boy who was at Crystal Palace moved to Bayern, the left footer. What's his name again? With dreadlocks, man.
0: Olise
1: was in that squad. I mean,
0: imagine Olise was in that squad.
1: Yeah, they had superstars in that team. So the coach picked at his discretion. As long as you qualify. And there's that rule around a number of overage players.
0: There's three players that are overage that can go.
1: 100%.
0: Did we take Eto at some point?
15: Yeah,
1: we took Eto.
0: We're
1: gonna take Owen Dagama was gonna take Reyad Peters, but then he started making mistakes and he dropped him. He took Eto instead.
0: And it's 2028 July, right? There is AFCON that year as well. So remember, because it's the two last AFCONs that are back to back before then, the longer window. So 27 is AFCON, 28 is AFCON, but it's July. The Summer Olympics in the US. So there won't be any clashes as far as big tournaments or anything like that.
1: Let's hope so.
19: Meaning, Andile, this entitlement of North African teams must come to a stop. It is disgusting behavior, even for international friendly. They behave so disgustingly, those people. Can't what is wrong with these North African teams feeling as if they own African football and they're entitled to win? This thing must stop, Andile. African football will never develop with such actors on this continent. Then could just get you from a Kugulin.
20: Hey, Mazola, Andile, Tatana. The two of them, man, what's happening with the Ribeiro case, but Lucas Ribeiro Costa? Give one somewhere where you must pay us in the region of 60 million rands, which is $4 million. Is it true or what's happening? Mazola.
1: No, I've said it time and time. I don't go live on a story that I don't have facts on, or I've not seen any paperwork. If I've not seen it, if I'm not sure, even if I'm 80% sure, I'm not 100% sure, I kid again.
0: Yeah, like I said, it'll unveil. Nobody wants to give you that story more than I do. I'll tell you that for free. So that will happen, and we will, you know, Mickey is not a person I'm going to call and be like, hey, boy, he's my friend. And, you know, South Africans know Mickey because he was on the show.
1: He's your friend?
0: Yeah, Mickey's my boy. He started on the show. You know that.
1: No, he's not my friend.
0: No, he's not your friend, but he's fine. And he started on this show before he blew up in the country. So, you know, but he's not a person I'm going to call on this one.
2: Hi, Mulimo Lusani here. Could you guys please speak about the ticketing experience of supporters when they try to purchase tickets for big games? Does anyone know what the plan is to improve these experiences for supporters? Because supporters, I feel like, aren't taken seriously in the South African football ecosystem. From media to the league to everybody, what is the plan to improve this experience?
0: Well, I mean, I don't know if you can say media, because how many times have we had Bertie here talking about ticketing situations? How many times, you know, we even did that whole comparison when we did the Springboks at the FNP.
1: We are the first ones to hold them accountable, 100%.
0: And not just us here, but by us, I don't mean, yes, us here as the three wise men, but also
1: general,
0: at press conferences, the journalists really do go at them. I do know that, but it is frustrating. It is frustrating, and I feel your frustration for you. Those that were trying to buy tickets. I mean, I saw all the screenshots on social media.
1: It's sad. We need
0: to do better as far as the ticketing is concerned, which is why with the cricket now, with the World Cup, we spoke to the CEO of the organizing committee, and you know they've got that it's not called a lottery system. What did they call it? The ballot system as well, where you can buy tickets and da-da-da-da-da. It's just, it's a mess at the moment, and it's not great. Let's go to Veli. Veli's on the line now. Veli.
21: MTN 8, there can only be one.
0: Aye, and there'll only be one come Saturday.
21: Okay, but, AI Mazola, Matata Namjan.
15: You call me Jan Wilson.
1: Fukile, man.
21: Aye, Fukile. I just needed to answer regarding complaint William Wabana Leona regarding Nigeria ranking.
0: And
21: I hope SAFA does fix this. Remember, the years back, Rona, when we play Frankies, we only playing countries
0: ranked, yeah. We don't get the same
21: Nigeria
0: amount of points.
21: So was playing like big teams. But hence, they are always there because Frankies do count again. So yes. I just hope going forward, Ritola the Frankies, the Tonanglis, or Leona, yeah, Egypt. Rijale, I go over Japan at least.
0: Let me tell you, Vili, and this is not in defense of SAFA necessarily, but I understand SAFA because when you're a team ranked where we were ranked, it's also hard to get good competition to play against you because they also want good competition to play with the top 20 teams. So for them to play us, there was no incentive for them. But with how well they're doing now, and you know, I think SAFA will be able to get us a lot more better games now.
1: 100%.
0: All right, thank you so much.
21: Thank you.
0: Let's go to Jimmy. Jimmy, go talk to Jimmy. Paganier.
22: Come Saturday. I'll be sweet and short.
0: Please.
22: Come Saturday. Coco Millions versus the Colombians. Someone at Saturday is going to lose MTN and then he's going to say, hey, our players are playing too much there. You know him. But come Saturday, will be early. And I was in Devon, going to put some eggs there to prepare for them. We love you, good show.
0: Jimmy, how do you come
22: when
0: live on air?
22: Or no,
0: the practice of Lou. Jimmy, what are you saying, Jimmy?
22: I said I put some eggs there.
0: Where did you put the eggs, Jimmy?
22: At the stadium, my friend. We want to come to our
1: house. Okay, Nijuang.
22: Don't worry, I put some eggs there. Three eggs is there at the stadium. We're going to cook them there.
0: Jimmy, straight up, or no, me.
1: Yeah.
0: I did my thing.
1: No, I'm looking forward to this one.
0: It's the game for the ages.
1: Yeah, even you know, with Chiefs and Pirates and Sundowns, even if it's 0-0.
0: It's my favorite game in South African fiction.
1: It's still lit. It's end to end. I want to mutha pakang ba.
0: Popular Pirates Sundowns go Durban. Game la ya. Yeah, FIFA Mania 2010. Don't you remember that one?
1: 2010.
0: Was it 2009, I think. One of my favorite games, Pirates Sundowns in Durban.
15: Yeah.
1: Oh, they've played so many times,
0: I can't remember. It's my favorite fixture. I mean, the derby is the biggest game, don't get me wrong, by far. But as far as the fixture is concerned, two teams playing, I think more so right now than ever.
1: Pound for pound.
0: Soccer Zone this evening, 9 o'clock, yeah?
15: Yeah.
1: Yes, sir.
15: Soccer Zone.
0: Let's go.
13: That was the final whistle of the MTN 8. There can only be one Wafa Wafa. This game was brought to you by MTN.
3: 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We are here to stay.
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5: 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Live in the moment.
0: Tavik, Harry must have a wedding plan. At that time, he's been married 30 years. Hey, Faith.
23: Hi, Andile. How are you?
0: I'm well. How are you?
23: I'm good, thank you. I'm, yeah. Ooh, what
0: have a
23: day.
0: Good weekend?
23: Yeah, a busy weekend, but a good weekend nonetheless. You?
0: Yeah, I was working. Was at work the whole of Sunday. Saturday was with the little one. I think...
23: I always love your moments with the little one.
0: Yeah.
23: I turn into like a nice stalker. I love the family moments. So like I watch it. It's the best.
0: But trying to find things to do. It's like if you're a parent in Johannesburg, and I can only speak for Johannesburg, you spend the week trying to find new places. So you go and you find this new place. Does it work? Okay, then you put it on your tick box. And you must have like at least an arsenal of five great places to play. And at least five great places to eat where they can also have a little bit of play. You know, I think we should have like, somebody should get a page, start a page on one of these social media.
23: That's such a great idea.
0: Where, yeah, where you review and put up. I was going to do it with my kids, but they just,
23: sure,
0: you know,
23: that is a great
0: and put up
23: idea.
0: All the graces and tell us exactly how much you pay. How do you get there? What does it look like? I tried this past weekend a place called the Inflatable Park.
23: Mm-hmm.
0: So it's like all these inflatables everywhere and kids just, I tell you, we got there at 1 o'clock with my son.
23: Mm-hmm.
0: We left when they were closing at 5, and he was crying when he needed to leave.
23: Oh, now I see. Usually you have got questions for me. Now I have a question.
0: Go for it.
23: Because you're speaking here about kids and parenting.
0: Yeah. Yeah.
23: Right. And right now there's a lot of heightened awareness around children and those who would want to kidnap kids and predators. So unfortunately we're living in a world right now where there are more predators out there for children. So as a parent, I've got a question for you personally, but maybe for everybody else who engages with our conversations. Are kids still taught to not respond to strangers or to avoid strangers? When I was in school, there was a big focus of you do not speak to strangers. And they used to have like classes in terms of what happens when a stranger comes up to you. You know that you're supposed to scream. There was a lot of awareness and a lot of, I mean, for example, I still remember the Childline kind of number, right? Because they used to make us sing it, right? So do kids and our kids, do your kids know that they're not supposed to talk to strangers? Do your kids know that when Uncle so-and-so comes up to them with a, hey, let's go to, they're supposed to avoid? Because right now the predators are getting more and more smarter and kids are going missing.
0: Yeah.
23: What does it look like in your family?
0: Well, I'm a friend of mine who was there with me watching over my child called me a helicopter parent. Because I hover, even in a closed environment where, you know, everybody that stays here with their kids, there's parties going on, I still want to see my child all the time. But let me answer you in this way. And this is something that doesn't sit well with people around me necessarily. Because I say to my kids all the time, if they meet you, Faith, my kids are going to call you Faith. They're going to call you Faith. Or if you have a child, they'll call you Mantua's mom. Because the familiarity of giving people close to heart titles is something I don't want. So my child is not going to call an elderly stranger uncle.
23: Or auntie Faith.
0: Or auntie. Because that's not your aunt, that's not your uncle. I don't want you getting that familiar with older people that you say, but it's my aunt or it's an uncle, I can't know. You know, so I put that distance in that gap. So respectfully, I'd rather they call you by your child's name.
23: You Mamaga.
0: Know? Yeah, Mamaga. And so they'll go, my friend Titi Mba, for instance, and they'll say, TJ's dad, you know, Dumi's dad. And that's how they'll address him. And I know he kicks a fit, saying, no, I'm Uncle TT. And I'm like, you can throw a fit, but that's not how I taught them. And that's not what I want from them, because I don't want them associating the uncles that they have at home which is my brother and my sister. Those are their uncles and their aunties. Mm. And now calling any man and woman that. And, you know, when a guy comes up and says, hey, I'm Uncle so-and-so, my kids, I'm like, no, you're not my uncle. They walk away. They don't talk to strangers. It's a thing that we have to do.
23: Are you scared that is there a fear that, you know, somebody could be looking at your kids in a way that, you know, wants to take them away from you? Is there fear? 100%.
0: There's absolutely fear. I've got three girls, you know, and I fear and I get heart palpitations over them more than my boy a little bit because of, you know, what this country has taught and shown us over the last couple of years. They're at an age now at 14 where they need to go to the mall, they need to da-da-da-da, and they want to go and, you know, you have to wait for me, I'll take you. And you're like, can they Uber by themselves? What does that mean? You know, because they can't always be waiting for me and I don't always have a driver available. Mm. So, yeah, it doesn't stop. But if I look at my parents never stop worrying about their kids.
23: Yeah.
0: You're never too old for your parents to not worry about you. If you don't answer your phone the whole day today, your mom's worried about you.
23: But the good thing is, and I know that it sounds weird, but during that generation, there was no TikTok. There was no social media where there could be predators who literally are lurking, trying to see a way of taking your child. Right?
0: If you don't have the logins to your kids' accounts, I have them on my phone. So I don't need to take her phone to double check what's happening on her social medias. Every now and then I log in and I go to the messages.
23: Mm, and the I look, DMs,
0: who, yeah, who's DMing, who's talking. Like today, actually, I need to call her now because I saw somebody on her TikTok. Mm. You know, somebody put like a licking lips type.
23: Yay!
0: So I need to say, hey, yay! Delete who's and that? Block that person. Do you know what I mean?
23: Yeah.
0: So I'm that kind of person.
23: See, so I told you, I get, every time I have to speak to parents, I'm just like, oh my goodness me, we're dealing with a different world out there.
0: 100%.
23: You know, with scary people. Anyways.
0: What do you have going on?
23: Lots in store for us this evening. See how deep I had to take you there, the parenting era. But we're going to stay with the depth of politics this evening, and we're going to take a look at, Andile, I don't know what we're going to do about the SA-US relation. And I know where it comes from. Of course, it comes from regarding, you know, I was taking taking Israel to the International Court of Justice. So obviously, feathers have been, you know, ruffled. And more importantly, also, it's the lobby groups that we call them that behave in an unpatriotic manner, and they spread lies about us, including putting up crosses in America, right? However, we've got diplomatic relations with the U.S. is still facing another difficult moment, where we had the U.S. ambassador to South Africa, Leo Brent Basel, who's now formally reprimanded by Durco for the third time in just 9 months. So where are we taking these SA-US relations, and what could be the end point? One, we don't want a situation where America feel as though they can kidnap our president as they did with Venezuela, right? They did that. But B, we also want to be able to be smart in terms of relating, and what does that look like exactly? We'll get into that. And then here's something that should freak you out. Do you know that according to the Independent Police Investigative Directorate, they're raising serious questions about police conduct and accountability after IPED recorded 116 rape cases involving police officers between 2025 and 2026? Mm. 116 rape cases by the police between 2025 and 2026. We'll talk a little bit about that. And then after 8, it's a very interesting one. We've got somebody who's an investigative journalist and a filmmaker, actually, Taryn Grossman, who's actually coming forward about a story where when women select or opt to have a midwife, but the midwife that they chose was a midwife that did harm to them intentionally.
0: No.
23: Yeah, so we've got somebody who's telling the stories this evening. It's going to be
0: insane
23: because people opt for having midwives because they're trying to avoid some of the complications in public hospitals especially. But this is a midwife who was doing harm to babies. Yeah, we'll talk about that.
0: It's a soft spot for me when it comes to children. It really is. That's if you want to touch me in my studio, it's children. 10 after the hour 7 on the Mighty Metro FM. We're out of here. Back tomorrow again between 6 and 7. But the Metro FM lineup does continue. A little bit later on, Taz comes on. I know a lot of you wait for that. On 086-000-2160 with Paul, you can call Taz and have your reading done. Good night. Pela pela. That's all me.
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24: All the community members must vote wisely, because now we are seeing them going up and down via Faba Twabodenari spinach and tomatoes, which is an error, because these people, they are promising us lies day in, day out. 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Meanwhile, it is his responsibility to do so.
8: The upcoming local government elections.
25: People are tired. We voted them in. 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
8: Dr. Sonpil, is it true that the food that we eat today has been scientifically engineered so that it is addictive, so that we keep wanting more and more?
26: Yes, I would say so. The evidence is telling us that as well. Specifically, the ultra-processed foods which we consume, like fast foods like chips, burgers. So these are engineered food items.
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27: Everybody's hungry for power, but no one wants to do the real job and give us property. This country, I don't know, I feel sorry, it's going down the drain.
28: So if I was the president, I was going to say, enough with commissions. Now, all these people who are implicated, let's take them straight to court. Take them straight to court. Come on now. Mr. President, come on. Mr. Cyril, come on.
8: Nomsa Daile, who is from Watercan. Nomsa, when it comes to our water infrastructure, were we warned?
29: No.
8: Did scientists come out and warn Rand Water and warn the Department of Water that, guys, you've got aging infrastructure, let's do some maintenance? So was government warned?
29: I don't think they were warned.
8: Hormone disrupting chemicals in sanitary pad and panty liner tested from brands sold in South Africa. Professor Dion Fisser.
30: A lot of sanitary wear were containing chemicals that are harmful to the female reproductive system.
8: Former mayor of the city of Johannesburg, Herman Mashaba. As Herman Mashaba, do you think you can beat Helen Zille?
31: You know, for me, I'm not in this game for Helen Zille. I'm in this game to ensure that the people who look like me are also counted. Helen Zille is a side issue, honestly. I think as far as I'm concerned, in the city of Johannesburg, she's a walkover. She's a walkover.
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23: It is 14 minutes after 7 o'clock on this Monday evening. Hello, hello. A very good evening to you. Welcome to it. Another edition of Metro FM Talk here on the Mighty Metro. My name is Faith Mungope McKenna, and it is an absolute honor and privilege to be in conversation with you. As always, for the next 2 hours, you and I get to talk. We get to talk about what's happening in the country, what do we like about it, what we don't like about it. Obviously, as we build up to November 4th, we're going to have a couple of conversations around November 4th, obviously, as we go to the local government elections, which I really can't wait to have the conversations with you. It's imperative that we get stuck in, especially as we're edging closer to the time, so that we can just educate ourselves a little bit more on what to anticipate ahead of the local government elections. However, the conversation this evening continues. As you know, that conversations of this nature have been curated with you in mind. So we do invite you to be in conversation with us by simply giving us a call on our studio number, which is 0860-002-160. Alternatively, you can drop us a voice note. Our number is 0605527303. On X, we're Faith Mangope. And on Metro FM SA as well, you can also get us, and you can also hashtag Metro FM Talk if you want to add to the conversation. Much to talk about this evening. We're going to be looking at just this contentious relationship, isn't it? Contentious relationship between South Africa and the United States of America. The latest one coming out of the U.S. ambassador to South Africa, Leo Brent Bozzle, has now been formally reprimanded by DIRCO for the third time in just 9 months, with the department describing his conduct as undiplomatic. It is the latest dispute that comes after a series of increasingly public disagreements over issues involving South Africa's domestic policies, its foreign policy positions, and ambassadors' public criticism of South African government. And now Bozzle himself is pushing back, arguing that he has been treated disrespectfully by International Relations Minister Ronald Lamola. And at the same time, Parliament says it wants DIRCO to explain exactly what led to this latest demarche. So we're going to talk a little bit about it in just a while. And then this conversation is particularly not an easy one, but it is something that came out of IPED. That is the Investigating Police Directorate. And that is IPED looking at police conduct. As you know, what IPED does, they have a particularly keen focus on the way in which police conduct themselves. So the accountability body, one would say, for the police. Well, IPED recorded, and this is where it gets tricky, IPED recorded 116 rape cases involving police officers in 2025-2026 financial year. 116 rape cases by the police, up from the 95 in the previous year. And perhaps even more disturbing is that 72 of those cases allegedly involved officers who were on duty at the time. Now we need to talk. 72 of those cases involved officers who were on duty at the time, while 44 involved officers who were off duty. These are allegations, as of course they have not been found guilty as yet, but they are raising a very difficult question about public trust. South Africa is allegedly battling extraordinarily high levels of gender-based violence. So what does it mean when some of the people accused of committing these crimes are members of institution victims are expected to turn to for protection? How is it that police officers rape victims while they're on duty? It doesn't make sense, does it? I want us to talk a little bit about it. And maybe a question that I should ask us as a collective, men and women, you know, because rape happens, you know this. How many of you have felt, and you can be anonymous for this conversation, but how many of you have felt unsafe reporting a crime to the police? How many have you ever felt unsafe? You felt unsafe going to a police station to report a crime. It could be a crime of gender-based violence. It could be a crime of rape. But was there a time where you went to a police station and you felt unsafe being there? Maybe you felt unsafe by the way they handled your matter. Maybe you felt unsafe by the way that they spoke to you. How many of you have gone to the police station and felt unsafe by being there? It's supposed to be, and I truly believe this, I could be wrong, but I truly believe that a police station is supposed to be the safest place that any person can go to. It really is. Victim, whatever, it's supposed to be the safest place to go to. It's that one place that you find refuge. When you get there, you're supposed to go, I'm safe. Because these are the people that have been tasked with ensuring that you are protected, safe. But if cases are coming out like this of 116 police officers being accused of rape and 72 of those cases allegedly involving officers who were on duty at the time, then I have to ask the question about safety. How many of you have felt unsafe going to a police station? And you can be a woman. and you want to be anonymous, that's okay. You can be a man and you want to be anonymous, that's okay too. When you felt unsafe at a police station, let's talk a little bit about it. Let's talk, because I don't understand why. Another thing that we're going to be looking at is after 8 o'clock, we're talking here about a woman looking beyond public hospitals, but can they trust the midwife that they choose? It's a scary story, this one. It's coming out of investigative journalist and filmmaker Taryn Crossman, who spent years investigating the case of a midwife accused of putting mothers and babies at risk. Her investigation then became the book Undelivered, which raises a bigger question around when women lose faith in public healthcare systems and seek alternatives. How do they know the person offering them a different kind of care is actually qualified and legitimate? We're going to investigate that all together after 8.
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8: 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Yo, Mamantan. Yo, that thing is so scary. 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
0: 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Violence is never love. 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Enough is enough. 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
2: It is 30 minutes after 7 o'clock here. We are trying to get a hold of our guests to get into some of our conversations this evening. But there's one issue that I'd like us to actually just zero in on because it is quite it's a contentious one, and it's one that it requires us to look beyond just the headlines and really start exploring exactly what do we do about safety, and especially where police officers are involved. So here's what the story is, right? Police uniform carries enormous power. It gives an officer of authority, the ability to stop you, question you, arrest you, and in many circumstances, the power to intervene when you are in danger. But that power becomes deeply troubling when the person wearing the uniform is accused of using it to commit a sexual crime. It is IPED's latest figures that show that 116 rape cases involving police officers were registered during the 2025-2026 financial year. It was an increase from 95 from the previous year, and unfortunately, of those 116 cases, 72 allegedly involved officers who were on duty. We're talking about on-duty police officers. The figures form part of a broader picture of gender-based violence involving members of law enforcement, with IPED recording about 332 gender-based violence and femicide-related cases during the financial year. Now, it is not simply about the number of cases, but rather what happens when the institution that is supposed to protect the public is itself implicated in serious allegations of violence. Because rape, and people know this, I think we know this by now, rape is not necessarily about the sexual act. Rape is about power. It's about power and dominance. Administering or inserting or asserting dominance and asserting power over an individual. The ultimate power of that particular presents with assault. There's also a question around what happens to victims who have to report that a police officer is the one that was who was the perpetrator. What happens when you get to the police station and you have to report that the police officer is the perpetrator? Now, I want us to be categorically clear about this conversation. It's not all police officers. In fact, some police officers, or most police officers, our men and women in blue, are amazing. They really do work hard. They love their job. But unfortunately, they are bad apples. They really are. They are bad apples. And what happens when you have...

0: have to report, you as a citizen, what happens when you have to report the bad apple at the police station? How many people feel unsafe in the police station where you're supposed to feel your safest? That is supposed to be your place of refuge. It's naive. Every time I go to a police station, whether to certify documents or to get a stamp of something, there's something that happens subconsciously or within me. I almost go, ha, nothing bad's going to happen. And I don't know how many people can relate to that. Every time I enter a police station, it's, ah, nothing's bad's going to happen, because there's some programming that says nothing bad should happen. I'm in a police station. I'm supposed to feel safe. But how many people have felt unsafe at a police station? Have you felt unsafe? And you can be completely anonymous for this one, because I can imagine how many people have struggled reporting a police officer at the police station. How seriously does your matter get taken? Reporting a police officer at a police station. So we're going to be taking in your voice notes, your calls around this, and just figuring out exactly what do we do now when the people who are supposed to protect us are the people that are actually accused of the violation. And more importantly, how do you ensure that justice is served, or will they just go on leave and you know, or paid for leave or suspension until the case hopefully vanishes? So that is the conversation that we're getting into this evening as well, is around what happens. And I'd love to, if you've ever felt unsafe going to a police station, whether it was to report a crime, you know, or just to report a police officer. And I know some people have had to report police officers, unfortunately, but whether it was to report a crime or to report a police officer, how many of you have felt unsafe in that police station where you were supposed to be the one that was looked after, but you felt as though you were going literally from the hot coals to the frying pan? You can be anonymous for it, and because I know how uneasy this is and I know how difficult it is, but I think there's so many people who unfortunately have felt the brunt of the law, even though they were the victims of it as well. So it's a big conversation that I'd like us to get into in just a while. What happens when you have to report a police officer because they're the ones that broke the law? And have you ever felt unsafe at a police station? You can be anonymous. We can phone you back as well afterwards. But I want us, before we go and we jump into that conversation, we're going to jump into this one as well very quickly. It's around the SA-US relations and the diplomatic tensions that keep increasing. So joining us this evening to further expound on exactly what has been happening, we're joined by the National Assembly Chairperson of the Portfolio Committee of International Relations and Cooperation, and that is Supra Maomapelo, who's with us there as who's with us on the line this evening. Chair, much appreciated for your time this evening, and welcome to Metro FM Talk.
1: Well, also, it's all our listeners for tonight.
0: And, you know, Chair, this is a very, I don't even want to say it's a difficult one, because I feel as though we keep going around the same circles and the same circles and the same circle when it comes to the diplomatic ties that are significant, yeah, you know, between America and South Africa, because these are two states that, on one, it's a developing nation, but it's a very strong developing nation, and two, a nation that considers itself very developed and you know, a leader that considers himself the most powerful leader in the world. But ultimately here, we keep seeing this rise in diplomatic tensions between Pretoria and Washington. And I mean, just to say, and I want to quote this, this is the third time in just 9 months that South Africa has had to reprimand the ambassador, American ambassador to South Africa, third time in just 9 months. I mean, as you're looking at it, as the Portfolio Committee of International Relations and Cooperation, I mean, how do you even reconcile such a phenomenon?
1: Thank you very much. On Wednesday, we are meeting with the minister in the Department of International Relations to go deeper into this matter. But I can tell you, I would say that as from where I'm moving from, we shouldn't be surprised. I mean, all indications were that this is the direction that we're going to take. So our hope, and this is what we are going to discuss with the minister, is that, because when you run a state, you must do scenario planning. It should have been the responsibility of the state to develop various scenarios based on development as soon as this administration came in. And they shouldn't be found wanting, because you just pick one of the scenarios that would have said this is the route that we'll take. So we shouldn't be surprised. But what I'm going to raise as the chair on Wednesday with the minister, it's not really about the U.S. It's about us as South Africa, led by the cabinet, as to whether we should ask the question whether the time has not come for us to review the law in as far as the behavior, the conduct of some South Africans who went to the U.S. to go and badmouth their own country, to speak ill about their country, to lie about their country, and to engage on things that even undermine the cause of the Republic. Because what the ambassador of the U.S., Bozell, is saying South Africa must do, for instance, on kill the boy, kill the farmer, is impossible, because they're simply saying disregard what the Constitutional Court has said. And so they must replace the Constitutional Court, which is the highest court of the land. That's impossible.
0: I want us to expound a little bit. Let me go pay some bills, Chair, but I want us to expound a little bit on where do we stand as South Africa when it comes to this false representation, because ultimately the false representation is being taken seriously for other reasons. We know that there are other agendas that are at play, and I often say that at the cornerstone of some of these agendas being perpetuated is our stance when it came to Israel and the crimes against humanity that Israel is conducting when it comes to Gaza, and of course us taking that particular matter to the International Court of Justice, where of course Israel then is the ally of the United States of America. Hence, we see the bombing of Iran that has been funded by America at the behest of Israel. So I want us to just expound a little bit here about this, I call it the diplomatic tectonic plates that are shifting, but also what does it mean now domestically when we do have this incessant spread of fake news, where if you had to ask me, Che, that's treason. You know, if you have to ask me, if I go and I'm spreading lies about my country, saying that there's genocide in my country and it's not true, that's treasonous. But we'll talk about it after the break.
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0: We are exploring this contentious relationship between Pretoria and Washington. When does it end, and what is at the cornerstone of all this noise? Because there's a lot of noise and a lot of lies that is being spread about us. A lot of lies. to what end? We know what is the cornerstone of the of this particular end. Of course, where South Africa's stance is when it comes to Israel, and the crimes against humanity being, you know, imposed upon the people of Gaza. But also, most importantly, it's about the threat to sovereignty. How do you respond when there are these organizations and individuals who are trying to threaten our sovereignty as a state? Would they be getting away with it if the if it was the reversed, if America were the ones that had to be at the firing line of some of these lies? What do you do, and how do you deal effectively with organizations, domestic organizations, that lie about our country? What do we do? And what do you do about an ambassador who also makes these ridiculous demands on behalf of the U.S. president? Let's get into it. We're joined by the National Chairperson of the Portfolio Committee on International Relations and Cooperation, Chairperson Supra Mahumapelo, is with us this evening. And maybe, Chair, let's talk a little bit and go to the heart of it. We've got organizations in this country, right, who, I mean, how many press releases have we had to see, and how many press conferences that we had to see of, no, we did not say there was a genocide. No, we did not. Right. But at the cornerstone of it, of course, there are those organizations that are in South Africa, Afrikaner, mostly organizations in South Africa, that are at the forefront of lobbying against the state, or lobbying in the United States, purporting certain untruths about the country. What then is our policy? Maybe let's start off from an educational perspective, right? What is our policy? Do we even have a policy of what to do when organizations go to a foreign state to lie and potentially endanger the Republic, or any state for that matter, or this particular stance, South Africa? What does our policy say there?
1: It's one of the things we're going to raise with the minister on Wednesday, that we are going to have to review the law, because currently there's a bit of a vacuum in the law, in as far as the conduct of organizations like the African Forum and others, like they've done, they've gone to the U.S. But I wanted to elaborate earlier on the point relating to why this onslaught on South Africa. Hmm. Part of the onslaught, yes, it arises from our stance on the state of Israel, which is practicing apartheid based on their attitude against Palestine and taking their land. But secondly, is the relationship South Africa has with Iran diplomatically, politically, and the presence of Iran supported by us as South Africa in the expanded BRICS. Fourthly, it is our relationship with the oppressed people of Western Sahara, because Morocco is colonizing for many years, for many decades, the people of Western Sahara. And our stance as South Africa is not the same as the stance of Israel and America on this particular matter. Fifthly, is on Kyiv, on Ukraine. Because even if as South Africa we continue to say we are not taking any particular side in as far as the tension between Russia and Kyiv is concerned, people, because of our historical political relations with the then Soviet Union, it is concluded that we are on the side of Moscow on this particular matter, despite the fact that our president got to a train with our president, they went to Kyiv, thereafter they went to Moscow, and as a consequence of which the children that were captured by Moscow were released, just as an example. Here in the African continent, South Africa propagates a stance where, as the AU, we are able to stand on our own. And America does not agree with us on that particular matter. How we vote, for instance, in the UN General Assembly and so on, we are not on the same wavelength. Hmm. But there are things that America should know that it will never change, no matter how powerful they are. For instance, there are close to a half a million Americans that just love South Africa. They come to South Africa on people-to-people relations. And we have that arrangement with the U.S. on people-to-people relations. So there's nobody who can try and evaporate that. Secondly, America has got over 600 companies that have been here for many, many years. I mean, Singer is one of the oldest sewing companies from the U.S. is over 150 years in South Africa from the U.S. So you are not going to have Americans who are in business here tomorrow saying, because the ambassador has got discomforts with how we run our country, he has got his own views and so on, then they are going to leave South Africa. It's not going to happen. So America can do whatever they want to do. Their own companies that are here are not going to agree with that on that particular score. But from a policy perspective, as you were asking, we as Parliament, Wednesday, we are going to show the minister the lacunas that are existing in the Constitution. As you were saying, and I agree with you, what these Afrikaners that have tracked to the U.S. are doing against their country is treasonous. But unfortunately, it's not categorized as such in our Constitution. So we're going to have to table a process where we will have to review the law, because it's quite clear that after 450 years of oppression, of apartheid, of colonialism in South Africa, you've got offsprings of the beneficiaries of colonialism, apartheid, who still believe that they must lay down their lives to continue apartheid in South Africa. You have others in the Western Cape who are campaigning now as we speak for local government that the Western Cape must be, Cape Town must be a country on its own. It must be like Israel. This is what they are saying. So it's quite clear that we are going to have to tighten the law, because the only thing you can do, because we are a democratic country, is to use the law, democratic means, to resolve the problems that we are facing.
0: Chair, let me ask you this. I mean, you know, some of these, it's difficult to be just a broadcast in these conversations, simply because you have to be a patriot first. You're South African first. You know, it's just anybody, I think, that is South African and proudly South African, when you hear that false information, lies are being spread about your country by people who have got a nefarious agenda, you can't help but be riled up. You can't help but ask the question, why is it that these people are not in jail? How dare you speak such fake stuff? And I'm not saying our country is perfect, but nobody goes to America and speaks nonsense about America and then they don't suffer the consequences, I'm sure. And yet here in South Africa, as to your point, we don't exactly have a policy that specifically deals with people who act in a or behave in a way that is treasonous. Is there a way, or has there been consideration that the U.S., should we take this path and saying we need to start reviewing the law so that our sovereignty can be protected and the lies about our country can be stopped? Is there consideration? We're talking here about strategizing and you know, scenario planning. Is there a place where you've planned a scenario where America would try to almost instill its force and potentially pull a Venezuela? You know, one day President Cyril Ramaphosa is in the country, the next day he's not. Please hold that answer. I just have to go pay some bills. But I'd like us to speak specifically about what happens when we go forward and we go ahead with charting this law that we cannot accept treason. Will we? Is there part of a scenario plan where you could have the Trump administration wanting to kidnap our own president? We'll talk after the break.
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0: 53 minutes after 7 o'clock. What to do about the contentious relationship between Pretoria and Washington, D.C.? And what do you do about people or an organizations that keep spreading lies about the country? We're understanding and unpacking that there is no specific policy that speaks to treasonous behavior or acts. It's not behavior, it's acts. When you act in a treasonous manner or treason, you commit treason. We don't have a policy that specifically deals with that. So what is going to happen on Wednesday when the Minister of International Relations and Cooperation appears before the Portfolio Committee? We're still with the chairperson, of course, on the Portfolio Committee on International Relations and Cooperation with us, Mr. Supra Mahumapelo. And the question that, of course, Chair, we're talking about here is there a scenario plan that if we go ahead and we tighten our belts and we tighten and we stand up for ourselves and tighten our stance on where we stand as a sovereign state, that the Trump administration could potentially pull a Venezuela on us and kidnap our president?
1: Well, it's a bit of a far-fetched thing as far as South Africa is concerned, but you can't rule anything out in politics of the current era. I mean, we never thought what happened to Maduro will happen to him and the wife, and we hope they are safe where they are, and that one day they will see their freedom. So we cannot completely rule it out. But South Africa cannot then become timid and not provide leadership, use legislation to advance the cause. You see, what makes our matters a bit more difficult, if you look at the Constitutional Court, last year, I think around May, June, there was a ruling by the Constitutional Court that people who had lost their citizenship after taking citizenship of other foreign countries, the Constitutional Court ruled that that was unconstitutional. Because what we could explore in this instance is that these people who have gone to the U.S., we must look at administratively whether they've taken the citizenship of the U.S. But I am saying the Constitution gives us the power to review. So I think on Wednesday, one of the things we are going to have to suggest, it is reviewing this part of the law so that people can lose their citizenship in South Africa, because they go there, some of them come back, they say they are coming to check their families, and then after some few days, they go again. They go back to the U.S. When they arrive at O.R. Tambo, they are supposed to be arrested and be taken to the police station so that they can be properly charged. Unfortunately, it's not happening now. We are going to have to tighten that part of the law. But we can also explore legally the possibility of us now terminating their citizenship, and we're going to ask the minister for them to ask the state law advisors to look at the possibility of making sure that South Africa is a state as part of defending our own sovereignty. We simply terminate their citizenship, and those who are still in the country and working with them, because this is a cartel. Others are in the country, others are in the U.S., others are in other parts of the world, and so on. Our intelligence operations will have to be intensified so that they can collate information and act proactively on such people. There were people in the Western Cape who came from the U.S. who were told they were training them as with the local traffic the officers and so on, and it was not cleared by the national government. So you are going to continue to have this isolated acts of undermining the sovereignty of our country, and is done domestically here by our own people.
0: Chair, let me talk, and again, as I said, it's difficult to have a conversation of this nature as just a broadcaster. You have to be a South African to have this conversation, because I won't lie to you. As a South African, it is discombobulating. I do not understand why is it that we allow ourselves to be disrespected in that manner, because other countries don't, you don't do that. You don't live in a country spread lies about that very same country. I think we may disagree on an array of issues as South Africa. Mm. South Africa is still trying to find its feet. But there's one thing that is unequivocally clear, is that when you start spreading and you acting with absolute ill and evil intent to destabilize, because that's what it is, it's a destabilizing of this democracy, then we, you know, then that's where everybody must stand up and say, no, not in our country at least. You're never going to destabilize this republic for your own nefarious private gains. So let me ask you this one. So as Parliament, you are aware that there's an attempt, right? Let me ask you that. As Parliament, you're aware that there's an attempt, or maybe you can confirm that there's an attempt, A, to make South Africa, or the city of Cape Town, I know that it's particularly in Cape Town, to make it independent. I mean, I've spoken to that leader, and I'm still questioning why is it that, you know, there's still some citizenship that is enjoyed there. But to make Cape Town independent, and number two, to make Cape Town an exclusive place only for a particular people and not for only South Africans. You made reference earlier on that there's an attempt to make Cape Town like an Israel. Is that what the intelligence will be telling you? Is that what you are aware of as Parliament?
1: Look, I mean, yeah, that is what is happening. We have people here in South Africa who have never accepted democracy, and they are working with other right-wing extremists all over the world, and they are abusing the provisions of our constitution, which is a democratic constitution, which allows people to make proposals, which is okay, and for people to suggest self-determination and all those other things. So they are abusing that part of the constitution, which in my view, going forward, we are going to have to tighten it up so that it doesn't allow such an instance. So it's happening, and it's going to continue to happen. There's funding that comes from outside the country through some channels which are against the law. And I hope that our law enforcement agencies are working around the clock, because they can't tell us everything. They should be working around the clock to deal with this particular matter. But what is interesting is that in the Western Cape, it is the Democratic Alliance which is in power there. Have you ever heard them vociferously standing up against that group that says Cape Town must be independent? No. The question is, why? Must we conclude that they are part of the whole agenda? I don't know. But I think we will engage them at the level of Parliament to say, you will have to hear openly in Parliament in the debate, because we are going to call for that debate, so that everybody must be able to say where they stand on this matter of trying to make Cape Town independent, so that it can be the second Israel in South Africa. I also think it was a mistake by our forefathers. Well, they were pushing reconciliation, for them to have allowed Orania to exist here in South Africa.
0: Because Orania... Sorry, Chair. Thank you. Finally, somebody has said it. I keep saying the same thing. Why is it in a democratic dispensation we have something called Orania? It doesn't make sense.
1: No, it doesn't make sense. And I don't think we should have allowed that thing to happen. And I think that in the policies that we develop of integrating our society, something must be done in Orania around spatial development, how you allocate land, how you allow private people to buy land and so on. Something must be done using the land to integrate our people. The land there, the state must expropriate land in Orania. The law allows it to do it so that black people can be allowed to go and stay in Orania, because Orania doesn't allow black people to go and stay there, but we are a democratic state.
0: But also, Chair, I'm going to bring you right, we're going to talk about the politics in that. The reason why Orania...
1: No, I will come back. I'll come back.
0: But the reason why... let's play the politics here. The reason why Orania exists, I want us to admit here also fault, is that when the African National Congress took power after 1994, that was the opportune moment to start dismantling some of these institutional existence that favored one class of people or one group of people over another. The African National Congress had how many years? 30 years to try to or to at least dismantle it. The African National Congress, upon taking power after 1994, was supposed to deal with the issue of Iran and deal with it decisively. And I want us to be honest here, they didn't. You see, if the ANC had dealt with it when it was enjoying a majority of governing power, then we wouldn't be having this conversation, you and I, on the, you know, in October 2026, over 30 years later, about an existence of this enclave that does not allow you and me to live there just by the premise of the language that we speak. They say it's because we are non-Afrikaners, but ultimately it's probably because we're non-black. So let's talk a little bit about it. The ANC had a chance to. They could have gotten rid of Orania. They could have gotten rid of Orania immediately after taking power. They did not. And that, I think we should admit that it was a big mistake, because here we are singing the same song about Orania and realizing it was a mistake in 2026.
1: You know, I hope there can be a debate as part of the national dialogue on just reminding South Africans on what led to a negotiated settlement. You will remember Auschwitz, how people were being maimed, being killed in South Africa. People lost their lives just between 1990 and 1994, violence escalated in South Africa. And you had the extreme right wingers who were Afrikaner Weerstand, De Viergen, Eugene Treblanche, Sterkte Nationale Partij, and all of them who were saying they are not going to be part of South Africa. So it's part of the compromise. Because of the pressures that existed then, there was this agreement to allow Orania to exist. Mm. But I think we have now reached a stage where, like I said earlier, we can use the law on spatial development, on integrating our societies, to dilute Orania so that it becomes part of South Africa. One of the things that I think the Reserve Bank, for instance, should be doing is to outlaw this aura that they are using as a currency there, because the South African currency is a rent. And I don't understand why we are allowing that aura to continue to exist, because those are elements and the seeds of planting another Israel here in South Africa. I mean, what if these Afrikaners, gradually they can buy the farms around Orania, and it ends up being kilometers and kilometers of the land where black people cannot access, because it's private land, it's private farms. What are we going to do? So I think the sooner we stand up as parliament, as cabinet, as the people of South Africa, and dilute what is existing there, the better, because it's giving people some hope that you can create some kind of a state within a state in South Africa, and we shouldn't be allowing such things to happen. Because one day they're going to take up arms in South Africa, and what are we going to do?
0: And you know, if you're saying it as the chairperson of the Portfolio Committee on International Relations and Cooperation, a member of parliament, you know, then we should be worried, because you as parliament are concerned. So if you as parliamentarians are concerned, how much more should we be concerned as a people? I'm going to get some closing remarks from you, Chair, but let me take a couple of your voice notes.
6: Good evening. Good show, as always, Faith. You know, when it comes to American ourselves, like, we knew at that very moment that when we took Israel to the ICC court, we knew very well what was going to be the repercussions of it. I think now that the tune is playing, let's just dance to it. Like, let's just leave America to be, see where that leads us. Because this thing of us always trying to follow around America wherever it goes, whenever America sneezes, we are the first ones to catch a flu. At some point, we have to be immune to America. Because they cannot continue to bully us into believing, in making us believe in what they believe. So yeah, we should just take a stance and let them sing however way they want.
12: Faith Mangope Mekina, this is Nonde in Cape Town again. About this matter of, you know, the ambassador of the US, it's quite simple. As supra intimated, you know, we need to have strict laws, especially about these people who are bad-mouthing South Africa, right? I don't care, quite honestly, whether they've got apartheid hangover, you know? Apartheid is dead. No hangover to talk about. So that law must be enacted fast so that those people can be punished. Thank you.
0: I hear you. And maybe, Chair, let's to close off this conversation, let's speak a little bit about the realities of what happened when the United States of America did not agree with our own South African ambassador to America. That was indeed the former ambassador, Ibrahim Rasool. He was expelled from the United States. It was last year, actually, March 2025, because America did not agree with what he said, with his sentiments. So now, if we can't keep reprimanding an ambassador and reprimanding an ambassador with no certain consequence. If and again I say, if America was going through this, how would they behave? America expelled an ambassador who was representing South Africa in America, Ibrahim Rasool. He got expelled for just sharing some of these sentiments. We still have an American ambassador here speaking the way he speaks, and we seem to be tiptoeing around him when America expelled our ambassador.
13: Well, the person who is supposed to answer this question is Minister Lamola. So when we meet on Wednesday, and I'm sure South Africans will see our press alert thereafter, we will have raised this matter with Minister Lamola on why are we not reciprocating, or why are we not taking a much harsher stance on Ambassador Bozell on this particular matter. But I want to respond to the voice note that came first, because that voice note, I hear the fellow South African was saying we must maybe lie low because we are not a superpower like the U.S. I just want to make an example to the caller. We have the Constitutional Court, for instance, having decided and ruled that kill the Boer, kill the farmer is not against the law of the Republic. America is saying we must condemn reprimand. It's saying President Ramaphosa must condemn and reprimand people who are still seeing kill the boy, kill the farmer. But what are we going to do? Because it's now the decision of the highest court in the land. And we are a country that believes in the rule of law. We are a constitutional democracy. Mm-hmm. Should we be trampling on the decisions of the court because America say so? I don't think so.
0: Chair, unfortunately, my time has run out. I'm so sorry. I got to go pay some bills. But as always, much appreciated for your insights.
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8: It is 18 minutes after 8 o'clock. Let's get into our After 8 conversation, shall we? This is a scary one. So any mothers, expectant mothers, or thinking about having a baby or starting a family someday, maybe you are currently pregnant and you are considering, you know, your birth plan. Who do you want in the room with you? Who should be standing by your side? What is contained within your birth plan? For any woman who is currently pregnant, this conversation is for you. And I think it's a particularly important one because it's something that could literally save our lives. Unfortunately, we've come to a point where not everybody is good. So women who are unhappy or anxious about their experiences in public health care system may look for alternatives when it comes to pregnancy and childbirth, including independent midwives. But what happens when the alternative they choose is not properly regulated, competent, or even safe? This is at the heart of an investigative journalist, Taryn Crossman's book, Undelivered, The Case of the Rogue Midwife and the Mother Who Stopped Her. Crossman's investigation began in 2019 and followed a group of mothers who connected their experiences and raised serious allegations about the health care provided by a particular midwife, which she'll share about in just a while. The investigation eventually contributed to legal action and also was recognized by the Tucker Kuiper Awards. The wider conversation, though, is about suggesting that independent midwives are inherently unsafe or that public hospitals are inherently unsafe. It's not about that, but it's about why women seek alternatives in the first place and how they can tell whether the alternative they choose is legitimate and safe. So let's welcome Taryn into this conversation this evening. Taryn, much appreciated for your time this evening, and welcome to Metro FM Talk.
9: Hi, Faith. Thank you for having me.
8: Now, I know that this is one of the conversations that nobody wants to have a conversation about, you know, midwives that go rogue. But it is the reality and the context of the reality that we're living in South Africa. Not everybody can afford private health care. It's very expensive. And on the other side of it, public health care comes with its own contentions. And so people have got the alternatives, which is getting in a midwife to assist within the birth. Maybe let's take just a couple of steps back before we even get into the investigation in itself and look at what exactly prompted you to go into the heart of this. I mean, when were you drawn and your attention was drawn to this particular phenomenon? It's not even a story, because unfortunately it's not a story. This is someone's reality and a few people's realities. But what drew you to this?
9: I was alerted to what was happening by a colleague of Yolandi. So it was actually a midwife that called me and raised concerns about this particular midwife. But my daughter had just been born. So I actually had a midwife-led delivery. And I was doing a lot of stories at the time around midwifery and midwife-led births during COVID. And then I found Yolandi Lewis.
8: Yeah. And maybe let's talk a little bit about the story of Yolandi, because, I mean, it's shocking and unfortunately, given the context of healthcare and where we're sitting as a country, I'm afraid that even when we're talking about it, that it might be happening much more than what we think, you know. So maybe let's talk a little bit about it, Taryn. What exactly did we uncover in this one?
9: Yeah, so I mean, I think so. Yolandi Moritz was an advanced midwife, and she was running what's called a private birthing home. So it's not a birthing center. It's not like a big hospital. It's not affiliated to hospitals. It's these small pop-up birthing homes that are happening where they run by one midwife. And she ran her own little birthing home. And essentially what she was doing is she was drugging her patients without their consent.
8: Whoa.
9: She was using induction drugs to speed up and control the labor of her patients without them knowing it.
8: Sure. So she was drugging her patients?
9: Yeah. She was using a drug, Cytotec, without her patients' consent.
8: And how many patients did she see? How many patients did she have at the time of discovery?
9: But the thing is, you know, when when I started looking into her, it was about 2020, 2019, and she had started her practice in 2012 in Bloemfontein, and I spoke to doulas and people that had worked at her practice back then. So even back then, in like 2014, 2015, she was already using Cytotec in her practice without the patient's consent.
8: So these women would come into, I mean, and maybe we'll go into a little bit about what a midwife does, but they'll come into a practice and she would, you know, and ultimately from what we understand with midwives, they assist in the birthing of the child. They're there to look after the mother, making sure that, you know, the pregnancy or the delivery of the baby is safe somewhat if there are no complications. And of course, there are some of these births that do experience the complications where then you have to seek medical help.
9: But the thing is, with a midwife-led delivery, by definition, they are for low-risk pregnancies. So they're for low-risk pregnancies and natural deliveries, vaginal births. And it's for women who can go through with the vaginal birth because there's no complications with the baby, with the woman, etc. But the problem with Yolandi is she basically became a business and she wanted to see more patients. So she was seeing up to like 25 women a month. And that is unheard of for one single midwife. And according to the people that she was working with, that's why she was using the drugs. But she was operating outside of her scope of practice on multiple levels. Because a midwife working in these kind of private facilities is only allowed to do a certain amount within her scope of practice. Otherwise, the patient has to be transferred to a hospital birth. Mm-hmm. And she was kind of just disobeying all those protocols, and managing the birth totally on her own.
8: And she was the only one working in this business? She was just alone?
9: It was her business. So she opened a practice. It was called You and Me. And she worked absolutely alone. She had no other, she had no backup. So normally there would be a backup midwife or midwife assistant. She had unskilled people working, assisting her. And one of those was her 15-year-old daughter at some point.
8: And
9: that's where the systemic problem comes in. And that's what we found through the years of the investigation, that it's not just Yolandi. There's a systemic problem in how these birthing homes are being monitored.
8: And so let's talk a little bit about, you know, as you're saying, the story of Yolandi. I'm thinking that even women who go to these, you know, midwives or seek this alternative, and if they consider themselves a low risk or they've been told that their pregnancy is a low risk and they go to these birthing homes, a lot of them, they don't know what to expect. And especially for first time mothers, you don't know what you don't know.
9: Exactly.
8: You know, you don't know whether or not what is put in your drip is the right thing. You don't know if this should be, you know, if a 15-year-old should be in the room or not. You don't know if the nurse, a lot of the first time mothers don't know what they don't know. So in this case, she was clearly able to take advantage of many women, and she was charging for this, right?
9: She was charging like 20,000 rand a delivery, 21,000 rand a delivery, round about there. And that's the thing. A lot of these women were first time mothers, and even if they weren't, she was an advanced midwife. She was a revered professional. She really had a really high reputation until we started the investigation. She hid the narrative and she controlled the narrative very well. Because there were, and then as we started investigating, we started realizing actually there's been multiple babies that have passed away. There wasn't one baby or two babies. At the end of the investigation, over about a 10-year period at her practice, there were almost 20 babies that had passed away.
8: Who died whilst
9: died while in her care. So either the babies were stillborn, for example, like Chi-Chi in the book, her baby was, she was allowed to go to some, like almost 42 weeks pregnant, and her baby died in utero. That was negligence from Yolandi's side, or they died in childbirth in her room.
8: Maybe, again, taking a couple of steps back, help us understand Yolandi Meretz-Fouché. Who is she? Who is she? Where does she come from? Her background? Because if you're able to control such a narrative and go under the radar for so long and have this, yet have this profound reputation, you're not a dumb criminal. You know, my simplistic version. You're not naive. You're not dumb. You're highly intelligent. And if you're able to fool that amount of people for that long, you're an intelligent individual. So let's explore her a little bit. Yolandi Meretz-Fouché, who was she? Who is she?
9: Yeah, so she was an advanced midwife, and you're right. I mean, I spoke to people that studied with her, did the advanced midwifery together, and they said

0: Afrikaans woman, and she was a Christian. She just ran the perfect practice, and she did a lot of what was called a VBAC, which is a vaginal birth post C-section. So if you, so I mean, natural birthing groups is quite a small world, right? So there's certain groups online that you can join. There's magazines, and she was celebrated on all these platforms as a woman who believed in natural birth, and she believed in the woman and the baby's ability to control a birth, which is the opposite of what she ended up doing in her practice. And in fact, what she was doing is she was using this induction drug to speed up the labors and control when the woman gave birth. And in that way, she was able to run a very profitable business.
1: Was she married?
0: She was married at the time in Bloemfontein, and she landed up, she had two children as well, two girls, and then her husband and her kind of ran the business together, and then they landed up getting divorced, and she landed up remarrying another gentleman called Paul Fouchier. And then Paul Fouchier landed up being quite heavily involved in her practice. But I mean, this woman was ruthless. When we investigated her, we reported the mothers, I say we, me and the mothers, reported her to SANC, the South African Nursing Council. Nothing was done. The investigation dragged on for almost 3 years from their side. Eventually, she lost her license to practice in about 2021. She continued to practice. After losing her license. I mean, it's all in the book. But basically, what she did is she just opened a new practice. And she called it Judea Birthing Home, Birthing Center. And with her new husband, Paul Fisher, who was a paramedic, they just opened a new practice. But they started operating in kind of poorer communities, I guess hoping that they would then go under the radar a little bit.
1: I mean, listen, you hear every day of psychopaths, but this is next level. I mean, this is insane. So, okay, so Yolandi, and how old was Yolandi?
0: Yolandi is the first midwife who's ever been charged with culpable homicide in a medical negligence case. And so when she went to trial, she was in her 40s.
1: She's in her 40s.
0: Yeah. She was in her 40s.
1: She's pretty young. She's young.
0: She's young.
1: Yeah, she's not somebody old, and she's young.
0: No.
1: She's somebody who's
0: she's
1: young,
0: and
1: smart.
0: When you see her, she's unassuming. Do you know what I mean? She looks like someone you could trust. She looks like the person you want to be bringing your baby into the world. That was the whole thing about it. And she never spoke about the babies that passed. She only spoke about the success stories.
1: So
0: she was very good at manipulating the story.
1: And I mean, in this particular case, you've got this woman who conducts this private practice, charges people about 20,000 rand to assist in birthing their babies. Mm. She induces the labor, giving them she drugs the patient to induce the labor. Some of the babies end up dead. You know, about 20 babies or so end up dead. She's drugging the patients. She manages to run this practice of literally drugging and killing babies, because that's exactly what happened here. It's drugging and killing babies for years. The South African National Council takes a long time to actually act on her. What eventually was that straw that broke the camel's back from SANEC? It doesn't
0: from
1: make
0: SANEC.
1: Sense. Yeah, because it doesn't make sense why you would raise red flags, but then you're getting a very delayed response.
0: I mean, the first complaint to the South African Nursing Council was in 2016. That was a mom named Venetia. Her baby died at Yolandi's practice. They found Yolandi not guilty, but they never contacted the patient. So Venetia was never called. They interviewed Yolandi and found her innocent. Then she kept going. Then another complaint, 2018, midwife complained about her. They didn't follow up. Eventually, it was one mother, a mother called Karin Muller. Mm-hmm. Now, Karin Muller's daughter, Sophia, got hypoxia, which is what happened to a lot of the babies. It's basically a lack of oxygen in the birth canal. They suffocated due to these increased contractions, right? And so Sophia got hypoxia, and she was eventually diagnosed with cerebral palsy. Karin Muller is the mother that made the South African Nursing Council stand up and take notice. She did not give up. She wrangled the mothers together. She found the victims, and we worked together on the investigation. She was the one who was coming to

0: me and saying, I've got more mothers want to talk out. And she physically put the evidence together of over 8 cases and took it to the South African Nursing Council and said, you can't ignore me anymore. It's not just one voice. Now I have multiple cases. You have to do something. And she sat at their offices. I mean, sometimes she would say to me, after calling and calling and being ignored, she packed Sophia in the car, her cerebral palsy daughter, and drove to the South African Nursing Council and sat in the reception area waiting for the investigating officer to come and speak to her.
1: Yeah.
0: And that's how they eventually took the case and actually landed up revoking her license. And obviously at that point, we were doing so many stories on carte blanche as well, which was putting added pressure onto them.
1: You know what's so sad about the story? It's sad how far a person has to go just to be heard, you know, by institutions that are supposed to be protecting the people. If you've just joined us for the conversation at 34 minutes after 8 o'clock, we're talking about what happens when a midwife goes rogue. And maybe I am bringing a couple of triggers for you. Maybe you've experienced a midwife who went rogue on you or who did not treat you with the way that you expected to be treated. Maybe you had to fire your midwife. So let's talk about it, because unfortunately, in the systems that we have, and especially when it comes to healthcare, there are people that are offering offering alternatives, but people that are going to alternatives, especially if you know that you've got a low probability of having an unhealthy birth, if you know that you're going to be able to give birth through the vaginal canal, then you usually, you opt for a midwife. But how many of us can trust the midwife? And as I'm speaking, are you one of those people who felt like your midwife went rogue? Did your midwife go rogue? I wonder if anybody's ever had to fire their midwives. Has anybody actually had to ever fire their midwife because you saw that this is not the way that things are supposed to go? And if you've ever had to fire your midwife, please get a hold of us, give us a call, or drop us a voice note, or maybe you realize that actually your midwife went rogue. Because I bet you, we're talking here about Yolandi Fashir's story, but I know, given how much that happens in this world of ours, there's so many women who have experienced a rogue midwife, where you were not treated the way you were supposed to be treated, where you were not handled the way that you were supposed to be handled, where the care was not given. But the money was given. You paid for the service, but you did not get the care. What happens when the midwife goes rogue? And also here, let's bring in the dads. Dads, maybe you witnessed this. Maybe you witnessed this when you were in the most vulnerable time with your family. You had a midwife as a family because you wanted to have this natural birth, or you wanted an alternative birth, and you've had to fire your midwife. Or you realize that there was something wrong, something horribly wrong during the birthing process, that the midwife was not doing what you were supposed to be doing. Let's talk about it. You can be anonymous for this one as well, but let's talk about it. Has your midwife ever gone rogue? And what were the steps that you took to ensure that your family got justice? Because we're talking about one midwife here, but I'm willing to bet there are many others who go under the radar, unrecognized or unsolicited, because, there's just too much happening within the system. It's the system. So let's talk about it. Give us a call, drop us a voice. If your midwife has ever gone rogue and you've had to either fire them or report them, how far did that case go? Did you get any kind of justice? And Taryn, maybe let's talk a little bit about, how you're talking here about the woman, and I keep referring to how many women, but it sounds like there were so many women who got affected by this. How are the women living now? Because this is not just, it's not just birth and then you leave. For those who've lost babies during this process, for those who have suffered trauma, how have been some of the cases and the woman that you've spoken to and the families that you've spoken to about this case?
0: Yeah, I mean, that's the thing. It doesn't just affect the mom and the dad. It destroys the whole family. There's been a lot of families that didn't make it through. A lot of the women and men landed up getting divorced just because you grieve so differently. But also this journey has been so long and so complicated, Faith, because they didn't just lose their babies and then they were allowed to grieve. They lost their babies and then they had to fight for justice. And that fight took 6 years. So only in the last few months have a lot of these women actually now been given the space to grieve. And I've been speaking to them, and obviously with the book, we've been in conversation a lot, and a lot of them have said, like, this is the final, they're finally able to just sit and acknowledge the loss of their child because they're no longer fighting for justice. Mm. It's been a very long journey for all these women. And I mean, I was with Benicia, whose baby died in 2016 the other day, and she was still crying. Like, the pain is real. Literal, you know.
1: I want us to, after the break, let's talk a little bit about how does somebody actually get a midwife, hypothetically? You know, how were patients referred to her? How did she manage to solicit some of these, you know, these patients? Because you can have a practice, but it takes some word of mouth referrals for you to get the type of momentum that allows the business to thrive. To see 20 women or over 20 women in a month, it means that the word had gotten out there. So where would one, or hypothetically, how does one find a midwife, and how did some of these women end up in the most horrific hands? We'll talk a little bit about it after the break.
2: 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Yeah. 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
2: It is a scary one for After 8. We're talking about midwives who go rogue. Have you ever had to fire your midwife, or maybe you were once caught in a situation where you did not quite understand why your midwife was behaving the way that she was behaving, or why you got the care that you got, and maybe you now starting to question in hindsight, did you get the right person? Were they professional with you? Did they exercise care with you? And where do you go when you've got somebody who was supposed to care for you, somebody who was paid to care for you, and they traumatized you in the most vulnerable moment of your life, and they traumatized your family? The midwives who go rogue. And let's talk about it. You can be anonymous for this one, but I can imagine here that just as we're exploring the story of Yolande Meritz Fouché, there are many people who are like Yolande, who go rogue, who take a hold of people's vulnerabilities and literally exploit it at their most intimate and most vulnerable moment. And I know that there's some people who've had midwives go rogue on them. Let's share. Let's share so that A, we are all protected better, and B, that the word gets out. And speaking about word getting out, Taryn, I made, you know, reference to this before we went into an ad break, that usually, you know, people get to midwives via referral. It's, oh, I went and I had Yolande, and Yolande was, and she was really great with me. And so you get word of mouth or referral of some sort. How do people end up in her hands?
3: Yeah, but that's exactly what it was, right? So if when we started that investigation in 2020, if you Googled Yolande Meritz at the time, you wouldn't have found a bad review about her. Mm-hmm. So it is mainly through Facebook groups and Facebook networks. So she was promoted and supported on social media. So if you looked for a reference, or if went onto her website, there were like multiple people telling you how amazing she was and how successful their births were. And those were the posts and those were the stories she left up on social media. And she didn't obviously talk about the negative ones.
2: And maybe let's talk a little bit about the red flags here. From having spoken to the woman, maybe just, and I'm thinking for listeners right
3: now.
2: Yeah,
3: there are some red flags, you know. I mean, the thing, I just want to be like cautious, because obviously we're not, midwifery is an amazing and beautiful profession. And it's an amazing way. And it's a really beautiful, sacred space to give birth in. So when we talk about Yolande or the other, these are criminal midwives. They're not how midwifery is in general, or midwives are not bad. You know what I mean? So some of the red flags especially were like, Yolande didn't listen to her patients. As a mother, I think, especially a first-time mother, you forget that you have agency. You're so scared and overwhelmed by everything that's happening that you hand your agency over to the medical professional. And that is a massive red flag, especially in the natural birthing scenario. When these mothers beg to go to hospital and they beg to be transferred, Yolande said no.
2: I mean, subsequently, I mean, I'm looking at pictures of her, because you said to us she's quite unassuming, and you'd never make, you know, she's the one with the dark hair and curly hair, hey? I'm reading one News 24 headline that says, disgraced Pretoria midwife sentenced to 23 years in prison.
3: Yeah.
2: And you're right, she looks absolutely, she looks like a gentle soul. She looks like a gentle spirit.
3: Mm. And she does, and she has this Jekyll and Hyde personality, because I met her. So when everything's going well and she feels like she's in control of the room, she's got this very meek and mild, kind of like loving, calm woman. But then she flips. As soon as she loses control, as soon as the situation becomes dangerous or threatening towards her, her face gets very dark and twisted.
2: And again, I want to zero in a little bit on red flags. She was registered. She was, you know, competent. But having spoken to some of the women, what are some of those telltale signs that should really give someone the signal that something is wrong? Like, from everyone that you've spoken to, are there at least 5 signs that a woman must look out for, or a family, let's say, if man and woman, let's say, a family must look out for, that could potentially signal that there's something wrong here. It shouldn't be like this.
3: You need to have a backup gynae. So the midwife you're working with has to have a good relationship with a backup obstetrician. And when you go and see that obstetrician, they should speak positively about the midwife you are birthing with. Because that is a key relationship that Yolandi never had. She never had a good relationship with the gynaes, with the obstetricians, with the hospitals. And a hospital should be your midwife friend. They are your backup. So if you need to have a backup gynae, it's legally required if you have a midwife delivery, but then your midwife and your backup obstetrician should be a team. And they should speak about each other with respect and trust each other in the process. So that's one big one. Two, you have to have a backup plan if something goes wrong. And Yolandi promised a backup plan to these women. She said there would be an ambulance on standby. The hospital would be close by. None of that materialized. The ambulance was never there on time. The mothers were never transferred in time. And the hospitals were always moved much further than what they had promised. So you need to know what the backup plan is, what's the plan if something goes wrong, and make sure it is a legitimate plan. Always know what your plan B is, because you cannot control natural deliveries. And something may go wrong. And if it does go wrong, you need to know that you can be somewhere safe and in a hospital within a short period of time. Also ask questions. Make sure you know what you've been given, what's in the drip. And make sure that you're in control of the room as well, because that's the thing about natural delivery. And have somebody with you that is taking care of you as well during the delivery. Whether that's a doula or a best friend or a husband. Those would be some of the key flags that came out of the investigation.
2: And in terms of just the era of accountability, or the area of accountability, especially for the South African Nursing Council, do they take any form of responsibility? Do they say sorry? Do they reach out to these victims? Yeah. Do they, if you're taking this long to report someone and eventually some kind of attention, does SANEC kind of have a moment where they said, you know what, guys, we're so sorry. We shouldn't have taken this long to even, you know, flag this case. We shouldn't have sat this long on this case. We're so sorry. Let us see the mothers. Let us have a conversation. Do we maybe help, you know, pay for the funerals of the children? Do we compensate them in any way? Do we help them with any form of counseling? At least, at the very least, counseling, psychological, you know, or counseling or help. Did the South African Nursing Council actually come to the front and say, you know what, we messed up here. We should have spotted this earlier. We should have had this sooner, but we didn't.
3: No. Short answer. And I think that's what infuriated me so much in the end, because we did an interview with the South African Nursing Council, and what was so infuriating, and I guess that's just a nature of kind of confronting these institutions, is they just deny until they die. So there was just complete denial and an absolute lack of accountability.
2: Have they seen the woman? Maybe they haven't seen that. Have they spoken to the woman?
3: Yeah, so in the end, what they did is out of the 8 cases, they landed up trying her on 5 of them. But even 5 of them, I mean, 5 women in the bigger picture is very small compared to the amount of victims at Yolandi's practice. But they did meet with 5 of the women. But, you know, when we sat in that interview with one of the members of the South African Nursing Council's legal team, I remember eventually just saying to him, you know, all you keep talking about is files, paperwork, red tape, statistics. These were women and children and babies. And one baby in particular, Chi-Chi's baby, we can definitively say died after the complaints were brought to the South African Nursing Council and while they dragged their feet. But it's like they're just more worried about the reputation of the South African Nursing Council than they ever were about the lives on the ground.
2: Yeah, we need to explore that story. Let's take a quick break. We'll come back. What does justice look like? Let's we'll come back after this.
0: It's where you want to be.
4: Touchdown!
0: It's the touchdown.
5: Who we got in the building, Luke?
6: Oh, and Elizondo Downs. Yeah.
7: Hi, Luke. How are you?
6: I'm good. How are you?
7: 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You look so beautiful.
6: 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Fun and now, no makeup.
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7: 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You knew. You've been there.
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6: 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That doesn't sound
0: right. Touchdown! 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
3: It is 53 minutes, 7 minutes to go before the end of the show. We're still talking about midwives who go rogue. How do you know? What are the telltale signs? How do you know that you know somebody's who has been tasked with ensuring that you are cared for is not a person that could potentially cause harm not only to you but to your child? And we're speaking about such a case where a midwife subsequently arrested, charged, sentenced, but ultimately 20 babies died in her care while she was while they were being birthed or just after it happened, simply because she drugged the woman to induce labor. And we're telling the story. I mean, she's been under the radar for a couple of years operating in Bloemfontein. She was operating in Bloemfontein and managed to see about 20 patients or over 20 patients a month, and 20 kids, 20 babies died, 20 infants died. And it took the South African National Council, from what we are establishing here, a bit of time to bring this particular matter to justice. She has been sentenced, of course, she is in prison, but she's an individual who raises quite a few alarm bells around control, worth, getting the right people to care for you in the most vulnerable moments, and how do you ensure that the person who's caring for you is not a Yolandi Maritz Fouché, who, unfortunately, many people have become victims of her terror. And Taryn, and unfortunately, with the public healthcare and all sorts of, and private healthcare, the expense of private healthcare, people are turning to this form of medical care or form of care to birth their children because it's more less expensive, and they don't have to deal with unfortunately the backlogs of public hospitals or how public hospitals are full. But more and more people are turning to midwives and alternative care, and you just never know, though they're good midwives, but you just never know who you're getting and if the person that you're getting is actually somebody good. But it is a system. There's something here. It's a system that we're detecting that leads to criminal elements creeping on. Let's talk a little bit about the system here.
4: Yeah, I mean, that's the thing. So that was our whole thing with the South African Nursing Council. We kept saying to them, at the moment, their system sits with reaction. So something has to go wrong, then you have to report it. If they find enough validity in the reporting, then they do an investigation. There's no monitoring system currently in place. And that's where the system is falling short. And they have actually written a new policy and they've given it to the public for approval, I stand to be corrected, but it hasn't yet been implemented. But that's why there is a systemic issue at the moment.
3: And so you can potentially have these midwives that fall by the wayside or take years to get notice simply because,
4: exactly,
3: you know, until somebody says something, nothing will be said and nobody will kind of monitor. There's no quality control, basically.
4: There's no quality control, exactly. So if you go to a hospital, you know they've got, I mean, there's huge liabilities, they've got licenses, they've got insurance, you know, there's a whole bunch of loopholes that they had that you have to get through to do something bad. But within these private midwifery, private home practices, yeah, there's no quality control. And they're not, yeah, essentially they're just not being monitored.
3: So maybe let's just talk to the part, she's in prison right now.
4: Yeah, but that took a really long time. And that only happened as well because of the mothers. That's what's so powerful about this case. It really speaks to the fact that nothing would have happened. No one would have believed these women if they didn't band together and then never stop screaming. Like, never stop shouting and knocking on doors and forcing justice. The case wasn't being investigated. The NPA wasn't doing, they went to AfriForum, for example, and got them to put pressure. And they literally just didn't give up until Yolandi was in the courtroom, until she was tried.
3: And I mean, after this, it took years for her to actually get this trial, and then now, of course, she's in prison. From what we know about the case right now, is she trying to appeal? Is there no option of appealing? Is she going to be spending the remainder of her days in behind bars?
4: Yeah, so she was sentenced to 23 years, which was a huge sentence, much bigger than anyone thought she was going to get. At the time, her legal team said they were going to, there would be further, but at this point, there's been no appeal. But they did say they were going to, so.
3: Sure.
4: But she's currently in prison.
3: You've been in contact, or you've actually met Yolandi?
4: Yes.
3: Any form of remorse? Anything that would indicate that she's sorry, that she's aware of what she's done, or that she's...
4: No. Absolutely none. Nothing. And we asked her in 2020, do you think you are responsible for any of the deaths, the injuries to these women and babies? And she said no. That the mothers are looking for someone to blame. Her famous line, I mean, even when Chi-Chi's baby died and when Venetia's baby died, she said to them, I don't know why God has done this to you.
3: She said that to the mothers, I don't know why God has done this to you.
4: Yeah. I don't know why God has done this to you, why God has taken the baby, but it's God, like it's God's will and it's okay, don't worry about it, type of thing. But she said, I don't know why God has done this to you.
3: Yeah. And her husband? What happened to him?
4: Oh, Paul Fischer. I don't know where Paul Fischer is now, but during the trial, she asked for bail, and during her bail application, her justification for bail was that Paul had had a spinal injury and he needed her to take care of him. But they actually didn't grant her bail. Based on the carte blanche investigation that we did, we actually had to set up a sting operation, because when she was still operating, so she'd had her license revoked, we found out she was still operating. And, you know, Alicia van Kloch, one of the moms, and Corinne Muller were following Yolandi's every move. And they said to me, Karen, she's still operating. And we built this evidence. And I said, this is bigger than a story. You know, this is bigger than an investigation I can put on to a broadcaster. You have to go to SAPS, SANC. We need to stop her somehow. And they followed all due process, and no one did anything. And eventually what we did is we set up a sting operation, because I thought if we can get her on camera operating, we could then prove that she was operating without a license. And we did that. And then that footage was used in the court to say that she's a risk so she didn't get bail.
3: Sure. Yeah, these are the stories that make us more aware and more alert of the people around us. If you see something wrong, say something. If you see something wrong, say something. Taryn, we have to leave it here this evening. We're out of time. Taryn Crossman, South African journalist and a filmmaker who also authored and delivered the case of the rogue midwife and the mothers who stopped her. Scary stuff. But be aware, if you see something wrong, say something. I have to leave you here, but leaving you in the wonderful hands of Paul Mtehaga, who is with you all the way until midnight. We've got Taz in the house on Monday, so you can enjoy some good spiritual guidance alongside some great music. Until you and me speak again. Bye-bye.
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0: Good evening. Welcome to Metro FM. It's where you want to be. It's a Monday, by the way. And each Monday, we have this wonderful opportunity of having Taz in studio for readings. Yes, if you'd like to get clarity on a situation within your life, or just want to get some simple advice because you're kind of facing something that's really daunting, or you want to find out what the future holds for you, you can send me a voice note right now to 060-552-7303. You can also go to TazSing4 on TikTok and Instagram, that you can personally send a message to Taz, yeah? And you can go to my pages, which is PaulMtiraRa on Facebook and on X, and I'll get to read some of the messages I get to receive on the show this evening. So if you just tune in, welcome to it, man. It's a beautiful Monday. We're going to be doing some healing on the show tonight, and it's always a pleasure to help where we can help. Just before we go into the air break, some really exciting news for you. 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
2: Hi, I'm Taz Singh, medium and life coach. Keep believing in yourself, even on the days when progress feels slow. Growth happens quietly before it becomes visible. Stay focused, stay grateful, and trust your journey. This is Life and Music with
0: 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It's where you want to be.
3: Good evening, Taz. How are you doing?
2: Good evening, Paul. I'm well. How are you?
3: Very fine, thank you. I'm loving the weather. It's very cold. It feels like it's another winter night.
2: I'm in Zanzibar on a client retreat.
3: I'm sure the weather
2: and
3: must...
2: It is so hot here.
3: Maybe we should trade places.
2: Imagine peak summer in Durban.
3: Oh my goodness, that must be very hot.
2: It is very hot.
3: Taz, we have such a busy show this evening. I have given out your TikTok and Instagram handles, and I'm pretty sure you're going to get a lot of messages from Metro FM listeners with regard to readings on the show tonight.
2: Yes, I will look at both as well tonight.
3: Taz, the very first message coming through from his old Lerato. Hi, Taz. Can I please get a crossover and a reading on my business and my relationship?
2: So when I look at this client's energy or this listener's energy, the first thing that comes through is the spiritual energy. And I love the way this this listener is engaging and praying and receiving blessings, because the energy is very, very, very solid around business development, business growth and success. Right. So I want this listener to know that the hard work is definitely going to pay out. Yes, there's been some hurdles and challenges. Like all businesses, it went through a little bit of its teething processes. However, I am seeing that the investment in this business and the hard work is definitely going to give this listener a massive return, which in turn is going to allow our listener to look at another business, because I'm seeing a second income. And when I look at the relationship, I see the relationship has gone through some difficulties. This relationship can work. It will be able to heal, but they need to just understand one another. I feel there's two people that loves each other, but there's too much of external factors that is sometimes adding to the strain of the relationship.
3: Taz, you got a really cool message that came through right now on TikTok. Hi, Taz. My mommy is using my phone. She's very pretty, by the way. Please ask Taz if you can do a crossover for my mommy and my dad and her life in general. Her name is Bongwe N.
2: When I'm looking at the energy around Bongwe, the first person, actually the very strong energy that's coming through is the grandmother. From the maternal side. And I'm seeing that the support that's coming from the grandmother and the protection that comes from the grandmother is over the family. And I see that this listener has done a lot for family, and the grandfather and the uncle that comes through is acknowledging that and blessing our listener.
3: Beautiful. Taz, another message on TikTok this evening. Good evening, Taz. This is from Fortune 04. Can I please get a reading about my life and a general crossover? I'm currently unemployed and very stressed.
2: When I'm looking at this listener, I'm seeing that our listener has, you know, and I can understand why, but this listener has gone through some frustration and has also started to lose a little bit of faith in prayer. And, you know, Paul, when we're going through difficulties, when things are looking very bleak, we sometimes just give up. We get so exhausted within our soul that our prayer doesn't feel strong enough. It doesn't feel like it is healing us. And that is when you've got to have the most faith, because no matter what hurdle you go through, God and your ancestors are always there to try to help, to heal. Sometimes we think things are falling apart, but we're not seeing the blessings and the protection that's happening in the background. And when I go to this listener's energy, the great-grandmother, the grandmother, the grandfather, there's a male that comes in as a father energy, but that's actually an uncle from the dad's side. So there's a lot of beautiful ancestors coming through to show support. And I am seeing this listener having job security and stability. And that is actually going to not just help our listener, but the family as well.
3: Beautiful. 060-552-7303 if you'd like to send a voice note into the studio this evening for a request on a reading. Taz, here is our very first message for the show tonight.
4: Good evening, Paul and Taz. I'd like to remain anonymous. I'd like Taz to read my entire life. I feel like everything is falling apart. My relationship, my work, just everything. Thank you.
3: Yes,
4: Great show
3: Taz.
4: as always.
2: When I look at this listener's energy, the first thing that's coming up is employment. And I hear this listener and the frustration, but I am seeing this listener is actually blessed to get another job offer, right? I am seeing the current environment is become extremely heavy on the soul. I see that no matter what this listener does, there's just no acknowledgement and there's no support coming in. And I'm seeing this listener is not only losing their confidence, but they're just losing sight of where they want to go. So no company should have that kind of power where you're actually losing your identity. Right, because I'm seeing this listener feeling so confused that they don't know what's right, what's wrong, what is good, what is bad, that they're losing themselves. I do not want this listener to resign without a job because I am seeing that this listener is being blessed with employment before a resignation. If this listener resigns first, I'm seeing it causing the energy to get very stuck. And when I look at the relationship, I'm seeing like our listener, the partner is also, I'm just getting a relationship energy that is going through a lot of financial challenges too. The emphasis and the focus in this reading is not so much on relationship, but more on the finances, because once our listener is feeling stable and feeling a lot more financially secure, I'm seeing everything else starting to become more easier to deal with and cope. You know, Paul, when you're going through difficulties financially, it's like everything around you doesn't look good enough. Everything becomes stuck, and we become impatient even with our loved ones. And that's exactly what's happening in this situation.
3: So true, Taz. Taz, a message coming through on X this evening from Gift. Good evening, Taz. Can I please get a reading and a crossover?

0: understanding one another. It's just put a situation, the elements into place where people are feeling they need to do things independently. They're forgetting that we are a unit and we can heal together. I am seeing our listener actually moving because I am getting the word location, relocation. I see this listener actually getting an opportunity of another job offer. I am seeing the energy of a move and a relocation. And I'm seeing this listener actually starting from scratch, but finding peace within. Sometimes, Paul, we might start smaller. We might be in a in an environment that that is different from where we what we used to, but change does not always have to be negative.
1: So true.
0: Sometimes we have to take a few steps back to find ourselves and have that element of peace and grow from there.
1: Once again, if you'd like to get a reading from Taz on the show this evening, it is 060-552-7303 via WhatsApp. Taz here is the second voice note for the show tonight.
2: Good evening, Taz. How are you? I'd like to get a reading specifically on my career and my relationship. I need clarity regarding this relationship. Thank you so much.
1: Yes, Tess.
0: When I look at this listener's energy on the career side, I would not encourage this listener to leave the environment. Although there are some difficulties, I'm still seeing the energy of change within the organization. I'm seeing this listener being able to move within this organization. And I am seeing this listener getting that sense of grounding that is needed to just stabilize energy, to allow financial independence, to just see that opportunity of growth. So this company might be a lot of things, but it is still coming in as important for this listener to wait it out. And when I look at the relationship, I'm seeing that our listener is in a situation where there's love towards someone that's stubborn. There's love towards someone that can be very closed. And I see that the partner is not willing to budge, is not willing to compromise and understand. So my advice to this listener is you either become a little bit more assertive and firm in terms of who you are, what you want, and what's your expectation in this relationship, opposed to just sometimes keeping quiet and trying to keep the peace and going with the flow. This listener is actually creating a situation where the partner is feeling that my bad behavior is okay. It's being accepted because there's a few disagreements and then we go back to the cycle. So when you do that, you're telling the other person that your words don't matter. You're telling the other person that no matter how upset I am, I keep giving in, I keep accepting. So this listener is getting stuck in a very toxic pattern. So when I look at the relationship, I don't see the change that this listener wants. In order for this listener to be happy, the listener needs to take a step back and say, I am setting boundaries. And if my partner is not willing to adhere to the boundaries or respect the boundaries that I'm setting, then it's time for me to relook my journey. What I'm seeing is more positive is this listener is going to be able to meet someone better.
1: Wow.
0: Is going to be able to get respect and get love that is deserving. You know, Paul, sometimes we are so stuck in what we think is right for us. We hold on to the person that is hurting us because in our mind, this is it. We don't see that there's so much more. There's so much more out there for us that if we only give ourselves a chance, we get so stuck in what the family expects, what society expects, that we actually settle in life to please.
1: Once again, two Metro FM listeners would like to call into the studio this evening. The number is 086-000-2160. Taz, we've got our very first call on the line right now. Good evening. Welcome to Metro.
3: Good evening, Paul. Good evening, Taz.
1: How are you?
3: I'm well and yourself?
1: Very fine, thank you.
0: Good evening, Anonymous. Hi, how are you?
3: Hi. I'm good. How are you?
0: I'm good, thank you. Anonymous, when I go to your energy, the first thing that comes through is relationship. I see that you have really been disappointed because I see there's been a lot of heaviness that you have carried. I love that you have started to release that heaviness because you are realizing that I deserve better and I deserve to be happy. So even though you feel lonely and you feel like I want love, there was an element of healing and shifting that needed to happen first. And I'm glad to see that has been happening, which is relieving you to have the opportunity for new love. So if your question to me today, Taz, will I ever find love and will I ever be happy?

0: answer is yes, because in this process of healing, I see, Anonymous, you have started to realize what it is you want. You have started to realize that I deserve more than what I was settling for. And your grandmother comes through and she gives you a big hug. Your grandmother from your maternal side, she's a great grandmother, not even a grandmother. And she comes through and she says to you that I love you. And she says, I am protecting you. She says that you are very God-fearing and very respectful to your elders. So she says that whatever you want, ask for whatever you want and you feel you need. She says, I will help you. She says, all I want is for you to do things for you now. And I think that's very important. She said that because I see, Anonymous, you've made so many sacrifices when it comes to people and love. Your father comes through and your father just gives you the biggest hug. And he says, I love you, my child. He says, you've always been a go-getter. You've always been absolutely determined. And he says, keep that spirit, because he says, firstly, you take after your mom. And he says, keep that spirit, because he says, that is going to give you everything that you need. And when your father's death was quite sudden, he says that I never got the closure. I never got the goodbyes. I never got to fix things. And he says, thank you for loving me. Your father actually comes through very beautiful. I know there were difficulties when he was alive. There were some challenges when he was alive, but he comes through so peaceful. I wish you could see him. This is the man that you should remember, a father that is loving and a father that's protective. And when I look at the energy around you in terms of career, I see that there's just so much going on in this current organization. The good news is I am seeing your energy extremely open for another job offer. All right. So if you want to stay in this place just to use them for your studies and build yourself a little and then move on, that is okay. But ultimately your energy is leaving this place. This is not the environment. This is not your long-term environment.
1: Thank you so much.
2: Thank you.
0: I wish you only the best, Anonymous. You take care.
1: Thank you.
2: Thank you, Anonymous. Taz, we're going to Facebook right now. Got a message from Amanda. She says, good evening, Taz. Can I please get a general reading about my life? I'm not feeling okay right now, and I don't know what's wrong. I'd also like to connect with anybody on the paternal side, please.
0: When I'm looking at our listeners' energy, the first thing that comes through is the energy around career. I am seeing a major shift in terms of career, and that is standing very important. I want this listener to become a lot more grounded in who they are, become a lot more confident in what it is they want to achieve, and absolutely focused and driven on that journey, because I'm seeing there's so many opportunities of change and success, but this listener is conservative. We all should be conservative to a degree, not to a point where we're blocking our success, right? So I am seeing this listener's energy is very solid and open for advancement, for actual growth, but it is important that this listener is in a position where they are actually making that a priority. And when I go to the crossing, I've got a grandfather that comes through from the paternal side. I've got an uncle that comes through from the paternal side. I've got a grandmother from the maternal side. So there's beautiful energy from both sides of the family. So I would encourage this listener to pray and embrace both sides of the family.
2: Taz, I've got a beautiful message for you from Tulane. He says, good evening, Taz. I'm back again after a while. I wanted to thank you so much for clarity you gave me a few months ago. And now I have a child and I got a job. Thank you so much. Wow.
0: Oh, that's beautiful. That is beautiful. And that's what we want to hear, Paul, because yes, all you and I want is to help our listeners and to guide them so that they can build the best life.
2: So true. Taz, here is our third voice note for the show tonight.
3: Good evening, Paul and Tez. Tez, can you assist me? Can you do the reading for me? I lost my job in 2024. I'm still not working. And can you please do the reading on me about my life?
2: Thank you. Yes, Tez?
0: When I'm looking at the energy around this listener, although the energy for employment is not looking negative and dark, it does look like an open energy. I'm seeing that this listener has gone through a lot of anger and disappointment over the previous environment. You know, Paul, when it comes to work, we give our all. We we invest ourselves, and when they let us down, it impacts us emotionally and mentally, right? Sometimes we get stuck in that anger and frustration, that emotional imbalance. And that's exactly where this listener is. I'm seeing that there's been so much of disappointment and anger that I'm seeing that this listener has unfortunately gotten stuck and now needs to get to a point to say, I release the company, I release the emotions, and I release the situations, because all it's doing is triggering our listener, and it is causing our listener to feel scattered. That causes the blockage, right?
2: Okay.
0: And when I'm looking at the energy around employment, I am seeing this listener definitely getting a job. But in order for that to happen, as I said, those releases need to happen. And when I'm looking at the energy around love, I'm still seeing the opportunity of respect and love, but there just needs to be that support. You know, we need, yes, communication, and we need compromise, we need respect, we need a lot of things, but sometimes we just need someone to support us. And I don't mean financially, but to support us as in show up, be present when we are down, when we're feeling depressed, when we're feeling scattered, to just be there. And I'm seeing that's what's lacking. And this listener has been feeling very alone.
2: Taz, I got a message from Angel on Facebook. Good evening, Taz. The problem is I've done the inner peace to achieve internal peace or the inner work, but externally things are moving very slow and it really irritates me. I've been waiting for the Lord to really answer my prayers for a decade now. Am I wrong to be impatient and exhausted?
0: I am seeing that being impatient and exhausted is not necessarily a bad thing. It shows that I know I'm deserving, I know I want, and the frustration is coming in because this listener wants things to happen immediately. The impatience shouldn't be as in I'm putting this timeline and I'm giving up if it doesn't work. The impatience should be that I know I'm deserving and I'm going to take every step to go forward instead of just sitting back and waiting. But it shouldn't be a place of I'm impatient and I'm angry and I'm giving up. There's two different ways people deal with things. They become impatient, they become disappointed, they become stuck. You can become impatient and say, right, I'm going to push harder. I'm going to network harder. I'm going to make sure that I'm leaving no stone unturned to get what I want. So that's you taking now an active step towards achieving what you want, being intentional and very, very driven, right? So when I look at this listener, I'm not seeing the impatience as a negative going in the direction of getting stuck. I'm seeing the impatience as in, I know I want it. I know my time is coming, and I want just this listener to keep pushing. I am seeing a breakthrough in terms of work. I'm seeing a big breakthrough in terms of job offer. So there's 100% energy of alignment that is coming in. Right. All I want is for this listener to please be aware that there is going to be a business opportunity presented. As much as I see that as a yes, right, I would not encourage any partnership because that's coming in as a negative.
2: Okay. Taz, right.
0: I just want to quickly say this to this listener.
2: Okay.
0: Do not discuss everything you're doing with everybody, because I'm just getting a lot of negative energy of people and family around this listener that is also contributing to blockage.
2: Okay. Taz, we're going to TikTok right now from Ketiwe. She says, good evening, Taz. Can I please get a reading? There is confusion and I need clarity whether to continue with the business or do a job seeking and hopefully I find a job, and also about the partner that I'm with right now.
0: I am seeing the business is definitely going to work, 100% going to work. I want this listener to push the marketing, push the networking. And I'm seeing that, you know, getting a job is not a bad thing. It just allows this listener to earn an income that takes away the financial strain and fear while building the business. So getting a job does not take away from the business, does not take this listener away from wanting a business. But all it does is gives this listener that peace of mind that I'm not worried month to month. When I'm looking at the business, it is definitely going to work. But I am seeing that the ideas and the marketing, energy has dipped. So I want this listener to now really push that marketing again. And when I look at the energy around relationship, I'm seeing that it's not a negative, right? It just needs, both of them to align in terms of this is what I want, this is what you want. How do we meet halfway? How do we work as a team? That's all. They just need to become one and become a team.
2: Taz, we have another voice note that came through on the show this evening. This is the fourth one for tonight. And once again, to Metro FM listeners, if you'd like to get a, would like to send a voice note rather, it is 060-552-7303.
4: Good evening, Paul. Good evening, Taz. I would like to be anonymous. Can you please, Taz, help me for my readings? My life is bad. Can you please help me? Even connect to my ancestors for my father's side and my mother's side. Thank you.
2: Yes, Taz?
0: When I go to this individual's energy, I see that, he's such a people pleaser. He's always helping everybody, always making sure everyone is okay, to a point where I am seeing that does put strain on him financially. His grandfather comes through from his mom's side, very calm, very pleasant, very beautiful soul. And he comes through blessing our listener and saying, I got you. I've got the grandmother and I've got the grandfather from the dad's side. I see that. So it's the two grandfathers speaking to him today. And the grandfather from the paternal side says, you've done everything. You've done all the offerings. You've done all the respectful prayers. He says, you've done everything. So there's nothing you need to do. You just need to let us now guide you. I am seeing there's a massive energy of support coming in from the elders. And when I look at the breakthrough, it's sitting around the finances. This listener is going to be able to go forward with the business venture that is going to work.
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2: Once again, if you're calling into the studio this evening or you'd like to call in, it is 060-552-7303. Taz, we have our third caller on the line right now. Good evening. Welcome to Metro.
10: Good day, how are you?
2: Very fine, thanks to you, my good sir.
10: I'm very well, and thank you for asking as well. Taz, how are you?
0: Hi, good evening, Anonymous. I'm well. How are you doing?
10: Are we trying slowly but surely, and thank you for asking.
0: But, you know, when I look at your energy, Anonymous, I see you have been already through life, through challenges. And what I love the most about your energy is you never give up, right? No matter what you go yes. through, no matter what you experience, I see you never give up. You always look at the positive. You always persevere. And I think the biggest change you've made is you've taken a step back in terms of people. Right. You were very big on being a pleaser of people, wanting to support everybody. As much as you love people now, it's like you've had to go inward to understand you, to do things quietly, to actually find your way, because you realized that it was too loud. There were too many people. It was just too scattered. And the way you are doing things now is very controlled and grounded. And that is beautiful. The energy around you is coming in first around finances, right? I am seeing that you are in a position where you do believe in your business. You want to make this business work, but there are external factors that has contributed to the strain, to the financial frustrations, right? So I am still seeing this business working. And my advice to you is don't walk away from monies that is owing. Do not write off monies that is owing. I am seeing you having the opportunity to still build this business and make it what you wanted to make it. But when I look at the energy around clients and I look at the energy around the finances, I'm encouraging you to take a little bit more of an aggressive approach on everything that is outstanding. But if your question to me today, Taz, should I even believe in this business, continue with this business, grow this business? The answer is a yes, yes, yes. I am seeing this business still giving you a reward, right? A financial benefit that you have been wanting. And when I look at relationship, you're very blessed to have the partner that you have in the sense that there is a lot of respect and love. I do see that you guys have gone through some challenges. I am seeing that there has been a bit of a breakdown in sometimes communication, but your partner loves you very much. This is a relationship worth holding on to and a relationship worth fixing and investing in. So the two things that I want you to really put effort in is in your home life and building this relationship and effort into your business. And understanding that this business has come a long way. It is still going to give me results. I'm not going to walk away now while I'm busy with it.
10: Thank you, sir. I highly appreciate it.
0: It's an absolute pleasure.
2: Thank you, sir.
10: Yes, and just last more. I just want, is there any, to my dad, can I just, I'm just having too much question marks about him.
0: When I look at the energy of the crossing, I've got your grandfather that comes in as a father energy to you firstly, right? And he wants you to know that you have prayed to him and you have prayed to your ancestors for guidance, and they are the ones that are helping you with regards to this business. And therefore, this business is still standing as a solid energy. When I look at your biological dad, I see that you had a lot of internal challenges. You've never been a boy that has put pressure on your parents or demanded. And, you know, everything that you are has been hard work and self-made. Your dad, your grandfather, your grandmother, your uncle, your ancestors are absolutely proud of you. I think it's time that you are proud of yourself.
10: Thank you. I appreciate it.
2: Thank you, sir.
0: It is an absolute pleasure, hey?
2: Taz, I'm going to put you on the spot. Have you got a couple of messages that we can get a reading from?
0: Yes. Yes, I was actually waiting for us to go on to that. So when I'm looking at the energy around Sia and Shlapo, the first thing that comes through is the energy around finance. I see, Sia, you've been going through quite a lot of frustration in that area. I want you to know that the energy around you is still standing stable where you are. Energy in 2027 from March onwards starts to evolve. And I am seeing an energy of change when I look at career. Then I'm looking at the energy around Theod Kumalo, and the crossing over is coming in very important. I have both your parents coming through, especially your mom. Your mom wants you to know that she loves you. She says that I want you to know that you are not alone in dealing with everything, because you have been feeling very angry, very overwhelmed. You feel like there's so much of things that you need to sort out, and you just feel like there's no support. I do see that there is monies owing to you that you are going to get, right? You just need to really get some legal advice and legal support around it, because as I am 100% seeing you getting the money, but as much as you're going to get the money, I'm seeing the unnecessary delays are there, and it can be avoided by having someone that can be legally representing you. And when I look at the energy around your dad also comes through with a lot of blessings. And most importantly, your dad wants you to know that you don't have to carry the baggage and the heaviness of the entire family. When I'm looking at the energy around Fence, the first thing that comes through is the energy around career and studies. You are on the right track in terms of your studies, and I'm encouraging you to persevere. It's going to give you that element of success, and more importantly, elevate you to a point of authority. I go to Mythology Africa. And your mom comes through immediately. The first thing your mom says to you is, I'm okay. You have been worrying about your mom. You're always wanting to pray and talk to ancestors to ensure that your mom is actually received. And your mom says, I have been received by the elders. There's absolutely nothing that I need. She says, I'm okay, and I'm watching over you. Your mom and dad are together. Your dad comes through, but he's not as talkative because he gives your mom the space. Your father loves you too. When I'm looking at the energy around Mzwake, right? And I know that Mzwake, you are feeling very, very frustrated. You are feeling mentally and emotionally scattered. And I am seeing that you are going to be in a position to get another job. Right. I am seeing that where you are, it is so bad. It is so, so bad that it is actually literally making you feel depressed, and it's killing you slowly. I am 100% seeing you getting another job. Please put your CV out. Please start applying. Do not say anything at work. Just do things quietly. And when I'm looking at the energy around property, I do see a sale. I do see a release, and I am seeing a realignment, and I am seeing the decisions you're making going forward are actually going to be healthy and correct. Please slow down and trust your gut. You are actually doing the right thing. And then I go to Michael, and the first thing that comes through is the energy around business. I want you to know that you are going to be juggling multiple businesses. Your first business, your key business that you're busy with, just needs a little bit more grounding. Push the marketing, definitely do the networking. But I am seeing the results being there that will allow you then to expand in terms of your business, right? And when I'm looking at the energy around Sam, she just got a name, Sammy. I want you to know that your baby is okay. I know that you're going through a lot of hurt and unable to accept the loss. It was an 8-month-old baby. And, you know, the baby did have medical conditions. As much as you fought for this child, you did the best you could. The baby just was not able to heal with all the procedures that were being done. The baby just wasn't able to fight the way you needed the baby to fight. So this little soul has become your angel, Right. And I want you to know that the baby is always going to be there. And when I look at the energy around your mom is with your baby. Your mom has received the little one. So that is beautiful that your child is with your mom. And then I go to the energy around Mohit. And the first thing that comes through is the energy around relationship. I want you to know that, you know, releasing the ex was necessary. You carried a lot of anger and a lot of hurt because you loved this person so much. Releasing the ex and actually taking time for yourself to heal was absolutely correct, because what is sitting in your immediate future is the energy of love. I am seeing a new relationship. I'm seeing a new healthy relationship. And you're at a point where you just want to have a partner that you can actually say, this is home. All right. I do see that you were engaging with another female that also started to show signs of, control. And I'm glad that you identified the red flags very quickly and you walked away, because that would have been another negative. So you should be so proud of yourself that you have seen what is right and what is wrong from your ex relationship. You have identified what you want, and I am seeing you going forward with much clear intentions, and the energy around business is standing very solid.
2: Beautiful. Taz, you've got a couple of more voice notes that came through on the show this evening, and here is the fifth one for the show tonight.
8: Good evening, Mr. Paul, and Taz there at the studio. My name is Mehluli Maphosa. I would like to get a guidance and clarity about my life. Can you please play my voice note?
2: Yes, Tess.
0: When I'm looking at the energy around this individual, the first thing or the main energy of concern is around the finances. I am seeing that this listener has gone through a little bit of a change in direction, and I'm seeing that with the change, there was a bit of confusion and a little bit of anxiety. I am seeing this listener is 100% being guided by the elders. There is a very strong presence of his grandfather from his maternal side. There's a very strong presence of a male that comes in as a father figure, but it's the uncle, all right? And most importantly, I am seeing that the energy that's opening up and unfolding is not just career, but I'm seeing a very strong business energy that is going to give our listener that sense of financial comfort.
2: Taz, we're going back to X right now. It is from IM_Conic. Good evening, Taz. I'd like to find out why I struggle to let go of romantic relationships, even though the ones that are holding me back, the one that I have for 2 years ended in shambles.
0: So I'm not seeing this listener holding on as in I'm in love and I want the person. I'm seeing this listener holding on to the anger, the hurt. There was a lot of disappointment because there was deceit. This listener was in a situation where the partner actually misled our listener, actually painted a life and painted a picture of perfection and then pulled the rug from underneath. So any one of us that goes through that knows the element of anger, resentment, hurt, pain, disappointment that we carry. But the moment we hold on to those emotions, we're giving power to those people. We are allowing ourselves to get triggered by someone that should not have any space in our energy field. So my advice to this listener is, it's not about letting go. It's about forgiving, not forgiving the person, forgiving yourself for accepting, for allowing, and for trusting. And I promise you to the listener that the moment you forgive yourself and you forgive the situation, not the person, but the situation, to say, yes, I loved and I got hurt, but I'm not going to get stuck in this because I deserve to move forward. Releasing that is going to be the most powerful thing you can do for yourself, because you free your heart, you free your soul, you free your mind. And in the process, you are able to attract everything that is healthy for you.
2: Beautiful. Taz, I got another one coming through on X this evening. Good evening, Taz. I'd really appreciate a reading. I've been single for a while now, and it's starting to worry me quite a lot. I'd like to know or have a reading with regard to relationships, and I'd like to remain anonymous.
0: So when I look at this energy, I am seeing that the element of love is very much there. So, you know, when we become fixated on I want this, and nothing's happening, we actually become so overwhelmed that we are unable to identify the light when it's coming through, right? Sometimes it's okay to just release and surrender. It's okay to trust the process and say, I am going to receive at the right time. I'm going to trust. So it's literally about saying, you know what? I'm lonely. I want love. I am lonely and I deserve more. And I'm going to surrender to God, to my ancestors. I'm going to surrender and allow everything to happen organically. You know, Paul, when we try too hard, we try to shift and change what the outcome must be. Mm-hmm. Sometimes we need to just, as I said, surrender and say, right, what is meant for me, what is best for me is going to come through. We do not need to control every single outcome, because by doing that, we think this is right for us, and then we hold on to what is wrong, what is negative, what is going to destroy us. So to this listener, you want love and you're going to receive love. Taz, pray about it like we normally do and release it.
2: Okay. Taz, we have the very last message for the show this evening. Good evening, Taz. Can I please, please, please get a reading from you with regard to my life in general and a crossover, because everything seems to be going south. I'm on a performance review at work and my partner is getting retrenched at the end of the month. I'm really frustrated about everything around me, and that's from SK.
0: When I'm looking at SK's energy, I want to go first to the partner. I am seeing that, you know, that retrenchment is not going to hinder his journey. I am seeing him being very blessed to still get another job quite quickly. All right. Okay. So I want him to accept this retrenchment. Don't get stuck in an emotion. Immediately put the CV out. Immediately get the energy flowing. And I am seeing another job offer. All right. And when I'm looking at the energy around, because the partner is very hardworking, very, very hardworking. And I am seeing the partner just feeling a little bit down because of this, because the partner is very financially independent. And yes, they're reliant on the salary. And I get that, you know, it's causing a bit of strain. I'm still seeing the energy flowing from one to the other. So don't even allow an emotional blockage. Move from one to the other by just putting that CV out and keep the flow going. Just be consistent now with energy. And when I look at the performance, I'm seeing that there's a lot of politics within this organization. And I see this listener is such a hardworking person as well, and is feeling very disappointed. Like the partner, I am seeing that this listener's energy is evolving, where I'm seeing another job offer. I do not see the current environment being the place or long-term environment for this listener.
2: Taz, thank you so much for the wonderful opportunity that you give us every single Monday. And you know, judging from the messages that we're getting from people within the land of Metro FM, a lot of people are actually, you know, getting healed and, you know, getting, you know, things sorted out within their lives. And we all have to thank you for that.
0: You know, Paul, I love what you and I do, you know, working on a Monday to create hope and healing and making a difference and actually getting messages to hear that both of us are actually creating that positive platform. It's very humbling, and it's actually it makes us want to do this. No matter where we are in the world, no matter what time it is, we still make sure we are present because we love what we do and we love connecting with our listeners. So again, thank you to our listeners for giving us this opportunity. And I love working with you, Paul, because you are so respectful to this platform.
2: Thank you so much, Taz. And please have fun. And I know it's very hot in Zanzibar, but please have fun if you can.
0: Thank you so much, Paul. You take care.
2: Thank you, Taz. Once again, guys, it is really a pleasure working on Mondays. I do understand that there are so many messages that come through on the show, and you know, sometimes we battle to get through so many of the messages that we receive on a monthly and Monday basis rather. So please keep on trying. Don't give up, because we are not going to give up. We're going to make it a point that we get to read as many as we can and help a lot of people along the road. And once again, thank you so much for tuning into Metro FM each Monday for Hope and Healing Mondays on Metro FM.
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Yeah.

0: 27 minutes after 10. A very good evening to you. Welcome to your favorite nighttime radio show. It is a Monday, by the way, and we have a very long week ahead. Yeah, I hope that you had fun over the weekend, and it being the start of a month, and the weekend preceding the start of a month generally is a busy weekend with so many activities and events. And I was out and about trekking across the country and interacting with Metro FM listeners at all the different soul events, which was fun, by the way. So I figure you might be a bit tired today because of the weekend, of course, work as well. And once again, thank you so much for tuning into the show and submitting your readings. And those that got their reading done in the show today, I'm happy that you've got some clarity to a situation that you might be facing. And to those that are looking for clarity, we'll definitely get to your emails very soon. We are, by the way, asking you to send us all your favorite songs by simply sending us a voice note to 060-552-7303. I'm pretty sure there's a song you'd like us to play on the show this evening for you. So, yeah, the lines are open right now for the master song, dedication, and request right here on hashtag Life and Music. Good evening. Welcome to it.
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0: 19 minutes away from 10. Good evening. Welcome to Metro FM. Jamali Butterflies. Understand that they are across the country doing promotional tours for their new album, which is out right now. And once again, it's always nice to have Jamali back within the music industry. A big fan of their music, and I'm pretty sure all their fans across the country and across generations were so happy to find them back within the music industry once again. And before that, Tandi saw the track called Zabalaza. Did you know her album launch was actually done at the Metro FM studios way back in the day? And the person that launched an album was Eddie Zondi. And I can kind of remember that beautiful evening. He was very nervous. He had to present to every person listening to the show, to South Africa, yeah, at large, Tandiswa's solo album, which was a big album, by the way. Until today, we still listen to it, yeah. 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

0: Good evening. Welcome to your favorite nighttime radio show. D'Angelo in the background. Rather sad that we talk of D'Angelo in the past tense, yeah? Bobby Valentino before that. 060-552-7303. Let me know as to what your favorite song is so we can add it to the playlist this evening. I understand that a lot of people are not happy with me because I'm disturbing their nighttime TV viewing experience, because we get to play such good music that somehow people tend to forget that they're watching TV. They kind of zone out, and the Metro FM becomes the most important thing within their mind because of the good music on the show. So sorry to all the other SA, no, just say TV stations in general, yeah? By the way, did you know that you can enjoy all your SABC programs to enjoy at home and in your own time? From the Golden Oldies to Orkney Snokery to the box set of Isidingo and other great soapies for binge watching, or the legendary old games that you can get. 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Well, we have got you covered. For more information, you can place an order by simply sending us an email to SABC program sales at contentsales@sabc.co.za, or give us a call on 011-714-6650. And early on, I got a really nice message from a really good friend on the socials. He tends to send me music every single day. That is Tsepo. And one of the songs requested on the show this evening is something from Atlantic Star called Friends. And I figure that's a perfect song that we want to play on the show this evening, because we are, by nature, every single night from 9 till midnight, super friends, yeah? We've got this really nice friendship that has evolved over time. And once again, Metro FM is always here for you when it comes to great music, great entertainment, and of course, the best time of the day, which is 9 to midnight.
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2: What I'm saying, Ndlozi, is let's take a bird's eye view of South Africa. 30 plus years of democracy. We're looking at the failures and the discomfort of the citizens. How do you read and how do you diagnose this problem?
3: The state, particularly at a local level, is broken, which results into a neglect of the most vulnerable in society. Broken services are visible in terms of water, sewage, and it is broken because of corruption. South Africa is literally the republic of bribery. Everything you relate to the state with is facilitated through bribery. And that culminates into the forms of accepting criminality. If you become a republic of bribe, you give tactical advantage to criminals. In such an environment, criminals will thrive.
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0: Justin Timberlake and Matt Traff Ham at 7 minutes after 11. Cry Me a River, alongside Friends from Atlantic Star, right here on favorite nighttime radio show. We're about to play the first batch of songs in terms of the requested songs that people have been sending messages us to for. And once again, if you want to get your favorite song played on the radio tonight, very simple. Send us a message right now to 060-552-7303.
1: Good evening, Paul. This is Ono Mbangeni. Please kindly play me Kenny G feat. People Bryson, By the Time This Night Is Over. Thank you so much, Paul. Great music as always. What a great show. Thank you so much.
2: Good evening, Paul. Hope you're good in this last hour. As you can hear, I'm tired as ever. Please play for me Tevin Campbell, Dandelion. Just done cooking, just done cleaning. I knocked off recently around 10 o'clock. So I couldn't miss your show for the world. You're the first dial that I touched. As soon as I got into my house, I had to turn on the radio to listen to the beautiful music. It's Clyto number 9 here in Western Cape, Citrus Style.
3: Greetings, Paul. Sazan Aldo from the East here. Can you please play me The Secret Garden by Quincy Jones featuring Barry White? Thank you so much. And thank you for a beautiful show and great music as always. 40 years, the sound of us.
4: 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You're speaking with your boy, the one and only Rasta 24 in Kabeja, 100.5 FM is where you want to be. Can you please play me BB Winans and Sissy Winans? It all comes down to love. Thank you, Paulie. 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
16: 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Yo, Mamantan. Yo, that thing is so scary. 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

0: Good evening. Welcome to your favorite nighttime radio show. We've just gone through a nice selection of songs, which really is quite nice to end the day with, yeah? And if you had one of those really hectic weekends and Monday was supposed to be the day that you kind of rest, well, the other part of Monday, for now, it's just kind of good music on the radio, which is going to kind of make sure that you really have a beautiful wind down to a nice, nice day that you might have had at the office, at work. If not, well, I'm going to put a smile on your face right now, because guess what? I got some really nice music coming away from now until midnight. Here is a classic, Quincy Jones, The Secret Garden.
1: 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Because tonight I want to learn.

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3: 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Stephanie, come and

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Life and Music with Paul Mejia. Your radio, your requests. 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

0: Wow, it's such a beautiful song from Kenny G and Peebo Bryson. By the time the night is over, that hardly applies to us on the show this evening, because guess what? We only wrapping up at midnight and we still got about 25 minutes left of the show this evening. 060-552-7303. I'm pretty sure I played one of your favorite songs thus far, but if I have not, I still have another batch of songs that have been requested on the show this evening. And I do believe out of the songs I'm about to play right now, one of them could be your favorite song.
1: Thank you, Mr. Paul. Thank you, Mr. Paul. What a great show, Mr. Paul. This is Gift from Kagiso Westrand. Could you please play me a song by Destiny's Child, Cater to You? I dedicate this song for your girlfriend, Mkali Pulechwen. Hi. Thank you, Mr. Paul. Thank you, Mr. Paul. What a great show.
2: Good evening, Paul. Could you please play me Afro Traction, the number of songs called Thunder Forever? It's excellent. It's Niron Pretoria.
3: Good evening, Paul. It's Patrick here in Randfontein. Can you please play me a song by Tyrese? How you gonna act like that? This is a special song. Just, you know, it's saving that special place in my heart. Thank you.
4: Hi, Paul. This is KG, all the way from Brett. I'm up at Hane. Can you please play me Drew Hill? What are we going to do?
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Baby, I see you working hard. Wanna let you know I'm proud. Let you know that I admire what you do. Don't know if I need to reassure you. My life will be purposeless without you. If I wanted, when I asked you, you would

13 minutes away from midnight. Thank you so much for tuning in to your favorite nighttime radio show. We have effectively made you smile, and you've been smiling from the start of the show till now, which is something that happens every single day between 9 and midnight. You just happen to fall in that trend of smiling, and then everybody in the room or wherever you might be at this point in time kind of looks at you and understands as to why you're smiling, because the radio's on, yeah? It's natural to do that. Thank you so much for tuning in the show on this wonderful Monday evening. Have yourself a blissful day tomorrow. Don't forget, the price of petrol goes up really high on Wednesday, so make it a point that you fill up before Wednesday kicks in. SAPTA joins you from midnight up until 3.

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0: You really can't deny that this is a big song. And this big song by Kaylee Portman alongside Yams, titled Uthando Lupheli. Opening up the Tuesday edition of your favorite part of your day. We call it the Midnight Affair. Metro FM is where you want to be. Head of that one, Talk Music. Alongside Nomcebo Zikode. Also got him tunes in that one. Had an amazing, amazing 2025. Still dropping bangers. That is the one and only Talk Music. That one is called Itemba. It's 9 after midnight, Metro FM. Good morning, good morning, good morning, South Africa. Welcome to a brand new day. Welcome to a Tuesday, the 6th of October. How are you doing? Hope you are well. Hope you are good. A very big thank you to my big brother, Paul Mtihaga, for handling life and music, the very first one for the week. He is back and, later on today with the second edition of Life and Music. Listen, I've got an amazing show pulling up for you. Whether you're on the road right now, whether you're pushing a night shift, whether you're excited just about this brand new day, and maybe you're just up, it's just difficult to sleep. I'm going to make it more difficult because the music that's coming through, that always, always comes through between now and 3 a.m. is music that has no place in the sleeping department, trust me. Listen, coming up on the show, we're going to kick off our brand new day with that Husa moment, a moment for you and I to just really be grateful for making it into a brand new day and just give thanks for being alive, something that we should never, ever take for granted. Later on, first one for the week, a word of the day. I'd love for you to also check in and let me know where you're listening from. Looking forward to that in just less than 10 minutes' time. And then later on the midnight snack, I'd love to speak to you about, and this is something that you look back and you're just like, I wish I was told about this before I became an adult. I wish my parents sat me down and said, when you are an adult, this is what you need to prepare yourself for, and this is what you need to expect. What is that? If you could just mention two things for me that you wish you were told and you had the conversation with your parents about adulting. So we'll chat about that just after 1 a.m. And then on a Tuesday, we recognize and show some love to amazing South African artists on hashtag Who This. I give you facts about that South African artist. Last week, it was all about Da Capo. Let's see who on which artist is going to be this week. And hopefully, you'll be able to just take from those clues and guess the name of the artist. That is the Midnight Affair on a Tuesday morning. Good morning.
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0: You have to celebrate that 40th birthday out in Thailand with us. Sleeping. You made what we are today. And why not go celebrate this time, this big, big milestone with us out in Thailand. It's 15 after midnight. Metro FM is where you want to be. Let the day start. But before we get on with things, let's start with this moment. Very, very important moment. I know you've been looking forward to it. Yesterday, you couldn't join us on the show. Maybe yesterday was your off day, so you just needed to rest. You're back. Good night shift. You're back. Pushing, hustling. Also, you know, if you don't do it, no one will do it for you. So let's start this day with appreciation. Appreciation of all the things that could have gone wrong, and we went through them. You went through them. Some you are aware of, some you are totally unaware about. Unaware. But here we are, together. Really is a blessing. Let's take a moment to pause and just breathe and really appreciate life. If you're new on the show, please just join me. If you're on the road, focus on the road. But please, just breathe with me. Be comfortable. Let's go. Breathe in and out. And just say, I made it. Let's do it one last time. Breathe in and out. I made it. Be proud of yourself. You made it. You made it. You made it.
4: Hallelujah.
0: Oh, hallelujah to that. Oh, hallelujah to that. You made it. You know, every single time you breathe in, you breathe a new, fresh air. Meaning you're breathing in a new day, you're starting new things, you're opening yourself up to a new day. Word of the day coming up next. Where are you listening from? 060-552-7303. Good morning.

0: The special ones are up. The hustlers, the entrepreneurs, the ones that do not allow this situation to determine their future. Hey, kwazokwabaleka nesilungu. The special ones. Abantwana bakhe. DJ Maphorisa, extra pick up at the small Tato Heart, young stunner. Abantwana bakhe. 21 after midnight, Metro FM is where you want to be. Happy Tuesday! Oh, here we get into a productive day, a day that is filled with W's. Let's get that word of the day, 060-552-7303, where you're listening from.
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7: It's where you want to be.

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That's why the music will always take you there and keep you up. It's Beyonce, Kanye West, Andre 3000, Party.

0: I'm going to Mokopane or I'm going to Zebediela. Like it's because I always thought that road drags. But after yesterday, I realized that actually I get it. I get why my Limpopo people can just decide that I know this weekend I'm going to Polokwane. It's not that bad. It actually isn't that bad. Now I'm thinking where I'm sitting, maybe I should constantly and consistently go home. Just wake up on a random Saturday morning, leave at 5 a.m., get to Polokwane at 7 a.m., 7:30, maybe 9 or 8, I don't know, depending on the traffic. And then I can still also come back on the very same day. Yeah, no, my perspective of Johannesburg, PLK, Johannesburg, Limpopo has completely changed after yesterday. We're checking your voice notes. What's your word of the day? Where are you listening from?
1: Awe, Sub-Zero.
0: Awe, what's this?
1: You know what it is. Yeah, skis, man. Vandag matlala fedile groot, man. I had a very awful weekend. I was in bed for the whole weekend, Friday and Saturday.
0: Oh, man.
1: And Sunday as well, especially on Saturday, man. I was in bed the whole day. I couldn't even speak. Mm. It's only now that I'm recovering, you know. Anyway, it's always good to hear your voice over the radio. Anyway, word of the day. He who believes that he can and who we believe that he cannot, they are both usually right. Because, you know, your energy will be invested towards your belief system. Anyway, Dango.
0: Dango Postes, good to know that you've recovered well, my brother, and you're back on the road. Please keep it nice and easy. Don't be in a rush to just get back to your 100% self. Sometimes when it comes to your health, you just need to be patient and just rest and allow it to take its time and allow the body to heal.
2: Sapta, hi.
0: Hi,
2: Sapta.
0: Hi,
2: hey, Joe. Hi. How's it, my brother?
0: Good,
2: this is Sampo from Kumpumalanga. Just marking the calendar, eh?
0: Sampo.
2: Just marking the calendar, Barayagana. I just want to congratulate my sister who was graduating today from UNISA. Congratulations to her. Bona. Happiness. Hola, Sapta.
0: Hola, hola. 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Always a big, big achievement to graduate. Something that we should never take lightly. No matter how many people would be seeing graduating, that is a massive achievement. Going through varsity is not easy. It takes a lot out of you. So eventually, when you get the tap on your head, bah, and you get that certificate. Beautiful moments.

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0: gotta still appreciate AKA, man. He gave us so many hits, quality music. I think more than anything, what I appreciate about him the most is how he respected the music and the music. And that is why even when you play the music today, it still bangs. Teaming up with Java as well as Baby Son, and this one also got 031 Chopper. It's called Sponono. Let's wrap things up. Word of the day, 0605527303. Also want to celebrate you if it's your birthday today, or maybe there's someone special in your life that's celebrating their birthday. Connect with me on our WhatsApp line so that we can show you all the love that you deserve. Good morning.
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0: One thing I can guarantee you, you can switch on the radio in a bad mood. 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Massive music ahead of that one with Umjolo. Oh, how I always advocate for Umjolo. Even though I know and I've heard that Umjolo is dangerous. But if you get it right, Umjolo is a beautiful thing. It really is a beautiful thing. Let's wrap things up. What's your word of the day? 060-552-7303. 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
0: If it's your birthday today, please make sure to send me your voice note right now so that I do not miss your voice note. 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
3: 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Word of the day. 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
0: Sure.
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3: 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General Insosh.
0: General Insosh, thank you so much, my brother. 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
4: Sabta, Sabta, Sabta, Sabta, Sabta, Sabta, Sabta, Sabta, Sabta, Sabta. This is Picho Walasanda when I'm beating Plasma Boloka. I'm just masking the register, my brother. I'm present. I don't have any word of the day today. I'm just listening to your show, my brother. Nice music as always. This is Pito Alessandro on a beat in Press Mabuluk.
0: Thank you, Pito.
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5: 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This is the one from speaking in the ball, but I'm doing my night shift in Vanderbilt Park. Shoprite, I'm with you until 3 a.m.
0: Thank you, my brother. Good to know that you are with us. Push, be productive where you are. It's so important. No, your productivity should not be determined by the salary you earn. Ooh, that's my word of the day, actually. Your productivity should not be determined by the salary or the money you make.
6: Morning,
0: good morning.
6: Tabi here.
0: Hi,
6: I don't have the word of the day today. But I just wanted to say we love you and we appreciate you. I know my family and I, we love listening to the show.
0: Thank you.
6: We appreciate you with the beautiful music that you constantly play. We always look forward to listening to your show. We love you, Booty. Keep up the good work and keep the music playing. So yeah, Booty, we love you and we appreciate you. Kitabi.
0: Thank you, Tabby, and to the family over there. I love you. You make the show what it is. You said I must keep the music playing. Say less. say less. Hi, Sapta. I hope you're well. All is good and well this side. Celebrated my birthday on the 3rd. Had a great time. That's Andy Swa out in South Korea. Belated happy birthday to you, Andy Swa. She also says, word of the day is trust the process. Even when the picture looks a little blurry right now, trust the process. Trust it. Trust.

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1: Lotham Hussein Ndlozi, let's take a bird's eye view of South Africa. 30 plus years of democracy. We're looking at the failures and the discomfort of the citizens. How do you read and how do you diagnose this problem?
2: The state, particularly at a local level, is broken, which results into a neglect of the most vulnerable in society. Broken services are visible in terms of water, sewage, and it is broken because of corruption. South Africa is literally the republic of bribery. Everything you relate to the state with is facilitated through bribery. And that culminates into the forms of accepting criminality. If you become a republic of bribe, you give tactical advantage to criminals. In such an environment, criminals will thrive.
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0: Look out for this lady next year. Her name is Leandra Vert. Look out for her. So talented. Teaming up with Lisego M as well as Slick Wave for this one. It's called Ezotando. Drake, Search and Rescue coming through before that. It's 10 after 1. Metro FM is where you want to be. Happy Tuesday. Good morning. Can we talk about the conversation that you would have liked to have with your parents? A conversation that at least advised you on what to expect, what to anticipate, what to look out for as an adult? If you had that opportunity to sit down with your parents, what would you have liked them to warn you about or tell you about or tell you to prepare yourself when it comes to adulting? What would you have loved them? Just two things. Nothing much. In fact, I know that there's one thing that stands out for you that you would have hoped that your parents could have said, hey, Sapta, money is going to be scarce as an adult because you need to pay for this, pay for that, pay for this, pay for that. You know, I mean, that's exactly what I'm experiencing now. It's like, sure. I thought being an adult is going to bring me so much money. But instead, there's money going out. And you have to be okay with that. So what would you have liked your parents or any adult to warn you about adulting? What is it? 060-552-7303.
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0: She's been at it. So happy that finally South Africa is recognizing the talent that is Nia Pearl. She's teaming up with Tycoon on this one. It's called Molo. Wenga Best coming through before that, teaming up with Tabingete, another talented vocalist. It's called Islima. It's 21 after 1. Metro FM is where you want to be. Let's chat. 060-552-7303. What would you have loved to be told about adulting before you became an adult? If your parents had an opportunity to just sit you down, or you had the opportunity to just ask them as a child before you even became an adult, to tell you what to expect, to prepare you for adulting. Now that you're an adult, you've experienced so many things about adulting. But what do you think you would have appreciated if you were told as a child, so that mentally, physically, financially even, you're able to prepare for it before you became an adult? 060-552-7303.
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0: that has dropped. But the fact that he's back in studio is definitely a plus for us. Cannot wait for the drops. Ahead of that one, Makhadzi, Prince Benza, Sana Marena. Metro FM is where you want to be. 31 after 1. What would you have loved your parents to tell you about adulting before you became an adult? Where I'm sitting, I would have loved for them to have a conversation with me about friends and tell me that it's okay to have 2-3 friends or even one. You don't have to force it. As an adult, you don't have to have a big circle, because for a very long time as an adult, because you don't understand that. Obviously, you learn it as an adult, but in the beginning, you are thinking, no, man, I want to have 5 friends. I want to have a group of friends where we can hang out and do this and do that. Not everyone is going to be like that. Not everyone is going to have a big circle of friends. And that is fine. That is absolutely, absolutely fine. 060-552-7303.
1: Muketwa. Hey, Sapta. I mean, I wish if my grandmother told me, Ukuthi akukho wrong mawuthi hayi. Akukho wrong mawuthi anginakho. I'm saying this because something happened this Sunday. Like, I was at the gym and I met this guy. Né?
0: Sure.
1: I've never talked to him before. It was my first time talking to him. So he was said to me, don't you have 100 rand? I want to buy something. I don't want to go back home. I was like, don't worry. Let's go to the shop. I'll swipe everything you want. And then you will sort me out. And the fact is, mangumbone lo muntu lo angeke ngiphinde futhi ngithi ngifuna le mali. And manje ngiyasola ukuthi why ngayenza le nto leyo, ngoba iqiniso ukuthi ngeke ngiye kuye ngumpile ngithi ngifuna imali yami. And it was my first time ngikukhuluma nalo muntu. Mukhetho from Boisens. Thanko.
0: Thank you, Mukhetho. Mukhetho says he really would have loved for his parents to tell him that no is okay. It is okay to say no. Learn to say no. He says something happened at the gym where a random person just walked up to him that he's never spoken to and asked him for 100 rands. And guess what? Muketwa gave him that 100 rands. Now he knows that there is not even going to ask for that 100 rands back. So learning to say no.
2: Good morning, Butsapta. I hope you're good. Tabi here. Mina, it's basically savings. I just wish my parents taught me how to save. Yes. And respect money. Jeez, because of I got away with a lot back then when I was young. You know, my mom giving me money to spend on useless things that I'm reflecting back. But yeah, man, but now I'm instilling that on my kids to respect money and save. I know, young as they are, it's even hard on them to save because of these little kids. Good ones, snacks there and there, but I'm teaching them to respect money and to save a bit and be responsible, of which is something that I wish my mom has taught me. Thank you, Buti and Gosi. Lovely show as always.
0: Gosi and Tabi. Oh, that part. Many of us missed it because our parents, some parents honestly didn't sit us down as kids and show us the ropes of making money and the ropes of saving money and the ropes of creating wealth. But hey, we can become those parents, we can become those adults, and hopefully sit our kids down and show them the way. 060-552-7303. You just joined in. What would you have loved to be told about adulting before you became an adult? I'm sure there's something that's there that if you're told when you're a little bit younger, or the younger you, it may have not even done anything to you now. You're finding it difficult even now to navigate a situation as an adult. because you are just not prepared.

0: arguably one of the biggest songs that came out in 2026. Calvin Farlow, Everybody Wanna Be In Love. Hey, had my parents told me about umjolo. Don't you think things could have been different for you? If our parents were really honest about umama lo or next door. The one that you saw with your dad now and again? They role and what they did and the impact within the house, all of that. Sit you down and they tell you all those things about umjolo and how different it is as an adult. Hey, would have loved that conversation. 060-552-7303. We're going to wrap things up and really love to know from you. What would you have loved to be told about adulting before you became an adult?
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5: 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And given this current economic climate, what has been more advantageous to you, renting or owning a home?
6: 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If I didn't go fetch strangers from hospital, that is my kids, I think I would have continued to rent. However, I opted to investing in my own property.
7: You know, it's been advantageous for me to live on renting. However, for my age, I'm so eager to buy a house. But now, with this South African economy, it's giving me just pains.
8: I think buying a house is the best way to go, because as time goes on, you can do what we call a second bond or further advance, where you can take some money from your bond with credit also, and maybe buy a car cash instead of you paying two installments. It's very, very, very difficult with this economy.
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0: It's the weekend with Heartless. Metro FM is where you want to be. What would you have loved your parents, or what would you have loved to know about adulting before you became an adult? 060-552-7303. Let's wrap things up.
1: Exist up the hooligan, brah.
0: Yo,
1: this is Mpo from Mhlangane. Something I wish that my parents had told me. But having responsibilities, being a grown up, being a parent, having somebody to depend on you. You know, I don't know how to elaborate it, but damn, bro. It's a lot of admin, I don't know why. Yeah, being a parent and being a present parent, whether a mother or a father. But I want that job, ne? Yo, that job, my brother. Yo, otherwise, nice one.
0: Thank you, Mpo. That job is 24/7, my brother. It doesn't even care about how you feel sometimes. It doesn't care about what you are thinking about or what you want. It requires you to put someone else first, and that is that young man or young girl that you've brought into this life.
1: Morning, Sapta.
0: Good morning.
1: What I wish my parents have told us must cool out. Kuyenzeka ukuthi ningabantwana bomuntu but nimonelane ninodwa as siblings. I wish my parents could have set us down ukuthi ningakwenzi lo, or don't allow that situation of any one of you finding you envy younger sister or younger brother yakho, or your cousin for that matter, who is doing well in life. Dango
0: Veli, you're dropping a big bomb there, Veli. It's a big, big bomb. Yay! Veli says that he would have hoped and would have wished that his parents would have set him down before he became an adult and told them that jealousy can kill your relationship with your siblings, and do not allow jealousy, envy of your siblings kill the relationship you have with your siblings. And that is so true, and you see it as an adult mostly, because as kids, when you were sleeping on the floor together during holiday season, when you were eating from the same plate, when you were playing together outside, there was no comparisons. And now you grow up thinking, okay, my cousin is still my cousin, my sister, my brother is still my brother. And then now you're achieving things in life, and then suddenly they treat you differently. One last voice note.
2: Hey, excuse me, my guy, what I've learned or should have learned earlier on is that we as guys, we don't get given enough chances to explain or to feel love.
0: Hey, that's a sad one. That is a sad one. And that's where you hope and would have loved that your dad could have set you down and told you, Mfanangit, this is the other side of being a man. It's not necessarily right, but it's the other side of being a man.
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0: Thank you so much for sending through your voice notes. Always appreciate you. Midnighter. We do the midnight snack again tomorrow, just after 1 a.m. Don't you wish that your parents or some adult would have at least told you not to send a voice note on the radio when the voice is not there? But we love it. We heard you. Thank you so much for that voice note. Here's DJ Len alongside Zinqumalo. Yes, Sindelo taking us to 1 a.m. In fact, I'm lying, 2 a.m. Good morning.